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10: Steve Trouble East. Talking to you.
11: Yeah, you.
10: Till 11 o'clock tonight. 1-800-283-101.5 is the number. We got Sammy Hagar tickets going out later on. Jersey's opening lines at 10. We give you the open line of a song we play every weekend on New Jersey 101.5 when the music comes out to play. And we also got tickets to see Bernie Williams at the Stone Pony, former Yankee center fielder, now great guitar player. We got Murr And Practical Joker is at Soul Joel's in Pottstown this Saturday night. And Dinner with Dennis, Dina's Dinner with Dennis. Imagine Dennis Malloy cooking you a meal. And it's going to be happening next Thursday. I'm going to be there with him at Dina's Bistro on Route 37 in Tom's River. We got some tickets for that going out. So you got choices. And that comes up at 10 o'clock. Freddie Rubino, the very funny Freddie Rubino, will be here. You know, I started the show this week talking about, would you go to the Knicks parade? Since after they won the championship, all this violence broke out in the city. They, you know, they crushed a city bus, dismantled other school buses. It was violent. It was ugly. And as it turned out, today the parade was absolutely beautiful. A memory that those who went will live forever with. And pass it down through the generations. Because I know, because I passed down the Willis Reed game through the generations. And Walt Frazier was at the parade. But just as the Knicks ran and had their parade and New York braced for it, in Mount Holly, they canceled the 4th of July celebration. EJ's got the article at NJ1015.com. They didn't postpone it. They canceled it. It was a free event with live music, carnival rides, food vendors. They save up for the town. But this year, the township officials say they had been monitoring events across New Jersey that were canceled due to, in their words, alarming violence. The police department and the Police Benevolent Association sent a formal letter to the township manager. That letter, obtained by a local Substack reporter, cited a specific incident from last year's celebration, when a child was knocked from a stroller during a fight between teenagers. Imagine that. A child knocked from a stroller at a 4th of July celebration in New Jersey. EJ writes that. PBA said the event has simply outgrown the township's ability to manage it safely. Too many people, not enough officers, no viable solution and time available without significant additional cost to the residents. Should we be canceling events because we're afraid of teen violence? Is this what we've reached, New Jersey? We've come to in New Jersey? Is this the point we've reached? Something just doesn't sit right with me about that. Both as someone from New Jersey, do we do this in Jersey? Is the tail wagging the dog, or suddenly the adults afraid of the kids? And what are we doing? The kids feel comfortable enough that they can go into an event, be violent and disrupted. I mean, I get the idea of the town. It's like, you know, we're trying to do something nice for you people. We're trying to get you guys a great 4th of July on the 250th anniversary of our country. And now we're not going to do it because we're afraid the kids are going to run amok. Who runs amok? What is amok? Are they going to do it? I mean, does that bother you in any way? 1-800-283-101.5. Now, according to EJ, what makes this worse is the dysfunction inside the decision. Two Mount Holly council members, Tara Astor and Kim Burkus, went public saying they were never informed of the cancellation by the township manager, the mayor, or the special events coordinator. Elected officials learning about it the way the rest of us did. So, where are you on this? 1-800-283-101.5. Is it like, you know what? It's just not worth the hassle anymore. That we've come to the point in New Jersey where the kids have so much power that we are now going to cancel events for fear of teenage violence at parades? That makes absolutely no sense to me. In my town, they have a big 4th of July celebration. As a matter of fact, every year, we've been doing it since I've been there. Every year on the 4th of July, it's a big deal. They bring in free food. This year, they got food trucks coming, hot dogs, hamburgers. Everybody shows up at the school with either a dessert or a dish or something. And there are rides. There are, like, you know, the inflatables. It's a great time. Everybody comes and they mingle and they hang. And it's a beautiful town where I live because you don't see everybody. And, you know, there's a post office there that serves the whole town. We don't have mailboxes, so you do see people. But now, like on this day, you celebrate. You get to talk to people. You get to know people in your neighborhood. And in Mount Holly, they're having this event canceled now because too many people, not enough officers. Is it a problem? I mean, what could be done about this? Are we at the point now where the kids in America, the kids in New Jersey, are just completely out of control? We've had other events canceled across the, you know, across the state this year. But this time it's like, I mean, it's one thing to do it on the 4th of July. It's another thing to do it on the 250th anniversary of America. And I feel bad for Mount Holly. If you live in Mount Holly and you could care less either way, you know, well, give me a call. We just have a barbecue in the backyard. Who cares? But if the parade meant something to you and you really loved being there for it, and now you're going to lose it because it's more trouble than it's worth? Or what could be done? You know, what gets done to stop this is the fact that we come up with stricter laws. You know, there was, I read an article about mandatory sentencing and how they want to do away with mandatory sentences. Because it's too hard. They want to revisit some of the mandatory drug sentences on some of the victims. It's like, well, you know, once upon a time, there was a TV show called Beretta, and Sammy Davis Jr. sung the opening, "Don't do the crime if you can't do the time." You know the deal going in. You know the score going in. If you do this, this is what's going to happen. Plaxico Burress spent 2 years in a New York prison because he carried a gun into a nightclub and the mandatory gun laws. So I think that once you know what's going on, but maybe in New Jersey, you know, I think it's sad that rather than come up with stricter laws to curb teenage violence or any kind of violence and stick by them and have a police force enable the police force to back them instead of prevent them from doing so, instead, we find the better move here to go cancel the events. How much money is lost? How many businesses couldn't make money because they couldn't sell things at these events? Food business, the rentals of the entertainment. 1-800-283-101.5. But how do you feel about that? Does it bother you in any way? How do you feel about Mount Holly canceling its 4th of July celebration because they're worried about the alarming violence going on in the state? What would you do to stop the alarming violence? You can't, I mean, and you can't blame the parents. You know, in sports world, you know, the players are always the last ones to get blamed. They'll blame the coaches, they'll blame the manager, they'll blame ownership. Meanwhile, the players are out there screwing up. In this situation, you make it hard on the kids, not the parents. You come up with stricter laws. You give police the authority to enforce those laws, regardless of race, creed, color, what happened 200 years ago, doesn't matter. You bring back bail. You can't make bail? Here's how you handle that. Don't do the crime. Going back to Beretta. 1-800-283-101.5. And as far as the town itself goes, they can't even keep the communications intact where, you know, the people in the town don't even know what's going on in their own town. You know, two of their own politicians, two of their own council members. But that's another story. The bigger picture here is what can we do in New Jersey to not let this happen? Jenna in Springfield, what do you think? Jenna? Jenny, are there?
11: Yeah, I'm here.
10: Oh, what do you think?
11: So I actually have a very close personal relationship with someone who is a police officer in Mount Holly.
10: Right.
11: And I have heard, obviously, the opposite side of what is happening with all of the things there. And I fully support their stance on not having it.
10: But why?
11: I think that they deal with a lot of issues that the public probably doesn't hear about.
10: Such as?
11: Yeah.
10: Well, what are the issues?
11: There's just a lot of, like, I would say, like you said, like we've been listening, but mentioned earlier, like teen violence that we don't hear about and that tries to get solved. But also New Jersey has very interesting policies about teenagers being kept in juvenile detention. So it's very common that they don't get kept there for the amount of time that they should.
10: So basically, if the police, if they had better laws and the police were given the power to enforce those laws, we could have 4th of July in Mount Holly.
11: Yeah, I think that it's definitely a law problem. I don't think that this is something that the police officers, unfortunately, have the bandwidth to solve because they're just simply not allowed.
10: Yeah, it's not a police problem at all. It's a law.
11: Yeah, absolutely.
10: It's a law problem.
11: Yeah,
10: let them enforce
11: it. For sure.
10: Jenna, thank you. Thank you for calling New Jersey 101.5. What do you think? 1-800-283-101.5. What could we do to allow towns to feel comfortable having 4th of July celebrations without having to worry about teen violence? Fast traffic.
12: Tough ride on the turnpike on the southbound side, and the car lanes were jammed up from exit 8A down to exit 8, where only one lane gets by. That is construction. Truck lanes, a much better ride. New troubles on the southbound parkway in Middlesex County. Delays start just south of 135 and take us right down to 132. That's an accident in the center lane. And south of the Raritan Toll, stay with the local lanes because the express lanes are backed up from 123 down to 117. That is because of construction work. And 78 westbound, that's heavy west of Route 24, out towards exit 43 in Berkeley Heights with maintenance work. Next report in 15 minutes. I'm Mike Barker on New Jersey 101.5.
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13: New Jersey 101.5 instant weather. It might be a stray shower tonight. Most areas, though, stay dry with a partly to mostly cloudy sky. Lows will be in the mid to upper 60s. And there could be a stray shower early tomorrow across South Jersey. But the humidity drops, clouds give way to sun, a high near 80. And a pretty nice weekend on the way. Partly to mostly sunny, high near 80 Saturday. Highs 80 to 85 Sunday. I'm meteorologist Brian Thompson.
10: 84 in Surf City, 83 in Mahwah, 83 Piscataway. Fast traffic, instant weather every 15 minutes on New Jersey 101.5. 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
10: All right, Steve Trevelise. Talking about the Knicks parade. New York City says, yeah, there's all kinds of crime up here, and Mondami lets them get away with whatever they want, but screw it. For having the Knicks parade, they won the championship. Mount Holly? No, we're not dealing with all this crap. All this teen violence going on across the state. We're not going to have our 4th of July celebration. Who's right? Who's wrong? What can be done to make everybody comfortable having a 4th of July celebration in New Jersey? Derek is in Rahway. Hi, Derek.
20: Yeah, hey, good evening. So I was compelled to call in by the last caller. Regardless if this person knows this police officer, we as a state, county, we can't cave to this. And particularly with this being our 250th anniversary, right?
10: Yeah.
20: So this is a celebration of community, of our nation, of our sovereignty, of what our forefathers fought for. I was in the military for 26 years.
10: Thank you.
20: The United States Navy. So, like, for me to hear something like this, did the city reach out to the county for help? Maybe to get some more officers on duty? Maybe
10: all right, but,
20: the state?
10: But Derek, like, let me ask you this. So then should every city in New Jersey planning a 4th of July celebration have to reach out to the county? You know, you're talking about you spent 26 years defending our country, serving our country. The forefathers would never let this crap go on. Somewhere along the line, the laws changed because the forefathers, if this went on when you were serving, there would be hell to pay for anyone who created hell. Instead, now they create hell to get away with it. So if you're the police, you know, what am I going to do? I want to go do my job, but I can't. So what do you expect? You know, what sucks about this, I can see their point.
20: Well, the police have a duty to respond to whatever problem there is. After that happens, whatever these individuals are charged up for, whether they're juveniles or adults, this is where your prosecutors and your DAs come into place. But the police officers, there's laws on the books regardless. They can do their jobs.
10: And
20: so I don't understand this whole caving thing. It's just, it's not, there's something wrong here. I mean.
10: No, I understand what you're saying. But what if they're outnumbered? You know, and that's the problem. Like, look what happened in Long Branch. You know, look what happened in Wildwood. Look what's happening across New Jersey.
20: I'm not saying that didn't happen. What I'm saying is the city can at least try to, you know, go out of their way and ask for more assistance and more help and not just cave. And like you said, there's two councilmen that didn't know about this. So what, the city manager said no?
10: Yeah.
20: Like, didn't confer with anybody?
10: No, in that
20: like,
10: case.
20: Like, how about extend the olive branch to the county and the state? I mean, come on.
10: Well, they got to get their act together, too, be on the same page.
20: I love my home state of New Jersey. I was active duty for 26 years. I moved back here. I came back to New Jersey after I retired. And I can tell you, you know, our elected leaders at the federal level and the state legislature, like, something is wrong.
10: Yeah.
20: Like, something is really wrong in the state. And, you know, we got this out-of-town helicopter pilot running for NJ7 in the federal
10: Yeah, you know what, Derek, we got it.
20: Out of church.
10: No, I got what you're saying. Derek, thanks for the call to New Jersey 101.5. We need stricter laws. Johnny, call back. Johnny dropped off. 1-800-283-101.5. You know, this is it's sad. It's sad that you can't expect, like in Mount Holly, call out of town, call a county for reinforcements. So that means every town planning a 4th of July celebration can't be calling for backup. There's only so many people to go around. Somewhere along the line, I don't know how it happened. I know when I was a kid, if I ever pulled anything like this, there would be hell to pay. Not only from the police, but from my old man, from my family. I know when Levon was a kid, the stuff like this would never happen either. Now, all of a sudden, they go do whatever they want, and there seems to be no repercussions or no repercussions that scare these kids enough to worry about what could happen should they get caught. So now you got the township of Mount Holly saying, you know what, 250 years of America, we're canceling the 4th of July celebration because we don't want to deal with what could happen. I don't blame the police at all, but something needs to be done. You know what's going to be done? I think it's going to be done. Levon's going to do the news. That's what's going to be done. Now, what would you make me do?
3: That was a nice lead in.
10: There you go.
3: Yeah, you can take care of that. I'll stall while you take care of that microphone here.
10: I got it.
3: 8:30. I'm Levon Putney with your New Jersey 101.5 newsflash. Well, never mind. It's basically what Federal Homeland Security is saying now about the warehouse in Roxbury they bought for $129 million and six other warehouses around the country they bought for a total of $11 billion, all to turn into ICE detention centers. But the New York Times says they are now, Homeland Security, looking to sell or give the properties to another department. Well, North Jersey Congressman Tom Kaine Jr. put out word earlier today that he will be back at work on Capitol Hill the Tuesday after next, June 30th. We still do not know where he's been, but the 57-year-old GOP incumbent has said he's been dealing with a personal health issue. He now has to deal with a re-election issue, too. He's on the ballot in November. Well, 101-year-old World War II veteran Paul Robbins was honored with a ceremony this week, wreath-laying ceremony, as the last surviving original crew member of Battleship New Jersey, now docked in Camden. And the Knicks, fresh off the team's ticker tape parade earlier today, accepted an invitation to the White House, so will be the first NBA team to visit during President Trump's two terms. And that's your New Jersey 101.5 News Flash. Here's fast traffic.
21: Multiple issues for you to navigate through on the southbound parkway tonight. A 3-mile jam approaching exit 132 in Woodbridge. That is an accident in the center lane of travel. More delays south that are buried in tolls in the express lanes right down to exit 117 with left lane maintenance work. Local lanes not perfect, but definitely a much better ride than the express lanes. Turnpike southbound, you want to be in the truck lane south of 8A down towards exit 8 because the car lanes, only one lane gets by with maintenance work. 78 westbound slow for 3 miles west to Route 24 in Springfield. That is all because of construction right in the area of exit 43. And the inbound Pulaski Skyway mid-span, an accident blocks the left lane. Next report in 15 minutes. I'm Mike Barker on New Jersey 101.5.
13: New Jersey 101.5 instant weather. We'll have a partly to mostly cloudy sky tonight. Lows will be in the mid to upper 60s. There could be a stray shower, especially across South Jersey tonight into early tomorrow. Then less humid tomorrow as clouds give way to sunshine, high near 80. And Saturday and Sunday look pretty nice. We'll have a fair amount of sunshine, a bit of a breeze Saturday, high near 80, then warming up into the low to mid 80s Sunday. I'm meteorologist Brian Thompson.
3: All right, low 80s right now. Whoa, 84 across the board in Stone Harbor, Hoboken, and Lakewood. Traffic and weather brought to you by the Lead Fest Carnival, going on now through Saturday, June 20th at the Church of Holy Eucharist in Tabernacle. 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
3: I know. Is it lead or lead? They didn't give me a pronouncer, and I hope it's, I don't know if you're going to be lead.
10: Just get the lead out.
3: There you go. Wake up with Bill Spadia weekday morning, 6 to 10. But now back
10: You'll
3: to.
10: Get the lead out.
3: 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Your microphone's working. I see
10: or
3: you.
10: Or the lead out.
3: Yeah, get the lead out, and I'll get out of here.
10: All right, coming up.

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0: 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Jersey's opening lines coming up at 10. Get you out of the house. Give you some concert tickets. See Sammy Hagar. Dinner with Dennis at Dina's Bistro. Myrrh at Soul Joel's. Impractical Jokers, Myrrh. Bernie Williams at the Stone Pony. Look at this. I got all kinds of stuff. I go out. I spend the week trying to find things to give away. We were talking last half hour about Mount Holly canceling the 4th of July celebration because they were afraid of teens descending and ruining the party. A woman at a house party in Oak Road, promoted on social media and attended by several hundred in Vineland, bit a police officer who responded to the party. This is why the cops don't want to do it. And the cops need more power to control this. You know, Amy Smith of Phillipsburg, she's 40 years old, not some kid. Acting like an a-hole. She's 40 years old, acting like. Also struck the officer and was being held at Cumberland County Jail. Vineland police said the promoter collected a cover charge. The homeowner was issued a summons about lack of permits, litter, and disorderly persons. So the party's getting out of control on the 250. But as far as the city's going to protect, you know, what could be done so that cities and police forces and council, the powers that be, feel comfortable enough to allow massive celebrations in their town for 250. You know, just like the Knicks held their parade, despite what could happen in New York City, should Mount Holly hold their parade, hold their celebration? Do the people, you know, and we had a call from someone who said, you know, the cops, you know, they don't have the power to control, you know, not through their fault, but from the power that's given to them. 1-800-283-101.5. So if you want to call and weigh in on that, I'd love to hear it. On another note, if you look at my toolbox, you're going to see two things. A checkbook and a pen. Because I suck when it comes to putting anything together. You know, I wish I didn't. The Greatest Generation, my father, you know, those are the guys, they could do anything. They could build a house. They could fix a car. They could wire a house. They could plumb. Whatever the hell plumb is, they can do it, right? No problem at all. Think about the money that your parents or grandparents saved just by knowing how to do things themselves. I am an idiot. So the idiot goes out and buys bifold doors, 28-inch bifold doors. And I spend $120 for these doors. I bring them home. I got two 19-year-old sons. One of them is lifting, but both of them are lifting weights. One works for the Trenton Thunder. One is a quarterback at Wagner University. This should be easy, right? Somebody put the doors together. And they're like, oh, we can't do this. Well, this is over my head. I can't do this. And I don't blame him because he probably inherited his DIY skills from his dad. So no problem. I go online to the big box store, and I bring up the door, and it says installation available. So the door was $120. What do you think they would want to install this door? Now, the installation is basically, you know, putting the hinge on the door. It's putting, you know, the hardware, the handle, and all that. Running a track off the 28 inches at the top of the closet, putting the door on the track so that the door would be able to open. What do you think something like that would go for? I know you can't talk to me, but I can hear you talking to the speakers. $400 was the quote. $400. And you know what? I had the guy on the phone, and the guy's like sheepishly saying, you're not going to believe this. And I'm like, let me guess. You guys just don't want to do this. So you're coming up with this outlandish figure, hoping I'll say no. He goes, you know, you get a handyman to do it for like $50. I said, yeah, no, but you guys advertise installation. Wouldn't you guys want to do it? No, we $400. That's the price. And I know this because, like, you know, a lot of times people ask me for, like, you know, comedy shows and stuff. And certain guys I just don't want to work for, I'll throw out this ridiculously high figure because I just don't want to do it. And I'm thinking that's what these people do. But I would like to know from you, you know, one, what is the most you've ever paid to have something installed? And you feel bad because you're sitting on, I should be able to do this, you know? Or maybe somebody else comes in, you know, back in the day, you can call a guy. It's hard today to find the guy. Thankfully, I found the guy. His name is Alan Schuster, and he really hooked me up. And if you ever need help, I can hook you up with a good guy. Not expensive. But I want to know from you, like, what's the most you ever paid for installation? And did you think it was ridiculous, over the top? Or two, did you ever, what's the best project that you ever did yourself? You know, Judy was with the Builders General guy on the radio the other day, on the radio, on her show. And I'm listening to, you know, all the things that Builders General does, all the great things that they sell, and the great remodeling, and the DIY projects. What is the best DIY project you've ever done? And if you don't know how to do it, like when you didn't know how to do it, did you ever, like, I know you didn't build a house, although some people have, you know? But the idea that, like, you've never done it before, you take it out of the box, and you figure it out. 1-800-283-101.5. I bought an inflatable jacuzzi. And I was having trouble with that because you ever do this, right? You get the instructions, and instead of, like, words, they're like diagrams. And the only words are in 17 other languages. And you got to try to find where's the English part of this. And what I ended up doing, I ended up going on YouTube and I found a guy in Canada who actually filmed a video of putting this thing together so that I knew how to do it. I just followed him step by step. But have you ever, you know, who's ever put together something from IKEA? Who's ever put the, you know, what's the best do-it-yourself project you ever did? And then you, when it's done, you stand there, you're looking at it. For the rest of your life, I did that. I'm trying to remember who I knew who was an architect. And he would talk about how, you know, he loved driving around the city at all the buildings that he had something to do with the design. It's not an easy thing. And if you do it, you feel so proud when it's completed or so amazed when it's completed. But what have you ever put together yourself? And again, from the installation standpoint, my God, what did you ever pay to have something installed feeling miserable that you couldn't put it together yourself? Nate's in Livingston. Hi, Nate.
11: Hey, how's it going, Steve? How are you?
0: Good, buddy. How about you?
11: So far, so good. So I, you know, you go to the car deal. It's like, oh, you need to get this filter done, this engine filter. You need to get the cabin filter done. It's going to be around $250.
0: Mm-hmm.
11: And I looked online, and I'm like, oh, there's a little hatch in it. The filter just pulls out. You get a little vacuum cleaner, clean out any debris for the engine filter. Took me like literally like 2 minutes at the car wash, put the new filter in. I was done. The cabin filter, you have to unhook the glove box.
0: Right.
11: Pull that filter out. And you pull it out of the glove box. You bought the new filter, $35. You put it in, boom. The whole thing cost me probably like $70 in filters.
0: Mm-hmm.
11: But then I had like, you know, they wanted to charge me $235 plus tax.
0: That's
11: and there you go.
0: Yeah. And you know what? It's amazing that they can get away with it. And when you find out how easy it is, then you really get angry with them.
11: Yeah. But some things, you know, it takes measurements. You got to get the level out, like you're building a closet, what mm-hmm. have you. It is what it is. You need like somebody that knows what the hell they're doing. You don't want to have a closet askew. So
0: yeah,
11: but a different story than a car.
0: Well, there are some certain things. And you know what? Now you know how to do it. So you're going to save money. Nate, thanks for the call to New Jersey 101.5. Let's talk to Peter in Lawrence. Peter, what did you DIY?
12: I got a computer desk in 2002 and it stayed together till 2023.
0: You built it?
12: I bought it. It was a big desk. I could send you a picture of it.
0: I believe.
12: And it contained a computer.
0: Right.
12: A printer. A mantle to put a baseball trophy, basketball trophy, other trophies on. And I don't know how much it cost me, but I got it at, I didn't get it at Home Depot or Lowe's. I got it at Macy's.
0: And you were able to put it together. Peter, that's great. I want to know the 283-101.5. Hey, Nate saved some money figuring out how to do it himself. $230 down to $70. What are the DIY projects you were able to put together? And also, how do you feel about Mount Holly having to cancel the 4th of July celebration because they're worried about what could happen if the kids come to town? You is hanging out. Don't go anywhere.
13: It has been a rough few hours on the southbound parkway, that's for sure. Our latest problem is construction setting up in Cranford at exit 137. At least one of your travel lanes out of service. I do, however, have some good news a little farther south at exit 132. That accident has been cleared. And farther south, you want to be in the local lane south of the Raritan Tolls because the express lanes continue to be very heavy right down to exit 117 with maintenance work. Turnpike southbound car lanes heavy from 8A down to exit 8. That's construction. Only one lane gets by. Stick with the truck lanes for a better ride. 78 westbound heavy west of Route 24 out towards exit 43. That's maintenance work. And Black Horse Pike eastbound in Hamilton right near Harding Highway. Only one lane gets by. That's emergency utility pole repairs. Next report in 15 minutes. I'm Mike Barker on New Jersey 101.5.
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14: New Jersey 101.5 instant weather. It might be a stray shower tonight. Most areas, though, stay dry with a partly to mostly cloudy sky. Lows will be in the mid to upper 60s. And there could be a stray shower early tomorrow across South Jersey. But the humidity drops. Clouds give way to sun. A high near 80. And a pretty nice weekend on the way. Partly to mostly sunny. High near 80 Saturday. Highs 80 to 85 Sunday. I'm meteorologist Brian Thompson.
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4: Steve Trevelise, Betty Rubino's coming down shortly. Little Jersey's opening lines at 10 o'clock. In the meantime, I got two things here. What have you ever DIY'd? What have you ever put together when you didn't know what the heck you was doing? Or, how much did you pay to have something installed?
5: They wanted $400. The big box store wanted $400 to hang a little 28-inch bifold door that my neighbor was kind enough to come over and just do for me because we've been neighbors for 30 years and he's just a good guy. Thank you, Alan Schuster. In the meantime, we're also talking about Mount Holly. And why are they canceling the 4th of July? Melissa, hang on, but I got to ask one question.
6: What the hell are you doing here?
5: It's you and Ambler.
7: Yo, Trip. Hey, listen, I got to tell you this right off the bat, man.
5: Yeah.
7: Thank you for being a true patriot in New Jersey.
5: Well, thank you, Lou. You, what am I saying? Thank
7: because,
5: you.
7: No, because it's got to be rough over there, man, because, Steve, this is what cracks me up. I was listening to your show tonight, right? You bring these topics up, right?
5: Yeah.
7: And Mount Holly, who they really should change it to Mount Sorry.
5: Mount Sorry.
7: Because if they're going to cancel the 4th of July, you know, but the thing that gets me, I would think your phone lines would be lighting up.
5: Well, they did. They called.
7: But no, I know. But no one, you know what, Steve? Patriotism today in this country, they don't care anymore. You know, this is our 250th year of a birthday and all.
5: Yeah.
7: And people don't really, they're like, well, you know, we have all this stuff and all. But the thing of it is, you know what's really good about what's going on today?
5: What's that?
7: Is we have the World Cup going on in our country, and these people that are coming from foreign countries, they come to this country and they look at what we have and the way our society is, and they're like, wow.
5: You know what?
7: This is awesome.
5: That's a great point. You should talk to them to get their opinion of how lucky we have it.
7: Exactly.
5: Like when you say, like, not a lot of people call, the scary thing about that is you don't want to become so apathetic that you don't care if towns are canceling 4th of July celebrations because they're afraid kids are going to show up.
7: Exactly. Yeah. You know what it is, though, Steve? You know what it is?
5: What's
7: they're
5: that?
7: Not afraid about the violence. They are really, the people that cancel this, they agree that this country is not that good of a country.
5: No, I just don't think it's not worth the aggravation. And that's what we've made people to believe.
7: No.
5: That they can't, the cops, they don't have the power to handle it because the laws don't permit them to do so. And that's where the problem comes.
7: I know, but you can't make the mob rule. You have to stand up to the mob. You know?
5: Yeah.
7: And you know
5: and
7: what?
5: You have to have the laws to be able to do it. And that's the problem.
7: Yeah.
5: They can stay, if they're given the ability to do it, they're given the power, they can. They're just not given the power. But I got to get Melissa in Winfield Park. You put together a furnace?

0: Leave your number with Annette just in case I ever need it. Thanks for the call to New Jersey 101.5. All right, Bon Jovi, his voice is ready to go. Who are the classic rockers worth seeing? Stick around. Paul, 84 today. We'll talk about him as well.
1: 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Fitzpatrick Home Improvement News Desk, New Jersey 101.5 News starts now.
2: Clock. Thanks for listening. I'm Levon Putney. Well, the New York Times is reporting months after Federal Homeland Security spent $11 billion to buy a warehouse in Roxbury and six others around the country for ICE detention centers. Never mind. Plans canceled. Now looking to either sell or give to another federal department. And speaking of ICE, the agency admitted today that the Peruvian man that they were looking for on Monday in Stafford Township had already left. It self-deported through Border Patrol's app when an agent ended up shooting at a van that they stopped in Stafford after the driver sped off. Well, right now, here in the Garden State, there are more than 20 major movie and TV productions being shot.
3: Our entertainment sector, we're booming. New Jersey is absolutely booming. And we are absolutely nipping at the heels for Georgia to get that number three position as the, you know, busiest production hub domestically.
2: And New Jersey Motion Picture and Television Commission Executive Director John Crowley there, who says producers are following the money or ways to save given the state's tax incentives. But he also points out New Jersey has a lot of good scenic locations and experienced film production workers. And speaking of workforce, law enforcement, they've been trying to crack down on an illegal one. Prostitution, especially with the World Cup around now.
4: Undercover detectives with the Passaic County Sheriff's Office targeted hotels and massage parlors and seized more than $13,000 in cash. Sheriff Thomas Adamo says there's been an increase in human trafficking activity as New Jersey hosts eight World Cup matches. More enforcement operations are planned through the end of July. Rick Rickman, New Jersey, 101.5 News.
2: Well, the complete New Jersey 101.5 forecast is coming up now. New Jersey fast traffic.
5: All right, Levon, we've got road work on the southbound Garden State Parkway at 137. Two right lanes are closed, but then the big delay awaits you in the southbound express lanes. They are jammed all the way through Cheesequake Park with the left lane closed at 117, and that is much heavier than normal. Go with the southbound local lanes instead. Southbound Turnpike car lanes, construction near exit 8 leaves just one lane open. Your delay's back to 8A. Southbound, go with the truck lanes. And then 78 westbound jammed exit 48 to 43. It's construction. Use Route 22. Also, road work in Freehold on Route 9, northbound delays approaching Route 33, and some work in Old Bridge southbound near Perrine Road. Next report in 15 minutes on New Jersey 101.5.
6: New Jersey 101.5 instant weather, partly to mostly cloudy tonight. Can't roll out a shower with lows in the mid to upper 60s. Then the humidity drops into tomorrow with clouds giving way to sunshine. Might be an early shower across South Jersey, highs near 80. And it clears out tomorrow night. We'll have sunshine Saturday, a high near 80. Some sun on Sunday, but a few more clouds mixing in, highs 80 to 85. I'm meteorologist Brian Thompson.
2: It's 83 in Belmar, 79 degrees in High Point, 82 in Freehold. 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
7: New Jersey 101.5, whatever gets you through the night. It's all right. It's all right.
8: It's all right. You know why it's all right? Because Freddie Rapino is here.
9: Yeah, and I'm going to get you through the night.
8: Yeah, it is happy thought. You know what he's going to do tonight? Tell him what you're going to do.
9: What am I going to do?
8: Going to go home.
9: I'm going to go to Thelma Lou's house.
8: Go home, take a nap, and watch television with Thelma Lou. Oh, that's what he's going to do.
9: The older I get, the greater that sounds. Taking a nap and watching TV.
8: With Thelma Lou.
9: With Thelma Lou.
8: With Thelma Lou.
9: By the way, Thelma Lou, I just saw the reruns. She was cute.
8: Yeah, really, you know.
9: You know, if you're going to sit on the porch with somebody, that's the one.
8: Yep, that's what I'm going to do. All right, 1-800-283-101.5 is the number. Today's Paul McCartney's 84th birthday.
9: Already?
8: How about that, right? Seems like only yesterday he was 83. And he's touring. So if you want to pay a couple of $100 a ticket, you could hear...
10: Ladies and gentlemen, Sir Paul McCartney.
11: Once there was a way...
9: Oh, no!
11: ...to get back home.
8: Once there was a way. Once there was a way.
9: Yeah, what's this, the Alzheimer's song now?
8: Not now.
9: I don't remember where I live anymore.
8: Here's the hard part.
11: Now sleep pretty soon. Do not cry.
0: got the idea. We got the idea.
9: Oh, Paul.
0: Ray's touring. You know. Now, yeah, Ringo is a completely different story.
9: Ringo still got it.
0: Yeah, have you ever heard Ringo sing? Ringo is amazing.
9: He's still got it.
0: Yeah, he still has it. He's 85. And
9: really?
0: He comes running out on stage, and he starts out by doing jumping jacks. Jumping jacks he's doing. Oof,
9: cocaine is a hell of a drug.
0: I'm trying to find my Ringo clip here because I couldn't believe it was so good that I actually listened to this. Listen to this. Hold on. I gotta get this out here. All right. I gotta hit 16 different things to be able to.
9: And you're a big Beatles fan.
0: All right, listen to this. Amazing. So naturally, I got to hit it when a solo comes. Give me that.
9: Not bad.
0: 85. All right, now I bring this up because Bon Jovi's going out on tour. He's doing a residency at Madison Square Garden. And if you saw the documentary on
9: Hulu. He can't
0: Hulu,
9: sing anymore.
0: No, actually, he couldn't. He had vocal cord surgery, and now he says he's ready to go. And, you know, I've had David Bryan on, the keyboard player, and Bon Jovi's a really good guy. And you see
9: and
0: through
9: the documentary.
0: And he
9: loves what he does.
0: Yeah. And you see how he busted his ass to make this happen.
9: Right.
0: And now he's fully recovered from the vocal cord surgery and ready to tour. So what I want to know, and 1-800-283-101.5, before we talk to Sarah, I want to know who are the rockers, the classic rockers? Because now you're paying more for a ticket than you ever did.
9: Right.
0: And you got to ask yourself, if I'm going to pay this much money for a ticket, is it worth seeing the person that I'm going to see?
9: Well, if you say Bon Jovi could still sing, then it's worth it.
0: And you know what? The thing about Bon Jovi is that like when you... Nobody's going to sound like they did.
9: Right, right. They're not going to sing Little Runaway and hit that. But you say he broke his ass and he got to where...
0: He did the training, yeah. And now he sounds like he says he can do it. And the thing is, though, it's you're going for the experience.
9: Yes.
0: You're going for the party.
9: Right.
0: You're going for the memories. The only thing is, if you look up at the band for the memories, the band's got gray hair now.
9: Of course.
0: If you look down for the memories, everybody's got gray hair.
9: Right. And if you look at Bon Jovi's ass, it's got a crack in it. He broke his ass.
0: Ah, look at this. Freddie bringing the funny once again. Sarah in Brooklyn. Say hello to Freddie, Sarah.
12: Hey, Travis. Hi, Freddie. How you doing?
9: Hi, Sarah. By the way, this is the queen of Norwegian.
12: Queen of Norway. Oh,
0: hello, Queen of Norway, Your Majesty. What's going on?
12: Norwegian Christian. I found it. I'm on the his called Duchess, the one that does all the parades.
0: Oh yeah.
12: I'm at the end of the video.
9: The end of the parade is the best part. Thanksgiving, it's Santa.
0: Were you at the Knicks parade today?
12: Cosmo.
0: were you at the Knicks parade today?
12: No, I wasn't there.
0: No, I gave up on the Knicks.
9: The Thanksgiving Day parade. The last person is Santa.
0: Oh yeah,
9: that's the most important part.
0: That's what we all wait for.
12: I'm the last.
9: And the Norwegian Queen is the last. Who was the last one at the Knicks parade?
0: Following Santa with the pan and broom.
12: You got something in common, Freddie.
0: What's that?
12: You're the king of Brooklyn, and I'm the queen of the Norwegian.
9: Wow. Now all we need is a duke.
0: A prince.
12: Yeah, maybe you could be the duke.
9: Now, who brought up the rear of the Knicks parade?
0: I don't know. Probably the Philadelphia 76ers.
9: Or Putin.
0: Yeah, probably the Sixers.
9: Trotsky.
0: Sarah, thanks for
9: Sarah,
0: the call.
9: Sarah, thanks for calling in.
0: All right, here's what we got now. I want to know. 1-800-283-101.5, the classic rockers that are still great live. You go to shows, right?
9: Yes, I do. I saw Hall from Hall & Oates.
0: You still got it.
9: No? Yes. But you know what it is? It's great to see him. Like you said, the experience.
0: Right.
9: And he plays his classic songs. Played one or two new ones. That's when I went and got another beer.
0: That's when everybody goes to get another beer. You see, it's two things. Like, it's funny because Bruce, the political rants, have replaced the new album. So now...
9: That's his new album.
0: In America, everybody goes to the bathroom. When he gets done with the Trump rant, the water pressure in the garden has changed. In America, whoosh. Harold, he starts with Bruce, right? Who are the classic rockers that still have it live? Harold gives me Bruce, 5:30 Memorial Day in Philly. That was the show.
9: Let me tell you something about Bruce. Bruce could never sing. He's 19. He's like, in my hometown. How are you going to lose that?
0: Yeah. That was Ringo's smart move, though. Because Ringo at 85, like Paul and John, they had octaves. Like Paul had a falsetto.
9: Yeah.
0: And he writes a new, at 84, he writes a new album in a falsetto. You know, he's way up. Whereas those guys, like Ringo, he just sang.
9: Right.
0: So he could do that till he's 1,000. And the thing is, it's amazing because he's 85 and he's doing jumping jacks. He's running around. He's singing. He's like
9: the broken hip tour.
0: He didn't do that till he when he was 20.
9: Well, he was always behind the drums.
0: Yeah. How about this John Anderson from Yes?
9: I heard him sing.
0: Huh?
9: He still got it.
0: Yeah. He's been on the show.
9: Really?
0: Yeah.
9: How come I always get called in when no one's here?
0: Because
9: you're like, oh, I love that guy. Well, you just missed him, Freddie. He was a.
0: Well, see, this is the thing. You know, it's like, can you come Thursday? No. Okay, anybody, can you come Thursday? No. Can you come Thursday? No. Who's like, Freddie? All right, get Freddie. Can you come Thursday? Yeah, I'll come Thursday.
9: And John Anderson says, Freddie going to be there? No. Okay, I'll come on.
0: See, a man who created a band called Yes, when he hears your name, says no.
9: Right.
0: What does that tell you?
9: Exactly. I turned yes into no.
0: You turned yes into no. It was 50 years ago.
9: Wow.
0: 50 years ago that the famous JFK concert with Frampton, Yes, and Gary Wright. And I was there.
9: You were there.
0: 50 years ago. And I talked to him. I actually got to interview him about it.
9: Is that when Frampton came alive?
0: That was when Frampton came alive.
9: Wow.
0: That was 1976. And the country was only 200 at the point. The tall ships were coming.
9: Oh, I remember that. That was 1776.
0: Not 1976.
9: The 200.
0: The 200.
9: The bicentennial.
0: Uh-huh.
9: I remember that.
0: Back in the days when Mount Holly could throw a parade and kids would come and be and conduct themselves in an orderly manner.
9: I remember I was under the Verrazano Bridge watching them.
0: Oh, yeah?
9: And if you remember, every country sent ships.
0: Yeah.
9: And Poland got there 2 days late. You remember that? Polish ship.
0: Yeah. 1-800. The ship is coming in. All right. 1-800-283-101.5. Bon Jovi, the vocal cord surgery is good. He says he's good to go. He's beginning a tour. I want you to tell me which of the classic rockers are great to see live, still great to see live, and which ones you could have not spent so much money on the ticket. Here's Fast Traffic.
13: Brake lights with construction on westbound I-78 between exit 48 and exit 43. Go with Route 22 west to avoid those delays. Southbound western spur of the turnpike is slow by 15W. There's construction. The eastern spur, of course, is better. Southbound Parkway brake lights 136 down to 135 with road work jammed on the express lanes of the parkway south through Cheesequake Park with construction down by 117. And the southbound car lanes of the turnpike have brake lights from 8A to 8. That's with road work. The truck lanes are better. Route 9 south and Old Bridge is pretty slow as you head down toward Jake Brown Road. It's construction, northbound in Freehold, repairs by Route 33, and slowdowns both ways on the Pennsylvania extension of the New Jersey Turnpike due to construction in Florence. Next report in 15 minutes on New Jersey 101.5.
14: New Jersey 101.5 instant weather. It might be a stray shower tonight. Most areas, though, stay dry with a partly to mostly cloudy sky. Lows will be in the mid to upper 60s. And there could be a stray shower early tomorrow across South Jersey. But the humidity drops. Clouds give way to sun, a high near 80. And a pretty nice weekend on the way. Partly to mostly sunny, high near 80 Saturday. Highs 80 to 85 Sunday. I'm meteorologist Brian Thompson.
0: All right, what do we got here? We got 82 in Cape May, 83 in Newark, 83 Woodbridge. Fast traffic, instant weather every 15 minutes on New Jersey 101.5. 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
7: 1-800-283-101.5. Steve Trevelise. Freddie Rubino is here.
8: I'm in the house.
7: He's in the house.
8: The big house.
7: You're really.
8: Where many Italians have spent many days.
7: We bring him into the beautiful 101.5 studios.
8: Exactly.
7: To talk to Evangelina. Hello, Evangelina.
9: Hi, how you doing?
7: Good. How are you? What's going on?
9: Oh, I am driving north. I'm north of Columbus, Ohio, heading north on I-71.
7: Oh, nice.
8: Every state has a Columbus.
9: My favorite comedian.
7: Freddie is?
9: Freddie is my favorite comedian.
8: Yeah.
9: I'm so glad he's on there.
8: No more calls.
7: That's it. That's it. We can end on this note. That's it. And how much did he pay you to make this call, Evangelina? Is the check going to be? Is he Venmoing you as we speak? I see him playing with the phone over there. I don't know.
9: Cash App.
7: Oh, okay. Cash App. Okay. So, Evangelina, who are the classic rockers that could still sing? You know anybody?
9: Yeah, REO Speedwagon. I saw them last summer at Blossom Music Center.
7: Oh, nice. You know, he can still sing.
9: It was fantastic.
7: Yeah, nice.
8: That's a real 70s band.
7: Mm-hmm.
9: They were almost as good as Fred could be.
8: That
7: Evangelina, that's high praise.
8: She should get her own show.
7: Almost as good. He just kind of keeps the fire burning, you know.
8: I didn't start the fire.
7: He's gonna keep on loving you, Evangelina, because he's an Oreo guy.
9: Absolutely.
7: In fact, the Oreo Speedwagons are really the double stuffed Oreo Speedwagons are the best of the Oreo Speedwagons.
8: Brought to you by Ozempic.
7: Ozempic.
8: Oreo Speedwagon.
7: You see what restaurants are doing now, Evangelina? Thanks for the call. They are coming up with what they call Ozempic menus.
8: Where really?
7: They realize that people, now that they're doing the Ozempic, they don't finish the meal. So what they've done, there's one restaurant for $8 will give you like a little quarter of a burger, a couple of French fries, and a little teeny tiny glass of Coke.
8: Where is this, in Ethiopia?
7: No, it's in New York. It's the big dance.
8: It's an Ozempic menu.
7: They call it the GLP-1 menu. I think they call it the Ozempic menu. And like restaurants are doing this now because you know what? They say they put out a cheaper meal, and the people buying the meal are not going to feel gypped. Screwed
8: right.
7: by getting the smaller meal because that's all they can handle.
8: Because everything's expensive now.
7: Yeah.
8: I would just today, we were in Brooklyn, me and my wife, and we went to a very popular bakery coffee shop.
7: Right.
8: And she got a latte. I got a black coffee.
7: Right.
8: The black coffee, no sugar, no $6.75.
7: Oh my God.
8: A cup.
7: Wait, Alex Sahante serve it to you?
8: It's insane. And so my wife got the a latte,
7: right.
8: and it was horrible. So she goes, I can't even imagine how much this is. I'm not paying for it. So when the waitress came out, she was like, not paying for it. I said, I have a chocolate cake. Chocolate cake was horrible.
7: Really?
8: She goes, do you want a box for it? I go, no. Mm. And I go, I just want to show you. It's like Jell-O, the chocolate cake. I don't know. She goes, oh, yeah. I go, oh, yeah, I ate half of it.
7: Yeah.
8: So now's the only time I really send stuff back. Because the cake was $12 for its slice.
7: You don't worry sending the stuff back that they're going to be like Goodfellas at casino?
8: No, I don't want anything after that.
7: Oh, yeah, I'm just kidding.
8: Just to check.
7: Yeah, exactly. There'll be no more food. I gave it my shot. You see, Trump made the deal for the GLP-1s to get most favored nation pricing.
8: Okay.
7: Right? So that means that the GLP-1s are cheaper now than they used to be. Which is a great way to
8: Which solve. Are the Ozempics and
7: yeah,
8: stuff?
7: Yeah, all that stuff. So that's how you fight the hunger problem. You get drugs that make you less hungry. So this way you're not spending as much money on food. You see, that's a man, that's now thinking. That's pretty good.
8: All I know is they have now weed shops everywhere I go all over the country. You just walk into the store and buy weed. No one could get skinny smoking weed all day.
7: Right? And then right next to the weed shop is the Ozempic. There's a real conflict going on inside
8: you. There's a civil war going on in this country.
7: Exactly. No, a civil war going on inside your body. All right. 1-800-283-101.5. Classic rockers that still have it. All right. We got Bruce. We got John Anderson. We got Ringo. How about this? The Eagles.
8: Oh, I don't know. I haven't heard them.
7: Oh, they're amazing. They still got
8: They still got it?
7: They stopped touring, but they still got it. Although, wait a minute. Now,
8: aren't they endangered?
7: No. give me a song that makes you cry. Fly, Eagles, fly. let's see. Eagles, they played the Sphere. I think they've extended the date. You know, it's kind of like Elton John. He did his Goodbye Yellow Brick Road tour for about 5 years.
8: Yeah, that's some road.
7: I'm really leaving.
8: That's some road. Yeah,
7: I'm not kidding.
8: Route 66 isn't as long as that yellow brick road.
7: Really?
8: Oh, Led Zeppelin. No voice.
7: Plant?
8: You know, he had that high, crazy voice. He can't do. He knows he can't.
7: He's 77.
8: Oh no, and he can't.
7: He's got an. He put out a new album. Levon, who's still got it? Who's a classic rocker? Still got it.
10: Classic rocker.
7: Classic rocker. Or soul. Still, yeah,
10: it's cool to see all these Aerosmith, Tyler.
7: He can't sing anymore. He quit.
10: Oh, he did quit?
7: He quit.
10: Oh, I thought, oh.
7: No, he said, I'm taking a break. I'm not doing this.
10: See, what do I know? So that's as far as my brain can go. I mean, you know, the Stones keep rolling, so.
8: Yeah, the Stones.
7: Yeah, but they already doing. I mean, you know, they do it for special occasions. Weddings, bar mitzvahs.
8: Yeah, every 100 years, they roll out the Rolling Stones.
7: A little sympathy for the devil. What are you going to do? My dirty.
10: And I'm Levon Putney with your New Jersey 101.5 News Flash. Governor Sherrill put out a statement this afternoon calling a New York Times report a win for Roxbury and the state. After the Times reported, Federal Homeland Security is now looking to sell the Roxbury warehouse and six others around the country that they bought for a total of $11 billion, all to turn into ICE detention centers. ICE also put out word today that the Peruvian man that they were looking for Monday in Stafford Township had already left, already self-deported using Border Patrol's app by the time an agent ended up shooting at a van at a stop to look for that guy in Stafford. Well, crowds of Knicks fans from New Jersey, boy, did they go into Manhattan today to celebrate the team's NBA title at the ticker tape parade, after which the team was given the keys to the city as if they didn't already have it. The Knicks also accepted an invitation to the White House, so will be the first NBA team to visit during either of President Trump's terms. Well, the signs outside gas stations around New Jersey, boy, they looking relatively better. AAA is saying the average now for a gallon of regular around the state is at $4.02, about 15 cents less than last week, and 48 cents cheaper than a month ago. And that's your New Jersey 101.5 News Flash. Here's fast traffic.
11: I leave on brake lights on the turnpike. Western Spur southbound jammed at 15W. It's construction. The Eastern Spur is better. And then you've got that big time backup in the southbound car lanes between 8A and 8 with construction. One lane's open. Go with the truck lanes. On the Garden State Parkway, you're jammed southbound 137 to 135 with road work. Jammed again, Cheesequake Park down toward 117 in the express lanes with road work. And northbound in the express lanes at 123, there's a left lane stall. Northbound at the Essex Tolls, there's a right lane stall. 78 West bumper to bumper, exit 48 to 43 with road work. Go with Route 22. Next report in 15 minutes on New Jersey 101.5.
12: New Jersey 101.5 instant weather. We'll have a partly to mostly cloudy sky tonight. Lows will be in the mid to upper 60s. There could be a stray shower, especially across South Jersey tonight into early tomorrow. Then less humid tomorrow as clouds give way to sunshine, high near 80. And Saturday and Sunday look pretty nice. We'll have a fair amount of sunshine, a bit of a breeze Saturday, high near 80, then warming up into the low to mid 80s Sunday. I'm meteorologist Brian Thompson.
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8: All right, 1-800-283-101.5. Steve Trevelise. Freddie Rubino is here.
9: Yeah, boy.
8: All right, so the Rockers, they still have it. Jody saw Robert Plant April the 4th. And he had me hysterically crying because he's still so beautiful and amazing.
9: Robert Plant?
8: Robert Plant.
9: I must have seen him without the filter because it didn't look that great.
8: Well, she's been a Robert Plant fan forever.
9: Okay.
8: So, I mean, when you see him every day, he doesn't age.
9: When you like step a clock.
8: When you step away, and it's when you, you know, Ann and Nancy Wilson still got it from Heart. Ann still got it.
9: The Who.
8: Oh, my God, The Who. First of all, The Who are no longer The Who, because two of them are dead. They should be The Wh. First of all, they should be The Wh. And I don't, you know, like the thing about it, like Roger Daltrey with the spectacles,
9: yeah,
8: and the scar on his stomach and the paunch. And we won't get fooled. Like, and there's one point where in the concert he's twirling the
9: mic.
8: You know, the mic.
9: That's his signature move.
8: And he misses it.
9: Oh.
8: And he looks at the crowd and just kind of he looks and he smiles and he shrugs. They're like, oh, you're killing it for me. You're killing it. Come on.
9: Look, mic is hanging down. No, those are his testicles. No. Oh, no.
8: No, man. I want. From you, I get a pain right over here. I got a little backache over here. I mean, seriously. It's got to the point where I ask myself when I see this. Why should I? I don't know. Please. I shelled out $500 for a ticket. Can you give me a break here?
9: Change the lyrics.
8: I know.
9: I got no hair.
8: All right, let's get Dawn in Piscataway. Dawn, who still got it?
10: Hi, how you doing, Steve? It's Dawn from Winslow. How you doing, buddy?
8: I'm good, Dawn. You know what, Dawn? I got to tell you. Freddie, look at my shirt and tell Dawn the shirt I'm wearing.
10: No.
9: Hooters 99.
8: No, not that shirt.

0: Winslow, an evening of the Eagles.
1: See that, Toad?
2: Come on.
1: See that?
2: Steve, I love you. I love you so much. You always wear our shirts. You're see so that? Cute.
1: You bring me laundry. Yeah. How good it look? What could be better? When you come laundry. Next time, I want jeans.
0: Yeah. He's got his underwear drying in the studio on hangers.
1: My Winslow underwear. Laundry. My Winslow.
2: My God. I am laughing so hard over here. My God, for like 30 minutes, I'm cracking up. You guys are so, you're so funny with the who. They should be the who.
1: The They don't even get who anymore.
0: Instead of who, they should be what. That's what my kids call me.
1: Why?
0: Because every time they're like, oh my God. Dad, what? Yeah.
1: They should be why. They should be why. Don't you guys have enough money? Seriously, you need this? Give me a break. We're getting fooled again. Not for nothing. We're getting fooled again. What's your band, Dawn?
2: Well, it's actually Pat Benatar. She's been my favorite since I'm like teenager, but she's still rocking and rolling. She's great, Pat Benatar. And Styx, if I had to pick a band, they're so good. But that was my day, my era.
1: Tommy Shaw Styx or Dennis DeYoung Styx?
2: Tommy Shaw, right? Both. More Tommy Shaw if I'd have to pick it. But yeah. But we're playing the Stone Pony. I wanted to tell you.
1: You gotta let me ask you. Hold on.
2: Because you usually do.
1: Yeah. So where will Winslow be playing, Dawn?
2: Yes. So we will be at the Stone Pony. We're doing a big America 250 show on July 3rd.
1: Oh, great.
2: So come on out and get your tickets. Hey, we're giving out free koozies to the first 200 people at the door, Steve.
1: No.
2: I would love it if you. Yeah, bring your kids and your wife. That's going to be a great show. We do the Eagles, of course.
1: They've been in the studio doing the Eagles. They're amazing with the Eagles.
0: Really?
1: Absolutely.
2: Yeah, go to our go
0: Maybe
2: to
0: I'll
2: our
0: win tickets tonight.
1: Where's the website?
2: Yeah, we have free tickets to give away. So when we're on your show, Steve, we'll give them away before the 3rd.
1: You got it. You got it, Dawn. Thanks for calling, New Jersey 101.5. All right, Joe, who still got it? Who still got it on
3: Steve,
1: stage?
3: Steve, I know you and Freddie can get this band in 10 notes. Are you ready?
1: Uh-oh. Go ahead. He's got the kazoo.
0: The Stones.
1: The Stones.
0: Come on.
1: That's his band.
3: I know you got to listen.
1: He's the fifth stone.
3: I've seen the Rolling Stones every tour since 1972.
1: He's the kidney stone.
3: I had kidney stones. Keith and Keith. My kidney stones were named Mick and Keith when I had kidney stones.
0: Gout and the kidney stones.
1: He's got them in a bar, in a jar, and he brings them in, shows the kids. He got some shit.
0: The Stone Pony, July 4th, Gout and the Kidney Stones.
1: The Kidney Stone Pony.
3: The morning I had the kidney stones, I was on the floor in our living room, and my wife and I, the night before, had seen Lorraine Bracco's first performance as Mrs. Robinson in The Graduate on Broadway.
1: Oh, wow.
3: And I took a picture with her after the show.
1: Uh-huh.
3: I'm on the floor. Writhing in pain, whatever I'm supposed to say, but I'm writing a letter to her and I'm putting the photo in the envelope with a Sharpie, and I said to my wife, before we go to the hospital, I have to mail this to Lorraine Brown.
1: How about that? He was writhing in pain and writing a letter. Or is that be writhing in pain and writhing a letter? Or writhing in pain and writing a letter?
0: Broadway shows always give me kidney stones.
1: This is a teacher we're talking to here. You should know, is it writhing in pain or writhing the letter? I gotta know.
0: Are you writhing down the road trying to loosen your load?
1: In pain.
3: Yeah, Winslow, Arizona.
1: You got it.
3: I've seen the Eagles a few times.
1: Oh, I'm telling you, see Winslow. They just like him and a lot cheaper. July 3rd, Stone Pony.
0: And they're going to give out those koozies.
1: The koozies. They got koozies, Jerry.
0: You can put your kidney stones in them.
1: how about this? Alice Cooper.
0: Wow.
1: Oh, wait a minute. I'm way back in 75. No. I mean, who's still got it now? Because you figure they're charging more now than they ever did for a ticket.
0: Absolutely.
1: So if I'm paying hundreds of dollars for a ticket, I want to make sure that the guy or girl I'm going to see can still hit the notes.
0: Now,
1: or reasonably in the same range.
0: She said Pat Benatar. Pat Benatar was like a real accomplished singer before she was with the Pretenders.
1: She was with the Pat Benatar. Neil Chrissy Hine was with the Pretenders.
0: Chrissy Hine. Yeah. No, Pat Benatar.
1: She was a classic artist.
0: She was a classic artist.
1: She and was so, an opera singer like that.
0: Yeah, so singer. She probably still has it because she's classically trained. Cyndi Lauper still has it.
1: Yeah. She does the commercials for the drugs. I can't remember which drug. But
0: no,
1: she
0: I think they're Rash.
1: No. She does not.
0: I think she's got a rash.
1: No. That was Rush. They had the Stones. No, Sydney does some kind of a drug commercial.
0: A rash.
1: Are you sure?
0: I think so. You know, you don't want to go out in public.
1: You know what we're talking about here. Hold on. Annette's got this. Cyndi singing Rash, doing Rash commercials.
4: No, I don't know what you guys are talking about. Oh. I was just going to say Annie Lennox. She still has it.
0: Oh, and the
1: Eurythmics.
0: The Eurythmics.
4: Absolutely.
0: Does she?
4: Oh,
0: she
4: yeah.
0: still has a rash?
1: Cream cheese is made of this.
4: I can't handle him. He makes me laugh way too much.
1: He gives me a rash.
4: I am over there cracking up. I have no idea what's going on. I'm missing calls. I'm not doing my work because you are too funny.
1: The whole world stops. The Nick Parade is over because they want to get home here Freddie.
4: That's right.
0: And rightly so.
4: Really?
1: Yes. Right. So Annie Lennox, huh?
4: Yeah, I think so.
1: Yeah. She's.
4: That's my contribution to this conversation.
0: That's it.
1: How about the Guess Who? I saw the Guess Who with Burton Cummings. We had him on the show.
0: Oh, I love the Guess Who.
1: Burton Cummings, nicest guy
0: I love
1: ever want to meet. Remember what he called in? He was the nicest guy. And he and Randy Bachman got together. And they're doing they're touring now with the Guess Who. And
0: now the Guess Who broke up and became Bachman Turner Overdrive the opposite?
1: Randy Bachman and Burton Cummings were in the Guess Who.
0: And then they broke up and became BTO.
1: And Randy got together with two of his fat friends and formed Bachman Turner Overweight.
0: So they were afterwards.
1: That was afterwards.
0: Now with Ozempic, they're just Bachman.
1: Bachman Turner. Bachman Turner.
0: Bachman and tuna fish sandwich.
1: Bachman Turner skinny. but Burton and Bachman got together. There's a video. Randy Bachman goes on in concert and he explains the first chord of A Hard Day's Night.
0: The first what?
1: The first chord of A Hard Day. You know the dang, it's been hard. And he explains, and he's got how the way they worked it out, four different notes are hit at the same time to get that.
0: Wow.
1: Did you know that?
0: That's overthinking it.
1: I'm telling you, but that's
0: just
1: what they
0: hit
1: did.
0: The chord already, Randy.
1: That's what they did. And he tells the story. Of he describes each chord, and and Paul did this, and John did this, and George did this, and then he gets his own guys to do it. He's like, ready, fellas? And that's it.
0: You know, some of these
1: stories. And then he goes home, and the show's over.
0: Some of these stories were riveting like 40 years ago when you were really into it.
1: Right.
0: The other day, I saw this guy doing a thing about the Doors. And about how they were doing Riders on the Storm. And then the guy goes, and I got the idea. Put thunder in it. And it did. He goes, and that's how it happened. I'm like, dude, it was 150 years ago. Who cares?
1: It's still interesting.
0: I'm not interested.
1: That was the last song they ever did live. That was the Riders on the Storm.
0: Really?
1: The last song they ever did.
0: Wow.
1: See what you learned on this
0: spooky.
1: Show?
0: That's
1: spooky. And you know what that means.
0: No.
1: John Lennon's dead. It's fast traffic.
5: All right, Steve, delays continue on the southbound western spur of the Turnpike with construction. Better but not perfect on the southbound eastern spur. And then farther south, the car lanes are jammed from 8 a.m. to 8 with road work. Go with the truck lanes instead. Garden State Parkway, southbound delays 137 to 135 with road work, and then more slowdowns in the express lanes at 117, but delays easing through Cheesequake Park with that construction. You've got a northbound stall in the express lanes by 123 and another one up by the Essex tolls. 78 West jammed exit 48 to 43. It's construction. Go with 22. And 206 in Bedminster. Bumper to bumper north by Old Dutch Road. You've got construction there too. 195 West busy between exit 16 and 11 with repairs. Northbound 42 jammed 55 up to 295 with road work. There's work at the Commodore Barry Bridge leaving New Jersey. Two lanes are closed. And the George Washington Bridge upper level is scheduled to have three lanes closed. Next board in 15 minutes. New Jersey 101.5.
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6: New Jersey 101.5 instant weather. It might be a stray shower tonight. Most areas, though, stay dry with a partly to mostly cloudy sky. Lows will be in the mid to upper 60s.

0: There could be a stray shower early tomorrow across South Jersey, but the humidity drops, clouds give way to sun, a high near 80, and a pretty nice weekend on the way, partly to mostly sunny, high near 80 Saturday, highs 80 to 85 Sunday. I'm meteorologist Brian Thompson.
1: It is, what is it? Okay, it is 86 in Barnegat Light, 83 in Parsippany, 84 in Old Bridge. Fast traffic, instant weather every 15 minutes on New Jersey 101.5. 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
1: All right, 1-800-283-101.5. I bet the Go-Go's are still good live. They don't do it anymore. Belinda Carlisle, she's still good live, right?
14: I don't know, but she seems like she's still
1: seems
14: got
1: like she
14: it.
1: She would be, right?
14: Yeah.
1: How about this? All right, we're talking about classic rockers. Freddie Verbino is here.
14: I'm a classic rocker.
1: He's a classic rocker. Jersey's opening line's coming up at 10. Sammy Hagar tickets going out. He's still got it. We got Sammy
14: Hagar. I can't
1: Hagar
14: believe
1: tickets.
14: How old Sammy Hagar is.
1: Oh, he's like 77.
14: He looks like he's 50.
1: Really? Yeah.
14: He looks fantastic. It's the tequila.
1: I was going to say that. It's the tequila.
14: I'm going to drink tequila from now on.
1: If this is what I got to do, then God willing, I'm going
14: to
1: do it.
14: God will. I tell the church to replace the wine with tequila. Mexican churches.
1: Mexican church. we got the zombie. How about this? Debbie saw the zombies a few years ago at the Scottish Rite Auditorium, and they were great. Now, is that still Rod Argent zombies?
14: It can't be. The zombies are before my time.
1: You know, it's funny when you go see, like, I remember Badfinger. There's like one guy, drummer.
14: Just the drummer.
1: That was a tragic band. I brought them. Well, I brought Foghat on stage one night at the Saloon. And it was supposed to be, I'm doing updates on a Stern show, so I got to be there at like 6 o'clock in the morning. And I lived an hour away from the place in North Jersey. I would have to leave Berlin, drive all the way up to Roosevelt, turn around, drive down. And they told me 9 to 11. I got to get out at 11. And they're not there.
14: Oh.
1: I'm getting $250 in 1986. And all I got to do is say...
14: That's like $300 today.
1: Exactly. All I got to say is, ladies and gentlemen, Foghat, and I'm done. That was the whole... They comp my drinks. Ladies and gentlemen, Foghat. And the band doesn't come out until midnight.
14: Oh,
1: and
14: no.
1: And they're sitting in a trailer. And I knew they were in the trailer. And they wouldn't come out. And I was like, the steam is coming out my
14: ears.
1: Are
14: they high?
1: I don't even know. All I know is I got so pissed that I got on stage. I said, ladies and gentlemen, this band hasn't had a hit in 30 years. Oh. And they refuse to leave this stage till they get another one. Please welcome Foghat. Walked off stage, want to knock the guy. He's giving me dirty looks. I'm giving him dirty looks. I get the hell out of there. Yeah. What was that hit? Slow Ride? It certainly was.
14: Yeah.
1: It certainly was. All right, let's get to, all right, we got, all right, so other bands have still got it. Todd Rundgren still got it.
14: Todd Rundgren. I always liked him. And like you said, if they sang regular in their voice, they could go on forever. It's the falsetto guy and the...
1: Yeah, you can't do it anymore.
14: Or the high-pitched.
1: Think about that when you're writing. Mike and Edison, what's going on, dude?
15: Hey, buddy, how you doing? You sound great tonight.
1: Thank you, pal. Who you got for me?
15: Tom Jones, still doing it.
1: You know he's absolutely right.
15: He's great.
1: Yeah.
15: Better than ever.
1: When did you see him?
15: Oh, I never seen him. I seen him when he had his own TV show in the 1960s.
1: Do yourself a
15: favor. I'm not going to Las Vegas to see Tom Jones. Come on, man.
1: No, he comes around. He tours.
14: Now they throw their depends at him.
15: I had him like Rod Stewart working in the hotel.
1: Tom Jones would not cancel a performance for a soccer game. He has still got it. And you know, he's amazing. And his son manages him. He's like, it was like 3-4 years ago. He's 82 and he had the number one album in England.
14: Really?
1: Yeah. He could sing.
14: He can do it.
1: Oh, I'm sorry, Mike. Thanks for the call to New Jersey 101.5.
14: They used to throw their underwear at him.
1: Oh, yeah.
14: Everything.
1: Now, nothing.
14: It depends.
1: It depends.
14: Their walker. I got hit with a walker.
1: You want to hear a great Tom Jones story? He was offered a song by the Beatles. Paul McCartney calls and says to Tom Jones, I will give you the long and winding road. Just don't release it until our album comes out. To which Tom Jones replies, no, thank you, Paul. I've already got Without Love about to come out. All my dreams turned to ashes. He tells the story.
14: Wow. Yeah.
1: And you know what? It's not you know who played lead guitar and it's not unusual?
14: No.
1: Jimmy Page.
14: Wow.
1: How about that?
14: Before he was Led Zeppelin.
1: Remember they were those three guys in Led Zeppelin before they were Led, you know, Page, John Paul Jones.
14: They were just a blimp at that point.
1: Really? They were Keith Moon gave them the name.
14: Yes.
1: Yeah. But they were session guys.
14: Now there was a rumor when I was a child. Yeah.

0: Vice President J.D. Vance is defending the agreement with Iran. Vance said today the deal is already bearing real fruits for the American people.
1: You really have a win-win situation for the United States of America. If the Iranians don't change their behavior, their military and their nuclear program is still destroyed. If they do change their behavior, then they are going to have a transformative relationship with the Middle East.
0: He added 12.5 million barrels of oil traveled through the Strait of Hormuz overnight. President Trump is awarding the Medal of Honor to three soldiers. In a ceremony at the White House today, Trump honored retired Reconnaissance Marine Major James Capers Jr., retired Army Major Nicholas Dockery, and deceased Marine Colonel John W. Ripley.
2: Men who went willingly to the darkest and most dangerous corners on earth to defeat evil so we could live free.
0: Capers led his team through a deadly ambush in South Vietnam in 1967. Injured and bleeding, Capers got his nine-man team to a helicopter for evacuation after 4 days and nights of fighting. The opening of the Obama Presidential Center in Chicago was a star-studded affair today. Former President Obama spoke along with former First Lady Michelle Obama. Former presidents, including Bill Clinton, George Bush, and Joe Biden, were all in attendance. Performers included Stevie Wonder, Bruce Springsteen, and Bono. The Obama Presidential Center will officially open to the public on Friday, which is Juneteenth. Parts of the South are bracing for potentially catastrophic and life-threatening flooding due to post-tropical storm Arthur. Millions are at risk of flash flooding from eastern Texas to Georgia. Days of heavy rain are expected to slam communities in Louisiana, Mississippi, and Alabama, with a flash flood threat escalated to a rare level 4 for the Mississippi and Alabama coasts early this morning. Overall, widespread rainfall could total 5 to 8 inches across southern Texas to Alabama. I'm Lisa Carton.
3: Now, here comes New Jersey fast traffic.
4: Looks like a crash on eastbound I-80 approaching exit 12, so watch for delays there. Then we've got more delays on the turnpike, southbound to Western Spur. 15W down to 15E, it's road work. Southbound Eastern Spur also slow from 17E down to 15X. Westbound 78, bumper to bumper, exit 48 out toward 43, it's fix up work, go with 22. Watch for delays in Bedminster on Route 206 near 202, that's construction. Parkway southbound work at 135, southbound express lanes repairs at 117. Northbound a couple of stalls clear by 123 and by the Essex tolls. Southbound turnpike car lanes jammed 8A to 8. It's fix-up work. 42 North is also bumper-to-bumper approaching 295 with construction. Delays possible on the Walt Whitman Bridge in 2 New Jersey following a Phillies loss to the Mets. And across the Hudson, GW Bridge upper level, 3 lanes to be closed. Cars and buses plan on the lower deck. Next report in 15 minutes on New Jersey 101.5.
5: New Jersey 101.5 instant weather, partly to mostly cloudy tonight. Can't roll out a shower with lows in the mid to upper 60s. Then the humidity drops into tomorrow with clouds giving way to sunshine. Might be an early shower across South Jersey, highs near 80. It clears out tomorrow night. We'll have sunshine Saturday, a high near 80. Some sun on Sunday, but a few more clouds mixing in, highs 80 to 85. I'm meteorologist Brian Thompson.
6: And we have 84 in Point Pleasant Beach, 82 in Millburn, 83 in Elizabeth. Fast traffic, instant weather every 15 minutes on New Jersey 101.5.
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8: Now, from the man who brought you Trevia, the show that asks, what else do we know about New Jersey, comes Jersey's opening lines. The first thing you hear on weekends when the music comes out to play.
9: It is the very first thing that you hear on weekends when the music comes out to play. Because if you didn't hear the opening line, what else would you have?
10: The middle.
9: The middle. The middle? Who wants the middle? When you're going to have the opening line.
10: Have you ever seen my middle?
9: Give me the opening line. It is a deal. We have incredible prizes.
10: Incredulous
9: prizes. You'll be pissed off when you see these. 1-800-283-101.5. Now, Freddie and I are going to give you the easiest songs because we want you to win these. We have tickets to see Sammy Hagar at the PNC Bank Arts Center.
10: Who's still got it.
9: He's still got it.
10: It's like 20 years ago.
9: You know, David Lee Roth, who sounded really good as David Lee Roth, imagine Sammy Hagar and what he's going to sound like as Sammy Hagar. And he's going to be at the PNC Bank Arts Center. I got you tickets. Got you tickets right here. We got tickets to see Bernie Williams at the Stone Pony on June 20th.
10: Wow.
9: The Yankees center fielder, Stone Pony.
10: He was a great guitar player.
9: He brings it with him.
10: He does?
9: Yeah.
10: Who sings?
9: Well, he doesn't play catch with you at the
10: Mariana Stone Rivera sings?
9: Yeah. They bring him in at the end. We got gift certificates to Fred and Murray's, home of the Slappy Joe.
10: I'll take it.
9: Freddie's going to be there July 11th.
10: That's right.
9: Yeah, see that?
10: You got to keep.

0: reminding me.
1: I do. I'm going to go.
0: I have to call my cardiologist before that.
1: Really?
0: Because I overeat when I go there.
1: And he doesn't take Ozempic.
0: No.
1: We also got tickets to see Murr from Impractical Jokers on June 27th at Soul Joel's in Pottstown. And we also got the Catch a Rising Star tickets, any show through the month of July. So it's very, very easy now. Get on the phone, 1-800-283-101.5. We give you an opening line of a song that we play every weekend on New Jersey 101.5. We have the 70s and the 80s. I will make sure that these are the easiest songs ever. If you've ever wanted to win something in your life, this would be the time to do it. Don't make me go through this. With Andrew in Flemington again leading off and playing center field.
2: Hey, what happens when you take two funny guys and you put them in a studio?
1: What happens when you take two funny guys and put them in a studio? We wouldn't know.
2: I don't know, but it's going to be funny.
0: Uh-oh.
1: Maybe he's going to open for you with July 11th. Opening for Freddie Rubino.
0: Close for me, too.
1: Yes.
0: Give him the keys. Let him close the place.
1: He's on Mariano Rivera.
2: Janitor. For the studios in Ewing.
1: What's your category there, studios in Ewing?
2: At the times, they are changing. I'll take the category of the lovely 1980s.
0: Yeah, baby.
1: All right.
2: A hot steaming cup.
1: Hot steaming cup. Here we go. Ready? Love, I get so lost sometimes. Ooh, it's pretty
2: good. Can you sing it?
1: No.
0: That wasn't easy.
1: You don't like that one?
0: That was terrible.
1: You want an easy one? All right, how about this one? I'll give you an easy one.
2: No, I think I know it.
1: All right, what is it?
2: Can you do it one more time?
1: Love, I get so lost sometimes.
2: A guy from Genesis, Peter Gabriel.
1: Yes.
2: Thank you for letting me play. In Your Eyes.
1: Look at you. This is
0: wow.
1: Great. Knows you got to get up pretty early in the morning to fool Andrew. All right, people, I got all these prizes. I need you to call in because right now we have an open board.
0: Open board.
1: I mean,
0: like
1: no
0: a
1: smorgasbord open board.
0: Sammy Hagar.
1: Sammy Hagar, come on! You can't drive 55. You, as a matter of fact, you can drive 55 to the PNC Bank Arts Center.
0: I would go to Fred and Murray's, pick up a pastrami sandwich, and head out to see Sammy Hagar.
1: There you go. Get some of his tequila. You got it made.
0: Wow.
1: Now, that's a Monday to remember.
0: That is. Now I'm thirsty.
1: Yeah. And then you go to Murray. He goes to Pottstown, see Murr at Soul Joel's on June 27th. We got tickets for Bernie Williams Saturday night.
0: Nice.
1: What better way, right?
0: I would love to see Bernie Williams do his thing.
1: He brings a singer.
0: He does?
1: Yeah. Well, he's not going to. He's not like.
0: He doesn't sing.
1: He doesn't sing.
0: Wow.
1: He plays the guitar.
0: But what does he do? Like, what nationality is him?
1: Bernie?
0: Yeah.
1: I don't know.
0: Is he Dominican?
1: No.
0: Aren't they all Dominican? Isn't there a law that in order to play baseball, you should be Dominican?
1: No, actually, no, not so much.
0: I think he might be Puerto Rican.
1: He may be.
0: I think he's Puerto Rican.
1: You know, all right, let's get Tom in Phillipsburg. Tom, are you ready to win these easy tickets?
3: Yes, sir.
1: All right, Tom. Did you have a good day today, Tom?
3: Not really.
1: Uh-oh. You had a horrible, what happened, Tom?
0: Just got out of jail, one of those stories.
1: What happened,
3: I'll just put it this way. If this goes well, it's going to be easily the best thing that happened to me today.
0: Oh,
1: you're going to use
0: you got to give him an easy
1: you're
0: one.
1: You're going to use him to get your wife back or your girlfriend or what? Are these apology tickets, Tom?
0: His dog ran away. He's going to use pastrami to get him back.
1: All right, Tom.
3: Yeah, let's go with that.
1: What's your category, Tom? 70s or 80s?
3: 70s.
0: Oh,
1: the easiest 70s song you could think of.
0: The easiest? What's your favorite band in the 70s? I don't care. Here's the clue.
3: Yeah.
0: Some people call me the Space Cowboy.
1: Oh.
3: Joker.
0: Yeah.
1: Look at this, Tom. There we go.
0: Nobody's easier than Freddie Rubino.
1: There you go.
0: I was at my high school.
1: I used to be on the bathroom wall. I remember.
0: I wrote that. Yes.
1: I spelled Rubino wrong. Let's go to Johnny in Tuckerton. What's up, Johnny?
0: Johnny!
4: Hey, how you doing?
1: Good, Johnny.
4: Didn't you say earlier that you had the gift certificate for Dana's Bistro?
1: I got the dinner with Dennis at Dana's Bistro.
4: Dinner with who?
1: Dennis Malloy. You know Dennis Malloy. Dennis is making dinner at Dina's Bistro.
0: Any relation to Hoi Polloi?
1: Hoi Polloi? No.
4: is that on a specific date?
1: It's going to be Thursday night, June 24th.
4: Oh, I got to pass on that.
1: Okay.
4: I don't drive, so
1: you don't drive?
0: You get it to go.
1: Yeah, you get it to go. Don't
0: He'll come home with you.
1: He'll drive over to your house and drop it off.
4: Yeah, you know, they're only open from 4 to 8, too.
1: Oh, Dina's Bistro?
4: Yeah.
0: From 4 to 8?
1: We've been there late at night doing comedy. I don't know.
4: Really? I talked to the owner. She told me 4 to 8.
1: I'm telling you. On Thursday night, he's going to be there at dinner at 7:30. Dennis Malloy makes the meal. And then then they serve the meal. He's doing a nice tabbouleh. And then he's going to do like a seafood thing. It's unbelievable. He's a really good cook, Dennis.
0: But you only got to go from 4 to 8 to 5 after 8.
1: And 5 after 8, they throw your ass out of there. That's it. You are gone.
4: Well, I don't want to take a prize I can't do.
1: Well, we got the Bernie Williams at the Stone Pony.
0: Yeah.
1: We got Sammy Hager at the PNC Bank.
0: Oof.
1: She's Sammy Hager. Yeah. And we have
0: pastrami.
1: We got pastrami. We got Fred Murray's Deli. They're open during the day.
4: Yeah. You got coupons to McDonald's?
1: No, but thanks for asking. You want to play, Johnny?
4: No, I'm going to pass. Thanks anyway. Right. I'll talk to you later.
1: All right, Johnny. See that? The man is classy enough to say, I cannot get out of the house at night. So
0: I can't get out.
1: Uh-huh.
0: Let me tell you, if there's pastrami involved, I'm leaving the house.
1: I will find a way.
0: COVID, 105 fever, I'm on my way.
1: And they make the sloppy joes at Fred and Murray's.
0: I haven't had it yet. You've constantly said.
1: You're going to love it. Yeah, July 11th, Freddie Rubino and myself are going to be at Fred and Murray's, fredandmurraysdeli.com, and you could win $50 gift certificate. Great to get a ticket. The Sloppy Joe's is corned beef, pastrami, roast beef, turkey, coleslaw, and Russian dressing, all on the same sandwich with rye bread.
0: Now, when I went there with you, we had lunch. And you had something else, but you got that to go.
1: I did. I have kids.
0: That's how good that is.
1: They don't let me in a house unless I bring food from Fred and Murray's. Try the pastrami burger. It's amazing. It's fast traffic.
5: SPB's found 80 in Warren County. We have an accident approaching exit 12. Watch for delays there and delays on the turnpike. Western Spur southbound 15W to 15E. Two lanes closed for construction. Eastern Spur not great, but better. And then much farther south, we still have heavy traffic with construction leaving one lane open in the car lanes from 8A down to 8. Parkway South jammed 147 to 145 with construction. And then you've got work at 117 in the express lanes, but delays have cleared. 78 West, no such luck. Bumper-to-bumper exit 48 out toward exit 43 due to construction. Route 22 will be the better idea. And as we go across the Delaware, Commodore Barry Bridge, two lanes closed leaving New Jersey. Tacony Palmyra Bridge going up for marine traffic a couple of times this half hour. 42 North is jammed at 295 in Belmar. That's construction, and they're going to be closing three lanes upstairs at the George, so cars and buses plan on that lower deck. Next report in 15 minutes on New Jersey 101.5.
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5: New Jersey 101.5 instant weather. It might be a stray shower tonight. Most areas, though, stay dry with a partly to mostly cloudy sky. Lows will be in the mid to upper 60s. And there could be a stray shower early tomorrow across South Jersey. But the humidity drops. Clouds give way to sun. A high near 80. And a pretty nice weekend on the way. Partly to mostly sunny. High near 80 Saturday. Highs 80 to 85 Sunday. I'm meteorologist Brian Thompson.
1: 84 in Ocean City, 82 in Patterson, 83 Tom's River. Fast traffic, instant weather every 15 minutes on New Jersey 101.5. 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So jump on 1-800-283-101.5.
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1: 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Steve Trevelyan, Freddie Rubino, Jersey's opening lines. We got stuff to give away. We want you to win. And even though Johnny can't get out of the house past 8 o'clock at night, we know that you can. Sammy Hagar tickets at the PNC Bank Art Center. Bernie Williams at the Stone Pony. $50 gift certificate. See Fred and Murray's. See Freddie at Fred and Murray's.
0: Freddie
1: at Fred and Murray's.
0: All Freddie all the time.
1: Exactly. Dennis Malloy. Dina's Dinner with Dennis Thursday night at Dina's Bistro in Thomas River. You know you love to eat. You know you love to eat, right? Let's get Joni in Old Bridge. Hi, Joni.
15: Okay, I'm just letting you know I suck at this game.
1: Uh-oh. That's okay. We will make sure you win, Joni.
0: Wow.
15: Good. Sounds good.
1: What prize would you like to win?
15: Well, is there a dinner with you? I thought I heard that.
1: I'm going to be with Dennis, so yeah, we will eat together, Johnny.
15: There you go.
0: Wow.
1: What is your category, Johnny?
15: Win.
1: 70s or 80s?
15: 70.
1: All right,
0: yes.
1: Freddie.
0: Yes. I got to look for something easy for.
1: Easy. This is Joni we're talking about.
0: Wow.
1: The stuff we save for friends and relatives. The stuff that fell off the truck. Get it a good
15: my
1: stuff.
15: Cousin.
0: Okay, I got one for you.
1: Okay.
0: Okay, just listen for the harmonica in the background.
15: Okay.
1: And harmonica.
0: It's 9 o'clock on a Saturday.
15: Na, na, na, na, na, na. Something gin, tonic and gin. Don't tell
1: What's
15: me.
1: What's the name of the song?
0: It's 9 o'clock on a Saturday.
15: Yes, thank you. It's 9 o'clock on a Saturday.
1: Right. What's the name of the song?
0: Well, she does suck at this.
1: Give her another one. Give her another one. Give her another one.
15: I know the whole song, but not the name.
1: Oh, okay. That's good. That's good.
0: Okay. So your 70s, what bands did you like the most in the 70s?
15: Beatles, Aerosmith, Rolling Stones.
1: Absolutely right. Hold on, Johnny. That was great. There we go. We got a winner, ladies and gentlemen. Let's go to Kevin in Manalpan. Hi, Kevin.
7: Hey, good evening, Steve. Good evening, Freddie.
0: Good evening, Kevin. Good evening, friends.
7: Thanks for taking my call. I really would like to win tickets, particularly to Bernie Williams, but whatever. It's my birthday this weekend, and I would love to spend Saturday night in Asbury Park. I guess you're not doing 60s because I love the Beatles. But
1: you love the Beatles?
7: Yeah.
1: All right, hold on. Give an opening line. You want 70s?
7: I'd like the last question about give us a song, but whatever.
1: Come on. Give me another one. Come on, Freddie.
0: You want a 70s song?
1: 70s for Kevin.
0: Is that what you're saying?
1: From the extensive file marked Kevin's 70s.
7: Okay.
0: All right.
1: Okay.
0: Your love is like a tidal wave spinning over my head.
7: Yikes.
1: You got it?
7: No, I'm not there.
1: All right, hold on. Give me another one.
0: Okay,
1: another
0: I got one,
1: one
0: for you.
1: Another one.
0: Gold Coast slave ship bound for cotton fields.
1: You're not
0: going to
1: get that one.
0: I'm singing. Yeah. Gold Coast slave ship bound for cotton fields.
7: Sorry, guys. Like, I'm a Joel fan.
1: Hold on. One more. You ready?
0: Do you remember when Rock was young?
1: I'm going to give him the clue. Yeah, all right. Do you remember when Rock was young? You know that one?
0: I remember when Rock was young.
7: No, I'm at a loss. That's why I asked.
1: One more, Kevin. Kevin, one more.
0: You got to get
1: one more. What position did Bernie Williams play for the Yankees?
7: Oh, that's a good one. Center field.
1: Hey! That's amazing. Look at that. Never has one host worked so hard to give out
0: so
1: a freaking prize.
0: For so little.
1: For so little, really. All right, let's get Mary Ellen. Hi, Mary Ellen. How you doing?
16: Hey, Steve. Doing great. How are you tonight?
1: I am great. You ready to win, Mary Ellen?
16: Oh, I'm ready to win. Would love to come see you either at Dina's or Fred and Murray's.
1: All right.
16: We always have a great time.
1: We will make this happen.
0: It's
1: what
0: a good
1: is
0: time.
1: Your category, 70s or 80s?
16: I'm going to go with the 70s.
1: Yeah. That's absolutely right. Hold on, Mary Ellen. Let's see what Mary Ellen would have gotten. What was the clue you were going to give her?
0: Somebody's going to hurt someone before the night is through.
1: Oh, that was when the Knicks won. Did you see
0: that? Sounds like my honeymoon.
1: Yeah, really. All right. 1-800-283-101.5. Freddie Rubino is here. I am here. And coming up, we will have Annette with headlines and trev lines. What do we give out tonight, right? We have the Bernie Williams tickets at
0: Bernie
1: the Stone
0: Williams.
1: Party. How about that? That's Bernie with guitar.
0: That's a great ticket to score.
1: Yeah.
0: And that's something that is very unique. You're not going to run into someone 5 years from now and go, oh, yeah, I saw the Bernie Williams thing. That's a unique thing. That's great.
1: I feel like we're on QVC and we have to pump this up.
0: And if you want it now, because we can't do this all day.
1: It looks very good on a Christmas tree.
0: You could cut a shoe with it, this knife.
1: 10:30.
17: Vice President J.D. Vance is defending the agreement with Iran. Vance said today the deal is already bearing real fruits for the American people. He added 12.5 million barrels of oil traveled through the Strait of Hormuz overnight. President Trump is awarding the Medal of Honor to three soldiers. In a ceremony at the White House today, Trump honored retired Reconnaissance Marine Major James Capers Jr., retired Army Major Nicholas Dockery, and deceased Marine Colonel John W. Ripley.
18: Men who went willingly to the darkest and most dangerous corners on Earth to defeat evil so we could live free.
17: Capers led his team through a deadly ambush in South Vietnam in 1967. Injured and bleeding, Capers got his nine-man team to a helicopter for evacuation after 4 days and nights of fighting. The opening of the Obama Presidential Center in Chicago today brought out some star-studded names, including Bill Clinton, George Bush, and Joe Biden. I'm Lisa Carton.
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5: More parkway delays now into Middlesex County. It looks like we are starting to back up on the southbound parkway approaching the Driscoll Bridge. They're closing four left lanes from 129 on down to 124. So that's clear across the Driscoll until 6 a.m. if you want to head over to 9 or 35 in the meantime. And then we've got that turnpike construction. So southbound, the car lane still jamming from 8A down to 8. Go with the truck lane, 78 west, bumper to bumper from 48 out to 43. That's construction. 80 east still with a crash at exit 12. George Washington Bridge upper level, three lanes closed, 20-minute delays, cars and buses head downstairs. Next report in 15 minutes on New Jersey 101.5.
19: New Jersey 101.5 instant weather. We'll have a partly to mostly cloudy sky tonight. Lows will be in the mid to upper 60s. There could be a stray shower, especially across South Jersey tonight into early tomorrow. Then less humid tomorrow as clouds give way to sunshine, high near 80. And Saturday and Sunday look pretty nice. We'll have a fair amount of sunshine, a bit of a breeze Saturday, high near 80, then warming up into the low to mid 80s Sunday. I'm meteorologist Brian Thompson.
1: What are we looking at? 84 degrees in Long Branch, 79 in Phillipsburg, 82 North Brunswick. Fast traffic, instant weather every 15 minutes on New Jersey 101.5. Headlines and trend lines coming up.
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1: This is the mind-blowing news, not just the regular news, the mind-blowing news.
2: All right. Gonna blow your mind.
1: There we go. What do we got, Annette?
2: All right, ready, gentlemen?
1: We are.
2: Datingnews.com survey. I know, because you guys are both on the market. Ready for this? I can't believe it. 61% of singles unwilling to travel more than 30 minutes for a first date.
1: Really?
2: I personally think that's pathetic. Right? And 90% setting distance filters on dating apps. Where you live could matter just as much as how you look. Yep. So just 12% are willing to travel beyond 45 minutes.
1: Right.
2: 38% have passed on a potential match solely because of distance. Yeah. So, and 29% have ended a relationship because the commute becomes too difficult. This is why younger generations are not having sex. They're not willing to travel for
1: They'd rather a good night's sleep. They'd rather a good night's sleep.
0: In Kentucky, they don't want to leave the house to date.
1: And they don't have to.
0: Yeah. I'll just go to the living room and date my aunt.
1: They don't have to.
0: Or my aunt. Well, they say aunt.
1: They said that there are now... the women won't date unless the guy sends a car for them.
0: Really?
1: That.
2: Really?
1: The women won't date unless the guy sends a car. And then there are people who will date just to get the free meal.
0: What? Oh, I can see a free
1: food
0: meal.
1: Food prices are
2: I can't. I'm sorry. Because if you're just terrible company, it would just be, forget it. Free meal or no free meal, I'm out.
0: I don't know.
1: Then they have the deal where there'll be no food included. It can just be coffee.
0: Oh, no.
1: Yeah, there are all these boundaries set up.
0: You want me you got to buy me some pastrami. I can tell you.
1: He needs a sloppy
4: See,
1: Joe.
4: First date is coffee, though, because it's quick. So if it's not going well, you're in and you're out in a half hour.
0: Plus, it's a weapon. You could throw the hot coffee in his face.
4: And if it's you're not guzzling, that costly. Although, then again, I mean, Freddie was spending a lot of money today in Brooklyn on coffee.
0: $6 and change for a black a cup, a regular cup of black coffee.
4: I remember.
0: And I was with my wife, so it was going nowhere.
4: It was exactly. I mean, you weren't even getting anything out of it.
0: Nothing. Just the bill.
1: No dessert.
4: Yeah, it's incredible how much like specialty drinks are in general. Yeah,
1: and they complain about the price of gas being $5 a gallon.
0: Some girls want a car.
1: Yeah.
0: Send a car for me.
1: A car sent to the house.
0: Wow. How about a hearse? That's the senior dating site.
4: I love it. All right. Well, Americans are expected to spend big this Father's Day.
0: On coffee.
1: Tell that to my kids, please. Right?
4: The National Retail Federation predicts a record, ready for this? $27.9 billion.
1: On Father's Day?
4: I don't know what to tell you. Will be spent on dads this weekend. The most popular gifts, these are boring.
0: Underwear.
4: Greeting cards.
1: Mm-hmm.
4: Followed by clothing. I'm like, who wants clothing?
0: Underwear.
4: And a special outings and gift cards. So what's your idea of the perfect Father's Day? Everybody leaves you alone? Or no, probably not, right?
0: No. I want pastrami.
4: Okay.
1: You want pastrami.
4: Are your kids listening?
1: Fred and Murray's.
0: Every time, it's like Christmas. Every time the father gets underwear and tools.
1: Ties.
0: Yeah, a tie or
4: tools.
0: Do your
4: kids really give you underwear?
0: Underwear and tools.
1: Underwear and tools.
0: It's like saying, learn how to wipe your ass.
1: Give you a hand.
0: And fix the sink.
4: Oh my gosh, Steve, what about your kids? Are they making you something?
1: Because
4: I know that with Mother's Day, there were some struggles there.
1: Because they're cheap. They just want to make a card. Cards are expensive.
0: Yeah.
1: They just want to make a card.
4: Cards are expensive.
0: You know, remember when you used to make one for your mom? The glued macaroni on the card.
4: Exactly. And then it would be, you know, on the refrigerator. How proud were you?
1: Yeah, that was it. My kids gave me 1 year. Well, here's the deal. One year, they gave me a giant, like, 12 roll of Scott's toilet paper.
0: Wow.
4: And
1: a jar of Hellman's mayonnaise, because I love mayonnaise. But what they do, I make it, it's a demand. Every year on Father's Day, I get fudgy to whale. They go to Carvel. And they get me fudgy to whale.
0: Oh, I thought that was like a stripper's name.
1: I get fudgy. I get fudgy to whale.
0: From Trenton, New Jersey. Fudgy to whale.
4: Yeah.
1: Where's the music? Cue the music.
4: Fudgy the whale is the best.
0: It is.
4: It has. It is.
0: Tom Carvel was the laziest guy. He would flip Fudgy the whale on its side to make cookie puss.
1: Yeah, exactly.
0: And then cookie he would puss. Turn it upside down to make like a Santa.
1: Remember the commercial? Well of a cake for well of a day. It's Tom Carvel.
4: It's all about those chocolate crunchies.
1: I love
4: it's
1: Fudgy.
4: It's all about the chocolate crunchies.
1: They laugh at me till I get it, then they eat it.
4: So you'll have this on Sunday.
1: Oh yeah. There will be Fudgy the whale. I'll bring you some.
4: I love it. No, I don't want any, but that's very sweet. Thank you for the offer.
0: Yeah, I'm a vegetarian.
4: I'm trying to avoid getting on Ozempic. I'm trying to do this naturally.
0: Fudgy the whale is not the answer.
1: No,
4: Fudgy the whale is not the answer. I know. So do you guys order, do you guys ever do like, you know, DoorDash or any of those?
0: All the time.
1: No.
4: So ready for this? Ordering fast food on a delivery app can run almost as much as a casual restaurant meal. New data from restaurant pricing firm Revenue Management Solutions says the apps can turn a $10 fast food combo into a $27 order.
1: They're out of their freaking minds.
4: 15 to 30% higher because of the fees. And that doesn't even include like the tip. And all that stuff.
1: You know what drives me nuts? Like, I will make this incredible dinner. And they'll eat it. And then, like, a half hour later, they will have freaking Taco Bell delivered. What are you doing?
4: And it's, that's because they're teenagers.
1: But it's expensive.
4: Yeah.
1: You know, they just get in this mindset. Only now, here's the difference. Now they got jobs and they're making their money. And they're realizing, you know, mom and dad are not paying this anymore.
4: Of course,
1: so now it's coming out of
0: their pocket. They're getting skinny now.
1: Exactly. Very.
4: Wait, don't they? They both drive though. They would rather just get it delivered than go pick it up.
1: Yeah. That's what I mean.
0: That's what they do.
1: Are you crazy?
4: Yeah, I.
1: And their friends, you know, like who do? You know, in the middle of the night, they'll have like the stew. Like one taco shows up at the house. Like, what are you crazy?
0: Yeah. That's bad.
1: 6 o'clock in the morning, I'm going to go get a sizzly. Why? Go to sleep.
0: She's right. $10 turns into $30.
4: Exactly. Yeah.
1: That's why you're not getting any more food. You're just getting a stupid, you know, one thing or whatever you're getting.
0: Yeah.
4: Sometimes I do have to talk myself out of it. Like, I don't want to order that way.
1: You just have to open your window and it all shows up.
4: And that's why I'm like, Annette, you're ridiculous. You live in a city, like, get out of the house, put on your shoes, and walk. And that's what I've been trying to do because then it is. And then you're like, oh,
0: a workout.
4: Exactly.
0: I'm going to buy food 10 blocks away.
1: Yeah. That's the move.
4: I'm going to stuff my face, but I walk 10 blocks to get it, and I walk 10 blocks back to my apartment.
0: I'm jogging to the bar now.
4: Yes.
1: I had this friend named Fred, and we lived in Ocean Parkway, right by Coney Island. And what I would do is I would go to Coney Island, to his place, and we would take the train. We'd walk 11 miles into the city.
0: Oh, my God.
1: We'd walk 11 miles to Katz's Deli.
4: Man. Oh,
1: send the salami to your boy in the army.
0: Yes.
1: And that was the sacred pilgrimage. I go to Ocean Parkway. We'd walk
0: 11 miles?
1: 11 miles.
0: I can't even drive 11 miles. I have to pack a lunch.
1: Over the Brooklyn Bridge. Walking over the Brooklyn Bridge to get to Houston Street so that we could eat. And now, because I walked, then it was licensed to eat whatever I wanted. And you know, Katz is, you get the different tickets and you get the corned beef.
0: And they make you taste it.
1: And they make you taste it. I love that.
0: Me too.
1: But that was you earn your food. Now, how many restaurants are by you, Annette?
4: Oh, it's a nice plethora. Well, okay. So my building is actually, we share space with a French restaurant. And when I first moved in, we also had a seafood restaurant. That is no longer.
1: Oh, wow, you have to leave the house.
4: Right, but now that's turning into a Mediterranean place. Yeah, so like the first month and a half, I was hitting the French restaurant really hard.
1: Oh,
4: and I was like, okay, this has to stop because I do not make this kind of money where every day I can just be like, well, you know. But there's some really great, so most of the restaurants near me are like that combination of the fast casual, a lot of fast casual restaurants because there's a lot of students where I live.
1: Right.
4: Or like Steven Starr properties. So there's probably like 6 properties right on my street.
1: Oh, you know Steven Starr?
4: I don't know Steven Starr, but I know his restaurants quite well, and so does my wallet, and so does my stomach.
1: I used to know. Starr used to be at YSP a lot.
4: Oh, no kidding. Okay.
1: In fact, remember we had the bank?
4: I remember the bank.
1: And he had that, what's that futuristic restaurant?
4: Oh, you're probably thinking of the Continental?
1: No, the Continental Martini Bar.
4: Continental is like a really upscale diner that's like kind of out of the 70s, but it looks futuristic too at the same time.
1: There was another, I think it was on 34th Street. And
0: 2012?
1: It was kind of... Maybe. It was kind of like...
4: Yeah, I don't think I've...
1: It's
4: I
1: got
4: not
1: these like blue drinks and it's kind of like something out of Star Wars.
0: You know where that was? Where the old Mama Leone's was.
1: In Philadelphia?
0: No, in Manhattan.
1: No, this is what I'm talking about is in Philadelphia.
0: It was a 2012.
1: But yeah, he used to come to hang at the radio station a lot. A really great guy when he was starting out.
4: He's got a ton of... I mean, it's just incredible.
1: Oh, now New York and Philadelphia.
4: I really like his restaurants. Like they, you know, they offer good value. The food's good.
1: Yeah.
4: So
1: he was always.
0: Do they deliver?
4: They personally don't deliver. $57,
1: they bring you a taco.
4: Right. DoorDash and all that. That's all you need, right?
0: Yes. That's
4: amazing how it's changed.
1: Hold on. We got to do the traffic.
5: Eastbound 80 with about a 2-mile jam approaching exit 12 in Hope. It's all because of an accident. And then we got work on the parkway southbound 144 to 142. It's slow. 4 left lanes closed south over the Driscoll Bridge as well. And express lane work by 117. Westbound 78 still crawls exit 48 to 43 with construction. Go with 22. 280 West jams Stickle Bridge to exit 13. And 1 and 9 North has some work at the Route 9 merge in Woodbridge. Southbound car lanes, you've got delays with construction. One lane open from 8A down to 8. The truck lanes work out better. 42 North closed at 295 North in Belmar. GW Bridge leaving New Jersey 25 minutes upstairs with construction. One lane open. Cars and buses use the lower level. Next report in 15 minutes. Mitch Torres on New Jersey 101.5.
7: New Jersey 101.5 instant weather. It might be a stray shower tonight. Most areas, though, stay dry with a partly to mostly cloudy sky. Lows will be in the mid to upper 60s. And there could be a stray shower early tomorrow across South Jersey. But the humidity drops. Clouds give way to sun. A high near 80. And a pretty nice weekend on the way. Partly to mostly sunny. High near 80 Saturday. Highs 80 to 85 Sunday. I'm meteorologist Brian Thompson.
1: 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I'll tell you what we're looking at right now. We got 84 in Point Pleasant, 82 in Millburn, 83 in Elizabeth. Fast traffic, instant weather every 15 minutes on New Jersey 101.5.
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1: 1-800-283-101.5. Steve Trevelise. Freddie Rubino. He's in the house. Now he's on the mic. He's
0: and
1: in
0: I'm
1: the house
0: on the mic.
1: And on the mic.
0: And on a stool.
1: And on a stool. And Annette is here. What else we got going on?
4: All right, so Steve, this was in your category of headlines and Trevline, so I figured I better include it, right?
0: Yes.
4: So 8 beaches throughout New Jersey, including 6 at the Jersey Shore, tested for higher than acceptable bacteria level, according to the Department of Environmental Protection. Not good.
1: Yeah.
4: We don't want to go in the water when it's
0: what
4: like
0: what kind
4: that.
0: Of bacteria?
4: Well, I don't know.
1: The
4: they don't
1: kind
4: specify.
1: You're not swimming in.
4: Yes, the kind. Remember when, what was it, the 80s mm-hmm. with the needles, the junk?
1: Oh, yes. Yeah, the syringes.
4: Crazy. But, I mean, I don't know. I don't really worry about this stuff. I'm like, whatever. There's 9,000 other ways that you can die.
1: What do you like better, the pool, the lake, or the ocean?
4: No, I like the pool the best because I'm not worried about anything swimming underneath me.
1: Right.
4: The biggest fear, which whatever, is someone went to the bathroom in the pool. Okay.
0: Right.
4: I mean, in the ocean, everybody goes to the bathroom, so you just...
1: Like, but the waves wash it out.
4: Yeah, the waves wash it out.
0: You know how much bacteria you have to have in the ocean
4: exactly.
0: for it to show up on a test?
4: Exactly.
0: Oh, my God.
1: Think about that.
4: I think the thing with the
1: ocean...
4: A lot
1: of constipated
4: like
1: whales around the coast.
4: I like the ocean when I can see it. Like, when I can see my feet.
0: Right.
4: And I can
1: then
4: see what's coming for me, I'm good.
0: You're not in
4: right.
0: In Jersey, Atlantic, you can see other people's feet, right. But just feet, severed feet.
4: The Atlantic Ocean, you don't know what's going on down there.
1: Exactly.
4: I'm like, I just can't.
1: Jesus, that's the water Jesus walked across.
4: And the lakes are even more scarier.
0: Yeah, lakes are no good.
4: Lakes are no good.
1: Because whenever you see a movie with a monster, he's usually coming out of a lake.
0: Right.
4: Yes.
1: He ain't
4: yes.
1: coming out of the pool.
4: that's when we miss the innocence of childhood, right? We would just swim in anything. We didn't
0: anything.
4: Care.
0: Yeah.
4: And now you're like, oh.
1: Man, I ain't doing this.
0: Jump into the Gowanus.
4: Will you guys go swimming in the ocean at this point? Like, I haven't been in a while. I just don't feel like I'm a strong enough swimmer anymore.
1: You know what? My sons do. I go, like, you get your feet wet. You like the water splashing on your feet.
0: Right.
1: That's cool. You go in a little deeper. I used to go in a lot more now than I do. I prefer the pool.
4: Yeah.
1: I've always been a pool guy. You know, a big guy. Yeah. Guy Madsen. He's got a house on the beach in Seaside Park, but he puts a swim. He's got an in-ground pool in his backyard,
4: right?
1: Wow. And the house on the beach.
4: Yeah, but that's the thing. I
1: that
4: mean,
1: is
4: a lot
1: cool.
4: of people prefer the pool. I think
1: I'm too tired to walk to the ocean.
0: That's like right. living next door to Nathan's
1: pool.
0: And barbecue and hot dogs in the backyard.
1: I mean, it's amazing, and it's a heated pool. I mean, it's great. But
4: oh,
1: I mean,
4: it's heated too.
1: Yeah.
4: Oh, geez.
0: Well,
4: that's
0: the lakes are always the place where you hear, oh, they went into lake, and that flesh-eating bacteria
4: yes!
0: disease.
4: Yes!
0: Yeah.
4: Yeah,
0: I'll do all the flesh-eating in this pool, please.
1: Well, plus the other thing, you go in the lake, and you get the bottom is slimy.
0: Yes.
1: And then you don't know what you're stepping on or what's going
4: shoes.
1: On.
4: Mm-hmm.
1: Yeah, I don't know. Like
0: you need lake shoes.
1: Lake shoes.
4: Although when I was
1: that's
4: a kid,
1: one of the Great Lakes. It's like you're on lake shoes.
4: When I was a kid, I used to go tubing in the Delaware River.
0: Nice.
4: I don't know that I would do that now.
1: My wife took the kids doing that. She used to do that.
4: That was fun.
1: You stay in the tube, you're okay. Just don't let your feet touch anything.
4: Yeah, you don't let, I know. Right?
0: I take my wife too in tubing, but then she learned how to swim. And that was it.
1: Ruined,
0: the thrill was over.
1: Everything.
4: That was the end of it. All right, well, so do you guys do July 4th fireworks?
0: Yes.
4: Yeah. Yes? All right, well, so the lineup, this is the Macy's 4th of July fireworks, which is the biggest in the country. The lineup performances, Post Malone, Salt and Pepper, Blake Shelton. So those are, of course, the fireworks on display in New York City.
1: Nice.
4: Philadelphia's fireworks this year are going to be at like 11:45 at night.
0: What?
4: Because there's a concert that they're having at the Art Museum.
1: They always do a concert.
4: Yeah, Christina Aguilera, I know, is going to be there.
1: That's who it's going to be?
4: I think other people as well. But I was like, 11:45? What?
0: No, that's July 5th as far as I'm concerned.
4: I read it, but I read it on like one of those neighborhood sites. So I'm like, maybe I'm giving out bad information because that just seems...
1: Really? You could look out your window and see
4: right?
1: It, right?
4: No, I can't see anything from where I live.
1: How far
4: really
1: are you from Penn's Landing?
4: Well, Penn's Landing, forget about it. But even the art museum, there's too many buildings in my way. That's right. The problem when you live in a city.
0: You got to get on the roof.
4: And even then, I can't see anything.
1: I used to have to do those when I worked at the YSP. You know, they would do like these Penn's Landing things, like the River Blues Festival.
4: Oh, yeah.
1: And what's the other one? There's the River Blues, and there was some other one. I forget. It was like a Cajun New Orleans kind of deal.
4: Cool.
1: That and the fireworks. And it was always a terror trying to park down there. And it would always be 150 degrees with on the river with no air moving.
0: Is everybody having fun now?
1: You know what it's like on a river, right? There's no ocean breeze is coming.
4: No, right, of just course.
1: And the stench of the unwashed all around you. Like, don't breathe because everybody reeks.
4: We're going to
1: bring on another band right now.
4: Yeah.

0: Vice President J.D. Vance says the deal with Iran is a win for the American people. He provided an update during a White House press briefing this morning.
1: You really have a win-win situation for the United States of America. If the Iranians don't change their behavior, their military and their nuclear program is still destroyed. If they do change their behavior, then they are going to have a transformative relationship with the Middle East.
0: Vance said 12.5 million barrels of oil traveled through the Strait of Hormuz overnight. He also reiterated that Iran's nuclear program has been destroyed. A memorandum of understanding between the two countries was signed by President Trump yesterday. A signing ceremony in Geneva had been set for tomorrow, but that has now been canceled. Attorneys for alleged UnitedHealthcare CEO shooter Luigi Mangione are withdrawing his psychiatric defense. That's according to court documents filed in his New York State murder trial on Thursday. Mangione's legal team was going to argue he was experiencing an extreme emotional disturbance when he allegedly shot and killed UnitedHealthcare CEO Brian Thompson in Manhattan in December of 2024. Mangione is set to go on state trial September 8th. A federal trial is set for next year. Screen time is dominating the dinner table. Here's Chris Caraggio.
2: A new study published in JAMA Pediatrics shows 77% of parents and 68% of children use screens during their last family meal. Experts say this has a negative impact on health because studies show families who regularly eat together without screens have children with better diets and lower risks of substance abuse and better overall health. The survey involved 357 parents who had at least one child between the ages of 4 and 10.
0: Universal and Imagine Entertainment are developing a sequel to 2000's How the Grinch Stole Christmas, starring Jim Carrey. He's in talks to return, with Ron Howard slated to return as the film's director. A script is currently in the works. I'm Lisa Carton.
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9: Here's New Jersey fast traffic.
10: Eastbound 80 still jammed approaching exit 12. It's because of an accident. Then we've got 280 west with brake lights due to construction west of the Stickle Bridge in Newark. 78 west still crawls exit 48 to 43 with repairs. And the Parkway South is jammed approaching the Driscoll Bridge. Four left lanes are closed over the Driscoll Bridge if you want to go with Route 9 or Route 35. Turnpike South still busy between 8A and 8 in the car lanes. It's all because of road work. One lane is open. We have 30-minute delays on New Jersey Transit's North Jersey coastline and across the Hudson leaving New Jersey. 25 to 30 upstairs at the George. Three lanes closed. Cars and buses head to the lower level instead. Next report in 15 minutes on New Jersey 101.5.
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3: New Jersey 101.5 instant weather with a partly to mostly cloudy sky overnight. There may be a stray shower. Lows will be in the mid to upper 60s. It will be less humid on Friday. Clouds will give way to sunshine. There might be an early shower across South Jersey, but it looks like a largely dry day. Highs will be up near 80. And then as we head into Saturday, lots of sun, a high 80. A few more clouds Sunday, highs 80 to 85. I'm meteorologist Brian Thompson.
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6: Bet Parks Online Casino, New Jersey time. Time is 11:09. Judy Franco here. EJ over there. Not EJ Johnson, just EJ.
7: It's either no Eric Johnson or EJ. They're mutually exclusive.
6: They found him in a basket.
7: It's not Eric E.J. Johnson.
6: Right.
7: That sounds pretentious.
6: Also, he was found in a basket outside of the fire station.
7: I was a bastard in a basket.
6: Why do you think they give him the name Johnson? That's a fake name. Anyway, so we're happy to be here with you. What does this mean, E.J., on the call screen here that I'm not understanding?
7: Well, you know, during the news, I did tell the folks what we're talking about, and we're going to talk about... pranks.
6: This is unbelievable.
7: So this is some kind of prank, I believe.
6: We've got to hear about this. Let's go right to Chris. We're talking about pranks that you pulled, stunts, whether they were planned out because it was a senior shenanigans thing, or it just happened at the last minute.
7: I don't understand this one whatsoever.
6: Spontaneously. I don't understand it, but it's a great name for a punk band. Tell everybody what it is, Chris.
8: All right. So I was a firefighter. And one of my good friends worked for a separate fire department. One of their probies wouldn't keep his mouth shut. So what they had done was they put chicken bouillon in the shower head. So when my man goes and takes a shower, he smells like chicken soup for about a week.
6: No. Okay, but wait a minute. Chris, I can't believe that. Okay, you shower head, chicken come out. Oh, LOL. This is hysterical. But then you take another shower without bouillon and wash yourself with soap, you wouldn't still smell like it, would you?
8: Again, wasn't my company. I know the one that we did was we took a deodorant stick for somebody that wouldn't keep, wanted to be the prankster. And you take it out and you put cream cheese back in the deodorant stick.
6: Oh, that's amazing. So, that's amazing. Yeah.
8: There's nothing more dangerous than a firefighter with nothing to do.
6: Oh. By the way, I would really like to challenge some firefighters or former retired firefighters who are listening to us right now who could tell us some of these pranks because I had no idea that you guys were such lunatics.
8: Having the kids try to like push start a saw or just do some silly things around the firehouse. Yeah, it's amazing. Anything to keep the day going and everybody a little sane.
6: That's incredible, Chris. I love those. Thank you so much for calling New Jersey 101.5. Not as good as the snow penis outside the Jewish day school, I must say. And I gave those boys such credit for doing it because you got to have such guts to do that. In the middle of the night, just go out and build yourself a big old snow penis. Nobody does that. It was a senior prank.
7: Is there a photo of it?
6: I'm sure there is somewhere. It was my neighbor's son who did it.
7: Did you have a chance to see it?
6: I didn't see it. And the truth of the matter is, I don't think I needed to because do you need to see it to know how brilliant that is?
7: It's

0: brilliant. I just wonder how detailed they got with it.
1: Well, I thought of that too. And I was like, it's a bunch of guys,
0: yeah,
1: right? 16, 17-year-old guys or whatever. 18-year-old guy. In the middle of the night, right. I would imagine they would get pretty detailed. You know?
0: That's funny.
1: I mean, we're not talking about corn cob pipe and a button nose,
0: yes,
1: but maybe two eyes made out of coal.
0: And it, and it was in front of a Jewish a school?
1: Yeah, our kids' school. I mean, they went to the school.
0: Well, then it must have been circumcised.
1: Well, it's funny because, yes, it was circumcised. But I don't think they could do it. Like, today you couldn't get away with that, you know?
0: Yeah.
1: Today it would be probably considered like...
0: Well, yeah, like hate crime or hate sex crime. Sex crime.
1: Right. I mean, whatever religious institution you put it in front of, would it would be extremely disrespectful. But did I ever tell you the time I was sick as a dog? Well, first let's go to pranks. And the best prank I ever heard pulled, which I will, you know, there are listeners now who've been listening to me for 30 years who could tell me what I think is the best prank in the world because I talk about it all the time.
0: Right.
1: It is when the boys in Cedar Hall at Monmouth College, which is now Monmouth University, covered and sheetrocked and painted a kid's dorm room shut.
0: Okay. So the kid goes back.
1: Right.
0: No door.
1: No door.
0: They took the door off
1: and
0: just put sealed it with the sheetrock.
1: Yeah. And
0: the
1: then
0: kid probably couldn't figure it out. Like, I know.
1: So, well, they hide in the, I wish there were cell phones in those days, but
0: yes,
1: they hide in the exit, you know, the emergency staircase exit,
0: right,
1: so they can watch through the little window. Kid comes out of class, comes back, walks, looks, walks up and down. Then he walks it to other rooms and says, thinking he must be in the wrong room, you know, on the wrong floor. What is going on? He sees all the other doors are the same doors. He can't figure it out. Turning around in circles, scratching his head. He goes to go downstairs or upstairs, which is the door they were hiding at. They try to like get away really quick. And they, you know, he finds them and then they admit to it. Best prank ever. 1-800-283-101.5 is our phone number. Really good pranks you have participated in or you have fallen victim to.
0: You heard the story, right, Judy?
1: Yeah, so tell the story.
0: We got right into the call there. Police say a 24-year-old New Jersey man allegedly stole a dump truck from a Denville, a junk company, and live streamed a police chase on TikTok through Marstown and crashed the truck on Route 24 after losing control, which is pretty extreme for a prank. But, you know, some people do anything just to get on, to go viral, right?
1: I mean, and that's,
0: but to get arrested and try to outrun the cops in a stolen dump truck, I mean.
1: Yeah, but think about it. How about those guys that scale skyscrapers in Manhattan know they're going to be arrested?
0: Right.
1: Or walk between skyscraper. They know they're in trouble.
0: Yeah. Maybe.
1: But they just have to do it. They live on the edge.
0: That could be an audition for Cirque du Soleil.
1: Yeah. And by the way, can we discuss, I'm glad you brought that up. Can we discuss Cirque du Soleil for a second?
0: Sure.
1: I know it's just a matter of taste.
0: Yeah.
1: Like anything else. But if I've been to one Cirque du Soleil show.
0: Yeah.
1: I don't get it. I don't get it. And my husband is obsessed. Anytime
0: is he anybody, really?
1: Oh my God. If he watches this stupid talent show on TV, it's called America's Got Talent maybe or something like this. And there's always one like Cirque-ish type of show, like somebody's like in the rings doing acrobatics or flying through the air.
0: Well, that sounds pretty amazing.
1: It must be a guy thing because he's always like, look, look. And I'm scrolling on my phone, you know,
0: right.
1: Look, look, look, you got to see this. And I look up and I'm like, okay, I want to pretend like I'm interested, but really I don't want to look.
0: You would have loved the Beatles one. It was called Love, as I recall. It was probably around 2009-ish.
1: Yeah, I remember in Vegas.
0: We went out to Vegas to see it.
1: Yeah,
0: and it was great, and the way they had it set up, they had speakers in the chairs that you sat in, and they remixed a lot of the Beatles music. So they like took vocals out or added things, and you know we've heard these Beatles songs that we love since the '60s, and it was a new way of really enjoying Beatles music, and you know the tricks or the performances or the whatever you call what they do, acrobatics. I was pretty amazed by it. And you do worry a little bit that somebody's going to, you know, die because they do crazy stuff.
1: I know. I guess, I don't know. Maybe like it's death-defying things. That's why guys like it. But every time he makes me watch it, I try to be polite.
0: Yeah.
1: Do you and Linda have this thing where like one of you goes, watch this on TV?
0: Well,
1: you got to see this.
0: It's not TV as much as it is. Like last night, we're on like episode 8 now of Your Friends and Neighbors, which actually I'm really enjoying this season, the John Hamm show. It's really, really good. I don't want to say what happened because I don't want to be a spoiler. But then we'll watch it, and then she also watches her phone and looks at stuff on her phone while we're watching a TV show.
1: I need,
0: I'm addicted to my phone, but during a TV show, I need to focus on that show, and I put the phone down.
1: Right.
0: But then she'll like want me to look at her phone and watch, see this on her phone. You know?
1: Oh no!
0: I'm watching John Hamm.
1: Right.
0: By the way, did you see the funeral episode of that show? Your Friends and Neighbors.
1: I finished it.
0: No, but I mean, the way they shot that show, where the point of view that you were walking through the home of John Hamm, his character's coop. The dad died, right? And then the mom had everybody back at the house after the funeral.
1: Right.
0: But the way that you're walking through the house, like the camera is walking through the house like you're a guest going to the different rooms. And I thought it was brilliant. And the other thing I like about it this season is that it's not as John Hamm, as much as I like him, not as John Hamm centric as it is on the other characters, like the wife who's going nuts this year.
1: Yeah, but I hate, what's her name? The one that's married to John Mulaney in real life. I hate Sam.
0: Which one is Sam
1: now? The girl, the long-haired one that was John Hamm's Coop's girlfriend last season.
0: Oh, and now she's seeing Owen, whatever his name is, you know.
1: Ash,
0: right.
1: Okay, let's not do this because there are people out there going, what the hell are you talking about?
0: Yeah.
1: Okay.
0: Your Friends and Neighbors, definitely watch it on Apple Plus.
1: So good. And we've got some really good prank stories on our app chat. We'd love to hear some by phone as well. 1-800-283-101.5 is our phone. 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
2: Now, here comes New Jersey fast traffic.
7: In Paulsboro, Route 44 remains closed both ways at Berkeley Road because of a water main break. And in Hamilton Township, Atlantic County, 322 East has two right lanes closed with a down utility pole just west of US 40. 42 North is jammed approaching 295 in Belmar. It is all because of construction work, although it looks like delays are actually getting better. Southbound New Jersey Turnpike car lane still slow, 8A to 8. It's construction. Southbound Parkway still jammed over the Driscoll Bridge. You got four left lanes closed for road work. It's slow leaving New Jersey at the Gothels Bridge as they begin repairs. And westbound 78 is jamming from exit 48 to 43 with construction work. Go with 22 west instead. 80 east still with a crash approaching exit 12. George Washington Bridge upstairs, 25 minutes. Three lanes closed. Cars and buses use the lower level. Next report in 15 minutes. New Jersey 101.5.
0: New Jersey 101.5 instant weather. Overnight, we'll have a partly to mostly cloudy sky. There may be a stray shower. Lows will be in the mid to upper 60s. Less humid Friday with clouds giving way to some sun. There could be an early shower across South Jersey with highs near 80. And then nice weather Saturday and Sunday with a fair amount of sunshine. Low humidity, high 80 Saturday, and high Sunday 80 to 85. I'm meteorologist Brian Thompson.
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0: Our buddy will be back on Monday. He's having a vacation right now over in Poland. So here's the news story. Police say a 24-year-old New Jersey man allegedly stole a dump truck, but it's actually one of those junk trucks. You know, you've seen those junk trucks on the road. It's like a smaller dump truck. From Denville, live streamed a police chase on TikTok. Anything for TikTok. Goes through Morristown, crashed it on Route 24. I'm sure he's in a heap of legal trouble. But, you know, that's an extreme prank. We want to hear maybe about maybe the college pranks or the school pranks or maybe a prank you played on your mom or your wife. 1-800-283-101.5.
1: Very clever man, Scott in Clearwater.
0: Yeah.
1: He says, I changed into six different Halloween costumes to get candy from my next door neighbor. I got busted on a sixth.
0: That's a lot of effort.
1: Just going through these here. Hold on. I work for a school. We pretended to attach a microphone to the copier and put a note saying, now you must tell the copier how many copies you need. It was fun watching the teachers repeat and repeat. The teachers are just talking to the copy machine. Yeah, there's a bunch of really crazy pranks here. But what pranks have you pulled on purpose? Or maybe you've had them pulled on you. 1-800-283-101.5. Killer Tick, I'm sure he's going to have a wonderful contribution.
0: That guy's
1: funny.
0: I
1: worked at a grocery store, he says, one of the other coworkers and I used to get a white envelope, put shredded paper inside, and then write a money amount on the envelope and leave it laying in the aisle. And we would watch people pick it up. And if they open it, it was thrown all over the floor after they saw it was just paper and not money.
0: That's funny. You know, I used to play one on my parents. Every couple of years would go by and I would do it again. But do you remember?
9: Remember when is the lowest form of conversation.
0: when the phones, you could, like, you, the old school phones that had the wire and it was, the phone like used to be like attached to the wall.
1: Yeah.
0: And then the receiver you talked on, you could unscrew it and then there was like a little microphone in it. And so I would unscrew it, the phone, the plastic, take the microphone out, put the plastic back on. And then my parents,
1: oh my God.
0: Hello. Hello. Carl. Carl. I'm here. All right.
1: I think I remember doing something like this myself, or my sisters did it. I knew some kids at a high school in Brooklyn that had maybe eight floors, but it was all around a central courtyard. So it was kind of like prison.
0: Sure.
1: You know, like where there's some catwalks.
0: Yeah.
1: So their senior prank, which was brilliant, is 10 guys brought in, each brought in boxes of like 100 Super Balls, those tiny little,
0: right,
1: really bouncing balls.
0: Yeah.
1: And like they synchronize their watches. All the kids walk out to the railing at the same time, like 10:05.
0: Right.
1: And dump them over the railing.
0: Bing, bing, bing, bing, bing.
1: All over. And they're bouncing up into the third floor and the sixth floor and bouncing off. And all the kids come running out of the class.

0: I said, this is so brilliant. Your prank, your best prank or stunt you pulled or that you had pulled on you.
1: Yeah.
0: And I, those ones with the fake lottery winners, anybody who does that is so cruel. They deserve the death penalty. My kids did it to my husband once and I said, don't you ever do it again. He thought he won like 10 grand. 1-800-283-101.5 is our phone number. We got a bunch of people on our app chat, but we would love to hear from you on that little device you carry around with you, which also functions as a telecommunications device.
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22: Now, a check on New Jersey fast traffic.
23: Looks like the wreck is cleared on 80 eastbound at exit 12. Good news there, but 280 west is still jammed. Stickle Bridge to exit 13 Newark with construction, and 78 west with brake lights from exit 48 to 43 with road work or with Route 22. Instead, southbound Parkway continues to be very slow over the Driscoll Bridge. Four left lanes are closed, 129 down to 124. And then you got that road work on the turnpike. Southbound car lanes 8A down to 8 at stop and go construction. I want to go back to the Parkway because now it looks like they're starting some road work in Wall. So between 100 and 98, roughly, you're going to find some slowdowns across the Hudson leaving New Jersey. 25 to 30 upstairs at the George. Road work, three lanes closed. Cars and buses use the lower level. At least the Holland looks road work free tonight. Next report in 15 minutes. New Jersey 101.5.
3: New Jersey 101.5 instant weather. It might be a stray shower overnight with a partly to mostly cloudy sky, lows in the mid to upper 60s. Friday less humid as clouds and maybe an early shower across South Jersey give way to sunshine. Highs will be near 80, and great weather Saturday and for Father's Day on Sunday. We'll have a partly to mostly sunny sky, low humidity, and highs near just above 80. I'm meteorologist Brian Thompson.
21: Your New Jersey temperature is 77.
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4: Tomorrow at this time, we'll be on the Asbury Park Boardwalk. It'll be a nice day tomorrow. We're going to be between 3rd and 4th right on the boardwalk. We have a studio trailer there with the ocean and the beach as the backdrop. And hopefully you in front of us. Come out and join us tomorrow. 10 to 2. The Judy and EJ show on the Asbury Park Boardwalk.
0: Ooh, that's going to be fun. Yeah. We're talking about crazy pranks people play on each other. Maybe they played them on you. Maybe you did it to somebody else. Let's go to Tony in Brick. Tell us about your newspaper prank, Tony.
6: Hi, guys. I worked at a newspaper in sales, and my boss and his wife had gone to Florida. So we looked at each other. They were gone for like 5 days. I decided to get everybody in sales. We went into his office and wrapped every single item in his office in newspaper, from his telephone to the chair to the books in his bookcase to the pictures on the wall. I sent you a picture in the app chat. You got to look at it. Oh. But everything. So now he comes back. We're looking at him. He goes upstairs. We're waiting. He comes back down the stairs. He looks at us and went right back up. And my ad director says, "You think we overdid it?" And I looked at her and I said, "You think?"
0: Oh, my God. That's fantastic. I love it. Oh, my God.
6: You gotta see the picture, though. You'll laugh. I mean, everything from the pencils in his pencil box to, I mean, we didn't leave anything that wasn't wrapped in newspaper.
0: I feel like I heard this once before, but somebody I know did this, but with foil, aluminum foil. And I can't remember why. But I love that story, Tony. That's fantastic. Today, somebody would call it like a hate crime or, you know, creating a hostile work environment, right? You can't just do that anymore.
6: You know what's funny? She looks at me, she says, when she said we overdid it, I said, look at the bright side. He can't fire all of us, you know.
21: Well done.
0: That's so good. A lot of black fingers in that office that day. Tony, thank you for calling New Jersey 101.5. Ooh. Excuse me, my frog.
21: Yeah, froggy, see?
0: I'm not going to do what you did that other day and you got insulted for it, EJ.
21: What did I do? Did I clear my throat on the air?
0: No, you mentioned...
21: Oh, phlegm.
0: Yeah.
21: I can't say that word.
0: I guess
21: like
0: not.
21: Like Dr. Johnny Fever couldn't say the word booger on the air.
0: Really?
21: I can't say phlegm.
0: Okay. What are you going to do? Who says booger? Why would anybody say booger?
21: No, it was the 70s and it was WKRP in Cincinnati and apparently he got in trouble for saying booger on the air.
0: All right, let's go to John in Mount Laurel. Hi, John. Welcome to the program.
20: Hey, guys. Yeah, one time at a graduation party in high school, one of our friends drank too much and he passed out. So we raided the buffet table and we started putting like different foods in his pants, stuffing in his pockets, and in his socks, too.
0: That's amazing. Are you kidding? So... What were the repercussions of this incident?
20: It was funny. He got up. We shook him. We're like, dude, we got to get up. We got to go. And then, like, he got up, and he was wearing basketball shorts. And we put, like, one of the things we put in there, there's like, little sausages. So we put those in there, and all these sausages come out of his shorts when he stands up.
0: Oh, my God. I love that, John. Thanks for calling. New Jersey 101.5. We put, Dennis and I put pretzels in Craig's car, but like everywhere, every vent, every little nook and cranny, every like the door pockets and everything. And so to get us back, he put dead fish.
21: Oh, he was a pretty good prankster.
0: He was.
21: Yeah.
0: And then he wrote, Dennis and Judy sleep with the fishes. And I was like, oh, that's really scary.
21: My buddy went to Villanova, and back in 85, Villanova won the NCAA championship, and he would have watch parties at his dorm. So we'd go over there, and it was great to watch the game on campus at a dorm. I was of that age and all that.
0: Right.
21: And there were snacks at the party. So he had an area rug, and we put pretzels underneath the area rug. You know what I mean?
0: So like, every time somebody walked.
21: It was, they were pulverized. pretzels underneath the area rug and
7: pulverized pretzels.
21: He never forgot it.
7: All right, 1-800-283-101.5. Great pranks you pulled and were pulled on you.
21: We did one. You know, you remember my friend Jackie years ago. She came in with a coworker of hers, a big Dennis and Judy fan. And
7: yeah,
21: I have a picture
7: of
21: all of us together. So we went. Linda and I went over to John and Jackie's house one night, and we toilet papered like the dogwood tree in front of their house, and we went nuts. And we put the toilet. And my wife, I never have seen her with so much joy on her face. She was just laughing. She thought the thing was so funny. And we're just throwing toilet paper, and we're covering the tree, and then we take off. And this is before, I guess, people had ring cameras. You know, it's like
7: right.
21: This is like the 2010s or whatever. And we had other friends who were known to be pranksters, and that was our friends Vinny and Mo. And they got in trouble for it. You know what I mean? And when they said that, you said you didn't do it. We know you're lying. We know you guys did it. And it was just so funny, the fact that we did that and we weren't suspected of it.
7: I love that, like, Linda got such joy out of it.
21: I mean, I could still see and hear the joy that she had when we were doing this mayhem.
7: There's nothing quite as fun as mayhem, you know? Wayne is in Florham Park. He's going to tell us about a fraternity prank that they pulled. Talk to me.
8: Okay, will do. Although my wife just told me that that's the wrong one. You got to tell them the other prank about the pigeons.
1: Oh.
8: And because the guy that asked me when he answered the phone, I told him about the one prank, but I forgot about this one. But it's probably even funnier. When we were pledging a fraternity, it was commonplace for the pledges to pull a raid on the fraternity brothers. So we went to this old building. We went up into, it was called Old Main, went up into the attic, and we captured all these pigeons and put them in these burlap bags. Then we snuck into the fraternity house at 4 o'clock in the morning, and we took all the faucets off, all the showers and, all the sinks. And then we had each pledge line up at every fraternity brother's room with a can of shaving cream. And I was the pledge master. So when I blew my whistle, everyone opened the door for the fraternity brother. They took a bottle opener, popped open each can of shaving cream, threw it into their rooms. The shaving cream was shooting all over the place. We let all the pigeons go. The pigeons were flying all over the place, and we all ran.
7: There
8: like
7: is no way this would fly today.
21: No pigeons were harmed.
7: No pun intended.
21: No pigeons were harmed during this
8: process. I know.
7: Exactly.
8: I know.
7: Oh, my God.
8: It was just, and the brothers got up, and they couldn't clean things up because there was no handles on the showers or the faucets and everything. Finally, we left campus because we knew they would come after us. And finally, my big brother got a hold of me, and he said, okay, that was a great raid on the fraternity, but if you don't get back, clean things up, put those faucets back, every one of your blackballed, you're not going to become a brother in the fraternity. So we had to grudgingly go back and clear up our mess, but they all agreed that was the best raid they ever had on the fraternity.
7: That is amazing. So dedicated, you fraternity guys. Wayne, thank you for calling New Jersey 101.5. I remember my sister was a little sister for a fraternity at Rutgers, and they used to drop a guy off during the haze. What do they call that? Pledging. They would drive you a few hours. You didn't know where they were going.
21: No.
7: They would drop you in a field.
21: And you had no idea where you were at?
7: No.
21: Oh, man.
7: You have no idea, but they would give you like 5 dimes because in those days, you could use a dime at a payphone.
21: This sounds like a reality show.
7: Yeah, and they'd have to find their way back. 5 dimes. Now, they wouldn't put you in a place where you'd have to walk. I'm assuming, EJ, they wouldn't put you in a place where you'd have to walk 500 miles.
9: Walk 500 miles.
21: Actually, you know, that would be kind of fun to... that'd be a fun game.
7: I was thinking like a good reality show.
21: Yeah.
7: Somebody wrote on our app chat, my boomer dad always tells a story when he and some friends stole a skeleton from the University of Pennsylvania. I'm assuming they mean a real skeleton.
21: Sure.
7: I don't know.
21: Yeah, that's what it sounds like.
7: And drove through Philly with it on the back of a motorcycle and scared old ladies on the street. He says, seems wholesome compared to what kids do these days. This is a great one. Heard about it. Never saw it, but I would love to see somebody pulling this prank today, EJ. They would go under the boardwalk, a boardwalk where you could reach the top from underneath.
21: Yeah.
7: And take $10 bills, slip them up so that somebody, you know, so that you would just, the tip of it would be like.
21: There's a $10 bill on the boardwalk. I think we're going to bend over and grab it.
7: People would come up to grab it and they would pull it back down. So funny. I mean, come on. It's basic, but it's so beautiful.
21: And you have to be there with your phone and record it. But this is what that TV show Candid Camera was all about. People doing foolish things, right? And then videoing it and putting it up online.
7: We did this too when we were little, Greg and Wisco. We put the rubber band around the hose on the sink and then turn it to point to somebody. Okay. So the rubber band would be holding the handle down that you have to press.
21: You turn it on.
7: Yeah.
21: That happens sometimes when it's not mouth. We have one. It gets stuck sometimes.
7: Right.
21: And a couple of times we've turned it on and gotten squirted. That's the house doing a prank on us. That all the time, the house is always pranking us. Today was the toilet handle.
7: It reminds me of when I had a boy baby after a girl baby.
21: Yes.
7: And the first or second time I changed him and I didn't know.
21: Right. You got to put the thing on top so it doesn't happen.
7: Well, nobody told me that.
21: No, no.
7: And I got.
21: It's unpredictable. You don't know what they're going to do.
7: I got sprayed. All right. 1-800-283-101.5. The prank you played. Best prank you've ever heard of. And maybe that prank was played on you. Your phone call is coming up in a sec on Judy and EJ. 11:48. Let's take a quick look at New Jersey fast traffic.
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4: Here's New Jersey fast traffic.
5: Brake lights continue on westbound I-78 from exit 48 to 43. It's all because of construction. Go with westbound 22 instead. And then on the southbound parkway, we're still slow over the Driscoll Bridge. It's all because of road work. Four left lanes closed. It looks like they may be closing the southbound express lanes the whole way, all the way down to about 117. So again, just use caution heading south on the parkway through Middlesex and into Monmouth County. Turnpike southbound car lane still slow. 8A to 8, it's construction. And 1 and 9 north in Woodbridge has some road work just north of the Route 9 merge. GW Bridge upstairs, leaving New Jersey, 25 minutes, three lanes closed, cars and buses head to the lower level. Next report in 15 minutes, New Jersey 101.5.
6: New Jersey 101.5 instant weather with a partly to mostly cloudy sky overnight. There may be a stray shower. Lows will be in the mid to upper 60s. It will be less humid on Friday. Clouds will give way to sunshine. There might be an early shower across South Jersey, but it looks like a largely dry day. Highs will be up near 80. And then as we head into Saturday, lots of sun, a high 80. A few more clouds Sunday, highs 80 to 85. I'm meteorologist Brian Thompson.
3: 76 degrees in New Jersey.
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3: It's the Judy and EJ show heading into the noontime hour here. And we're talking about this story out of Denville and Morristown, where somebody stole a junk company's dump truck. 24-year-old kid tried to outrun the cops, videoed the whole thing, live streamed it, put it on TikTok. So just got us thinking about the pranks that you may have pulled. 1-800-283-101.5.
2: Let's go to the phones right now. Claudia in Staten Island did something really naughty. Claudia, where did you hide?
7: I hid inside a furniture box. Okay. And then I had my friends tape it up. And we had her open the box from there.
2: Okay. So
7: Go ahead, I'm sorry.
2: She got shipped a box, or she thinks she's going to open up furniture for her own home?
7: Well, no, it was a chair. We worked for a weight loss company. Okay. And she ordered a new business chair. So we took the chair out, and because I'm tiny, I took the chair out, and I said, tape the box up, and when she opens it, I'm going to pop out.
2: So what happened? Did she have a heart attack? Because I would have.
7: Oh, my God. She was wearing heels, and let me tell you something. She was doing, she could have done the two-mile run in heels.
2: Right.
7: She ran so fast.
2: That's beautiful, Claudia. I love that. That's a good one. Thanks for calling New Jersey 101.5. We hear that some of the biggest pranksters out there are firefighters because they got a lot of free time sitting around in the firehouse waiting for fires. So here's another firehouse prank. This time, Scott in Millstone. What do you got, Scott?
8: I've got like 10 of them, but I'll just give you the highlights. Cable ties on the drive shafts, and when you drive down the road, it makes a creak noise so that you think that there's something wrong with the car. Another guy put fish on one of the guy's mufflers, so the muffler.

0: up. It started like smelling like fish all through the car. Then they decided it was going to be an all-out war. One guy decorated another guy's house in July for Christmas. He went around picking up all old Christmas gifts, Christmas decorations, and decorated the guy's house when it was on a vacation. So then the other guy came back and sprayed expanding foam in the other guy's locker. Then it got really bad. They decided that, okay, this is the way we're going to play. One guy paper mache the other guy's truck in the middle of winter, would spray it with water, put newspaper on it, come back 20 minutes later, do the same thing. And it all terminated, and they had to call an end to it when the other guy said, okay, you want to play games with people's cars? He had a frozen skunk deer testicles. And during the winter, it was like one of those snaps where it was like 19 degrees. He had his kids come back every 20 minutes, spray the guy's truck, put the dead deer on there, spray the truck again. That went on for like 36 hours till there was like 2 inches of ice on the truck and you couldn't get it off. He ended up trying to use a heat gun. Now he's cooking the skunk on the hood of his car. And he ended up waiting like a week and a half
1: to
0: get it off.
2: Is it wrong that I'm like, you guys need a good fire to go fight? Is it wrong that I'm about to go set something on fire?
0: A lot of these things would happen. A guy would go out on a call.
2: Yeah.
0: They had scanners. They would go to the firehouse when the guy was out on a call and do it. And then run home and say, I don't know, I've been home the whole time.
2: Oh, my God. I could see it. There's a lot of downtime. And when you do get called, it's probably extremely high pressure. You need something to, you know.
1: Yeah, blow the steam off.
2: Blow the steam off. Thank you.
1: Thanks, Scott. Thanks for calling New Jersey 101.5.
2: 1-800-28. Oh, guess what, EJ? I just looked at the clock.
1: It's almost lunchtime.
2: And I don't know why my phone won't stop dinging, even though I turned it off, I thought. All right.
1: What do you think? You're Spadia?
2: Why is that? Is it
1: all morning long? That? Ding, ding, ding on the phone for a decade now. And I think I'm driving to work and I'm thinking, oh, I thought I'd never have my sound on. And I always think it's my phone and it's not. It's coming out of the radio.
2: You ever hear like a commercial with a siren?
1: Well,
2: on
1: that
2: it?
1: Always there should not be sirens on commercials.
2: Because I know.
1: I'm driving. There's one I hear sometimes. I don't know if it's here or not, but and you start looking around, you get all panicky.
2: It's so funny when that happens, or even in a movie or a TV show, and you hear dun, dun, dun, dun, dun, the sound of your iPhone ringing.
1: Oh yeah,
2: but it's not you.
1: Or if there's a siren on TV, you think it's like there's something happening in your neighborhood.
2: Exactly.
1: Yeah.
2: Oh. Speaking of that, that means we gotta go.
1: Okay.
2: Can you hear it?
1: I'm ready.
2: It's, wait, you know what this is?
1: No. It sounds like a phone. It sounds like you're trying to make a contact on a video. No?
2: I'm Spadia. Now I'm officially Spadia.
1: Right.
2: I turned it off.
1: Oh.
2: Why is it still making noise? I'm so sorry.
1: Reboot.
2: All right. I'm going to work it out during the break.
1: All right.
2: 12 o'clock. Oh, my God. More Judy and EJ coming up right after this.
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3: Talks between the U.S. and Iran will take place Friday in Switzerland. The country was supposed to host a signing ceremony for the Memorandum of Understanding, but that was scrapped after President Trump and Iranian leaders signed the deal remotely. The Swiss Foreign Ministry said talks on implementing a final deal will take place at an alpine resort. Earlier today, Vice President J.D. Vance defended the agreement during a White House briefing, saying it's already bearing real fruits for the American people.
4: The United States isn't giving up a cent of money to Iran, and even the economic benefits, the sanctions relief and so forth that comes along with this bargain only happens if the Iranians perform.
3: Vance noting over 12 million barrels of oil already has been transported through the Strait of Hormuz. The Obama Presidential Center is celebrating its grand opening in Chicago. Today, former President Obama spoke along with former First Lady Michelle Obama.
5: Democracy can be frustrating, it can be slow, it can be inefficient. And yet more than anything, I hope this center will serve as an affirmation of just how special, how precious our democracy truly is.
6: You used it to reveal your truest essence, your stubborn optimism and unflinching courage, your dazzling brilliance and unpretentious decency. Your ferocious work ethic and absolutely unshakable moral fiber.
3: Performers included Stevie Wonder, Bruce Springsteen, and Bono. The Obama Presidential Center will officially open to the public on Friday, which is Juneteenth. Falling gas prices are bringing some relief to consumers after months of elevated prices due to the conflict with Iran. According to Motor Club AAA data, gas prices have fallen below $4 per gallon for the first time since March. However, experts are cautious about how much further prices can fall. I'm Lisa Carton.
7: A lot of people have been asking us the same question.
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1: Now, a check on New Jersey fast traffic.
2: Construction on westbound I-78. Two lanes are closed between exit 48 and 43. Try Route 22 to avoid delays. The southbound Garden State Parkway has four left lanes closed for road work over the Driscoll Bridge and then work in the express lanes between 123 and 117. The southbound car lanes of the Turnpike have only one lane open between exit 8A and exit 8. 42 North has construction closing the ramp to 295 North in Belmar. GW Bridge leaving New Jersey, three lanes closed upstairs. Cars and buses use the lower level to avoid delays. Stay alert for crews and equipment along the roadway, road work closures, and projects to watch overnight. I'm Andrew Torres on New Jersey 101.5.
3: New Jersey 101.5 instant weather with a partly to mostly cloudy sky overnight. There may be a stray shower. Lows will be in the mid to upper 60s. It will be less humid on Friday. Clouds will give way to sunshine. There might be an early shower across South Jersey, but it looks like a largely dry day. Highs will be up near 80. And then as we head into Saturday, lots of sun, a high 80. A few more clouds Sunday, highs 80 to 85. I'm meteorologist Brian Thompson.
0: 76 degrees in New Jersey.
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4: Mark's Casino, Chime Time. It's 12:10 on the Judy and EJ Show at 1-800-283-101.5. I am really craving lunch, Judy. I'm hungry. I brought a really great sandwich, but I've been thinking about hot dogs.
5: You're not going to get hangry now, are you?
4: No, you know, I really not. And I think next break, I made a turkey, mayo. Oh, bacon, lettuce, tomato. It's a BLT basically with turkey.
5: Ooh.
4: So that's my lunch today.
5: Okay. I was actually, guess what I'm having for lunch?
4: Tuna.
5: No.
4: No?
5: Remember that morsel I shared with you the other day?
6: Excuse me, ma'am. May I have a morsel of your Starbucks? What was it? Was it a croissant sandwich?
5: That is what I'm having, the impossible
6: May
5: sandwich.
6: I have more, please?
5: So
6: the morsel isn't quite enough to power me through the day.
5: How very Dickensian of you. How very Oliver Twist of you.
6: More, please.
5: So we got a lot of people calling in today. Writing in today. I got to talk about hot dogs because every time Bruce is in Long Branch, he's always at Max's or the Windmill. So tell us what happened.
4: Well, pretty simple headline. Bruce Springsteen visited Mac Bar and Grill on Ocean Avenue in Long Branch on the afternoon of Tuesday, June 16th. I think that was yesterday, right?
5: Yeah, that's so funny. I was like driving right by there.
4: Just there getting a hot dog. So I guess the question is Max's or the Windmill? I never had a Windmill hot dog.
5: Oh, people love them.
4: Or maybe someplace else entirely. It doesn't have to be at the shore. And there's Jersey is known for hot dogs. I think more so than Pennsylvania.
5: Why
4: like Pennsylvania
5: is
4: known for cheesesteaks, right?
5: Yeah.
4: And of course, we're known for pizza here in New Jersey. But even more than cheesesteaks, especially in central and north Jersey, there are these little out of the way hot dog places. 1-800-283-101.5.
5: So we really need to talk about hot dogs because the same couple of places always come up, EJ, the ones that make the rippers and the one that who makes the rippers again? Rot's Hut?
4: I think so.
5: Yeah. And then there's the Italian hot dog that
4: it's got the potatoes on it.
5: Which people, I don't know.
4: I'm not a fan of the Italian hot dog.
5: I'm
4: half Italian, but I don't think potatoes and hot dogs together. Although, when you have like breakfast sandwich, you know, sometimes it's got like the ham and potatoes on it. It's all part of, but I don't know, just something about a hot dog with potatoes on it. It's unappealing to me.
5: I've never had it.
4: Well,
5: but I tell you, I really am very much a purist when it comes to hot dogs. Like mustard, that's it. The other day I saw my kid putting ketchup on a hot dog. I almost kicked him out of the house.
4: What about sauerkraut?
5: Okay.
4: Yeah?
5: Sometimes. Only if I'm in the mood.
4: Yeah, with me, it's just hot dog, certainly not ketchup. That's disgusting. Like, ketchup on a hamburger, sure. Hot dog, mustard, and relish. That's about it.
5: Okay, so the best hot dogs in New Jersey are where? And what are you supposed to have on a hot dog? Because EJ and I are both very mistrusting of somebody who has ketchup on a hot dog. It shouldn't even be allowed.
4: It's disturbing.
5: You should be put in jail.
4: There's something about seeing that hot dog with red stuff on it.
5: Maybe not in jail, but maybe some sort of R31 hold or no. What do they call that when they put somebody in an involuntary psychiatric hold.
4: It's got a number, right?
5: It has a number.
4: 5150 or I don't know.
5: 31RB4. Yeah. There's just something wrong with that. Where did you learn that? What were you brought up in a barn? 1-800-283-101.5 is our phone number. So we have all the usual places, EJ. And then people, of course, will have their own like tiny little hole in the wall spot.
4: That's the spots I want to hear about.
5: Okay.
4: And you know, what is it about that tiny hole in the wall spot? And what specifically do you like on your hot dog?
5: Okay. So I got to tell you what I did. There's this thing, and it was actually on Shark Tank is where we saw it. And so we bought it. It's a banana, it fills up bananas. Have you ever seen it?
4: No.
5: Okay, it's very cool. You put a banana.
4: Say it again. Yeah, it fills up bananas?
5: What? I have to think of what it's called. It has like a stupid name. Okay, you take a banana, you put it onto this like little tiny narrow pipe, and then it cores the banana and also fills it with whatever you put in. Okay, you press the button almost like, or you push the lever almost like you do.
4: Like a juicer?
5: No, with filling a cupcake with custard or filling something with custard.
4: Okay.
5: Okay. You pull this lever and it fills the little core that you just removed with whatever you want. So like we put, what's the stuff, the hazelnut stuff in the jar? Oh, what is my problem?
4: I don't need
5: peanut butter or the hazelnut stuff in the jar. What the hell?
4: I don't know the hazelnut stuff in the jar.
5: Yes, you do.
4: No, I don't eat hazelnuts.
5: It looks like chocolate.
4: Looks like the fluffernutter stuff Kugel or I don't know. what's Kugel? Is it something? I don't know. You're laughing.
5: Nutella.
4: Oh, Nutella. Yeah, I know that stuff. Yeah, I have a friend named Botella. We call him Notella.
5: Okay, did Nutella. You know that it's hazelnut stuff in a jar?
4: I would not have figured that out.
5: Okay.
4: No.
5: So you fill
4: it's just too broad.
5: Okay, so I took a hot dog and I put it on the banana thing and I uncored the hot dog.
4: Okay.
5: And I put a mixture of mustard and relish.
4: Well, you know what? That sounds good. I thought you were going to say you put Nutella in there.
5: No.
4: That would be disgusting.
5: That would be disgusting. But I put mustard because I just wanted to see
4: inside the hot dog.
5: Inside it. And then when you bite into the hot dog.
4: That'd be awesome.
5: You get this little like burst of all these flavors.
4: I want that.
5: But it's funny because it's the same thing as putting it on top.
4: Right.
5: It was just cool.
4: It's sort of like the jelly donut of hot dogs.
5: What was that gum that used to squirt in your mouth?
4: Oh, I didn't like that either.
5: Oh, I love
4: that. That was so disturbing.
5: That was the best
4: gum. I don't
5: want
4: anything squirting in my mouth.
5: Well, I've said that a million times, but I've made an exception for hot dogs. All right. 1-800-283-101.5. No, that gum was great. If anybody remembers the gum that used to squirt in your mouth, it was fantastic. Gwen in Flemington has a great hot dog place she wants to share. What is it, Gwen?
7: It is Hot Dog Johnny's in Buttsville, New Jersey.
5: Is it actually in Buttsville?
7: It is in Buttsville.
5: Yeah?
7: To my knowledge. Yeah, I'm pretty sure.
4: Well, yeah, Kyle loves that place.
7: They make a really good hot dog. The only thing is if you can't have peanuts, don't get there because it's peanut oil. But it has a good snap, and they serve it with a slice of pickle on top, which is delicious. And they do the red birch beer.
5: Okay, so I'm not against pickle on top, which is why I'm not against putting relish in the middle of it. What do you think of my idea of coring out the hot dog and stuffing the stuff inside?
7: I like the idea. I don't know if I would do the work.
5: It's really not that much work. It's kind of fun. Like the kids love it because you cut into it and it's like,
4: I don't know if any business is selling that professionally. You may have a business idea here.
5: EJ, you know what?
7: There you go.
5: If I took all my business ideas that I come up with on the air here and did them, I wouldn't have to be on the air here.
4: You would be like Amazon.
5: How would that be?
4: Because you would offer many different things.
5: Oh, right. Does Amazon offer a stuffed hot dog?
4: I don't think so. No, I think you could start that. And
5: But EJ, you know, every time we ever come up with an idea here and then we Google it, somebody already came up with it.
4: I know. Sometimes I know. I've come up with ideas before. Like the thing in Asbury Bark.
5: Asbury Bark.
4: Oh, yeah.
5: Already taken. But you know what's not taken? Your bar called Rum Amok.
4: Rum Amok. And then there's the idea about the topless barbershop.
5: And the topless barbershop called Hariola's.
4: Hariola's.
5: Gwen, thank you. Thanks, Gwen. I love you for hanging on with us through our baloney.
4: No, hot dogs.
5: All right. What is your favorite hot dog topping and the best hot dogs you get in New Jersey? 1-800-283-101.5-1218. 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
1: Here's New Jersey Fast Traffic.
2: Construction on westbound I-78. Two lanes are closed between exit 48 and 43. Try Route 22 to avoid delays. The southbound Garden State Parkway has four left lanes closed for road work over the Driscoll Bridge and then work in the express lanes between 123 and 117. The southbound car lanes of the Turnpike have only one lane open between exit 8A and exit 8. 42 North has construction closing the ramp to 295 North in Belmar. GW Bridge leaving New Jersey, three lanes closed upstairs. Cars and buses use the lower level to avoid delays. Stay alert for crews and equipment along the roadway, road work closures, and projects to watch overnight. I'm Andrew Torres on New Jersey 101.5.
3: New Jersey 101.5 instant weather. It might be a stray shower overnight with a partly to mostly cloudy sky, lows in the mid to upper 60s. Friday less humid as clouds and maybe an early shower across South Jersey give way to sunshine. Highs will be near 80 and great weather Saturday and for Father's Day on Sunday. We'll have a partly to mostly sunny sky, low humidity and highs near just above 80. I'm meteorologist Brian Thompson.
0: 76 degrees in New Jersey.
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4: And this programming note, Judy Franco, tomorrow we're going to be on the Asbury Park Boardwalk. 10 a.m. to 2 p.m., join the Judy and EJ show on the boardwalk from our boardwalk studios between 3rd and 4th. We look forward to seeing you. 1-800-283-101.5 is our number, and we're talking about the fast food that you would have if you're getting ready to face a firing squad. Or you're getting a lethal injection. Or you're going to the electric chair. What would your last fast food meal be? 1-800-283-101.5. Hello?
5: Yeah, something interesting is happening here.
4: Yeah, I'm hearing something in the background. Is that from me?
5: Sure.
4: Oh.
5: So this is the first time this has ever happened to me in my life.
4: Yeah.
5: I'm just explaining what's going on, if you don't mind. So Amazon is delivering me a package, and it's pretty valuable.
4: Yeah.
5: And this is the only time I've ever had this happen where they need a one-time password. Now, yeah.
4: Is that the Amazon person talking with you? Who is this?
5: Yeah.
4: We're going to eavesdrop.
5: Understand. Okay, so can I give it to you right now? Because I'm on the radio.
4: You're
5: going to
4: give
5: now.
4: The password on the radio? Yeah. Okay. Oh, man.
5: Isn't this interesting?
4: Yeah.
5: Okay, so we're asking.
4: Well, because you want to know what happens next. Did you give her the password? I didn't hear you give her the password.
5: Well, she's in an area with very bad service. Oh. So I'm not hearing her. She's not hearing me.
4: Like the time that Paulie and Christopher were in the Pine Barrens and Tony tried to talk to them and they had a bad connection.
5: So I just gave her the password.
4: Yeah.
5: She repeated it back to me.
4: The password is.
7: All right. Am I hearing you wrong?
5: 773-240. Yes, that's it.
4: Oh, we all know it now. 773-240.
5: Okay. Well, unless they sent me a new one, I will try again. Okay. This is really amazing, EJ.
4: Yeah.
5: What they do. It's okay. What they do.
4: She talks too much, that lady.
5: I know. Now, if you've,
4: Teach her word economy because you're the expert at word economy.
5: But isn't this interesting? Like they send a password, and I'm saying, like, I didn't even know there was such a thing. Okay, I have a new password. Do you want it? 736-452.
4: Oh, my God.
5: Yeah. Thank you.
4: Well,
5: that's okay. Bye.
4: She at least sounds chipper.
5: Yeah, but, you know, they made... But at one point I was like, hi, I'm on the radio, so I can't really talk to you. But then I thought it might be interesting to talk about on the air. So
4: yeah.
5: I said, okay, let me just continue this. And she goes, that's okay. I don't want to be talking to you any more than you want to be talking to me.
4: Wow. She said that to you? That is rude.
5: So now she's like, I need the password. And I'm like, what are you talking about? It turns out they have a new thing.
4: Yeah.
5: If they're leaving
4: This is Amazon. If they're leaving an expensive item.
5: Yeah. But the thing is, they don't send you the one-time password. It's only in the app, and you have to go into a special area to find it. And I'm like, how am I supposed to know this? So I had to call Amazon last night or whatever. If anybody's experienced this, by the way.
4: This is like two-factor authentication. I hate that.
5: It is, EJ, it is so terrible. And by the way, thank God she's not on the phone. That's what I wonder. How does she know that I got, I guess she knows I got the right code.
4: Wait a minute, was this a scam maybe?
5: That's what I was thinking, but then, no, it just came. Mark just brought it.
4: Oh, you got it. Oh, you went through all that and you got it instantly?
5: Yes, yeah, so here's the weird thing, Mark. She calls and she goes, hi, I'm one stop away. Please give me the one-time password, right?
4: Okay.
5: So I give it to her.
4: Right.
5: Now, how do I know she's dropping this expensive thing on my porch?
4: Right.
5: Just because she's getting the password over the phone is not right. She should ring my doorbell and say to somebody, do you have the password? Because then if it's the wrong house.
4: Right. The password should be face to face.
5: Exactly. And Mark just said she's 12 years old, so she didn't understand what she was doing anyway, but it was crazy. Anyway, somebody wrote in that they wish Kyle was here to sing the Wawa commercial because every year Kyle does the, and Kylie also, what's the Wawa? They do a summer...
4: Oh, the Hoagie Fest?
5: Summer Hoagie Fest.
4: Ah.
5: And every year they have like a really bright, like happy commercial.
4: Yeah, they have a late 60s, early 70s hippie vibe to
5: it. It's always fun. Yeah. So since Kyle's not here, I guess we're going to have to wait till next week for the Hoagie Fest.
4: Hoagie Fest hasn't even started yet. It's getting ready to start. It usually starts around the 4th of July.
5: Oh, I didn't know that.
4: It's not Hoagie Fest yet.
5: All right. Well,
4: this is premature Hoagie Fest talk.
5: And also, we are being reprimanded because Poland Springs is from Poland, Maine, EJ.
4: Oh, darn
5: it. I know you thought it.
4: Maybe Kyle's in Maine. Maybe I misunderstood.
5: Okay. A lot of people calling in with their last meals. If you have one fast food meal you can have and then no more for the rest of your life, what is that going to be? 1-800-283-101.5 is our phone number. Your phone call coming up next on the Judy and EJ Show.
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28: Vice President J.D. Vance says the deal with Iran is a win for the American people. He provided an update during a White House press briefing this morning.
29: You really have a win-win situation for the United States of America. If the Iranians don't change their behavior, their military and their nuclear program is still destroyed. If they do change their behavior, then they are going to have a transformative relationship with the Middle East.
28: Vance said 12.5 million barrels of oil traveled through the Strait of Hormuz overnight. He also reiterated that Iran's nuclear program has been destroyed. A memorandum of understanding between the two countries was signed by President Trump yesterday. A signing ceremony in Geneva had been set for tomorrow, but that has now been canceled. Universal and Imagine Entertainment are developing a sequel to 2000's How the Grinch Stole Christmas. The film star, Jim Carrey, is in talks to return, with Ron Howard slated to return as the film's director. I'm Lisa Carton.
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1: Now, here comes New Jersey Fast Traffic.
2: Construction on westbound I-78. Two lanes are closed between exit 48 and 43. Try Route 22 to avoid delays. The southbound Garden State Parkway has four left lanes closed for road work over the Driscoll Bridge, and then work in the express lanes between 123 and 117. The southbound car lanes of the Turnpike have only one lane open between exit 8A and exit 8. 42 North has construction closing the ramp to 295 North in Belmar. GW Bridge leaving New Jersey, three lanes closed upstairs. Cars and buses use the lower level to avoid delays. Stay alert for crews and equipment along the roadway, road work closures, and projects to watch overnight. I'm Andrew Torres on New Jersey 101.5.
3: New Jersey 101.5 instant weather. Overnight, we'll have a partly to mostly cloudy sky. There may be a stray shower. Lows will be in the mid to upper 60s. Less humid Friday with clouds giving way to some sun. There could be an early shower across South Jersey with highs near 80. And then nice weather Saturday and Sunday with a fair amount of sunshine. Low humidity, high 80 Saturday, and high Sunday 80 to 85. I'm meteorologist Brian Thompson.
0: 76 degrees in New Jersey.
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4: And Judy's very elaborate delivery situation. Apparently, you got something really nice, but you needed a password. I never dealt with that before, but it got us to thinking about some of the trouble you've had with deliveries, whether you received the wrong package or somebody down the street received your package, or some of these delivery drivers are just lazy, and they don't even walk up to the steps. They'll just dump it on your front lawn. Yeah. 1-800-283-101.5.
5: I have had password for food deliveries that I've had, but it's always just the last four of your phone number. I've never had a one-time password from Amazon, did not know it existed, didn't know where to find it, didn't know where they sent it. So they wouldn't deliver it yesterday. They re-delivered it today, but now it's a new number. I had to go into the app. Like, leave me alone.
4: And now it's not a surprise. It's not a surprise now.
5: I know. It's not a surprise. And.
4: Yeah.
5: They don't make it clear. Look, can't I take responsibility for if I want an expensive thing left on my porch? Oh, you know why? Probably they lost millions and billions of dollars from people who said, I ordered a $500 watch and it never came.
4: Disappeared, right. So this is how, this is their answer to porch pirating.
5: I guess, but you got to find a better way to send me the stupid code. Kenneth is in Burlington Township. Yeah, this is how they're doing.
14: Hi, how you doing?
4: Pirating. Hey, Kenneth.
5: He's so right, EJ.
14: Hi, how's everything? Oh, my God. My experience was I ordered like Uber Eats from Boston Market.
7: And my, so I'm watching the guy, and you know how they give you the map and you can see where they're at. Well, this guy was at one spot for about 20 minutes. And so I'm calling Boston Market. I'm like, where is this guy? He hasn't moved from this spot. When he finally gets to my location, he smells like a ton of weed. There's a girl in the car, and my package is open. I was pissed off. I cursed him out, so I went off on him. I called him, but I ended up getting some free food from Boston Market. They gave me a big discount. Uber Eats refunded me all my. It was crazy. But he smelled like weed, I mean, really strong, and my bag was open.
5: That's hysterical. By the way, I have had a few snafus with food delivery services where I think they reached into my bag, or I think, you know, like I didn't get one of the things I ordered, and I do really think it wasn't just forgotten. I think they took it on purpose. All right. 1-800-283-101.5. Kenneth, thank you so much for calling. And also Amazon snafus. EJ mentioned this before, and I want to make sure that we reiterate. A lot of times you get a picture from Amazon saying, yes, I delivered, and here's your thing on your porch. Right. And then you see it, and it's like completely somebody else's.
4: That's not my porch. That's right. I wish I had a porch like that.
5: Right. Sometimes it's a much nicer porch. So I had a story where we were away. We were alerted that there was somebody on our porch. And Mark's like, oh, my God, we're having a package stolen. Oh, my God, I'm watching the guy steal it from my porch. Well, it turned out my neighbor got a picture of his package on my porch. So he didn't say, hey, I'm coming over to get my... He just like walked over and got his... It. Which I would have done that too.
4: Yeah, I would have done that too.
5: But he didn't know that we were away thinking somebody was stealing our stuff. So have you ever... When have you had to go to a neighbor's house to pick up your thing? You know it's there. Every day on the Nextdoor app, I get people posting pictures saying, is this your porch? Because my package is there. And people trying to track down their package. Somebody wrote to me just now, don't give the password. It's a scam and they're hacking your account.
4: But,
5: no, it's not.
4: But you got it. You got the package. Yeah. We saw it.
5: Yeah. What it is, and there's no way this could be a scam because they have no idea what I, or this is the Amazon driver. You know what I mean? Saying, I have this very expensive thing to deliver to you. You need to give me a one-time password or we won't deliver it. This is just their way of, as EJ said, combating porch pirating. They're trying, I guess, not to deliver expensive stuff without a password. So they know it's going to the right place, right?
4: Yeah. I had a situation where the wrong package showed up. It came to our house. It was basically a bed, like a mattress pad for like a bedridden person. But we didn't know that. I was expecting something, and it wasn't. And so this box arrived, and I thought it was this other item, whatever I ordered. I can't remember now, but I never opened it because it wasn't urgent that I open it. So I sat on it for like 3 or 4 days. And this poor guy at the end of my street that's bedridden was probably really expecting this, and I just held on to it. And then, of course, my wife, you know, said, well, did you look more into it? Did you, it didn't say 20. My house number is 23. This was, this was 203. So the person just dropped it off at the wrong place.
5: But,
4: you know, so then I said, well, I'll just drive it there and give it to the guy. And the guy was nice. Right. It was for his dad. His dad was, you know, bedridden, and he was really grateful. And I met a new neighbor. The guy lived at the like a couple of blocks down.
5: That's amazing.
4: Yeah.
5: I've met so many neighbors in my town from having not just Amazon,
4: right,
5: but food deliveries also. My street is very confusing. I have a street in New Jersey that I guess is newer than the rest of the development. It was added on. They call it a B lot. I never heard of this, but basically my street is numbered like this. Yeah. 3, 5, 7, 9.
4: Yeah.
5: 829. Oh. 439.
4: Oh, that's weird.
5: 11, 13. So it's like when I first moved here, everybody would stop at the wrong house to deliver food. And as a matter of fact, it's funny. I wanted to do this as a topic, but I really didn't think anybody would be interested. I want to petition my town to change the name of my street.
4: Well,
5: all I have to do.
4: You'd have to get a coalition of neighbors together.
5: Well, there are only 8 houses on my street.
4: Okay.
5: And I know they would agree because it's a terrible name. It sounds like very obscene. Okay.
4: Okay. I can't wait to hear what it is.
5: Okay. When you spell it out.
4: Which I know you're not going to give on the radio, but still.
5: Right. But okay. So I think my neighbors would agree. The problem is, and this is why they would maybe not agree, is do you know what you have to go through if you change the name of the street? You have to go to the state, go to the county, change your deeds on your house.
4: Yeah.
5: Change your every single credit card, any single thing you have with your address, which is hundreds of things.
4: It's not worth it.
5: It isn't, right? But if you knew what it was like, it's almost like having like the F word in the name of your street, to the point where when I have to spell it out, people sometimes think I'm pranking them. And I know that my neighbors must feel the same way. It's somebody's last name.
4: Oh, okay.
5: And I did a lot of research that if I named it after one of the founding fathers of my town or somebody really important in the town, they would gladly do it.
4: Yeah.
5: But I just don't think my neighbors are going to be into...
4: of changing everything. Yeah. I mean, changing the deeds, that's a big deal.
5: What if I get... Seriously, but what if I pay a lawyer?
4: To do all the work. And just say,
5: can you do all the work? But then...
4: But then your neighbors are going to have to do the same thing, and they're probably not all going to want that expense.
5: Well, what if I say, sign power of attorney over to this guy just to change your addresses?
4: I bet you it would cost you a few thousand dollars to do this. Is it worth it? Is it that bad of a name?
5: No.
4: No.
5: No.
4: Does it begin with the letter F?
5: Yes.
4: Oh, okay. Oh, boy.
5: So the phone number is 1-800-283-101.5. And basically, we're talking about Amazon.
4: I would change that, actually.
5: But, yeah. Amazon, like, problems or when your package was redirected. I have an issue today where I guess they're doing a new thing at Amazon. If you buy something over a certain amount, this is for my husband's Father's Day present.
4: Yeah.
5: They're going to ask you for a one-time password.
4: And now he knows he's getting a Father's Day present where he thought maybe this could have been the one year that Judy forgot me.
5: I know. I hate that.
4: The surprise is ruined.
5: And guess what? Since it's so new, I think the chick delivering it also didn't know what to do.
4: Yes.
5: So she's like, can you just give it to me over the phone and then I'll drop it on your porch? I said, well, I'm thinking, doesn't this kind of defeat the purpose of the one-time password?
4: It's still on the porch.
5: Right. And not only that, you could be dropping my thing on a neighbor's porch and they're going to keep the thing. So I have a prediction, EJ. I think they're going to get rid of this one-time password thing as quickly as they brought it in.
4: It's not working out.
5: 1-800-283-101.5 is our phone number. Rich and Howell goes, trust me, don't make it a topic. Nobody cares. Well, but what they
4: enough to let us know they didn't care.
5: No, but what they do care about is bad street names. Oh. You know what I mean? Because
4: Tell us about the bad street name. Maybe not yours, but maybe in your town.
5: Yeah, but we can do that another day. We do it all the time where people don't understand why they named the street this.
4: Yeah.
5: But you know what? Rich probably lives on a street called like Cedar Avenue. So he doesn't have that problem. And so then somebody suggested I change the name of the street to Barthelemy because there was this lifeguard who was very, very beloved in the town. He passed away at an old age.
4: Mm-hmm.
5: And so they named a few things in town after him.
4: Okay.
5: So I'm like, okay, that's nice. But then you still have to spell out Barthelemy.
4: It's pretty
5: for
4: long.
5: For everybody. I'm like, no, forget it. I'll just leave it the F word. 1249, here's New Jersey Fast Traffic.
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13: 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And then I
28: named it. The lineup for NBC's Macy's 4th of July fireworks special being announced. It'll feature performances from BB Rexha, Shaboozey, Post Malone, Salt-N-Pepa, Blake Shelton. The artists will perform alongside a fireworks display from New York City. Macy's 4th of July fireworks special airs on Independence Day starting at 8 p.m. Eastern Time on NBC. It'll also stream live on Peacock. It's my life. Jon Bon Jovi says he's fully recovered from his vocal cord surgery and is ready to hit the stage with Bon Jovi next month. The singer, who underwent vocal cord surgery in 2022, telling People magazine that his recovery took longer than expected, but he never lost faith. After Bon Jovi's 2022 tour, the frontman was unsure if he would ever tour again. The band now set to play 9 shows at Madison Square Garden in July. Shania Twain giving fans a sneak peek of the next single from her upcoming album, Little Miss Twain. According to my mother, I'm the next Daniel Tucker. In a post on Instagram, the singer sharing a snippet of the title track, which is a tribute to her late mother. The new song drops June 26th, while the full 15-track album is out July 24th. You make me sigh. Steve Miller announcing a pair of concerts happening this fall, taking place at New York City's Lincoln Center October 9th and 10th. According to his website, the shows are in honor of his blues and jazz heroes. More info and tickets available on the Lincoln Center's official website. That's entertainment. I'm Jennifer Bolsoni. New Jersey
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13: Now, a check on New Jersey fast traffic.
2: Construction on westbound I-78. Two lanes are closed between exit 48 and 43. Try Route 22 to avoid delays. The southbound Garden State Parkway has 4 left lanes closed for road work over the Driscoll Bridge and then work in the express lanes between 123 and 117. The southbound car lanes of the Turnpike have only 1 lane open between exit 8A and exit 8. 42 North has construction closing the ramp to 295 North in Belmar. GW Bridge leaving New Jersey, 3 lanes closed upstairs. Cars and buses use the lower level to avoid delays. Stay alert for crews and equipment along the roadway, road work closures, and projects to watch overnight. I'm Andrew Torres on New Jersey 101.5.
3: New Jersey 101.5 instant weather with a partly to mostly cloudy sky overnight. There may be a stray shower. Lows will be in the mid to upper 60s. It will be less humid on Friday. Clouds will give way to sunshine. There might be an early shower across South Jersey, but it looks like a largely dry day. Highs will be up near 80. And then as we head into Saturday, lots of sun, a high 80. A few more clouds Sunday, highs 80 to 85. I'm meteorologist Brian Thompson.
0: 76 degrees in New Jersey.
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4: It's going to be very exciting tomorrow. We're going to be on the boardwalk in Asbury Park. How cool is that? 10 to 2, Judy and EJ, and hopefully you can join us. Right now you can join us on the phone at 1-800-283-101.5. We've become so addicted, really. I mean, to so many things in this new tech era. I know I'm addicted to ordering stuff on Amazon. And it could be like little stuff like deodorant.
28: Are you?
4: I mean, I just like, if I need stuff, and I know that if it's a specific thing,

0: Instead of going to a store to see, wasting your time, you go there and they don't have it, and you have to go to another store. Like, I needed to get a transformer for my patio lighting, the outdoor landscape lighting.
1: Right.
0: And I've learned to look up online first. I looked up Lowe's, and Lowe's didn't have it. And so I just went online and looked for this transformer that I needed, and I ordered it. It showed up the next day, and it was cheaper than it was at Lowe's.
1: You know what's amazing?
0: I should have gone to Builders General.
1: How did, what's his name? No, the Amazon guy, Jeff Bezos. I mean, he didn't, obviously. He just got lucky. But, like, did anybody realize that it's like it was going to feel like Christmas? That having packages come onto your porch after you order them,
0: yes,
1: is going to be so much more fulfilling than going to the store,
0: right,
1: and bringing home. There's something about it that you look out the window, or if a guy comes up and you have the Ring doorbell and it's like, oh, there's my package. And there is something, I agree with you, EJ, it's not that really it's addictive, but it's so much, it's fun.
0: Yeah, it's
1: so
0: like, you're
1: fun.
0: Right, when you're a kid, like in my case, at Christmas, you know, you're anticipating Christmas for like a month or maybe all year in some kids' cases, and then you go downstairs and then there's that box and just the opening, the anticipation.
1: Ah.
0: That's probably the, when you go down and look at your Christmas tree and you see all these beautifully wrapped presents, it's not even about what's in the box. It's the anticipation of what it's all about. And I guess it's the anticipation of receiving the package. You track it. You see where it's at. And then it shows up on your doorstep and it's got the little smile face on it.
1: I know, that's true. You know what, by the way, and maybe you're going to be today years old too, because somebody explained this to me about the Amazon logo. The Amazon logo is one of the most ubiquitous logos in our lifetime, right?
0: Yeah.
1: We've seen it more than we've seen any other logo. Every 2-year-old kid knows what it is, right? But did you ever realize that the smile on there and the arrow at the end is pointing from A to Z?
0: Oh, Amazon.
1: Aha.
0: Oh.
1: Somebody pointed that out to me and I was like, I'm sorry. Oh. I'm going to have to go to bed now because my mind is so blown. I can't think of anything else today.
0: You know, in the early 90s, FedEx changed their logo. And in the logo, there's an arrow that points forward. Did you ever notice that in the FedEx logo?
1: No.
0: Look up the FedEx logo and in some of the lettering, you're going to see an arrow. Like where the X is.
1: Now or the old one?
0: The new one. Well, the new one for 30 years.
1: Oh.
0: The current FedEx logo, there's an arrow in there. And I think it's to show that, you know, that they are forward moving.
1: Oh, my God. Okay. It's not that there's an arrow in there. I mean, yes, there's an arrow in there. But it's because the E and the X together.
0: Yes.
1: The empty space forms an arrow.
0: And it's an arrow, right? But they did that on purpose.
1: EJ, I think I'm blown away. I think I've never been so blown away in my entire life. Do I think it's a smile, says my friend who just texted in. Isn't it a smile? What is
0: the the Amazon's a smile. The FedEx is not a smile.
1: He says you think it's a smile.
0: No, it's an arrow. We're talking about FedEx, right?
1: It's an arrow, but it's in the shape of a smile.
0: Let me see again. Can you show it to me, please?
1: Amazon?
0: No, the one.
1: No. I'm not talking about FedEx.
0: All right.
1: I'm talking about my friend, our coworker, who just texted in and said, you think it's a smile? And I'm like, obviously it's a smile.
0: Oh, yeah, it's a smile. Yeah.
1: Hold on a minute. I need to know what he thinks.
0: What does he think?
1: I don't know.
0: How could it not be a smile?
1: And do you see, here's the logo. Wait, hold on. The smile arrow.
0: Yeah.
1: The beginning of it is on under the A. And the arrow is pointing to the Z. That means they have everything from A to Z.
0: I was also today years old learning this.
1: And I'm today years old wondering why this guy doesn't realize it's a smile. Hold on, I have to text him. Oh. It's obviously a smile. What is wrong with you?
0: Jeez.
1: All right. We'll get to your calls next. We're going to find out what this coworker thinks it is, if not a smile. And we'll talk to you in a minute. Bye.
2: 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Both are here on New Jersey 101.5. Great cars.
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22: Talks between the U.S. and Iran will take place Friday in Switzerland. The country was supposed to host a signing ceremony for the Memorandum of Understanding, but that was scrapped after President Trump and Iranian leaders signed the deal remotely. Vice President J.D. Vance defended the agreement during a White House briefing Thursday, saying it's already bearing real fruits for the American people, noting that over 12 million barrels of oil already transported through the Strait of Hormuz. Attorneys for alleged UnitedHealthcare CEO shooter Luigi Mangione are withdrawing his psychiatric defense. A story from Lisa Carton. That's according to court documents filed in his New York State murder trial on Thursday. Mangione's legal team was going to argue he was experiencing an extreme emotional disturbance when he allegedly shot and killed UnitedHealthcare CEO Brian Thompson in Manhattan in December of 2024. Mangione is set to go on state

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1: You only get one for...
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10: Here's New Jersey Fast Traffic.
11: Construction on westbound I-78. Two lanes are closed between exit 48 and 43. Try Route 22 to avoid delays. The southbound Garden State Parkway has four left lanes closed for road work over the Driscoll Bridge, and then work in the express lanes between 123 and 117. The southbound car lanes of the Turnpike have only one lane open between exit 8A and exit 8. 42 North has construction closing the ramp to 295 North in Belmar. GW Bridge leaving New Jersey, three lanes closed upstairs. Cars and buses use the lower level to avoid delays. Stay alert for crews and equipment along the roadway, road work closures, and projects to watch overnight. I'm Andrew Torres on New Jersey 101.5.
12: New Jersey 101.5 instant weather. It might be a stray shower overnight with a partly to mostly cloudy sky, lows in the mid to upper 60s. Friday less humid as clouds and maybe an early shower across South Jersey give way to sunshine. Highs will be near 80, and great weather Saturday and for Father's Day on Sunday. We'll have a partly to mostly sunny sky, low humidity, and highs near just above 80. I'm meteorologist Brian Thompson.
9: Your New Jersey temperature is 77.
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13: 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I'm Judy Franco. Across from me, the lovely and talented EJ.
14: Buongiorno, everybody. That's not a good afternoon greeting, is it? Buongiorno means good morning, right?
13: Yeah.
14: What would be a good afternoon greeting?
13: I don't know, because I don't speak Italian.
14: Well, in Spanish, what would be a good...
13: Buenas tardes. Tardes. T-A-R-D-E-S.
14: Buenos tardes.
13: Very good. Okay. I got to get this out of my head.
14: Yeah.
13: Okay? We're talking about logos earlier. That's not our topic. We actually want to talk about brushes with wildlife. I have a friend who had a black bear, not only in her backyard, but knocked on the door. I actually posted the video of it a couple of years ago.
14: Knocked on the door?
13: Knocked on the door. Huh. He was obviously not trying to knock on the door.
15: You got a picnic basket?
13: Her teenage daughter was home alone. He moseyed over to the door, put his paw up on it like 3-4 times in a row. And she's like, oh my God, somebody's at the back door. She looked out the bedroom window and she saw it was a bear.
14: This is in New Jersey?
13: Yeah, in Washington up there.
14: Oh.
13: Washington Township.
14: Yeah, Washington.

0: In like Warren County.
1: Warren County.
0: Yeah.
1: So the question is, there's too many Washingtons in New Jersey.
0: There are a
1: lot. I'll tell you that.
0: Yeah.
1: 1-800-283-101.5 is our phone number. When have you had a brush with wildlife that was either annoying or dangerous? Excuse me. And what do you do? I think, you know, raccoons coming into your garage are scary. Deer coming up onto your front lawn are scary. I think you got to be really, really careful, whether it's bear, raccoon, or deer. When you had a brush with wildlife that was unusual or frightening, and in New Jersey, it happens all the time. But I just have to bring this up for 2 seconds. Tell us your story. And of course, our app chat is open. We were talking about the logo, the Amazon logo before. And I told you that it was a coworker of mine who said, you think it's a smile? So I'm like, of course it's a smile. And now I'm going to listen carefully to what it really is, because it's Spadia that's texting me.
0: Okay.
1: And I'm like, Spadia's like very bright, you know? So I'm like, okay, maybe I'll listen to him. and he goes, it's real. And I said, okay, it's obviously smile. What is wrong with you? And so I call him up because we're texting back and forth. But before I even get to him, I see that there's a message on our app chat that says, I don't mean to be scummy, but I've always thought the Amazon arrow looks like a penis.
0: Yeah, and now I'll never unsee that. Right. However, as much as I don't want to see it, I'm going to see it.
1: And so Spadia is insisting that not only is it 100% a fact, but that Jeff Bezos did it on purpose just to prove that, like, he owns the world and has the biggest toy, right?
0: I see, right?
1: And then he said, it's the biggest marketing ploy ever. It's been done before. He says, in camel lights. And now he's got me searching the camel for the hidden penis. So now if you Google the logo.
0: Is it the penis of the camel?
1: No.
0: No, it's embedded hidden symbolism.
1: But I have to tell you, I've been searching for a penis for 20 minutes in this camel.
0: I know
1: logo.
0: A lot of women that have been searching a lot longer.
1: Yeah, I know. And I'm sorry, but I don't see it. So, but I never doubt Bill Spadia because he's so full of wisdom. So
0: oddly enough, though, this never comes up on his show.
1: What, the penis?
0: Yeah, I never am talking penises.
1: Oh, well, but remember, he didn't want to talk about it on my show either. He was just texting.
0: I know.
1: But I thought it was amazing because does it say something about the marketing geniuses at these companies, or does it say something about Bill Spadia that he sees a penis in every logo?
0: Yeah, I think the people that see penises and things may have to look inward. Or
1: right, so now there is no logo for the Bill Spadia show
0: no.
1: Every morning,
0: right?
1: As far as I know. But now I know that if there is a logo,
0: yeah,
1: it will contain a hidden penis.
0: All right.
1: That's all I'm saying. Okay. 1-800-283-101.5. Your brushes with wildlife. And what do? You're not supposed to approach the animals. Sometimes you can't help it. But we have Diane in Flanders right now. She had an encounter with a bear. I have friends who live in Chester on a lot of acres, and they have bears all the time in their backyard. And they stay away. There are some people that are brave, and they think that they are the bear whisperers, the wildlife whisperers. But you really shouldn't be so brave. Diane, what do you got? Tell us about your bear.
2: I've got a pretty good story. I was preparing, I'll try to make it short, but I was preparing for my brother-in-law's 50th birthday. It was during COVID. I went outside. I sat on a rock on my property up the driveway. And I'm just sitting there, just got off the phone with my sister-in-law, and I feel something at my right hand. Somebody was sniffing my hand, and I said to myself, it must be one of our neighbor's dogs. I look down, full-blown mama bear.
1: No way.
2: I look at her. I swear.
1: Wait, how do you know it's a... I'm going to say something so stupid, but how do you know it's a mama?
2: My story continues.
1: Okay.
2: So I stand up very quietly. I look her in the eye, and I said, oh, okay. And I started backing up, and she backed up, and there were two little babies right by her feet. Uh-huh. She turned around. She arched her back. She started making motions to climb up the trees to the babies, I'm assuming because she thought it might be dangerous. And I kept backing up, and I get about 20, 20 feet away, and I say, oh, maybe I should take a picture of this. I said, oh, no. I run to the front door. I start banging on the door like a maniac. My husband was inside. He comes running to the door like, what's your problem? I said, bear, bear, bear, bear, bear. We look out the back window, and there she went, climbing up the hill, and her little baby cub followed. And that's my bear story.
1: I can't even believe that.
2: I can't. I thought it was my neighbor's
1: dog. I can't believe it, because how were you not freaking out and panicking?
2: Because I just said, you know what? I have to stay calm. And I looked her in the eye, and I said, oh, okay. And I just backed up. And then she was basically trying to train her children, her babies, that if I was a danger, they got to go up the tree.
1: That's amazing, Diane. Yeah. Thank you so much for calling New Jersey 101.5. Tell us about your brushes with wildlife. 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So tell us your story. 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
23: Now, here comes New Jersey Fast Traffic.
24: Construction on westbound I-78. Two lanes are closed between exit 48 and 43. Try Route 22 to avoid delays. The southbound Garden State Parkway has four left lanes closed for road work over the Driscoll Bridge and then work in the express lanes between 123 and 117. The southbound car lanes of the Turnpike have only one lane open between exit 8A and exit 8. 42 North has construction closing the ramp to 295 North in Belmar. GW Bridge leaving New Jersey, three lanes closed upstairs. Cars and buses use the lower level to avoid delays. Stay alert for crews and equipment along the roadway, road work closures, and projects to watch overnight. I'm Andrew Torres on New Jersey 101.5.
25: New Jersey 101.5 instant weather. Overnight, we'll have a partly to mostly cloudy sky. There may be a stray shower. Lows will be in the mid to upper 60s. Less humid Friday with clouds giving way to some sun. There could be an early shower across South Jersey with highs near 80. And then nice weather Saturday and Sunday with a fair amount of sunshine. Low humidity, high 80 Saturday, and high Sunday 80 to 85. I'm meteorologist Brian Thompson.
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0: With Kyle, we'll be back Monday. So it's Judy Franco, me, Eric Johnson, and you can join us at 1-800-283-101.5. 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We look at all the papers in New Jersey. Well, you can't call them papers anymore, but the websites. There's always a story about a bear being in a spot where people don't want to see a bear. Could be your garage.
1: So true.
0: Could be your kitchen. Maybe your bathroom. Maybe your basement. Maybe inside your car. Maybe on your car. So your animal encounters, but specifically, it'd be cool to hear about bears. 1-800-283-101.5.
1: And then remind me to tell you about my neighbor's brush with a raccoon in her kitchen. Blaze which it's shocking to me, is actually a name.
0: Blaise.
1: In Tewksbury.
2: Hi.
1: Hi. Is that your, wait, that's your real name?
2: That's my real name. It was my grandfather's name. That's how I got it.
1: Wow. Interesting. Talk to me.
2: Okay. So I've been wanting to tell you this story for years. My wife's in the car with me. She talked me into calling.
0: What's your wife's name?
2: My wife's name is Denise. Very, very drab name.
0: Blaise and Denise. Good to hear from you guys.
2: Right. Thank you. So, and on August 13th, 2015, at 1:30 in the afternoon, I'm a very avid cyclist. I was riding in Tewksbury, going downhill, came around a curve, and two bear cubs scampered down a bank. I missed the first one by an inch and went right over the back of the second one. Knocked me off the bike. Total road rash on my left arm and my left leg.
1: Oh, my God. I'm laughing. Maybe I shouldn't be.
2: I had $500 worth of damage to my bike. I got up, and I heard something on the bank to my right, and I looked up, and there was Mama standing up on her hind legs. Now, I'm in the middle of the road. The two cubs are on the left side. She's on the right side. And I thought for sure she was going to come at me because all my life I've been told don't ever get between a mother bear and her cubs.
1: Right.
2: But she turned around. She turned around and ran away from us. She left me and the cubs like we were on fire.
0: Oh, no.
2: Yep, she ran away as fast as she could go. But the caveat to this story is when I limped home with the bike bleeding and I walked in the door and told my lovely Denise what happened, the first question out of her mouth was, how's the cub?
0: the heck with you.
2: Yeah, there you go.
1: That is amazing. What a story, Blaise.
0: Blaise, how long and Denise been married?
2: 38 years.
0: Oh, very good. Excellent.
2: Yeah.
0: You guys sound like a happy couple.
2: She's the love of my life.
1: Can you please explain to me, though, seriously, like what type of name, because we didn't get into it enough, but like what type of name is Blaise?
2: Okay, so I am 100% Sicilian. All four of my grandparents came from Sicily.
1: Okay.
2: And the person on my father's father that I was named after, his name was Biagio, but the English translation for Biagio is Blaise.
3: It's Saint Blaise.
2: And in the Catholic religion, there's a Saint Blaise. He's the saint of the throat.
0: He's the guy with the candles. Catholic Church, once a year, you go and you get your throats blessed with candles, and that's what it's called, the Feast of Saint Blaise.
1: Never heard that in my life. I thought I knew all the saints. I must have missed my catechism one week. I can't believe that. Great story.
2: I
1: love your name. Thank you. Blaise, thank you so much. They wouldn't let me in the catechism class. I don't know why. EJ, have you heard of anybody named Blaise besides
0: No, Saint? But I always thought it was Saint Blaise when I was a kid. So but maybe we were just saying it wrong in our piney accents. It's Blaise.
1: So.
0: Saint Blaise.
1: So interesting.
0: Yeah, and with the candles. I never talked to a Blaise before.
1: All right, tell us your encounters with wildlife, either on your property or anywhere in New Jersey, where it got a little dicey. 1-800-283-101.5. It could be a raccoon, a bear, a deer. When you were close up and personal, that's coming up next on Judy and EJ.
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7: Vice President J.D. Vance says the deal with Iran is a win for the American people. He provided an update during a White House press briefing this morning.
8: You really have a win-win situation for the United States of America. If the Iranians don't change their behavior, their military and their nuclear program is still destroyed. If they do change their behavior, then they are going to have a transformative relationship with the Middle East.
7: Vance said 12.5 million barrels of oil traveled through the Strait of Hormuz overnight. He also reiterated that Iran's nuclear program has been destroyed. A memorandum of understanding between the two countries was signed by President Trump yesterday. A signing ceremony in Geneva had been set for tomorrow, but that has now been canceled. Universal and Imagine Entertainment are developing a sequel to 2000's How the Grinch Stole Christmas. The film star, Jim Carrey, is in talks to return, with Ron Howard slated to return as the film's director. I'm Lisa Carton.
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22: Now, a check on New Jersey fast traffic.
23: Construction on westbound I-78. Two lanes are closed between exit 48 and 43. Try Route 22 to avoid delays. The southbound Garden State Parkway has four left lanes closed for road work over the Driscoll Bridge and then work in the express lanes between 123 and 117. The southbound car lanes of the Turnpike have only one lane open between exit 8A and exit 8. 42 North has construction closing the ramp to 295 North in Belmar. GW Bridge leaving New Jersey, three lanes closed upstairs. Cars and buses use the lower level to avoid delays. Stay alert for crews and equipment along the roadway, road work closures, and projects to watch overnight. I'm Andrew Torres on New Jersey 101.5.
24: New Jersey 101.5 instant weather with a partly to mostly cloudy sky overnight. There may be a stray shower. Lows will be in the mid to upper 60s. It will be less humid on Friday. Clouds will give way to sunshine. There might be an early shower across South Jersey, but it looks like a largely dry day. Highs will be up near 80. And then as we head into Saturday, lots of sun, a high 80. A few more clouds Sunday, highs 80 to 85. I'm meteorologist Brian Thompson.
21: 76 degrees in New Jersey.
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25: Looking for your animal encounters. I had an owl in my fireplace a couple of winters ago, Judy. It kind of went down the fireplace. I don't know why. It was looking for a warm spot. But we woke up in the morning and the cat is like freaking out and looking into the fireplace. And these two little eyes are staring out. And it was an owl in the fireplace. So it was a collective effort between me and my wife and daughter to get it out. I had opened the door to the fireplace. My wife had a towel. She wrapped the towel around the owl. And my daughter opened the front door and we let it go. And fortunately, we didn't have a fire in the fireplace the night before, but that would have been horrible. 1-800-283-101.5. Let's go to Mike in Haddon Township with his animal encounter on New Jersey 101.5.
26: Hi, Mikey.
27: How are you?
26: We're good. Tell us about your bear.
27: This is a while back. It was like in the early 90s. I heard that you said there you don't see a lot of bears in South Jersey. Well, this was in Wharton State Forest.
25: Oh.
27: So we were definitely in South Jersey. We're like ruin hunters. There's a lot of old villages out there, and we were coming across out in Chatsworth area. We were coming up an old dirt road iron pipe, and we were coming up to what's the main drag through there because there was an old town called Washington.
25: Yes.
27: So it's the Washington pipe that goes through there.
25: I know the area.
27: So we were crossing over iron pipe, we were crossing over Washington, and we got a little bit past one iron pipe, and there a friend of mine was with me because we were metal detecting that day, and he's like, "Oh my God, there's a bear!" And I'm like, "Yeah, right." He's like, "No, seriously, there's a bear. Stop!" So we stop, and sure enough, here's this bear cutting through, going down like he's in the woods, walking parallel with Washington Turnpike.
25: And Washington Turnpike is a sand road, by the way, Judy.
26: Oh, really?
25: Yeah.
26: Okay, so
27: it's not a little tiny trail. It's a bigger one that the state keeps open, so you can drive through there and enjoy, you know, Ward State Forest.
26: Oh my God!
27: Yeah,
25: I'm from that area. I'm from Mays Landing and done countless camping trips along the Mullica River, and we've never seen a bear in the Pine Barrens.
27: That's the first and only one I've ever seen, because we're big campers and hunters in that area.
25: Yeah.
27: But that's the first and only one we saw. Now, we did go.
26: Why would that be? I mean, why would it be that they have them all over in North Jersey and it wouldn't be like that in the Pine Barrens? I don't get it.
27: I don't know. We were surprised too. Once he said that, I really thought he was joking until we stopped and there he was walking across the woods there. And we went to the ranger station at Batstow to report it. And he said to us that we were the 10th people to tell him that they saw that out there.
25: Around what year was this, Mike?
27: Probably 92-ish.
25: Huh. Wow. New to me.
27: Yeah. We were big metal detective back then.
25: Yeah.
27: So that's how I remember the year.
26: Amazing. I can't believe it because I've never seen a bear.
25: Yeah.
26: But every time we talk about this, people call up and, you know, I feel like I'm the only one that wasn't invited to the party.
25: Thanks, Mike.
26: We were actually at a remote, Dennis and I were at a remote several years ago. I don't know if it was when you were there, EJ, but people were calling us that like nobody from the staff could get there because on the way to the diner, apparently on some highway, and it might have been 295, I don't remember, but a bear was up a tree.
25: Oh.
26: And they were trying to get the bear down. So traffic was just stopped, obviously, because, you know, first of all, because the emergency vehicles, but secondly, because you wouldn't stop to see that.
25: Everybody wants to take a look.
26: Everybody wanted to take a look. But it was in such a random, weird place. And I thought, unfortunately, this is another manifestation of our inability or an unwillingness to hunt bears. That's why they're in people's backyards, and that's why they're in trees along major roadways.
25: You know, it's funny, growing up, again, in Mays Landing, that there were certain animals that we never saw growing up. We see, like, fox. They're, like, everywhere now.
26: Oh, they're everywhere.
25: And we've never seen bears.
26: People see coyotes.
25: Yeah, coyotes are, like, walking across people's front lawns. You know, I have a lot of friends that live in Delaware County, Pennsylvania, and there's a bear that's been wandering around, like, the media area. And it's funny because people were doing memes with the bear. Like, there was a 5-mile race down in media last week, and they put, like, a bib on the bear as if the bear was running in the race, or the bear was getting coffee at Wawa, or the bear was doing all these Delco things, you know? It was pretty funny.
26: That's very cute. And then somebody on our app chat said 3 years ago, I saw a bear crossing 537 in Freehold, which is crazy.
25: Right. That's pretty close to a lot of people.
26: Lisa is in. Yeah. I mean, they don't belong there. We need a hunt. Hi, Lisa in Old Bridge. Tell us about your raccoon sighting.
0: Hi, Judy. Okay. So we heard a noise outside and there was a raccoon in our garbage, which is next to our porch. So we went out there, and the raccoon, like an acrobat, made it up our railing onto the porch. So my husband goes in and gets grapes. The raccoon was eating with his hand, taking the grapes out of my husband's hands and putting them in his mouth.
26: That's scary.
0: So, okay, he was sweet, he was cute. So a couple weeks later, we hear noise in our basement. We couldn't figure out what it was. We put a camera in, and he had broke into our basement. And we finally got rid of him and patched up. There was like a broken window that we had some insulation up against, and he had eaten through that and gotten to the basement. So I guess he really liked the grapes a lot.
26: But I think that raccoons, if they're approaching you, they say that they're definitely sick because they will run away from you.
0: No, he did not. He was a He was the sweetest thing. Like, I could have pet him like a dog if I, you know, if I wanted to. He was, and he just kept taking the grapes. He gained like 10 grapes, and it did happen another night or two. And then,
26: do you
0: know,
26: think raccoons are cute, EJ?
1: Yeah,
26: I don't find
1: they look like little
26: cute.
1: Bandits. They have they seem to have hands like people.
0: Yeah, that's what. Yes, they have all hands.
26: Again, yes, I'm going to. This is going to be on my show that I'm developing for a Discovery Channel. called Wildlife is Overrated and Sometimes Gross, because I don't think there's anything cute about a raccoon. I just don't. Lisa, thank you. But that doesn't mean
1: the mask,
26: we all have our own.
1: They have the rings on the tails. My cat, Clark, he kind of looks like a raccoon.
26: But I feel like the rings on the tails, like, that's why the coon hat is cute. Like the Davy Crockett hat.
1: Daniel Boone, Davy Crockett.
26: Was that Davy Crockett?
1: I don't know. One or the other. Aren't they the same dude?
26: I think so. I don't know. Paul Bunyan?
1: Yeah.
26: Wait, born on a mountaintop in Texas. That was Davy Crockett.
1: Was Paul
26: Bunyan? Daniel Boone was a real person.
1: And Paul Bunyan, was he the guy with the ox?
26: EJ, I don't know. All I know is the raccoon tail looked better on a hat than it does on the actual animal. I'm not a fan of those types of animals. And people think possums are cute.
1: I don't like them at all.
26: The creepiest
1: thing. They look evil.
26: Disgusting.
1: Look at those beady eyes. They look like they say they're pretty docile, and they're marsupials. You know, they carry their babies around.
26: I didn't know that, but now we know I don't want to see the inside pocket
1: of
26: it, right?
1: Yeah.
26: Now that I've seen the inside of the kangaroo's pouch.
1: Yeah, you can't unsee it.
26: Can't unsee it. Shouldn't have stuck my head in there. Paul in the Poconos. I'm kidding. I saw it on YouTube. It was disgusting. Paul in the Poconos.
2: Yes.
26: You run into bear all the time.
2: Yes, we do. We have a lot of them. But last November, I was walking the dog about 9:30 at night. It was dark. I have a very bright flashlight. I'm checking the woods on my left side. Don't this bear walk out and stop right in front of me where I actually banged into it and laid on the top of it? Yeah. And I'm saying to the dog, what are you going to do? And he wanted to go home. So the bear just looked at me and walked off into the woods.
26: That's it? That's the end of the story?
2: That's it. They are so soft. You can't believe how soft their fur is.
26: Now, I cannot. Who would touch a bear? EJ, if you saw a bear, would you touch
1: a
26: bear?
1: No, I'd go the other way. We were hiking about 10 years ago, and we heard, and oh, my God. And then we saw black move on the other side of the bushes. And we just, I got tingles. I mean, I went in the other way, and I went slowly because I figured if I ran, maybe the bear would chase me.
2: If a bear's walking through the woods over crushed leaves, they don't make a sound.
1: Yeah.
2: I don't know how they do it. But, we got a lot of bears up here in the Poconos.
26: It sounds really, really scary. I would run from the bear. Paul, thanks for calling New Jersey 101.5. The only way I would feel the bear's fur is if the bear were dead. Because they always tell you that they could be dangerous.
1: You mean if they're dead, you would you would approach it dead?
26: No, I wouldn't want to, but better dead than alive. But he's saying you can't believe how soft the fur is. It's okay. There's mink coats. They're very soft.
1: Apparently they're good eating.
26: Yeah, that's what people say, too. Yeah. All right, Garrett, we'll get to you in a minute. Let's break for traffic. 1:48. New Jersey Fast Traffic.
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4: Apple is raising prices on its products because of the increasing costs of memory and storage chips. Demand for the chips has skyrocketed alongside the growth of AI data centers. Hawaiian Airlines making a big change for travelers. Starting July 1st, the airline will stop offering free meals in the main cabin on most mainland flights. Instead, passengers can pre-order paid meals for about $10 to $17. Free meals will be served on the long Honolulu to New York route, and everyone will still get complimentary drinks and local Hawaiian snacks, although flight attendants at Alaska Air Group's Horizon Air have voted to authorize a potential strike amid ongoing contract negotiations. Tammy Trujillo with more.
6: Union officials say workers approved the measure after months of bargaining that they contend has produced inadequate wage and benefit proposals. The union is seeking higher pay, improved benefits, and changes to workplace rules for flight attendants. Leaders say the vote doesn't automatically trigger a walkout, but it gives the union authority to call a strike if talks fail to progress. The labor dispute comes as airlines across the industry continue negotiating contracts with employee groups seeking better compensation and working conditions. I'm Tammy Trujillo.
4: And numbers released this week show used car prices and financing are squeezing buyers. CarMax says its average retail used vehicle price rose by 4.5% from a year ago. Its finance arm's average loan rate was 11.3%, adding another hurdle for people priced out of new cars. CarMax is reporting higher first quarter revenue this week. New Federal Reserve Chairman Kevin Warsh says he's focused on getting monetary policy right.
9: Following the Fed's announcement that it's leaving interest rates unchanged, Warsh said the U.S. economy is expanding, despite the Iran war. Warsh said unlike his predecessor Jerome Powell, he will not provide long-term rate and economic projections, but will give what he calls medium projections, which he says point towards positive U.S. growth. Investors took note that while Warsh wouldn't speculate on future rate hikes, 9 out of 18 Fed officials saw a hike coming by the end of the year. I'm Mark Mayfield.
4: Thanks, Mark. I'm Monica Nilsson with your consumer and business news.
22: 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Here's New Jersey Fast Traffic.
23: Construction on westbound I-78. Two lanes are closed between exit 48 and 43. Try Route 22 to avoid delays. The southbound Garden State Parkway has four left lanes closed for road work over the Driscoll Bridge and then work in the express lanes between 123 and 117. The southbound car lanes of the Turnpike have only one lane open between exit 8A and exit 8. 42 North has construction closing the ramp to 295 North in Belmar. GW Bridge leaving New Jersey, three lanes closed upstairs. Cars and buses use the lower level to avoid delays. Stay alert for crews and equipment along the roadway, road work closures, and projects to watch overnight. I'm Andrew Torres on New Jersey 101.5.
24: New Jersey 101.5 instant weather. It might be a stray shower overnight with a partly to mostly cloudy sky, lows in the mid to upper 60s. Friday less humid as clouds and maybe an early shower across South Jersey give way to sunshine. Highs will be near 80. And great weather Saturday and for Father's Day on Sunday. We'll have a partly to mostly sunny sky, low humidity, and highs near just above 80. I'm meteorologist Brian Thompson.
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25: 155, Judy and EJ show at 1-800-283-101.5. However, you can always use the app chat. However, again, you won't have to use both tomorrow because you can join us on the boardwalk and we can hang out in person on the Asbury Park boardwalk between 3rd and 4th. We'll be doing the show on the boardwalk 10 to 2 tomorrow.
26: You could also call EJ tomorrow.
25: Yeah, you can call. You can call from the boardwalk.
26: Yeah.
25: And look at us while we're on the air and then talk to us on the air.
26: That sounds like so much fun.
25: Or if you're in Ong's Hat, you could call us from Ong's Hat and get on the air from there and on the telephone and have a conversation with us.
26: Why would you bring up Ong's Hat at a critical moment like this?
25: No, Ong's Hat? Was that inappropriate to say Ong's Hat on the radio?
26: No, but like, where did that come from? Why'd you pull that out of your mind?
25: Because it's just one of these bizarre places in New Jersey. I'm just saying you could be in

0: front of us on the boardwalk where we could see each other, or you could call from the middle of the Pine Barrens in Ong's Hat and get on the air and do the same thing.
1: Just call from Ong's.
0: Because your phone works as a vocal communications device.
1: That's 100% right. People don't realize that. In the olden days, you could talk to somebody on it. It was amazing. So we've brought that back, and it's in style again. Phone calls like this one from Garrett in Asbury Park, talking about your brushes with wildlife. My friend opened a kitchen cabinet and found in her cereal cabinet, found a raccoon.
0: In her cabinet?
1: Yeah, because he was in the garage and had eaten through the back of the cabinet. I guess smelled it through the...
0: Ate through the wall?
1: Ate through the wall, or maybe there was like a little hole in the wall. I don't know. Anyway, you think only a chipmunk would eat through the wall. But then, so she called animal control. They came and they said, oh yeah, this raccoon was sick. Because normally they don't do that. That's like, and raccoons don't approach you.
0: No.
1: If one approaches you, it's probably sick.
0: It's got the rabies.
1: So Garrett will tell you that, because Garrett has had a brush with a raccoon in Asbury Park. Talk to me, Garrett.
2: Well, get ready for this one. So I went to happy hour. I came home. I walk in the front door. It was, oddly enough, it was very cold in the house because it was during the winter months. And I walk into my dining room, and there's a raccoon sitting on the dining room table eating out of a box of chocolates that was on the table. And when it looked up and saw me, it jumped off and ran out the back door because the cleaning staff forgot to close the slider.
1: Oh, my God. So there's no telling. I mean, there's no telling what else he could have gone through. You're lucky it was just the chocolate.
2: Well, yeah, that's all he went through was the chocolate, or she. I don't know. I didn't get that close to examine.
1: Were you scared, though, Garrett, or are you one of these like, oh, he was so cute eating my chocolate?
2: No, I mean, you know, I was a little aggravated because they left the door open, more so because the heat was running constantly. But as far as the raccoon, no, I have them. They're always in my backyard. There's a ton of them because I live by the lake. So, but needless to say, I put the rest of the chocolates out in the driveway so they could finish them off.
1: Good idea, Garrett. Thank you for calling. We're going to
2: see you tomorrow.
0: See you tomorrow, Garrett. Look forward to it.
1: Yeah, we'll be live, broadcasting live tomorrow from the boardwalk in Asbury Park. That little studio there, which is really a hot dog cart, is between 3rd and 4th Avenues.
0: Mm-hmm.
1: So, yeah, we'd love to see you. Let's also just really quickly say thank you to everybody who participated today. And tell you that possums eat ticks, so even if you think they're ugly, you should hug them. They have a good purpose. Did you know that, EJ?
0: I'm not going to hug a possum. Sorry.
1: Well, today was a fun day on the air. Tomorrow should be even more fun because we'll be live in Asbury Park.
0: On the beach. On the boardwalk, yeah.
1: Right on the beach. And Dominski and Moore, speaking of fun and frivolity, coming up next. We'll see you tomorrow.
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13: Vice President J.D. Vance says the deal with Iran is already bearing real fruits for the American people. He provided an update during a White House press briefing Thursday morning.
14: The only way the Iranians get any of those resources, not a single penny, by the way, from the United States of America under any circumstances, but the only way that they would ever get any benefit of the bargain is if they comply fully and change their behavior.
13: Vance said 12.5 million barrels of oil have already traveled through the Strait of Hormuz. He reiterated that Iran's nuclear program's been destroyed. A memo of understanding between the two countries was signed by President Trump on Wednesday. The Supreme Court's endorsing a marijuana user's challenge to a law that bars people who use illegal drugs from having firearms. Lisa Carton reports.
15: The court voted 9-0 on Thursday, but the ruling does not invalidate the law across the board. Rather, it will make it harder for prosecutors to invoke the law. Justices rejected the federal government's claim that anyone who uses marijuana is a danger to others and determined the government's invocation of the law infringed upon Ali Danyal Hamani's Second Amendment right. Hamani successfully challenged his indictment in both a Texas-based district court and in the New Orleans-based Fifth Circuit Court of Appeals. I'm Lisa Carton.
13: Parts of the South are bracing for a potentially catastrophic and life-threatening flooding due to post-tropical storm Arthur. Millions are at risk of flash flooding from eastern Texas to Georgia. Days of heavy rain are expected in Louisiana, Mississippi, and Alabama. Overall, widespread rainfall could total 5 to 8 inches across southern Texas to Alabama. And outside of the flash flood risk, there's a possibility of tornadoes across coastal Mississippi and into southern Alabama. In World Cup action, Czechia and South Africa ended in a draw. Switzerland beat Bosnia-Herzegovina 4-1. Canada dominated Qatar 6-0. And in the nightcap, Mexico defeated South Korea 1-0, becoming the first team to advance to the round of 32. I'm Tammy Trujillo.

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10: Now, here comes New Jersey Fast Traffic.
11: Construction on westbound I-78. Two lanes are closed between exit 48 and 43. Try Route 22 to avoid delays. The southbound Garden State Parkway has four left lanes closed for road work over the Driscoll Bridge and then work in the express lanes between 123 and 117. The southbound car lanes of the Turnpike have only one lane open between exit 8A and exit 8. 42 North has construction closing the ramp to 295 North in Belmar. GW Bridge leaving New Jersey, three lanes closed upstairs. Cars and buses use the lower level to avoid delays. Stay alert for crews and equipment along the roadway, road work closures, and projects to watch overnight. I'm Andrew Torres on New Jersey 101.5.
12: New Jersey 101.5 instant weather. Overnight, we'll have a partly to mostly cloudy sky. There may be a stray shower. Lows will be in the mid to upper 60s. Less humid Friday with clouds giving way to some sun. There could be an early shower across South Jersey with highs near 80. And then nice weather Saturday and Sunday with a fair amount of sunshine. Low humidity, high 80 Saturday, and high Sunday 80 to 85. I'm meteorologist Brian Thompson.
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17: 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The North calls this Taylor Ham, and the South calls it pork roll.
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0: How you doing? It's Dominski and Moore. I'm Jeff Dominski.
1: I'm Kylie Moore.
0: Yeah, 1-800-283-101.5. You always got the chat feature on the New Jersey 101.5 app. You got that too. Hey. You know, we're kind of going to kind of pick up the torch here. Judy and EJ, they were doing wildlife stories.
1: Mm-hmm.
0: And it's not going to be so broad as that. This is going to be much more specific. But have you been seeing these jellyfish, the clinging jellyfish stories?
1: I don't love them.
0: Yeah. Right. Now, let me say before I even get into this, and I'm not trying to be some weird conspiracy truther as if they don't exist.
1: Oh, boy.
0: I'm not saying that at all. I have never seen, like, outside of an aquarium, I'm saying, I have never seen a jellyfish.
1: Not even washed up on the shore?
0: Not even washed up on the shore. I've seen crabs. I've seen different things. Hell, I saw a seal. I saw a whale. I saw all those things at Seaside Park. I never saw a jellyfish in all of my years.
1: What?
0: And I know, it's weird.
1: Huh.
0: I think many people have at least seen them, but we want to know if you've ever been stung by one. Any kind, by the way. Because I know there's, you know, various types. I would imagine none is pleasant, but no matter the type of jellyfish, were you ever stung by a jellyfish? And what was that like? How bad was it, or how easy was it to get over that? Is it like only a few minutes in some cases, depending on the jellyfish?
1: Does it go on for days?
0: Or is it, yeah, right? So our phone number is 1-800-283-101.5.
1: And we've basically debunked the theory that you're supposed to
0: pee.
1: On the sting?
0: Yeah. Urine, actually, I think it's either that, yeah. Oh, well, that is definitely a myth. The one thing I'm not sure of is if it's just neutral and has no effect, or if it actually makes it worse. You know? Maybe I'm thinking of water for spice makes it worse.
1: Yeah, we all just saw that one episode of Friends 30 years ago and rolled with it.
0: Right. I mean, it's a common myth, but no, you don't have to have a friend pee on your sting.
1: Well, it's not, worked out for Monica and Chandler.
0: It's not gonna help the sting, though. All right, so our phone number is 1-800-283-101.5. Did it ever happen to you? Now, I'm bringing it up for several reasons, but a while ago, and she's now recovering, but a 6-year-old girl has recovered after a very painful encounter with this rare invasive jellyfish, a clinging jellyfish. And I can never pronounce this river. Is it the Metidaconk?
1: You know, I thought that's Metidaconk? Where you were going, and I
0: don't
1: steered
0: know.
1: Clear.
0: Yeah, I don't know.
1: I was like,
0: oh,
1: Jeff can handle this.
0: I'm just owning it. I've seen it before, and I just forget how it's pronounced. But the Metidaconk, whatever. That river. So, she was in the water when she suddenly experienced intense pain. And her mom said she just started screaming. She was grabbing her chest. Experts say symptoms point to a sting from a clinging jellyfish. With other jellyfish, the pain starts. This is according to a doctor. The pain starts, but then it does subside. With this one, the pain just keeps building and building and building. Now, I don't know for how long, but right.
1: I'm sure it feels like an eternity.
0: Right. She endured days of worsening pain. So it's not just hours. It's like days that it builds. So again, this is a clinging jellyfish. There are different types. Neither her parents nor medical personnel initially were able to determine the cause. Anyway, they finally figured out that's what this must be. Researchers at Montclair are studying the jellyfish's life cycle to better understand how they reproduce and how to keep them away from us. And then that was the very same river, by the way, where in 2018, there was a guy from Lacey Township, a 58-year-old guy. He was stung by a clinging jellyfish. He was left, this is how it's described, Kylie. He was left in excruciating pain, literally head to toe.
1: Oh.
0: His entire body was, yeah, And this species kind of like comes and goes. It was spotted again in 2024 in that same river. That's a river that flows into Barnegat Bay in Ocean County. And this whole report is out because it appears that they're back again. So, yeah, they are warning. The venomous clinging jellyfish, typically native to Pacific Ocean, returned to New Jersey's waters this spring. The transparent jellyfish may be small, growing up to only an inch in diameter, like the size of a dime. It's that tiny, but its sting is that horrible. The species has more than 60 tentacles, each of which can expand horizontally to about 3 inches.
1: Jellyfish shouldn't be this powerful.
0: Right?
1: This feels like a mistake.
0: Imagine if it were 10 feet instead of an inch. The tentacles use their adhesive pads to stick to you. They can cling onto you. That's why they call it clinging jellyfish. During the day, the animals congregate on vegetation and substrates like shells. When it stings, it releases neurotoxins that can cause a range of reaction. It can be a rash, muscle spasms, nausea, respiratory problems, and many other symptoms. Or maybe all of them. You know? I mean, imagine that.
1: No.
0: You probably think like you're having a stroke. And you might not even realize what happened because it's such a tiny thing. You might not even see it. All of a sudden, you're just in pain. You're breathing horrible. They said this girl was clutching her chest. That's probably part of the pain. You might be thinking you're having a heart attack.
1: Probably.
0: And it's like, and you know, depending on your age and everything, it might be a more likely assumption that it's a heart attack rather than you're in a river and you got a jellyfish on you.
1: And to your point, not only are they small, but you can't even necessarily see, you know, your feet when you're in the water. So you don't know that something's near you, no matter how big it is.
0: Yep. So, man, yeah, that's kind of alarming. So with this going on, this making the news, we want to know, I'm sure you've seen them. I feel like I'm the only clod that never saw a jellyfish. But who's been stung? Were you ever stung by a jellyfish? 1-800-283-101.5.
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18: Now, a check on New Jersey fast traffic.
19: Construction on westbound I-78. Two lanes are closed between exit 48 and 43. Try Route 22 to avoid delays. The southbound Garden State Parkway has four left lanes closed for road work over the Driscoll Bridge and then work in the express lanes between 123 and 117. The southbound car lanes of the Turnpike have only one lane open between exit 8A and exit 8. 42 North has construction closing the ramp to 295 North in Belmar. GW Bridge leaving New Jersey, three lanes closed upstairs. Cars and buses use the lower level to avoid delays. Stay alert for crews and equipment along the roadway, road work closures, and projects to watch overnight. I'm Andrew Torres on New Jersey 101.5.
20: New Jersey 101.5 instant weather with a partly to mostly cloudy sky overnight. There may be a stray shower. Lows will be in the mid to upper 60s. It will be less humid on Friday. Clouds will give way to sunshine. There might be an early shower across South Jersey, but it looks like a largely dry day. Highs will be up near 80. And then as we head into Saturday, lots of sun, a high 80. A few more clouds Sunday, highs 80 to 85. I'm meteorologist Brian Thompson.
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0: Okay, we want your jellyfish stories. Were you ever stung, Carly?
1: I was never stung, but I've seen them.
0: Yeah.
1: Mostly washed up on the sand. I'm trying to think if I've ever seen one in the wild. I think once in Wildwood. But again, no incidents.
0: I know nothing about them other than they sting you. And I know there's just various types. I wonder, can a jellyfish, and this I don't expect you to know, maybe somebody could call in, can a jellyfish make contact with you but not sting you? Like, you know how a bee can land on you but not sting you?
1: Maybe if you hit the
0: little umbrella top?
1: The head?
0: Yeah, I don't know what you call it either.
1: The umbrella.
0: Right.
1: I don't know. Yeah, that seems... Okay, I think I'm only going based off of Finding Nemo, where they bounce along the heads.
0: By the way, before I forget it, Matitakonk. Somebody called in off air and said, let Jeff know the name of that river where the girl was stung. It's the Matitakonk.
1: Yes, thank you to whoever called Charlie.
0: Now, I am absolutely going to not remember that next year if they come back.
1: Jeff, but I will right not remember now- that next hour.
0: All right, but right now, it's and I'm actually saying it right now. Because I might forget within minutes. It's the Matitakonk. All right, and thank you for whoever that was. All right, so yeah, who knows anything about getting stung by jellyfish? Do you know anybody who did, or was it you? How bad was it? 1-800-283-101.5.
1: Vivian in Edison, you're on New Jersey 101.5.
21: Hi, guys. How are you all doing?
1: Hey, Vivian, we're good.
21: Oh, yeah. So, listen, quick story. All right, so when I was about 13 or 14, went down to Ocean City in Maryland with my family. I go in the water, I swim around for a couple of minutes, my face is down in the water. All of a sudden, I feel the sensation as if it's like bristles from a brush being pushed right into my face.
1: Ew.
21: So, yeah, it was really crazy. So then I got out of the water, and when I was coming up to get my towel and dry, it didn't hit me what had happened yet. I just thought it was something weird. So I just said, all right. And I came out of the water, and my family said, oh my God, you have these welts on your face. What's going on? And I felt I put my hand to my cheek, and my face was completely hot. And all of a sudden, so we had to leave the beach. go to a local doctor. Thank God we were down, you know, we're in a short town, so we could go someplace. And he gave me just, I guess, an anti-venom or something. So it wasn't a bad experience. It was just scary because we didn't know what was what. But as soon as he gave it to me, like another 2 hours or so, I was pretty much back to myself. Now, but I don't know what would have happened if I didn't have access to getting that shot. So,
12: well, now, Vivian, I was going to say, I understand, you know, you felt the contact and then the welts and then it felt hot to the touch. Did you ever have actual pain, though? Or was it weird that you didn't?
21: No, it wasn't the worst of it was actually the actual stinging. Like, it's like a brush being pushed into your face.
12: Just the initial
21: after
12: touch.
21: That, after that, it was just hot. Like, my face was just hot. That was it. But other people, like you guys were saying, yeah, your whole body can shut down depending on which species, I guess, get you.
12: Okay, was the doctor sure it was a jellyfish, or could there be something else in the ocean that could do this? I don't know.
21: That's a good question,
12: right?
21: Because we assumed it was a jellyfish. I said, well, something stung me all over my face at once.
12: Yeah.
21: You know, what do I know? I'm 14. Okay, it must be a jellyfish. It could have been something else.
12: Yeah, like layman's guess, because I know nothing about
1: I don't know.
12: Right. I'm not a marine biologist. I wasn't even like interested as a hobby. I'm not even a fisherman. So I don't know what else might be out there in the deep.
1: But I don't love the uncertainty.
12: Yeah.
1: Vivian, thank you for calling New Jersey 101.5.
12: What would be worse?
1: Oh,
12: getting a crab on your toe or your soft part of your foot? Like the claw latching onto your foot or a jellyfish sting? Because I never had that either. Like, I've known people that had... I've known people that had a crab latch onto them, the big claw, and they had to, like, fight with it to get the claw open.
1: But how long does that wound last, that harm last? Like, does that last for days?
12: No.
1: Like the jellyfish would?
12: No, I just meant the initial... Yeah, I think it only... Right, it's not like it's pumping venom into you. I think the claw would probably just hurt while it's clamped onto you.
1: I don't want to do battle with either one of them. I'm going to have to think about this before I give a solid answer.
12: Oh, yeah, because you got to reach down and pry the claw open. I could imagine you doing that.
1: Ugh.
12: All right. Cindy in Morristown, you're in New Jersey, 101.5.
16: Hi, how are you?
12: Good.
16: So my experience was I was with my sister who lives in Southern Maryland, and we went swimming in the Chesapeake Bay. There was like a big park and a lot of people like barbecuing and everything there. But anyhow, we're like kind of using like those water tube floaty things. And I feel like this burning on my chest. And I'm like, oh, like I didn't even know what it was.
12: Mm-hmm.
16: I'm like thinking, oh, I am having like some kind of reaction to whatever.
12: Mm-hmm.
16: And then I get out of the water. And then I start noticing these other people getting out, and they're all kind of complaining. And these little kids are, like, crying and everything. And
12: everybody.
16: I'm looking in the water, and where you can see, like, there's, like, jellyfish, like, floating in
12: everywhere.
16: The water.
12: Oh.
16: And, yeah, and, like, this poor little boy is, like, crying his eyes out next to me. And I'm like, oh, my word.
12: How long did it hurt you? How long did the pain last? Did you do anything?
16: Probably about, like, 2 to 3 hours. No, I didn't do anything. I mean, I think I went to the bathroom, maybe put water on it, but it was like maybe 2 to 3 hours that it lasted. So it wasn't like too long.
1: Wait, that's 2-3 hours more than I would want to deal with.
12: But it wasn't agonizing pain?
16: No, it just kind of felt like burning. I don't know. It was weird. To me, it just felt burning. Like I was like, ugh.
12: Okay.
16: And then, like I said, I kind of felt like, you know, I looked at my chest and I was like, oh, it's all red.
12: Yeah.
16: And
12: yeah. I think it totally depends on the type of jellyfish that gets you. Because apparently these tiny ones, the clinging jellyfish, apparently can be devastating.
1: I'm against it. How do we ban them? Build that wall. Cindy, thank you for calling New Jersey 101.5.
12: Why is my hand covered in blood?
1: What?
12: I'm bleeding.
1: Are you serious?
12: Yeah. I don't know where it comes.
1: Wait.
12: I don't know.
1: Hold your hand up.
12: Yeah. I don't know.
1: Okay, we have a new mystery.
12: Yeah, whatever.
1: Okay.
12: Yeah, it's just blood.
1: We're going to figure this out. We're taking your calls on jellyfish.
12: Yeah,
1: who has been stung? 1-800-283-101.5. Is there a doctor in the house?
12: Nah.
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22: Vice President J.D. Vance says the deal with Iran is a win for the American people. He provided an update during a White House briefing on Thursday. He said 12.5 million barrels of oil traveled through the Strait of Hormuz overnight. He also reiterated that Iran's nuclear program has been destroyed. The Supreme Court's endorsing a marijuana user's challenge to a law that bars people who use illegal drugs from having firearms. The court voted 9-0 on Thursday, but the ruling doesn't invalidate the law across the board. It just makes it harder for prosecutors to invoke the law. In World Cup action, it was Czechia and South Africa ending in a draw. Switzerland beat Bosnia-Herzegovina 4-1. Canada dominated Qatar 6-0, and Mexico defeated South Korea 1-0, becoming the first team to advance to the round of 32. There are four matches on the board for Friday, including the U.S. taking on Australia in Seattle. I'm Tammy Trujillo.
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18: Here's New Jersey Fast Traffic.
19: Construction on westbound I-78. Two lanes are closed between exit 48 and 43. Try Route 22 to avoid delays. The southbound Garden State Parkway has four left lanes closed for road work over the Driscoll Bridge and then work in the express lanes between 123 and 117. The southbound car lanes of the Turnpike have only one lane open between exit 8A and exit 8. 42 North has construction closing the ramp to 295 North in Belmar. GW Bridge leaving New Jersey, three lanes closed upstairs. Cars and buses use the lower level to avoid delays. Stay alert for crews and equipment along the roadway, road work closures, and projects to watch overnight. I'm Andrew Torres on New Jersey 101.5.
20: New Jersey 101.5 instant weather. It might be a stray shower overnight with a partly to mostly cloudy sky, lows in the mid to upper 60s. Friday less humid as clouds and maybe an early shower across South Jersey give way to sunshine. Highs will be near 80. And great weather Saturday and for Father's Day on Sunday. We'll have a partly to mostly sunny sky, low humidity, and highs near just above 80. I'm meteorologist Brian Thompson.
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1: I keep waiting for him to say that we're in a fight over something.
0: Yeah, I know. Yeah, you never know what that guy's going to say.
1: I guess we're behaved today, at least in his eyes, at least for now.
0: Yeah, that guy, those little sounds you hear with that announcer dude. Like, we never know what's going to rotate up. It's almost like, if you're old enough, do you remember the magic eight ball that would just like have like an answer to your question float up into the little window on the bottom? That's kind of like what that is. We have no idea what's going to be said.
1: That man starts talking. I have no clue. You know what? That's how he feels about us. So I guess it's mutual.
0: Right? Yeah, really.
1: Anywho, all that to say, we are Dominski and Moore talking about jellyfish. Jeff somehow has never seen one.
0: Yeah.
1: I've seen one, but I've never been stung. What is it like when you get that disgusting, we're hearing, burning feeling, and you realize, oh no, it happened to me? 1-800-283-101.5.
0: George in Cherry Hill, you're in New Jersey, 101.5.
8: Hey guys, how you doing?
0: Good. Hey, how are you?
1: We're on land, we're good.
8: Very good. Well, this happened years ago when I got married, went to couples in Jamaica, and the first thing you get when you get in there, they give you seminar, and they tell you that they want all the men in one section and go, look, and just in case we might need you, hospitalization in Jamaica is not the greatest. So I'm like looking at my wife going, okay.
0: Really?
8: And they said, they said, look, you're going to be out on the beach and you're going to go in the ocean. Be aware there are sea urchins and jellyfish. In either case, if anyone gets stung, you men with your big bamboos have to whip it out and urinate on the person who is.
0: But that's a myth. So, okay, they believe that, but I have heard since that is absolutely a myth.
8: Well, I'm telling you, that's what happened. And exactly what happened is my wife got stung, and the couple next to us got stung in the water. And unfortunately, the pleasure came to me, And you had to do it. And you got to see the size of the burn that really ended up coming up.
0: Oh, I was worried where I was worried where that sentence was ending. I was like, hey, look, this isn't the line here.
1: So, George, did the people who were affected, let's say, did they think that this process actually helped? Do you think it was all mental?
8: No. As soon as I whipped it out and did it, they had instant relief.
0: Okay.
8: And that's the worst.

0: part. I got the worst bite out of it all because we had talent night the next night. And all I heard is, "Hey, that's the guy who opened everybody."
1: Okay. We can't use that word, bro. Sorry.
2: But George, we appreciate you calling New Jersey 101.5. Thank you.
1: Okay, but to the rest of George's call that you could hear, listen, this is directly from the Cleveland Clinic Health Group, okay? And I mean, it was just the first one that came up. There was no particular search for Cleveland in particular. But I mean, this is a medical site. Peeing on a jellyfish sting is not something you should ever do. In fact, urine can actually make matters worse. So, right, this and then here's another one. No, peeing on a jellyfish sting does not help. It is a popular pop culture myth. In fact, urine can trigger stinging cells called nemotocysts to release even more venom, worsening the pain and burning.
2: Okay,
1: so this is not true. Now, I'm not saying he's lying. I'm saying that in Jamaica many years ago, they believed this to be true, so they probably did tell the tourists to do this.
2: I was going to say this was just a prank on tourists.
1: Yeah, so the Jamaicans are like off in the side going, "Oh, look at that guy, man. Oh, he's doing it, man. He's going wee.
2: He brought out his bamboo."
1: Like that was, and now we all over here taking pictures of it to sell on internet.
2: Like, 100% that was a prank on the tourists. I've never been more sure.
1: Right? You gotta wonder. But yeah, I'm telling you, medically, it is not true. In fact, they say it could be worse to do that. So anyway, go figure. All right, 1-800-283. I'm so glad he called, though. I did not think I was going to have the opportunity to do a Jamaican voice today.
2: And I liked the use of bamboo.
1: Right?
2: So you know what?
1: We
2: were all gifted something.
1: Well, here's what's so funny. He was so clever and careful to sanitize it by calling it pull out the bamboo. But then he let a different curse word out that he didn't realize couldn't be said on the air.
2: Which is understandable. Not everyone works in radio.
1: I know. All right, Bill in South Brunswick. Hey, Bill, you're on New Jersey 101.5.
3: How you doing? I got two stories, both when I was in the Marine Corps. We had to do a demonstration for ROTC down in Virginia Beach, off the beach over there, and we had to jump in the water, swim to shore. Nobody told us when we jumped into the water that it was all infested with jellyfish. By the time I got onto the beach, I was stung over 25 times.
1: Oh, Whoa. My God. How bad? How bad was this?
3: Some guys were over 40 times.
1: Wow.
3: Just as we were swimming, they were just wrapping around our arms and around our legs.
1: Oh, my God.
2: So, I don't even know where to begin with that. Initially, what was the pain like?
3: Very stinging, and then you just don't think about anything else because you just want to get out of the water.
1: Once you're out, how long, I mean, was there treatment? How long does it take to stop burning? Because there's different kinds of jellyfish.
3: Yeah, once we got on the beach, they had Navy medics running up and down the beach just rubbing sand on everybody, trying to get the sting out.
1: Ugh. Oh, rubbing sand. That sounds painful, but I guess they know what they're doing.
2: Smooth skin afterward, though.
1: Yeah, right? Yeah. Yeah. I don't need an exfoliation right now.
3: Well,
1: man.
3: The second jellyfish when I was stationed in Italy, so we're all drinking on a beach one night. Three of the guys decided to go skinny dipping. One guy comes out of the water like a missile. He got stung three times on the end of his thigh. Two on his stomach and one on the you-know-what.
1: No way. One on the bamboo.
3: Yes.
1: Oh, man.
3: And when we took him to the hospital, the Navy doctor's like, "I got to wake everybody up because they got to see this."
2: Do they?
1: No. Yeah, really?
2: If I was woken up for that, you would never hear the end of it.
1: Oh, man.
3: And when we got on the plane to leave Italy, he opens his file up with a page said where he got bitten. He goes, "I'm ripping this out because nobody's ever going to know about this."
1: Oh, that's too funny, man.
2: Guys, I got it.
3: Yeah, but that's my story.
2: It was a bamboo-boo.
1: Hey.
3: Yes, it was.
1: Hey,
2: thank you, Bill, for appreciating that. Jeff gave me nothing.
1: Yeah, really. Sorry. I don't know how long ago this was for you that you served, but thank you.
3: 1980.
1: Thank you very much for your service.
2: I'm backing Jeff up on that.
3: It. Thank you.
1: Yeah.
2: We appreciate you, Bill. Thank you. Thank you for calling New Jersey 101.5.
1: Man, yeah, I bet they don't tell you that in Camp Lejeune. You're going to have to go into the ocean.
2: 25 to 40, it's not that bad.
1: Do you think the commanders knew that it was jellyfish infested? Do you think it was part of the toughening them up?
2: I don't know if I'm going with the narrative that the Jamaican hotel workers knew. Right. I guess I have to go with that the commanders knew.
1: Yeah, right.
2: Can you imagine everything's that? A prank?
1: Ooh, right? Ooh.
2: I think that just made me a conspiracy theorist. I don't know.
1: Seriously. All right. So, there are these warnings for New Jersey, the clinging jellyfish, the tiny ones, but they sting you viciously, and the pain goes on for days and builds, actually. They are back in New Jersey, and so warnings are going out. We want to know, and I know there are different kinds of jellyfish, but were you ever stung by one? 1-800-283-101.5.
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11: It's Alzheimer's Awareness Month, and there are a lot of things you can do to protect your brain health. Neurologist Dr. Richard Isaacson is with New York's Columbia Presbyterian Hospital.
12: Go for a fast walk. That's all you got to do. You don't have to like push yourself too much. That can actually really help. You are what you eat when it comes to brain health also. Blueberries and strawberries instead of a yucky dessert. Fatty fish, wild salmon a couple times a week.
11: Sleep is very important in getting that amyloid plaque protein buildup cleared out overnight, along with keeping the brain engaged and learning something new. Screen time is dominating the dinner table. A new study published in JAMA Pediatrics shows 77% of parents and 68% of children ages 4 to 10 use screens during their family meals. Experts say this has a negative impact on health. Studies show families who regularly eat together without screens have children with better diets and lower risk of substance abuse. Health update, I'm Sarah Lee Kessler.
13: Vice President J.D. Vance says the deal with Iran is already bearing real fruits for the American people. He provided an update during a White House press briefing.
14: The only way the Iranians get any of those resources, not a single penny, by the way, from the United States of America under any circumstances, but the only way that they would ever get any benefit of the bargain is if they comply fully and change their behavior.
13: Vance said 12.5 million barrels of oil traveled through the Strait of Hormuz overnight. He also reiterated that Iran's nuclear program has been destroyed. A memorandum of understanding between the two countries was signed by President Trump Wednesday. A signing ceremony in Geneva had been set for Friday, but that's now been canceled. Many were on hand for the opening ceremony for the Obama Presidential Center in Chicago's South Side, including former Presidents Bill Clinton, George W. Bush, and Joe Biden, and featured performances from Stevie Wonder, Bruce Springsteen, and Bono. The center officially opens Friday, which is Juneteenth. That's politics. I'm Matt Mattinson.
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3: Now, here comes New Jersey Fast Traffic.
4: Construction on westbound I-78. Two lanes are closed between exit 48 and 43. Try Route 22 to avoid delays. The southbound Garden State Parkway has four left lanes closed for road work over the Driscoll Bridge, and then work in the express lanes between 123 and 117. The southbound car lanes of the Turnpike have only one lane open between exit 8A and exit 8. 42 North has construction closing the ramp to 295 North in Belmar. GW Bridge leaving New Jersey, three lanes closed upstairs. Cars and buses use the lower level to avoid delays. Stay alert for crews and equipment along the roadway, road work closures, and projects to watch overnight. I'm Andrew Torres on New Jersey 101.5.
5: New Jersey 101.5 instant weather. Overnight, we'll have a partly to mostly cloudy sky. There may be a stray shower. Lows will be in the mid to upper 60s. Less humid Friday with clouds giving way to some sun. There could be an early shower across South Jersey with highs near 80. And then nice weather Saturday and Sunday with a fair amount of sunshine. Low humidity, high 80 Saturday, and high Sunday 80 to 85. I'm meteorologist Brian Thompson.
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6: We are coming up on 2:56 with Jeff and Kylie. We'll have Rick's news in just about 4 minutes with your latest news flash. Right now, we want to know about your jellyfish encounters. Were you ever stung, or was someone that you were with at the beach ever stung? What was it like? 1-800-283-101.5.
7: Let's talk to Meg in Lambertville. Hi, Meg. How are you doing?
8: Good. How are you? So my dad got stung in the face by a Portuguese man of war in Margate. And it was about 10 inches wide. And his whole face was all red. And he was blind for about 5 or 6 blocks when he was walking with his brother to their house.
7: Was it?
8: Crazy.
7: This is a question you probably don't have the answer to, but I bet I'm just going to ask in case.
8: Yeah.
7: Was it simply because of the pain he couldn't open his eyes, or?
8: No, he couldn't see.
7: Even if his eyes were open, it did something that,
8: yes.
7: that it, wow.
8: He couldn't see.
7: Oh my God. So he had to be wondering, is he going to be permanently blind?
8: Right. And his brother was kind of, shepherding him to their house, and about a block from the house, he started to see some things.
6: About how old was he when this happened?
8: He was about 14.
6: Oh, okay, so old enough to know that a legitimate fear that I could be blind for the rest of my life.
7: Yeah, right.
8: Right.
7: And what did they do?
8: Crazy.
7: What did he do for him once he got him to the house? I mean, like the pain.
8: They
7: I guess
8: didn't
7: was
8: do
7: still
8: anything
7: intact.
8: Because his vision was returning, so they didn't do anything. My uncle was a family doctor, and they called him, and he said, well, as long as he's starting to see, then, you can bring him by tomorrow if you want.
6: Huh. Tomorrow.
7: Tomorrow?
8: It was a little bit more casual at those times.
7: Yeah, I know this was you said it was your dad. I know this isn't your story, so I don't know if you told me this part, but like when he did go, did he ever tell you if they gave him anything or?
8: They didn't, because they by that time he just had the, the rash from the stings, but he could see perfectly well.
7: I wonder if there was pain though, or if it was more just the blindness.
8: Oh yeah, he said it was pain and he was blind.
7: they just said, I'll see you tomorrow.
6: Figured
8: even,
6: out.
8: Even, yeah, yeah, right, as long as your vision's coming back, I'll see you tomorrow. Yeah.
7: Yeah, I swear to God, things were different back then. I just feel like today a doctor would be like, bring him right over. We can do something.
6: Well, yeah, the doctor was also probably smoking a cigarette.
8: Probably he was.
7: Meg, I know we're don't hang up. I have a question. I don't know how old you are. I don't know how old you are. You don't have to tell us, but are you old enough that did you ever have a doctor like when you were a kid that actually was smoking while they examined you? Because I did.
8: You did, yeah. My dad was a doctor, and he used to smoke, but he didn't smoke
7: in front of the patient. I swear to God, Meg, I had a pediatrician when I was a little boy. I'm like 4 and 5 and 6 years old, right? And I swear to God, this doctor, he smoked a pipe, and he would be smoking it right in the exam room, and he'd be blowing the pipe smoke right into our kids' faces.
1: He's fine.
7: Or I should say us kids' faces. Yeah. I mean, like, that's just how different crap was back then. They thought nothing of it.
6: Goodness gracious. Meg, thank you for calling New Jersey 101.5. I'm glad your dad was okay.
7: And I even remember him talking where he's got that sound because he's, like, trying to clench the pipe in his teeth, you know? Uh-huh. So he's, like, kind of talking like that, you know? It's like, yeah, don't bring a knife to a gunfight kind of sound. Yeah, yeah. Well, we're going to give him the vaccine. It might be a little sore at the site of the injection. Yeah, and then he just like blows more smoke in my nostrils.
6: You're bordering on your Tom Brokaw. Yeah, and as always, I'm here for it.
7: That was a weird path to go down, but that's just funny, man. It's funny how weird things were back then.
6: We've got news straight ahead on New Jersey 101.5.
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31: Talks between the U.S. and Iran set for today in Switzerland have been called off. The meeting was to discuss the 14-point agreement between the two nations to end the war. That agreement was signed digitally earlier this week and sets up a 60-day window to hammer out the future of Iran's nuclear program. Some news reports from an agency linked to Iranian-backed militant group Hezbollah say the talks were canceled because of Israel's ongoing war in Lebanon, a key sticking point in negotiating an end to the U.S.-Iran conflict. Attorneys for alleged UnitedHealthcare CEO shooter Luigi Mangione are withdrawing his psychiatric defense. Mark Mayfield has details.
32: That's according to court documents filed in his New York State murder trial on Thursday. Mangione's legal team was going to argue that he was experiencing an extreme emotional disturbance when he allegedly shot and killed UnitedHealthcare CEO Brian Thompson in Manhattan in December of 2024. Mangione is set to go on state trial September the 8th. A federal trial is set for next year. I'm Mark Mayfield.
31: There are still no signs of Nancy Guthrie following a search south of the Arizona border. Volunteers and search groups made another effort Wednesday to find the missing mother of Today Show host Savannah Guthrie, but didn't find any new evidence. Volunteers conducted several searches in Nogales after receiving an anonymous tip her remains were buried in that area of Mexico. The 84-year-old's been missing since early February. Officials at an Oklahoma hospital say they're not offering any tours or interviews after it was featured in the new Netflix documentary, Maternal Instinct. The McCurtain County Memorial.

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6: Now, a check on New Jersey fast traffic.
7: Construction on westbound I-78. Two lanes are closed between exit 48 and 43. Try Route 22 to avoid delays. The southbound Garden State Parkway has 4 left lanes closed for road work over the Driscoll Bridge, and then work in the express lanes between 123 and 117. The southbound car lanes of the Turnpike have only 1 lane open between exit 8A and exit 8. 42 North has construction closing the ramp to 295 North in Belmar. GW Bridge leaving New Jersey, 3 lanes closed upstairs. Cars and buses use the lower level to avoid delays. Stay alert for crews and equipment along the roadway, road work closures, and projects to watch overnight. I'm Andrew Torres on New Jersey 101.5.
5: New Jersey 101.5 instant weather with a partly to mostly cloudy sky overnight. There may be a stray shower. Lows will be in the mid to upper 60s. It will be less humid on Friday. Clouds will give way to sunshine. There might be an early shower across South Jersey, but it looks like a largely dry day. Highs will be up near 80. And then as we head into Saturday, lots of sun, a high 80. A few more clouds Sunday, highs 80 to 85. I'm meteorologist Brian Thompson.
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9: 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We are Jeff Dominski and Kylie Moore. I'm the Kylie Moore portion of that.
10: And I'm Jeff Dominski, 1-800-283-101.5. There is a strange story, strange to me anyway, because I would not think that adults would do this. And from everything that I've read from Eric Scott's story on this house party where a woman bites a cop, that's on our own NJ1015.com, to NJ.com story, to several others. When I hear about a house party gone wild, I'm always thinking underage kids or maybe college age kids.
9: Yeah.
10: Right? You know, but not grown-ass adults like 40 years old. But apparently this was grown-ass adults because at least the woman involved in the biting was a 40-year-old woman. 40.
9: She still got
10: like,
9: it.
10: Like, what? Yeah? It's a feather in her cap, huh?
9: I guess.
10: Man.
9: It's something.
10: So this happens in Vineland. Over the weekend, there was this huge house party. And I have no reason to believe this was, you know, a mansion or anything. This was probably just like a fairly ordinary home, you know, even if it was on the big side, I don't know. But they said they had hundreds of people. And this had been apparently, according to Eric Scott, promoted on social media as a pop-up party. And so people who don't even know each other are showing up. So you got a bunch of strangers for one thing. That can just cause tensions right there. It's not like everybody knows each other. And so people are pouring into this neighborhood, pouring into this house. And the homeowner, according to the police, is charging a cover charge to walk in.

0: It's a frat party.
1: Right. So it's for profit. And they bust this party because apparently it was just like out of control. There were parking issues. I'm sure had to be the neighbors that start calling the cops, you know. And the homeowner gets charged with various violations, including the unlawful distribution of alcohol. But I don't know that they don't mention anything about to underage. I think just because he was charging a cover fee. You know what I mean? That's probably the unlawful. And maintaining a disorderly household. But the woman, one of the women there, a 40-year-old woman from Phillipsburg in Warren County, she went all the way to Vineland from Warren County. That's like deep South Jersey, and she went all the way from Warren County for this.
0: Well, she got a story out of it.
1: Right? And she ended up biting an officer. And so, of course, she is charged with third-degree aggravated assault. It should be higher on a police officer. Fourth-degree charges of resisting arrest and obstruction. What a stupid mess.
0: Yeah, just to cover our butts on this. Hey, yeah. PSA, don't bite cops. Don't bite anyone if it's non-consensual, but specifically cops doing their job.
1: And all of this is alleged, you know, day in court and all that. But this is what the police are saying happened. Oh, my God. How do you even get... Oh, see, there's so much to unpack here. 40 years old? You have people that are... Let's not even say 40. Let's say she was the oldest one there. I'm going to assume then what? 25 to 40? 30-somethings? Going on TikTok or whatever the media was to a pop-up party? What is wrong with people? How desperate for a dumb time do you have to be?
0: Apparently very.
1: It's like, oh, some guy at a house is doing this only 10, I don't know what the cover charge, oh, 10 bucks to get in. Oh, it's going to be, says here it's going to be off the chain. It's
0: like, I don't even know if people are saying like lit anymore.
1: Right, yeah, I know.
0: It's going to be fire?
1: I don't know.
0: I think that's even outdated.
1: I don't even know what
0: they're saying. How do you do, fellow kids?
1: But like, what the hell is wrong with people? I thought for sure when I saw that story, it was going to be one of these teenage parties nearing grad, well, kind of post-graduation now, I guess. Right-ish. But yeah, like I thought it was going to be something like that. That just like too many people showed up. The other teenagers here, there's a party. It was going to be 20 kids. Now it's 80 kids. I thought it was going to be something like that. Then I read 40-year-old woman bites cop. I'm like, what? And not even the homeowner. She was just like one of the attendees. She's just so straight. So listen, I do not have a story for this, but I would love to hear if anybody does have a story, whether it was when you were a teenager in college, or even if it did happen as an adult. Were you ever at any kind of house party that got out of hand? Were you ever at a house party either where fights broke out, or cops were called, or things were broken, or all of the above? It could be any or all of that, you know? People are suddenly stripping their clothing off and jumping off the shed roof into the pool naked. It was like turned into, well, wait a minute. You've told that on the air before. You actually went skinny dipping at a house party.
0: Yes.
1: Yeah.
0: It was incredibly subdued.
1: All right. How many people?
0: Like,
1: we got to get this ball rolling with something because I got no stories. 1-800-283-101.5.
0: If it was 10, I'd be shocked. But I was at a house party where something was broken when two brothers got into a scuffle.
1: A fight?
0: Yeah.
1: A brawl?
0: Mm-hmm.
1: Two brothers, did you say?
0: Yes.
1: Okay. Were the brothers...
0: I'm going to say they were 20-somethings.
1: Were they living in the house? Was it their house or was it at somebody else's
0: house? It was one of their homes.
1: Okay.
0: So
1: one lived there, one had moved out.
0: No, it was just one of the brothers' home. They were in their late 20s, so it was this man's home.
1: Late 20s. Oh. I was thinking like college age when you said 20s.
0: And the cops weren't called because one of the people involved was in fact a cop. So we all just went on our merry way.
1: Did this happen recently?
0: No.
1: I'm surprised I never heard this story before.
0: I'm going to say this was before I even met you.
1: I'm surprised I never heard this. That's just, no, okay.
0: What year was Katy Perry's Super Bowl?
1: Oh, I have no idea.
0: 2012? No, after that.
1: Why is that your frame of reference?
0: Because I think it was a Super Bowl party.
1: Oh. So you had a Super Bowl party.
0: There were only scant times where I was in this home.
1: And I'm sorry, the two brothers start fighting, and what broke?
0: A table.
1: These are two big boys. A coffee table, a big dining room table?
0: A coffee table.
1: Yeah. Wow. And who was the cop? Was it one of the brothers, did you say?
0: Yes.
1: Was it the brothers?
0: I forget which brother landed on the table.
1: Okay. All right. Was it the cop's house or the other brother's house?
0: It was the cop's house, which is why this was...
1: Oh, yeah.
0: No one was called.
1: Yeah, no one's going to be calling anybody to that house.
0: Nope.
1: He's the cop. Wow.
0: That's all I have to say about that.
1: And so nobody even had to ask to be leaved. Everybody was just like, yeah, we should probably go.
0: Oh, no, we kept going.
1: Oh, you kept going? I thought you said people left.
0: No.
1: Didn't you?
0: No.
1: Oh, I could have sworn you said that. Oh. Maybe you just said, like, they went on about their way, partying.
0: Yes.
1: That's what you meant.
0: I'm sorry.
1: I thought you meant on about their way, like, hoo-hoo, whistle-whistle, let's just go to our cars.
0: On about their way, like, hoo-hoo, whistle-whistle, keep drinking.
1: They just kept partying.
0: Yeah. Oh, I'm sorry. You're correct. That was unclear.
1: So did the brothers make up?
0: I think they were fine later on that night.
1: Really? So, like, an hour later, like, I love you, man.
0: Yeah.
1: I'll buy you a new table, man. No, I'll buy you a new table. All right. So, we want to hear your house party stories. Did you ever have one that got out of hand? 1-800-283-101.5.
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2: Here's New Jersey Fast Traffic.
11: Construction on westbound I-78. Two lanes are closed between exit 48 and 43. Try Route 22 to avoid delays. The southbound Garden State Parkway has four left lanes closed for road work over the Driscoll Bridge, and then work in the express lanes between 123 and 117. The southbound car lanes of the Turnpike have only one lane open between exit 8A and exit 8. 42 North has construction closing the ramp to 295 North in Belmar. GW Bridge leaving New Jersey, three lanes closed upstairs. Cars and buses use the lower level to avoid delays. Stay alert for crews and equipment along the roadway, road work closures, and projects to watch overnight. I'm Andrew Torres on New Jersey 101.5.
12: New Jersey 101.5 instant weather. It might be a stray shower overnight with a partly to mostly cloudy sky, lows in the mid to upper 60s. Friday less humid as clouds and maybe an early shower across South Jersey give way to sunshine. Highs will be near 80, and great weather Saturday and for Father's Day on Sunday. We'll have a partly to mostly sunny sky, low humidity, and highs near just above 80. I'm meteorologist Brian Thompson.
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0: We definitely want your stories on this because I think Jeff and I have both exhausted our stories.
1: Yeah, well, I have no story.
0: Were you ever at a house party that got out of hand? 1-800-283-101.5.
1: Yeah, I think we traditionally think about teenage parties. It could be older. I mean, the one with the woman biting cop, this is apparently adults. That just happened. Jake in Phillipsburg, you're in New Jersey, 101.5.
13: Hey, how you guys doing?
1: Hey, what's up? What's going on?
13: Hey, what's going on? Yeah, I'm Jake. I'm from Phillipsburg. I listen to you guys every morning, and I want to call in, but then today it was like almost like a sign. So, I'm from Phillipsburg, and I don't know if there's something in the water there or something, but I actually had a house party at my house, and cops came, and a cop got bit, and the guy went to jail for a couple years.
1: Wait a minute.
0: No.
1: You got to be kidding me.
13: So okay. Wait.
0: You're going to have to pause. You're going to have to rewind on this one, Jake.
1: Yeah, you got to back up. Now, how many years ago was this, roughly?
13: Probably about 10 years ago.
1: Okay. And was it, I'm going to guess, like, college-age kids or older or younger?
13: Yeah, it was, like, just around, like, 20 years old.
1: Right.
13: But,
1: now, how many people?
13: Probably about, like, 10 or 20.
1: Okay, that's not too crazy out of hand. So it was just the noise that neighbors complained about? That's why the cops showed up?
13: No, so actually what ended up happening was the guy got violent and me and him got into it, and he tried breaking into my house. I closed his head in the door. My sister hit him with a big metal spoon.
0: Oh, my God.
13: The cops ended up showing up, and then, they beat the guy up. They took him to jail and actually got a letter from the guy in jail asking to go to court and, like, testify for him and stuff.
1: Okay.
0: Whoa.
1: Okay, dude, who was this guy trying to get in your house?
13: We're not friends any longer. I did not go to court. I completely cut ties with him, obviously.
1: So you did know him, and he was trying to crash the party.
13: Yeah, he lived like four houses down on my street. Yep, Railroad Avenue in Phillipsburg.
1: So he was not invited, but heard there's a party, and he's trying to get in.
13: Yep, one thing just went to another real quick, man. Like I said, that must be something in the water out there with people wanting to bite cops, because I've heard about it way too often.
1: That's freaking weird.
0: Wow, I'm not going to a house party in Phillipsburg anytime soon.
1: I think it's been years since I last heard about somebody biting a cop, and now it's two in one day. That's wild.
0: Let's not make this a trend.
1: Right?
0: Jake, what a story. I'm sorry, we're up against the news, but thank you for calling New Jersey 101.5.
1: And clearly, people, what did Kylie just say 10 minutes ago? Don't bite the police.
0: Please.
1: Did you not?
0: Didn't think I had to write that one down.
1: Right. Of course, that was 10 years ago. All right, 1-800. Yeah, where were you 10 years ago, Kylie? 1-800-283-101.5.
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18: Talks between the U.S. and Iran set for Friday in Switzerland have been called off. Washington and Tehran had planned to meet to discuss implementing the 14-point agreement between the two nations to end the war. That agreement was signed digitally earlier this week and sets up a 60-day window to hammer out the future of Iran's nuclear program. Some news reports say the talks were canceled because of Israel's ongoing war in Lebanon, a key sticking point in negotiating an end to the U.N.-Iran conflict. There are still no signs of Nancy Guthrie following a search south of the Arizona border. Volunteers and search groups made another effort Wednesday to find the missing mother of Today Show host Savannah Guthrie, but didn't find any evidence. The 84-year-old was reported missing from her Tucson area home at the beginning of February. Officials at an Oklahoma hospital say they're not offering any tours or interviews after it was featured in the new Netflix documentary Maternal Instinct. The McCurtain County Memorial Hospital in Idabel says true crime fans have been calling and showing up wanting to visit the facility. I'm Tammy Trujillo.
19: Victoria suffers from sickle cell disease.
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1: Now, here comes New Jersey Fast Traffic.
2: Construction on westbound I-78. Two lanes are closed between exit 48 and 43. Try Route 22 to avoid delays. The southbound Garden State Parkway has four left lanes closed for road work over the Driscoll Bridge and then work in the express lanes between 123 and 117. The southbound car lanes of the Turnpike have only one lane open between exit 8A and exit 8. 42 North has construction closing the ramp to 295 North in Belmar. GW Bridge leaving New Jersey, three lanes closed upstairs. Cars and buses use the lower level to avoid delays. Stay alert for crews and equipment along the roadway, road work closures, and projects to watch overnight. I'm Andrew Torres on New Jersey 101.5.
3: New Jersey 101.5 instant weather. Overnight, we'll have a partly to mostly cloudy sky. There may be a stray shower. Lows will be in the mid to upper 60s. Less humid Friday with clouds giving way to some sun. There could be an early shower across South Jersey with highs near 80. And then nice weather Saturday and Sunday with a fair amount of sunshine. Low humidity, high 80 Saturday, and high Sunday 80 to 85. I'm meteorologist Brian Thompson.
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1: It's the Dominski and Moore Rewind on New Jersey 101.5. This show is pre-recorded with Dominski and Moore. Something that started as a normal conversation is now completely out of control. You're going to want to hear this.
4: We want to hear about your out-of-control house parties.
5: It almost worked. It almost worked that time.
4: Right? Almost. Kind of. It was adjacent.
5: It was the concept of working.
4: Thank you, Magic 8-Ball. We never know what you will say. All right, 1-800-283-101.5. Have you ever been at a house party that got out of hand?
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6: Hello, Dynamic Duo. I'm the old hippie Mitchell last year at Asbury Park.
5: Hey, yes! Man. I'm sorry, that was...
4: Where were you this year?
6: I have too many headaches, too many dogs, headaches, etc., divorce, kids, trouble. Anyhow, the point, April 1980, beer bash. Okay, it was a public park, drink party all day in the park. Get invited to a house party that night, a person I didn't even know up until that day. My brother was already at the party. I bumped into my brother, and I spilled a little bit of beer on him. He gets mad because he's on a motorcycle, doesn't want to get wet, you know, wet in motorcycles, etc. So he throws a beer on me, and I'm laughing, and I say, gee, I guess I got to throw mine back at you now, okay?
4: Uh-oh.
6: I'm with a girl I met hours before, so she's a brand new girl. I said that within a second, he hits the effing beer, and it cracks her in the face.
4: What?
6: I was like, ugh.
4: Oh, man.
6: So now I say, I got to hit my brother, but, you know, because I got to just because out of respect to the girl.
4: Right.
6: I'm a lefty. I'm swinging. I'm almost at his face, and I open my hand. I can't punch my brother. It's my brother. So I open my hand. I slapped him.
4: Okay.
6: Two of my fingers snapped backwards.
5: Oh. Whoa.
6: I broke two fingers.
4: Broke? Okay.
6: Two of them, yeah. Okay, and I'm left-handed. Anyhow, so we're on the floor rolling around for 30 seconds. We get thrown out of the house party, the three of us, within a minute. Okay, we're outside. We're already laughing. My brother had a medical background in pushing strollers.
4: You're
6: pushing
4: already laughing. Okay, where's the girl?
6: Oh, she's right there with me. She's a great kid.
4: Okay.
6: Anyhow, so all three of us are out. Okay, fine. Then he says to me, I got to fix your fingers. It's going to hurt. And we were all loaded. He yanks the fingers and pulls them straight so they were back in the ballpark.
4: Oh, my God.
6: Okay?
4: Yeah.
6: And that's the end of the story. Okay, and I had a car that night. Luckily, he had a bike. But the next day, I was supposed to ride my bike down to Englishtown Raceway Park, and my left hand was total junk. So he loaned me his car because he felt bad. And so we were friends ever since.
4: Oh, my God.
5: In true hippie,
6: yeah, left hand was
5: true hippie
6: a
5: nature.
6: Time, boy.
5: Yeah. After that, it was all love, baby.
4: Right? Yep. That's so crazy. All right, hey, Jim, appreciate the story.
5: Thank you so much for calling New Jersey 101.5. Hope to see you soon.
4: That was a big yikes. Tom.
5: In a good way.
4: Yeah. And Phillipsburg again is getting mentioned. Tom in Phillipsburg, you're on New Jersey 101.5.
7: Hey, good show, guys. Good hour.
4: Thank you.
7: That woman that got arrested in your news story is from Phillipsburg. I was a cop in the Phillipsburg area for a long time. I'm an old retired cop. And something that they should teach at the New Jersey Police Academy is if you're arresting a woman from Phillipsburg, she will fight and she will bite.
4: Seriously, there's something in the water in Phillipsburg. The women are either fighters or biters.
7: Oh, they're all biters, the women.
4: Really?
7: When I knew I was going to arrest somebody from Phillipsburg, I used to put on these thick leather gloves.
4: You're not kidding, are you? You're not even kidding.
7: No, I'm not creative enough to make this stuff up.
4: Right.
7: Those gloves saved me from so many bites, you wouldn't believe it.
4: What on earth goes on? Why? Is it just because it's kind of rural or they're tougher or what?
7: It's because all they did back then was drink and do drugs, and they were, like, really off their rockers.
4: Are they at least attractive women?
7: No.
4: Not even? Oh, boy.
7: Not even close.
5: How many incidents happened?
4: Oh, that's...
5: Tom, how many incidents happened before you learned that you should be wearing these gloves?
4: Yeah, like how many times did it happen before you?
7: Well, I grew up in Salzburg and I knew.
4: Even before you were a cop.
7: Women before I was ever on the force.
4: Oh,
5: didn't even need the academy. Damn,
4: wow.
5: Maybe there is something about Phillipsburg.
4: Damn.
5: And I hate that there's not a portmanteau that I can make out of this.
4: Right.
5: Phillips bite doesn't work.
4: No.
5: But, Tom, that's crazy that you were seeing it that frequently and you experienced it firsthand multiple times.
4: Yeah.
5: Wow.
4: Yeah.
5: Tom, we were up against traffic, but thank you for calling New Jersey 101.5.
4: Okay, we want to hear more of your stories. We're talking about house parties you were once at, teenage or otherwise, house party where cops were called or fights or things were broken. I do have one story.
5: No, you've been holding out.
4: Yeah, I do have one story, but we'll take your call to 1-800-283-101.5.
5: We're coming up on 349. Here is Fast Traffic.
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17: Waymo is recalling nearly 4,000 robo-taxis after temporarily restricting them from driving on highways. Daniel Martindale explains.
18: It follows at least 13 instances of Waymo robo-taxis driving into highway sections that were closed for construction. 7 of them happened in San Francisco in May. 6 happened in Phoenix in April. Filings with the National Highway Traffic Safety Administration say a fix for the problem is currently under development. In the meantime, Waymo is still operating on surface streets.
17: Anthropic says they're joining Frontier, which is a collective dedicated to carbon removal. The company's $915 million commitment doubles the size of the organization. Frontier was founded by companies like Google, but Anthropic is the first big AI company to sign on. And Apple's CEO says he plans to raise prices. Tim Cook tells the Wall Street Journal that chip prices are getting more expensive because of competition from AI companies. Analysts think that's going to likely mean a higher price tag when the new iPhone is released in September. Tech Report, I'm Mark Mayfield.
8: Let's start with baseball. Yankees with a 5-run fifth crushed the White Sox 10-5 for their fourth straight win. NBA champion Knicks, Jalen Brunson, and Josh Hart threw out the ceremonial first pitches. And Cody Bellinger says the Knicks have inspired them.
14: It's the dream, and, you know, watching them able to accomplish that, and, you know, it takes everyone. So we all are aware of that. And, you know, at the end of the day, though, it's June, and we got to take it day by day.
8: Dodgers beat the Rays 5-4 to sweep the series in L.A. Yankees now lead the AL East by 3.5 games over the Rays. At the World Cup, Cristiano Ronaldo and Portugal had to settle for a 1-1 draw against the Democratic Republic of the Congo in Houston. England took down Croatia 4-2 in Arlington. NBA Wizards guard Trae Young, according to Mark Spears, plans to decline his $48.97 million player option. That's sports. I'm Ron DeMoss.
19: Mama, what does the chicken say?
20: Chicken. Oh, okay.
19: And a wolf?
20: Oh, a wolf. Ooh!
19: What about the tiny dog? 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Aww. Owl.
20: Ooh, ooh, ooh.
19: Dolphin? 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
7: Now, a check on New Jersey fast traffic.
9: Westbound I-78 has two lanes closed between exit 48 and 43, but delays have pretty much cleared out. Southbound Western Spur of the Turnpike, two lanes closed by 15W. The southbound car lanes have two lanes closed between exit 8A and exit 8. And then on the parkway, southbound, four lanes are shut over the Driscoll Bridge. Then the express lanes are closed from 124 to Cheesequake Service Area. Across the Hudson, leaving New Jersey, single file upstairs at the George Washington Bridge. Delays are across the span. Cars and buses best head to the lower level. Stay alert for crews and equipment along the roadway, road work closures, and projects to watch overnight. I'm Mitch Torres on New Jersey 101.5.
10: New Jersey 101.5 instant weather with a partly to mostly cloudy sky overnight. There may be a stray shower. Lows will be in the mid to upper 60s. It will be less humid on Friday. Clouds will give way to sunshine. There might be an early shower across South Jersey, but it looks like a largely dry day. Highs will be up near 80. And then as we head into Saturday, lots of sun, a high 80. A few more clouds Sunday, highs 80 to 85. I'm meteorologist Brian Thompson.
6: New Jersey temperature is 73.
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11: 3:57. Jeff and Kylie hanging out with you, waiting patiently for Levon Putney's news at 4 o'clock. But right now, we want to hear your crazy, not-so-patient house party stories. What house party have you gone to that got out of hand? What happened? 1-800-283-101.5.
12: Let's go to Roger in Kramer Ridge. Hey, Roger, what's up?
13: Hey, how's it going?
12: Hey.
13: Well, so 1983, New Year's, I went, I was attending college at a well-known school in New Brunswick. Mm-hmm. You can guess which one that is.
11: I have my guesses, but go on.
12: And
13: it was epic in two ways. It was epic in the things that people were ingesting, which I was part mainly in charge of providing, the bad part was one of the roommates, a little sister from a nearby frat, had a very, very jealous boyfriend who thought I was hitting on her, and I wasn't. I mean, I had my own girlfriend, and anyhow,
12: it was just like you were simply talking to her, and he went nuts.
13: Well, I mean, I just lived there.
12: Okay.
13: And he put his fist through the bathroom glass door window. And we had to settle him down, and everybody was, like, really quite out of it because of the wonderful things I had provided.
12: Right, right. I get the feeling this was not just alcohol. Right, yeah.
13: But we did spell it 1983 on a mirror, so you know what mirrors are used for.
12: Yes.
13: And these were not small numbers.
12: Kylie, you look confused.
11: What mirrors are used for?
12: Cocaine.
11: Oh, yeah. Okay.
12: Come on!
11: No, that just revealed how much of a non-drug person I am.
12: Roger,
11: that was me being very uncool.
12: I'm sorry, Roger. I have to explain the 1980s to my co-host here.
11: Wasn't there yet.
12: No,
13: it's... Well, she helps explain the later stuff for us.
11: Exactly. Thank you. Roger, 100% what a sweetheart.
12: True.
11: Thank you.
12: 100% true. No, that's a great story.
11: I cannot imagine. Wow, Roger, thank you for calling New Jersey 101.5.
12: Yeah, the mirror thing was a thing. Yeah, I don't think cocaine is nearly as big as it was in the 80s. Like, everybody was doing it. I never did it. That's one thing I never tried.
11: Really?
12: But no, never
11: that's,
12: once.
11: That's
12: never
11: what
12: once.
11: You would say.
12: But there was this one house party once. I didn't want to bring this up, but I do have one quick story. It was back in high school, and it was around the time that I was part of this club. It was the Future Enterprisers Club, and my mom and dad were away for vacation, right? So as part of the Future Enterprisers Club, I used their house as a brothel. And yeah, did I ever tell this story? Yeah,
11: Keep
12: I used
11: going.
12: The house as a brothel.

0: brothel, and there are all kinds of like prostitutes there, and then there's this decorative egg that ended up getting a crack in it, and that's how mom and dad found out about it.
1: You doing the Tom Cruise movie?
0: What's that?
1: You doing the Tom Cruise movie?
0: Oh, this didn't really happen to me, did it? Oh, this was risky business, wasn't it? I'm sorry. See, I told you I didn't have any stories.
1: Well, and here the man is always telling us on the announcements that we have real stories and real opinions. Yeah. You're calling that man a liar.
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17: Talks between the U.S. and Iran set for today in Switzerland have been called off. The meeting was to discuss implementing the 14-point agreement between the two nations to end the war. That agreement was signed digitally earlier this week and sets up a 60-day window to hammer out the future of Iran's nuclear program. Vice President J.D. Vance canceled plans to travel to Switzerland overnight, but the White House says it looks forward to beginning the talks as soon as possible. Some news reports from an agency linked to Iranian-backed militant group Hezbollah say the talks were canceled because of Israel's ongoing war in Lebanon, a key sticking point in negotiating an end to the U.S.-Iran conflict. Secretary of War Pete Hegseth says the Pentagon will review U.S. forces and bases in Europe. Mark Mayfield reports.
18: Speaking at a meeting of NATO officials on Thursday, Hegseth announced the six-month review, blaming it in part on the shameful inaction of U.S. allies during the war with Iran. He criticized European allies for denying the U.S. the use of certain bases during the war. Hegseth said that the era of free riding in NATO is over. This comes ahead of the NATO summit in Turkey next month. I'm Mark Mayfield.
17: A federal court is giving Ohio permission to restrict children's use of social media. The 6th U.S. Circuit Court of Appeals overturned a ruling that put Ohio's parental consent law on hold, finding the law did not violate free speech protections guaranteed by the First Amendment. The hold had been at the request of the tech industry trade group NetChoice, which said it remains fully confident the law will ultimately be struck down. The ruling comes as countries around the world have started restricting children's access to social media over mental health concerns. Toy Story 5 is looking for the biggest opening of the year at the domestic box office. The fifth installment in the classic Pixar franchise is projected to make as much as $150 million in its debut weekend. That would be enough to pass the Super Mario Galaxy movie, which opened with nearly $132 million. Internationally, Toy Story 5 is projected to make $135 million. I'm Tammy Trujillo.
2: A lot of people have been asking us the same question.
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19: Good morning.
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5: Here's New Jersey Fast Traffic.
6: Westbound I-78 has two lanes closed between exit 48 and 43, but delays have pretty much cleared out. Southbound Western Spur of the Turnpike, two lanes closed by 15W. The southbound car lanes have two lanes closed between exit 8A and exit 8. And then on the parkway, southbound, four lanes are shut over the Driscoll Bridge. Then the express lanes are closed from 124 to Cheesequake Service Area. Across the Hudson, leaving New Jersey, single file upstairs at the George Washington Bridge. Delays are across the span. Cars and buses best head to the lower level. Stay alert for crews and equipment along the roadway, road work closures, and projects to watch overnight. I'm Mitch Torres on New Jersey 101.5.
7: New Jersey 101.5 instant weather. It might be a stray shower overnight with a partly to mostly cloudy sky, lows in the mid to upper 60s. Friday less humid as clouds and maybe an early shower across South Jersey give way to sunshine. Highs will be near 80 and great weather Saturday and for Father's Day on Sunday. We'll have a partly to mostly sunny sky, low humidity and highs near just above 80. I'm meteorologist Brian Thompson.
4: New Jersey temperature is 73.
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8: The Parks Casino Chime Time. It is 4:10. It's a Thursday, what Kylie likes to call a Friday Eve. I mean, I hate it when she does it, but hey, you know, I think it's confusing.
9: Then you know what? Then I'll stop doing it. How about that?
8: I think you should. Really. Anyway, I'm Jeff Dominski.
9: I'm Kylie Moore.
8: Our phone number is 1-800-283. Yes, tomorrow is Friday, in other words. So you're almost there. 1-800-283-101.5.
9: Oh, and I know this isn't our show, but we should point it out. If you want to go to the beach tomorrow, have a nice day in Asbury, guess who's going to be there?
8: Oh, no. I'm glad you are mentioning. Wait.
9: Asbury.
8: Who is going to be there?
9: Judy and EJ.
8: Oh, that's tomorrow. That's not the 26th?
9: That's the Steel Pier, if that has been announced. If not,
8: okay,
9: just kidding.
8: That's why I was confused. So tomorrow is Asbury Park.
9: Tomorrow is Asbury Park.
8: Excuse me. Okay. No, I'm glad you mentioned that, because I clearly don't know what the hell's happening.
9: One of us reads those emails.
8: I'm too busy for work emails.
9: But no,
8: I just rely on Kylie for that.
9: It's a fun time. Stop by, say hello to Judy and EJ, say hello to our promotions team. They work just as hard, and it's looking like it's going to be a good time.
8: Oh, if you think Judy is easily distracted in the studio.
9: Good God.
8: Oh, wait until you see. Oh, it's worth it just for that, okay? Right. I mean, like, honestly, you know what they should do? They should open up a shiny object concession right next to the broadcast studio, and just because they will make a fortune having people just buy shiny objects to distract Judy constantly during the show.
9: Okay, Mike and Bob G and our promotions team, as well as EJ, they don't know why right now, but all of their hair just stuck up on the back of their neck.
8: Right,
9: just,
8: right.
9: What's going to happen?
8: Yep, I just willed something into existence.
9: Oh, boy. Yep.
8: All right, anyway, Judy and EJ tomorrow. Asbury Park. So our phone number is 1-800-283-101.5. Now, before I tell you one of the dumbest, and this really truly is one of the weirdest police chases probably in New Jersey history, before I tell you this, am I alone in this? We've all been pulled over by the cops at some point, right? Even if it's very rare, at least once, I'm sure you saw those red lights come on.
9: Right. The cherries, now, if you will.
8: Right. Now, I'm not saying...

0: saying you do it. Clearly, you don't do it. Well, I mean, some of you did. Maybe once. Like, yes, you pull over. It's insane not to pull over. But when you've been pulled over and the lights first come on, don't we all just have that thought, what if I just ran?
1: No.
0: Oh, every time.
1: Really?
0: Yeah. I mean, and I, well, okay, I did once, but we'll get to that later. Only once, stupid youthful thing, dumb. But, of course, right, you pull over. It's dangerous, it's dumb not to, so you do it. But you don't think everybody just has the flash of, obviously I can't, but what if? You don't think everybody has that just for a 0.1 second go through their mind?
1: Oh, see,
0: like the fight or flight thing?
1: See, I'm such a rules girl that I don't even like, I don't even try to cry my way out of a ticket.
0: Excuse me? Excuse me?
1: When it comes to being pulled over.
0: Excuse me? If you were such a rules girl, you wouldn't be getting pulled over. Mm-hmm.
1: Well, I...
0: Uh-huh.
1: Yeah. Right.
0: Yeah.
1: Sometimes the speed limit can seem like more of a suggestion.
0: but you know,
1: kids,
0: so,
1: don't listen to me.
0: So, yeah. Uh-huh.
1: But no, I don't even have the like, oh, maybe I'll push up the girls. Maybe I'll try to flirt with the cop. Maybe I'll cry. Maybe I'll
0: right,
1: say that
0: you
1: I'm
0: don't do that.
1: On my period or something. No, I'm just like, all right, I accept
0: this.
1: Wait
0: a second. Hey, Charlie, can you come in here real fast?
1: Oh, no.
0: I just want to ask. No, not if he ever did. I just want
1: if he ever tried flirting with a cop.
0: No. Not that part. Not that part. Hey.
1: Hi, Charlie, my boy.
0: Charlie, my boy. Am I nuts or have you done this too? Not that you run, but if you've been pulled over by a cop, when the lights come on, right, and you know you're going to get pulled over, just for 0.01 of a second, do you just have that thought, what if I just ran?
2: Yeah.
0: Right, it's, and you don't do it, but you have, right.
1: Is this a boy thing?
2: 100%.
0: Maybe it is a boy thing.
2: But I tried to get out of, like, the lights weren't on yet, but I had, like, a tail light out, and so a cop was behind me, and so I tried to just turn and, like, let me just avoid him. And they followed me, and they wouldn't have pulled me over had I not pulled down another street and pulled back around, and then they saw me pull out, like, oh, you were trying to dodge us.
0: Wow.
2: Yeah, they knew.
0: Wah, wah, wah.
2: So,
0: oh, wow.
1: Damn.
0: Yeah, but, like, right, like, you don't do it, but you just think.
2: Think about it, yeah.
0: Yeah, yeah, okay. I don't think, Kylie, I don't think I'm crazy.
1: Okay.
0: Thank you.
1: Again, maybe it's a guy thing. I would love to hear a woman calling about this.
0: Or maybe it's only Charlie and me. And nobody, maybe we're just the two derelicts.
1: I'm not ruling that out either.
0: Two derelicts of different ages. The new play on Broadway.
1: Mm.
0: All right. So here is the story. This is ridiculous. A Morris County guy is facing multiple charges after police say he stole a dump truck.
1: Why?
0: If you're gonna try to outrun the cops, do you want to use a dump truck? Do you want to use a really heavy, large, cumbersome, clunky vehicle?
1: I'm going to do you one further. Why are you doing that in the first place?
0: Well, of course. But that is not known for going fast, is known for moving pretty slowly. So this dude, now this is all according to authorities. They say he steals a dump truck and then he leads officers on a chase. I mean, it couldn't have been very high speed. I mean, it's a dump truck.
1: There's a Simpsons episode. Yeah. It'll be real quick, I promise. Real quick, tangent.
0: No, that's good.
1: Where Sideshow Bob steals like a really old-timey plane.
0: Yeah.
1: And the cops are just kind of going after him with like, I'm not going to remember this entirely for the details, but like going after him, like batting him with a broomstick, basically. Just because he's going so slow.
0: Like it presents the threat of just a pinata or something, right? Yep. So it gets weirder. He then films himself on TikTok.
1: Oh,
0: he subtle. On TikTok Live, mind you. He does this live. And he's literally narrating. He's live streaming through TikTok his own police chase in a dump truck. And he's saying intelligent things like, yo, TikTok, I got a cop on me, bruh.
1: Okay.
0: Oh, they be tweaking.
1: This couldn't have happened to someone more deserving.
0: I am not kidding. I mean, it was just like ridiculous language. yo, they tweaking. I mean, it was just a moron. And guess what happens? The chase is going on a while, not because he was so fast, but because he just wouldn't stop. He gets on 287, then he's on Route 24, and at one point he's literally going, hey, TikTok, look at me. It's like, you're an idiot.
1: Cool.
0: And then the chase ended because he ended up losing control of the truck on live TikTok and overturned on the passenger side. And then the jackass, as they're finally getting him out, they had to break a window to remove him from the vehicle because it overturned. They're getting him out. And now, all of a sudden, now the guy's going, I'm sorry, I'm sorry, I'm sorry.
1: Bro, we were watching your TikTok.
0: Yeah, you are sorry. You have no idea how sorry you are. All right, so that inspired me. I just want to ask this. Does anybody have a story about a time that, and you know it wasn't smart, and no, we're not encouraging it, it's extremely dangerous, don't do it, but did you ever actually try? Did you ever actually flee? They're about to pull you over, and you hit the gas instead of pulling over. Did you do it? Did you get away with it? What happened? Did they beat you senseless for doing it? 1-800-283-101.5.
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3: Now, here comes New Jersey Fast Traffic.
22: Westbound I-78 has two lanes closed between exit 48 and 43, but delays have pretty much cleared out. Southbound Western Spur of the Turnpike, two lanes closed by 15W. The southbound car lanes have two lanes closed between exit 8A and exit 8. And then on the parkway, southbound, four lanes are shut over the Driscoll Bridge. Then the express lanes are closed from 124 to Cheesequake Service Area. Across the Hudson, leaving New Jersey, single file upstairs at the George Washington Bridge. Delays are across the span. Cars and buses best head to the lower level. Stay alert for crews and equipment along the roadway, road work closures, and projects to watch overnight. I'm Mitch Torres on New Jersey 101.5.
23: New Jersey 101.5 instant weather. Overnight, we'll have a partly to mostly cloudy sky. There may be a stray shower. Lows will be in the mid to upper 60s. Less humid Friday with clouds giving way to some sun. There could be an early shower across South Jersey with highs near 80. And then nice weather Saturday and Sunday with a fair amount of sunshine. Low humidity, high 80 Saturday, and high Sunday 80 to 85. I'm meteorologist Brian Thompson.
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0: Hey, now, I don't want this to be misconstrued that nobody in this room or this radio station is condoning this, is suggesting this. It is deadly. It is stupid. It's hardly ever going to work. But you hear these stupid stories once in a while, and this one just takes the cake that a dummy in a dump truck tries to outrun the cops. You're never going to do that. So did you ever actually, in your youthful, dumb indiscretions, did you ever actually try to flee a traffic stop? 1-800-283-101.5.
1: 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I am buckled up for this story.
25: All right, Kylie. How you doing, Jeff?
0: Hey, what's up?
25: I think the key word here is in your youth, right?
1: Yes.
0: Probably usually, yes. Yes.
25: Yes, in my youth. Anyway, I ran from the cops before the cop actually pulled me over. Let me put it that way. So I was on a main drag on an avenue, and I didn't see the cop when I passed him, but he pulled right behind me. And by then, I already had like a block and a half in front of him. And then when I saw him, I said, you know, oh crap, you know, let me get out of the way. So I just started playing stupid, like I was looking through my truck, you know, looking for something that I lost. And I made two right turns. I made the first right turn. I kept going. I made the second right turn as if I was, you know, going to go around. Right. And I see him follow me.
0: Right.
25: So I made a third right turn and I pulled over and I just parked and I opened my hatchback. And I start taking books out of the back of my truck, throwing them in the street as if I'm lost something, I'm looking for something.
0: Right.
25: And I played it stupid. And then he, out of nowhere, he goes, excuse me, son, are you okay? Is everything okay? And I play startle and I turn around and say, yeah, it's everything's okay, so what's wrong? He's like, oh, I saw you swerving all over the place. Are you all right? Like, oh, yeah, I'm fine. I'm looking for a textbook that I need for my final and I can't find it and I think I have to go back home. You know, and I played it all stupid.
0: Right.
25: And he's like
0: okay, stupid
25: well,
0: and nervous. You acted it
25: out. Yeah. I acted it out. So I said, you know, I'm really, you know, I'm sorry if I was, you know, if I was, you know, driving inconsistently, but, you know, yeah, that's why it was. Like, well, listen, take it easy. Good luck in your test, but please drive safely.
1: Oh, wow. It worked.
0: You played him. Wow.
1: Juan, you dog.
0: Yeah. Wow.
25: Yeah.
0: Wow.
25: It worked.
1: Wow.
0: All right. Excellent acting, I guess.
1: Juan, thank you for calling New Jersey 101.5.
0: he act. I love the small detail that he even knew enough to act startled when the cop spoke.
1: Mm-hmm.
0: He's like, oh, what?
1: That's, I didn't see you there.
0: I mean, seriously, that's actually pretty intelligent.
1: Mm-hmm.
0: Because he knows the cop is going to be sizing up his body language.
1: Also lucky that he already had all the props in there.
0: Right, right. He already had some of the books. Ron in Pennsylvania. Hi, you're New Jersey 101.5.
2: Hi, guys. Love your show.
0: Thank you.
1: Thank you, Ron.
0: What's your story?
2: So this was back in 1990 when I was a senior in high school. Me and four of my buddies were going out that night. We had taken a gallon of beer out of my dad's keg and put it in a gallon jug and we had a couple of smokes on us, the bad kind of smokes.
1: Yeah. Oh, boy.
2: And we were driving through a small town, and to top it off, my license was suspended.
0: Oh, boy.
2: And we're driving down this side street, the cop's coming towards us, and we're coming towards him. As he passes us, I look at him, he looks at us. My one friend says, he's going to come after us. So as soon as he said that, my other friend said, punch it.
0: So I punched him. But before he even was coming after you. So now he is going to come after you.
2: So I punched it, look in my rearview mirror, see his lights come on, his brakes, he does a U-turn on the road, and my friend says, just start making turns, turn here, turn here, turn here. And we must have made 10 or 15 turns in the next 10 minutes.
0: Yeah.
2: We lost, and we get to where we're going. One buddy has a police scanner, and he goes, guys, you're on the scanner. They're looking for a blue Dodge Daytona with four guys in it that outran the cops. And I'm driving a blue Chevy Cavalier Z24 at the time, so it wasn't quite the car.
0: That would help. Yeah.
2: We're at the pizza shop and cops pull in and they see a couple different cars that might fit. They come over to us, ask us where we've been. And there was only two guys with me at the time. So there wasn't four.
0: Right.
2: And we're like, so this went on for like 15 minutes and finally they let us go. And my buddy goes, do you realize what we just did? We just outran the cops.
0: That's underage license,
2: beer in the car,
0: dude.
2: Illegal smokes.
0: That's insane. Yeah, that is insane. Wow.
1: Ron, what a story. Thank you for calling New Jersey 101.5.
0: All right, we're talking about running from the cops. Did you ever do it? 1-800-283-101.5.
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4: Talks between the U.S. and Iran set for today in Switzerland have been called off. The meeting was to discuss implementing the 14-point agreement between the two nations to end the war. That agreement was signed digitally earlier this week and sets up a 60-day window to hammer out the future of Iran's nuclear program. A federal court is giving Ohio permission to restrict children's use of social media. The 6th U.S. Court of Appeals overturned a ruling that had put Ohio's parental consent law on hold and found the law did not violate free speech protections guaranteed by the First Amendment. The ruling comes as countries around the world have started restricting children's access to social media over mental health concerns. Toy Story 5 is looking to have the biggest opening of the year at the domestic box office. The fifth installment in the classic Pixar franchise is projected to make as much as $150 million in its debut weekend. That would be enough to pass the Super Mario Galaxy movie, which opened with nearly $132 million. I'm Tammy Trujillo.
5: Did you know that teens who volunteer are happier, less stressed, and more connected to others? According to a study of 1,200 teenagers by the Prudential Spirit of Community Awards, students who volunteered not only had these strong feelings about volunteering, but they also had a more positive perception of themselves when it came to leadership, dependability, and independence.
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1: Now, a check on New Jersey fast traffic.
2: Westbound I-78 has two lanes closed between exit 48 and 43, but delays have pretty much cleared out. Southbound Western Spur of the Turnpike, two lanes closed by 15W. The southbound car lanes have two lanes closed between exit 8A and exit 8. And then on the parkway, southbound, four lanes are shut over the Driscoll Bridge. Then the express lanes are closed from 124 to Cheesequake Service Area. Across the Hudson, leaving New Jersey, single file upstairs at the George Washington Bridge. Delays are across the span. Cars and buses best head to the lower level. Stay alert for crews and equipment along the roadway, road work closures, and projects to watch overnight. I'm Mitch Torres on New Jersey 101.5.
0: New Jersey 101.5 instant weather with a partly to mostly cloudy sky overnight. There may be a stray shower. Lows will be in the mid to upper 60s. It will be less humid on Friday. Clouds will give way to sunshine. There might be an early shower across South Jersey, but it looks like a largely dry day. Highs will be up near 80. And then as we head into Saturday, lots of sun, a high 80. A few more clouds Sunday, highs 80 to 85. I'm meteorologist Brian Thompson.
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6: Thank you, Magic 8-Ball. What's up?
7: I guess.
6: Yeah, it's not really a debate.
7: No one knows.
6: We're swapping stories here. We're not saying that it's smart. In fact, it can be deadly. You're going to make everything worse by doing it. But especially when you're young, a cop's trying to pull you over. Did you ever hit the gas instead of the brake? Did you ever take off? 1-800-283-101.5.
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8: Good afternoon.
7: Hey Sean. Happy Thursday.
8: How you doing? When I was young and dumb, I lost three cops in my career, but the most memorable one was the rookie I lost. We knew all the cops in a small town of Warren back in the late 70s when you can drink and drive with beers in your hand as a driver, as long as you weren't hammered. Oh, but man. I lost the rookie. I got pulled over the next week by one of the other cops I knew. And he goes, hey, was that you that lost the rookie last week? I go, nah, somebody else with a brand new looking 76 Firebird former with deep dish Kragers.
6: You were basically living the life of Dukes of Hazzard in real time.
8: Exactly. But the other one was...
6: The cop was basically joking with you about losing the rookie. I mean, jeez. Yeah.
7: The rookie needs to gain some experience.
6: Yeah, right.
8: Same street, I lost a different cop. I don't know who the other one was, but with my other cop, my Roadrunner, and a week before that, my friend did the same exact thing, but he didn't make it. He went around this one bend, and he ended up flipping over. Same street.
6: See, this is why you don't do it. How injured was he?
8: He didn't get too bad because he said he just reached over and grabbed the passenger seat.
6: Okay, for the children listening, he's dead, kids.
7: Oh,
6: don't run from the cops.
7: No, God forbid, God forbid.
6: That guy died. Yeah.
7: That guy learned his lesson. How about that?
6: That's for the kids.
7: Right.
6: Yeah. It is.
7: Sean, thank you for calling New Jersey 101.5.
6: If you ever did this, and again, dumb move. Well, you know, would people be willing to admit, even if they did get away with it, that it was a dumb move? Like, when you think what could have happened, like, even if you got away with it, did you process in later years when you were older and wiser how much worse everything would have been? Like, you're trying to avoid maybe like a 2-point ticket. I mean, you can absolutely go to jail for that. I knew a guy who did time in Union County Jail over this because he ran.
7: I feel like people would admit that it's stupid, but in the same way that people are just like, hey, it was the 80s.
6: Yeah.
7: As was the style at the time.
6: Right.
7: You know, one of those.
6: Yeah. Your Action Park patrons, right?
7: Thank you for saying it, because I'm not going to be the one who is constantly calling out Action Park, but
6: same
7: yes,
6: thing.
7: Same 100%.
6: Thing. All right, who's got a story? Did you ever try to run from the police in a traffic stop? 1-800-283-101.5.
7: Kyle in Trenton, you're on New Jersey 101.5.
13: Hey, guys. Before I tell my friend's story about running from the police, I just want to wish Jeff, I want to wish you a happy Father's Day, man.
7: Aww.
13: You do a good job. You show up for your boys. We know that it's a little bit more difficult than a child that's not on the spectrum, and you got two of them.
6: Yeah.
13: And it's an everyday 24-hour thing, and you even go to bat for other kids with autism on the show here. So I think out of
4: all the dads I know, I think you deserve the best one. So I hope you do something nice for yourself.
7: Hear, hear.
6: Dude, well, thank you. You didn't have to say that, but thank you.
4: Well, I mean it. So, but anyhow,

0: So when I was like 19, my grandfather got really sick. He got cancer and died like very rapidly. It was an absolute shock to our family. Mm-hmm. I had just got out of school for being an auto mechanic, and that's what he was. He was helping me get tools. It was a huge thing. I just couldn't process it, and I had such a hard time with it.
1: Yeah.
0: I was leaving a girlfriend's house at night. My dad had a very strict curfew of 11 o'clock, but it was funny because he went to bed at 9 o'clock, so we couldn't even enforce it.
1: Right.
0: So I stretched it here and there. But I was on the way home from a girlfriend's house who had broken up with me the same week that my grandfather died because I wasn't able to pay enough attention.
2: Oh, my God.
1: Oh, my God. Are you kidding me?
2: Good riddance on that one.
1: Are you kidding me?
0: Yeah.
1: She broke up days after she knew that your grandpa died.
0: It was around the same time. Yeah, it was really, really hard. So I was just driving
1: through a small town.
0: Yeah, I was, you know, when you're 19, you're like, there she is forever.
1: Yeah.
0: Heartbreak. You know.
1: Yeah.
0: But anyhow, I'm driving through this little town. And a police officer, I was going, you know, 30 or 40 and a 25, and he turned around and threw the brakes. I just said, screw it, and floored it. And he chased me all the way back to, I just drove to my parents' house, and I drove home, and I got out of the car, and I told him the whole story. And I said, my dad has a really strict curfew. My dad's kind of a rough around the edges kind of guy. Anybody that's listening that knows him knows he's not, you know, if he sets a rule, you got to stick with it. And the police officer knew him, and he said he was sorry and all that. He's like, but if you ever go 26 and a 25, I'm taking the license. So I closed the door.
1: He took
0: because he knew my family. Yeah.
1: Yep. Wow.
0: And then I walk up to the porch, and there's my dad sitting on the phone with one of his high school buddies who called him to talk about, you know, losing my grandfather.
1: Oh no.
0: And Give me your car keys and go to bed.
1: Was it after 11?
0: Yeah, it was way after 11.
1: Oh!
2: Oops.
1: Oh! Well, I was going to say, had it been 10:59 and a half, maybe there would have been a little mercy.
2: I don't know. I feel like everyone was having a bad week that week.
0: Yeah.
1: You know what, man?
0: It was worth it.
1: I know you're long over it. I know that you've got a beautiful woman that you're getting married and everything. I know it doesn't matter. But that girl back then, screw her. Thank God you didn't end up with her.
0: Yeah, she was young, too. She was all right. We wound up being friends and all that anyhow.
1: Sorry.
2: What if that was like, well, she's actually now my sister-in-law.
1: Don't. Yeah, really. I'm sorry. I didn't know you were still friends. Sorry, man. All right.
0: It was just a bad situation, but it's all good. I don't hold grudges. I forgive.
1: Oh, well, that's nice.
2: I'll hold a grudge for you. Screw her at the time.
1: Yeah, because that's just cold. That's just so cold.
2: I have no issue being the B word. Kyle, thank you for calling New Jersey 101.5.
1: Every time I try to do something nice, it's like, yeah, we're still friends. Yeah, she's coming to my wedding. Oh, God.
2: Do you remember how Dennis and Judy would always have the on the old midday show?
1: I know exactly what you're going
2: to
1: say.
2: Would have to say that Dennis cannot ask about a family member of a caller.
1: Right, because whenever he would, it turns out they died.
2: Yes, it would always be like, no, you've called in before, and God bless, but how is your mother Denise doing? And the caller would be like, actually,
1: she passed
2: 2 days ago.
1: And it became
2: tried running from the cops, which is why I'm calling in.
1: It became this ongoing joke, almost like a curse. Like, Dennis can't ask about anybody because they would end up being dead.
2: Never tell Dennis about your family members or dear close ones.
1: Oh my gosh. All right. So,
2: because they'll have to be dead or still friends.
1: The dump truck. The police chase in the dump truck, by the way. I don't think I said this part, but it was one of those junk companies. It was one of these junk removal companies, the junk doctors, right? And they say that this guy who stole one of their dump trucks and then he ran from the cops, he's going on 287, he's going on 24, he eventually wipes out and he overturns the vehicle. He's okay, but the dump truck is messed up. And the owners of Junk Doctors say that he caused an estimated $73,000 in losses. And this horse's ass, who was running from the cops in a stolen dump truck, mind you, he live streamed it on TikTok.
2: Like a smart person.
1: And he's narrating it as he's running from the cops. And at the end of the video, you actually see everything just go chaotic because it's like the truck is turning over. And it's like, yeah, good for him.
2: Just every part of this is stupid.
1: Right? It's so stupid. That's what got us talking about this. But yeah, if you've got a story and we know it's not the thing to do, but did you ever do it? Did you ever hit the gas instead of the brake when the cops were trying to pull you over? Did you ever run from the cops? 1-800-283-101.5.
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10: The lineup for NBC's Macy's 4th of July fireworks special being announced. It'll feature performances from BB Rexha, Shaboozey, Post Malone, Salt-N-Pepa, Blake Shelton. The artists will perform alongside a fireworks display from New York City. Macy's 4th of July fireworks special airs on Independence Day starting at 8 p.m. Eastern Time on NBC. It'll also stream live on Peacock.
11: It's my life.
10: Jon Bon Jovi says he's fully recovered from his vocal cord surgery and is ready to hit the stage with Bon Jovi next month. The singer, who underwent vocal cord surgery in 2022, telling People magazine that his recovery took longer than expected, but he never lost faith.
11: We'll give it a shot.
10: After Bon Jovi's 2022 tour, the frontman was unsure if he would ever tour again. The band now set to play 9 shows at Madison Square Garden in July. Shania Twain giving fans a sneak peek of the next single from her upcoming album, Little Miss Twain.
12: According to my mother, I'm the next Daniel Tucker.
10: In a post on Instagram, the singer sharing a snippet of the title track, which is a tribute to her late mother. The new song drops June 26th, while the full 15-track album is out July 24th.
13: You make me sigh.
10: Steve Miller announcing a pair of concerts happening this fall, taking place at New York City's Lincoln Center, October 9th and 10th. According to his website, the shows are in honor of his blues and jazz heroes. More info and tickets available on the Lincoln Center's official website. That's entertainment. I'm Jennifer Bolsoni.
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3: Here's New Jersey Fast Traffic.
4: On 295 northbound, we have a rollover. Two right lanes are closed right by exit 43 in the Mount Laurel area. So a little bit of a delay. Volume is still light. You could try the turnpike, but 295 is getting by. Just proceed with caution. Stay to the left. 42 north at exit 12A in Deptford, we have an accident. The right lane is closed. And the 295 south off-ramp to southbound 42 is closed due to construction work. 78 west, a little busy as they clear road work between exit 48 and 43. And across the Hudson, leaving New Jersey, they did clear the road work upstairs at the George Washington Bridge, but there are still about a 5 to 10 minute delay. Stay alert for crews and equipment along the roadway, road work closures and projects to watch overnight. I'm Mitch Torres on New Jersey 101.5.
9: New Jersey 101.5 instant weather. It might be a stray shower overnight with a partly to mostly cloudy sky, lows in the mid to upper 60s. Friday less humid as clouds and maybe an early shower across South Jersey give way to sunshine. Highs will be near 80. And great weather Saturday and for Father's Day on Sunday. We'll have a partly to mostly sunny sky, low humidity, and highs near just above 80. I'm meteorologist Brian Thompson.
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2: 4:55 on New Jersey 101.5. We're going to have Levon Putney's news coming up at 5 o'clock. It is Jeff and Kylie hanging out with you. We're not running from the cops.
1: No.
2: We're stationary.
1: No, we'll never. Well, again. But before I tell that, there's a friend of mine, and here is a couple reasons why you don't ever want to run from the cops, especially today. First of all, you've heard of these automated license plate readers?
2: Yes.
1: Okay. These are now often mounted in a police car, okay? And a standard license plate, depending on conditions and weather and day or night and all of that, a human cop can see your plate from anywhere from like 50 to like a little over more than like 100 feet away and read your plate. Once they see your plate number and can remember it, then it doesn't matter if you run, because they're going to just find out where you live. Unless it's a stolen car, they're going to find out where you live through your registration. They will get you later on, right? But they'll prove it with these new automated license plate readers. And there are some of these. Now, there are different types, but the I'm reading online, the best ones they have now, these specialized ones, ALPRs, flock cameras, they can scan multiple lanes, multiple cars simultaneously, and they can get you up to 300 feet away.
2: Oh.
1: Right. So, listen, if you think, oh, the cop's too far, he's not going to see my plate, if they've got one of these, they might have it. And as long as they capture the image, the camera's not going to forget or transpose a number or two like the human mind might. Right?
2: Don't assume you're getting away with it.
1: Right. Don't assume. That's what I'm saying. Do not assume you're getting away with this. Now, here's the other thing. I learned this many years ago when I was very young because of a friend of mine who once ran from the cops. It turns out, kids, police get really angry when you run from them, especially if one of them wipes out and gets hurt. I learned this from my friend, who I'm not even going to give the towns because of part of the story.
2: Okay.
1: I'll just say this was somewhere in New Jersey. It's all water under the bridge, but I don't want to besmirch any towns.
2: Spill that tea.
1: Well, he ran from the cops, and he would not pull over. And he ended up doing in what would be a 45-mile-an-hour zone. He was doing over 100.
2: Oh!
1: It was late at night. He was refusing to give up. This went through multiple towns. Almost hit a family coming out of a fast food joint. Avoided that. But one of the squad cars spun out, crashed. That poor cop. They didn't know this that night, but he would end up being on desk duty, I think, forever because he suffered a bad injury. My friend himself crashed and suffered a bit of an injury, but not as much of an injury as was delivered by the cops, according to my friend. Because when they dragged him in after the arrest into the headquarters, there was this like wrought iron fence with like metal poles, like uprights, you know, that mm-hmm. went up to the handrail. And they had him by the back of his jeans and the collar of his shirt handcuffed. And they were almost carrying him, right? And as they carried him into the police station, This is all according to my friend, and this is why I'm not saying the town. They were so pissed at him that they would swing him, and they would just slam his face into one of those uprights, and they were going, "Oh, I'm sorry. Oh, sorry about that." And about 8 feet later, bam, another one. "Oh, did I? Oh, I'm so sorry.
2: Wow.
1: I lost my foot." And then another one, bam. "Oh, okay. Gee, did that happen?" Oh, they were like mocking him.
2: Two wrongs don't make a right.
1: I hear you. But oh, yeah, like the white of his eye was completely red. It was blood. And that was not from the accident. And he's suing them, and they're suing him, and it was a big legal nightmare for a long time. He ended up doing time in county jail for this, and I'm telling you, cautionary tale. Cops don't like it when you run.
2: All this to say, don't do it.
1: Yeah, do it, not do it. News is next.
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7: Talks between the U.S. and Iran set for today in Switzerland have been called off. Washington and Tehran had planned to meet to discuss implementing the 14-point agreement between the two countries to end the war. That agreement sets up a 60-day window to hammer out the future of Iran's nuclear program. Vice President J.D. Vance canceled plans to travel to Switzerland overnight, but the White House says it does look forward to beginning the talks as soon as possible. Vice President Vance says the deal with Iran is already bearing real fruits for the American people. He provided an update during a White House press briefing yesterday.
8: The only way the Iranians get any of those resources, not a single penny, by the way, from the United States of America under any circumstances, but the only way that they would ever get any benefit of the bargain is if they comply fully and change their behavior.
7: Vance said that 12.5 million barrels of oil had already traveled through the Strait of Hormuz. He also reiterated that Iran's nuclear program has been destroyed. The Supreme Court is endorsing a marijuana user's challenge to a law that bars people who use illegal drugs from having firearms. Lisa Carton reports.
9: The court voted 9-0 on Thursday, but the ruling does not invalidate the law across the board. Rather, it will make it harder for prosecutors to invoke the law. Justices rejected the federal government's claim that anyone who uses marijuana is a danger to others and determined the government's invocation of the law infringed upon Ali Danyal Hamani's Second Amendment right. Hamani successfully challenged his indictment in both a Texas-based district court and in the New Orleans-based Fifth Circuit Court of Appeals. I'm Lisa Carton.
7: And today is Juneteenth. The federal holiday commemorating the end of slavery in the U.S. is recognized each year on June 19th. The first celebration was in 1866, but it didn't become a federal holiday until 2021. That means banks, post offices, and government offices will be closed Friday, and no mail will be delivered. UPS and FedEx, however, will still be delivering packages. I'm Mark Mayfield.
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3: Now, here comes New Jersey Fast Traffic.
4: Good morning. We have a closure in Brick on 88, shut both ways between Van Zyl Road and Richmond Avenue. That's for overnight construction, scheduled until 6. Also watch for an accident, 295 northbound at exit 43. That's blocking two lanes, and 295 has construction blocking the ramps from both directions onto Route 42. If you're leaving New Jersey, so far so good at the Lincoln Tunnel. Not too bad at the Holland Tunnel. Construction being cleared at the George Washington Bridge. 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Your next traffic update in 15 minutes. I'm Adam Walsky on New Jersey 101.5.
2: New Jersey 101.5 instant weather. Overnight, we'll have a partly to mostly cloudy sky. There may be a stray shower. Lows will be in the mid to upper 60s. Less humid Friday with clouds giving way to some sun. There could be an early shower across South Jersey with highs near 80. And then nice weather Saturday and Sunday with a fair amount of sunshine. Low humidity, high 80 Saturday, and high Sunday 80 to 85. I'm meteorologist Brian Thompson.
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6: The Bet Parks online casino and sportsbook app Chime Time is 5:10 on this Thursday evening. We are Jeff Dominski and Kylie Moore. I'm Kylie.
7: And I'm Jeff. 1-800-283-101.5. All right, so it was Ms. Moore here who brought my attention to this. There's apparently there's some high rip current risk along the entire length of the Jersey Shore today.
6: Yeah, which is, I mean, every year it's terrifying, but yeah. I think this might have been the first time that it was, at least that I saw, that it was making headlines.
7: I don't know. I don't want to say.
6: Yeah,
7: I'm not sure.
6: Forgive me if it's been in the Jersey Shore Report, Dan Zero.
7: But, yeah, high risk and rip currents. That's all I need to hear. Yeah, and up and down. So, that's rough. I mean, I know the weather's been a little bit wonky and kind of humid and a little bit stormy. Not terrible, but just a little bit. I don't know how that's playing into it. But yeah, when it comes to that though, that's something that freaks me out. Like we were talking earlier, for example, about jellyfish, right?
6: Yes.
7: And I never was stung by a jellyfish, but these horror stories about how like those clinging jellyfish, that the pain will last for days and just get worse and worse. I would much rather be stung by a clinging jellyfish than take my chances by getting swept out in a rip current. Because
6: ooh.
7: I'm going to die. I am going to die.
6: Ooh.
7: Oh, yeah. I'm definitely going to die. I'm not a strong enough swimmer. If a rip current takes me, that's pretty much it.
6: I might be in agreement with you because I think you and I, we've never swam together, but I think we're both the same level.
7: And we never will.
6: Well, okay. I've heard there's another chance of us going to Asbury Park, but whatever.
7: Yeah, like we ever swam there.
6: I wasn't shutting the door on that one.
7: Oh, go ahead.
6: But.
7: Go on.
6: I believe we're both the same level of mid.
7: Right, we're not great swimmers. Right, because we've talked about it. We've compared notes. And right.
6: At best in pools, which, by the way, don't have waves or rip currents.
7: Well, I don't know. I might be a little bit better in a pool than you from what you've told me.
6: I guess you'll never find out.
7: No, I'm just...
6: How does it feel?
7: She's so offended. No, I'm saying, I can do laps in a pool. I think you were saying, all you do is doggy paddle or something.
6: I can do doggy laps. Besides the
7: doggy
6: point.
7: Doggy laps! There you go. Yeah, I think I'm a little bit better.
6: All that to say, we would both die in a rip current.
7: Yeah, seriously, I'd rather get stung by the freaking jellyfish than take my chances. I don't think I would make it out of the ocean. Like a jellyfish, I'm probably going to get better.
6: And that's not us making light of the situation,
7: not
6: to
7: at all.
6: Be clear.
7: Not
6: we
7: at
6: just
7: all.
6: Know our strengths and weaknesses.
7: Right, right. That's how intimidating I find these. And, you

0: Noah, and there's probably other people who are such good swimmers. They'd be like, yeah, it happened to me several times. Yeah, you just do this, you do that. Yeah, you just can't panic, blah, blah, blah, and they come right back in. They would probably rather be in a rip current than be stung by a jellyfish because they're that confident of a swimmer. But we want to know, who's been caught in a rip current? Did it ever happen? I mean, you hear these stories every summer, and they're always just tragic. You hear about drownings. We've already had several. That poor teenage boy. Mm. Oh, my God.
1: The one who was on the class trip?
0: I'm not sure. Was it a class trip? The one he was a teenager, and they were looking for his body for days. He went under. He never came back up. And then they just recently found his body all the way down by the Coast Guard Training Center in Cape May.
1: Special needs?
0: Is where he, I don't remember that he was special needs.
1: Okay,
0: I don't know.
1: Then God forbid there were two separate stories, but there was definitely one where it was someone who was on a class trip.
0: Was it?
1: Went in fully clothed and...
0: Oh, I didn't hear that. No, I think this is two separate ones then.
1: Oh, God.
0: Yeah. There are so many of these. I mean, whether it's a lake, whether it's a pool with a really little kid, you hear about this every summer, and certainly many of these with ocean drownings. I mean, it's just part of being a coastal state, I guess, that, you know, this is going to happen, but it's a damn shame when it does. And also, I mean, people will go in when there are no lifeguards on duty, and you're just kind of asking for trouble then.
1: Bad move.
0: Right.
1: Don't do it.
0: Yeah.
1: No matter how confident you are, don't do it.
0: Yeah. But who's been caught in a rip current? And, you know, how bad was it? Is it true that they say that you don't necessarily feel it? That you get pulled out and you often... This is what I hear people say. That you often don't realize you were getting pulled out until you look back. And then you realize, okay, that was about 50 feet for me. And now I'm like 300 feet out. And you like don't even feel the motion.
1: That's what I've always heard. Where all of a sudden you're like, wasn't that flag a lot closer to me?
0: Exactly. Right.
1: Also, by the way, if you're a lifeguard, if you have stories about this... rescues that you've had to do. We'd love to hear that perspective as well. Because
0: oh, yeah, not just if you got caught in one, but did you save somebody from one? Lifeguard or surfer or anybody.
1: Because every part of this is just, it's a terrifying situation to me. As someone who, we both love the Jersey Shore, but we understand its dangers.
0: Mm-hmm.
1: And we understand our, as I said before, weaknesses.
0: So I'm seeing someone right now who's a very good swimmer.
1: Mm-hmm.
0: And she wants me to... She wants me to go out, like, past the breakers.
1: Oh, honey.
0: And I know. And I told her, I am not a good... And she's like...
1: Do I need to talk to her?
0: No. And, well, you can if you want. And she says, no, in a certain... Because there's a certain town where, like, that far out, she says you could still stand up and touch bottom because it's, like, very shallow. It's not like most Jersey Shore towns where, like, the sand beneath just drops right off.
1: Yeah.
0: And I'm like... Yeah, but I don't know, man. And she was in, I don't have all the details. I just know that she was in a rip current once with somebody else. And she's such a confident swimmer. She not only got out of it, but she saved the other person. She dragged the other person back out.
1: Wow.
0: Right?
1: And good for her.
0: Right. And yeah, I don't want to rely on that. So I don't think I want to go, man. I don't want to go that far.
1: No. I'm not really blaming you.
0: Yeah, right? First time a woman was saved me. I'm not going to rely on that. No, but we want to know, who's been caught up in a rip current? 1-800-283-101.5.
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2: Hey, guys. This is actually a very sad story. A friend of ours and, well, two of our friends and their wives and kids rented a house at the Jersey Shore in North Wildwood several years ago. And while the moms were, like, doing the mom stuff, unpacking, making beds, et cetera, the guys took the kids for a walk along the coastline. And as they were walking, the sand literally collapsed from under them.
0: Oh,
2: and
0: God.
2: All five of them were swept out to sea.
0: Oh, my God.
2: Yeah. And
0: so they weren't even trying to really be in the water. They were just, in their ankles or something? Along,
2: yep, in their up to their ankles.
0: Oh, my God.
2: So a jet skier came along, and he rescued everyone but one. And our one friend, he was found several days later down beach. And, there's signs all over that beach to this day that say, do not swim here. And every single day, the beach is packed with swimmers. Really sad.
3: How old was he?
2: He was 32.
1: Good God.
0: Horrible.
2: Yeah. Sorry, but yeah. My reason for sharing, and I used to walk along the beach and like warn people, but nobody cares, is just to warn people. Like when it says don't swim there, don't swim.
0: Right.
2: It's not worth it.
0: There's a reason. Yeah.
1: No, yeah. Beth, 100%. Don't think that you're being a downer. That's why we're saying we're not making light of this. This is something that people should, people need to know a story like that.
2: Our friend who survived, he suffered for years with like post-traumatic, like survivor guilt and all kinds of stuff.
1: How could you not?
0: Yeah. I'm sure.
2: Exactly. So here's two families go away on vacation and they come home without a daddy. It was a horrible thing.
0: Absolutely.
1: Horrible. No, Beth, I'm so sorry that happened to you as well as the families, but thank you for sharing with us. Thank you for opening up because people need to know how serious this is, especially as we're going into the summer months. So thank you very much for calling New Jersey 101.5. We appreciate it.
0: So have you experienced a rip current? Have you ever been caught in one? Did you have to rescue somebody from one or like that? You know, was there a tragic story just as a good solid reminder to take this seriously? 1-800-283-101.5.
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12: In Clifton, we have an accident on the parkway now, northbound approaching exit 155A. That's blocking the right lane. Westbound 78, still construction in the local lanes between exits 49 and 41. Construction on the turnpike, southbound car lanes between 8A and 8. And a closure in Brick on 88, both ways at Van Zyl Road. That's for overnight construction. Leaving New Jersey, we're off to a good start at the George Washington Bridge. 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
10: New Jersey 101.5 instant weather with a partly to mostly cloudy sky overnight. There may be a stray shower. Lows will be in the mid to upper 60s. It will be less humid on Friday. Clouds will give way to sunshine. There might be an early shower across South Jersey, but it looks like a largely dry day. Highs will be up near 80. And then as we head into Saturday, lots of sun, a high 80. A few more clouds Sunday, highs 80 to 85. I'm meteorologist Brian Thompson.
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15: Hey. A state meteorologist was talking about

0: these rip currents that they're saying today are high risk up and down the Jersey Shore. Mm-hmm. And the low tide is what? It was 4:39. And they said that, according to the weather people, that the highest risk, even though it's bad all day, but it's about 2 hours before and 2 hours after low tide. So at, say, Belmar, low tide was 4:39. So, yeah, like yet another hour to go down there, and it's like still the deadliest. But they said that does not mean if it's middle of the day and not near the higher low tides to feel it safe. It's like high risk all day, but right now the next hour is the most deadly.
1: I would say never let your guard down in the ocean.
0: Right? Yep. So, we're talking about rip
1: days like these specifically.
0: Rip currents, have you ever been caught up in one? Have you ever done a rescue? Have you saved somebody from one? 1-800-283-101.5.
1: John and Brick, you're on New Jersey 101.5.
2: Hi, can you hear me?
1: Yeah, John,
0: you're
1: hi.
0: Good.
2: Yeah, I'm a surfer for like 30 plus years, so I've rescued countless people. And with a surfboard, you can fight and win the battle against the treadmill conveyor belt of the water flowing. A swimmer panics. And, you know, I think people believe they're going to be blown out to France before it stops. But the rip current basically ends where the waves break or surfers sit. So, you know, people stand on a sandbar, like you were saying. The changing of the tides is one thing. The size of the swell is another factor. But rip currents are constant. They're just not always that noticeable. But people will stand comfortably on a sandbar, and that's where the rip current isn't. The rip current is just the water finding the path of least resistance back out to the ocean.
0: Mm-hmm.
2: And that's typically a slightly deeper channel of sand, and that's where someone suddenly can't stand.
0: Right.
2: And then they'll panic, and they'll swim directly back to shore because that's the quickest path back to safety, but they'll basically tire themselves out and drown. So if they can discipline themselves, easier said than done, to relax and swim parallel to the shore, which we're all told to do, then you'll basically get out of the rip current just by merely floating, and then you'll buy yourself time. And again, you're not going to France. You're just going to be, you know, 100 yards or so off and have a likelihood of being rescued.
0: And everything you said, I'm not challenging a word you said. I know you know what you're talking about. But speaking for all of those people like me, who are just really poor swimmers, I don't even know that I would have the stamina because I never took swimming lessons. My parents didn't do it. I'm not a good swimmer at all. Even if I could just go parallel and knew what to do, I wonder if I could even get the 100 yards back in. I honestly don't know that I would be strong enough swimmer to even do that, which I know to you as a surfer probably seems laughable and ridiculous, but I think there's a lot of people like me that would feel like that.
2: Right. No, agreed. And when you're floating on a board, again, you can win the battle, even if you're out of shape like me and over the hill. But even a swimmer, swimmer.
0: An out of shape surfer, that's an oxymoron. That doesn't exist.
2: I can prove I exist.
0: Oh, what are you, like 4 pounds overweight, something like that?
2: Yeah, we'll go with that.
0: Really? No. I mean, like any surfer I've ever seen, they always seem like really fit. But
1: look,
0: you know,
1: all that matters is John will survive in the riptide.
0: You will. And John, I appreciate what you said, everything that you said. And the other day, I can't remember why it came up, but I was actually mentioning how surfers, I feel like, probably have saved as many people from the ocean as lifeguards. It's almost just like a makeshift lifeguard because you guys are that confident. So good for you that you've done this.
1: John, thank you for calling New Jersey 101.5.
0: All right, we're talking about rip currents. Have you ever been caught up in one? Have you ever saved somebody from one? 1-800-283-101.5.
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7: 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I'm Rick Rickman, and we've got all your local Jersey updates coming your way, along with traffic and weather. But first, let's get to your news headlines.
8: The New York Times is reporting months after Federal Homeland Security spent $11 billion to buy a warehouse in Roxbury and six others around the country for ICE detention centers. Never mind, plans canceled and now looking to sell or give to another federal agency.
9: It's a warehouse. The road it's on doesn't have the capacity for the traffic that 2,000 detainees would create and their families and the workers there. It doesn't have the sewering to handle that capacity. Right now, it's a warehouse with only two bathrooms. They wanted to put about 2,000 people there, as I said. So it never made any sense.
8: That was part of Governor Sherrill's reaction Thursday evening on CNN. Now, the feds bought the Roxbury warehouse in February for $129 million to turn into that ICE detention center. And speaking of ICE, the agency admitted on Thursday that the Peruvian man named Friedrich Castillo Ormeño that they were looking for on Monday in Stafford Township had already left, already deported himself, self-deported through Border Patrol's app when an agent ended up shooting at a van that they stopped in Stafford after the driver sped off. Well, missing North Jersey Congressman Tom Kaine Jr. put out word that he's about to head back to Capitol Hill.
10: An aide to Kaine says he'll return to work on June 30th. The Republican lawmaker hasn't been seen in Washington since March 5th, missing 135 votes. And he hasn't been seen in his North Jersey congressional district, the 7th, either. Both Kaine and his staff have repeatedly said he's dealing with a personal health issue, but haven't divulged any details. His mystery absence has drawn a lot of national attention. Kaine faces a tough re-election fight this November against Democrat Rebecca Bennett in what's considered a swing district. I'm Sarah Lee Kessler.
8: Well, New Jersey is making it easier for families to get their kids free and reduced price meals at school.
7: Governor Mikey Sherrill has signed a law requiring public schools to make it easier to find applications for meals and related information on their websites. Officials say the changes will help fight food insecurity among children. It comes as New Jersey plans to issue summer EBT benefits to more than 680,000 students. Rick Rickman, New Jersey, 101.5 News.
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11: For the 14th year, the Burlington County Library System's Museum Pass Program will offer its cardholders free access to nearly 40 different museums, zoos, and historic sites this summer in New Jersey, New York, and Pennsylvania. Some New Jersey spots include the Battleship New Jersey, Popcorn Park Animal Refuge, Tuckerton Seaport, and new this year, the Newark Museum of Art. 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Jenner Solo, New Jersey, 101.5 News.
8: 101-year-old World War II veteran Paul Robbins was honored with a ceremony this week as the last surviving original crew member of Battleship New Jersey, now docked in Camden. I'm Levon Putney. 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
12: Talks between the U.S. and Iran set for today in Switzerland have been called off. Washington and Tehran had planned to meet to discuss implementing the 14-point agreement between the two countries to end the war. That agreement sets up a 60-day window to hammer out the future of Iran's nuclear program. Vice President J.D. Vance canceled plans to travel to Switzerland overnight, but the White House says it does look forward to beginning the talks as soon as possible. Vice President Vance says the deal with Iran is already bearing real fruits for the American people. He provided an update during a White House press briefing yesterday.
13: The only way the Iranians get any of those resources, not a single penny, by the way, from the United States of America under any circumstances, but the only way that they would ever get any benefit of the bargain is if they comply fully and change their behavior.
12: Vance said that 12.5 million barrels of oil had already traveled through the Strait of Hormuz. He also reiterated that Iran's nuclear program has been destroyed. The Supreme Court is endorsing a marijuana user's challenge to a law that bars people who use illegal drugs from having firearms. Lisa Curtin reports.
14: The court voted 9-0 on Thursday, but the ruling does not invalidate

0: the law across the board. Rather, it will make it harder for prosecutors to invoke the law. Justices rejected the federal government's claim that anyone who uses marijuana is a danger to others and determined the government's invocation of the law infringed upon Ali Danyal Hamani's Second Amendment right. Hamani successfully challenged his indictment in both a Texas-based district court and in the New Orleans-based Fifth Circuit Court of Appeals. I'm Lisa Carton.
1: And today is Juneteenth.
2: The federal holiday commemorating the end of slavery in the U.S. is recognized each year on June 19th. The first celebration was in 1866, but it didn't become a federal holiday until 2021. That means banks, post offices, and government offices will be closed Friday, and no mail will be delivered. UPS and FedEx, however, will still be delivering packages. I'm Mark Mayfield.
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4: In Brick, we are still shut down on 88 both ways between Van's Isle Road and 35 because of construction. Northbound 295 approaching exit 43. Accident still blocking two lanes. And we still have some construction on the turnpike. Southbound car lanes after 8A. Southbound Parkway after 157. A crash in the right lane. And westbound 78. Construction in the local lanes after exit 49. Also watch for slowdowns on 295 exiting at Route 42. That's because of construction on those ramps. And if you're leaving New Jersey, so far so good at the Lincoln, the Holland, and the George Washington Bridge. 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
5: And here's your New Jersey 101.5 instant weather. Less humid today in the wake of the frontal passage yesterday. We'll have clouds giving way to some sun. A very spotty shower toward the southern coast this morning. Otherwise, highs near 80 this afternoon. Clear and breezy tonight. Pretty comfortable with lows down near 60. For Saturday, a very pleasant day, mostly sunny. It'll be breezy at times. Highs will be in the lower 80s to kick off the weekend. Rounding out the weekend Sunday on Father's Day with a mix of clouds and sunshine. A nice day. Highs again will be in the lower 80s on Sunday. Then Monday, cloudy with a couple of showers and a thunderstorm, so you want to take your umbrella when you head out the door. Highs will be in the mid-70s on Monday. Then Tuesday, a pleasant day with partly sunny skies. A bit warmer, highs moving up into the low 80s on Tuesday. Wednesday, it'll be partly sunny, another pleasant day with highs back to the low 80s. I'm meteorologist Jason Caterina.
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4: Vice President J.D. Vance says a deal with Iran is already bearing real fruits for the American people. He provided an update during a White House press briefing Thursday morning.
5: The only way the Iranians get any of those resources, not a single penny, by the way, from the United States of America under any circumstances, but the only way that they would ever get any benefit of the bargain is if they comply fully and change their behavior.
4: Vance said 12.5 million barrels of oil had already traveled through the Strait of Hormuz. He also reiterated that Iran's nuclear program had been destroyed. A memorandum of understanding between the two countries was signed by President Trump on Wednesday. Secretary of War Pete Hegseth says the Pentagon will review U.S. forces and bases in Europe. Speaking at a meeting of NATO officials, Hegseth announced the six-month review, blaming it in part on the shameful inaction of U.S. allies during the war with Iran. And the Obama Presidential Center in Chicago opened on Thursday. Former Presidents Bill Clinton, George Bush, and Joe Biden all in attendance. That's politics. I'm Mark Mayfield.
6: From Wall Street to your wallet, let's check in on the latest financial news and how it's shaping your world. Here's your money report.
4: As the World Cup got underway this week, the FBI issued a PSA warning soccer fans of fraudulent websites that impersonate FIFA. Lisa Carton has details.
7: According to the agency's PSA, cyber criminals are using fake domains to sell counterfeit tickets and steal personal information. Scammers often rely on a tactic known as typo squatting, where they register website domains that closely resemble legitimate addresses, but it relies on internet users to make common typo mistakes. Officials advise users to verify website URLs before entering sensitive information and to navigate directly to FIFA's official website by typing it into their browser rather than relying on search engine results.
4: New home construction slid sharply in May as buyers and renters remained squeezed. Fresh census figures show builders broke ground on 15.5% fewer U.S. homes than in April. The steepest drop came from apartment-style buildings, where new starts sank 41.5%. Builders also filed fewer permits for future projects. The slowdown comes as builders face high mortgage rates, pricier materials, and a tougher search for land and labor. Flight attendants at Alaska Air Group's Horizon Air have voted to authorize a potential strike amid ongoing contract negotiations. Here's Tammy Trujillo.
8: Union officials say workers approved the measure after months of bargaining that they contend has produced inadequate wage and benefit proposals. The union is seeking higher pay, improved benefits, and changes to workplace rules for flight attendants. Leaders say the vote doesn't automatically trigger a walkout, but it gives the union authority to call a strike if talks fail to progress. The labor dispute comes as airlines across the industry continue negotiating contracts with employee groups seeking better compensation and working conditions.
4: And today is Juneteenth. The federal holiday commemorating the end of slavery in the U.S. is recognized each year on June 19th. Banks, post offices, and government offices will be closed with no mail deliveries. Consumer and Business News, I'm Mark Mayfield.
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6: This is First News on New Jersey 101.5. I'm Rick Rickman. Whether it's the game last night or what's coming up today, we've got all your local and national sports updates. Here's what's happening in the world of sports.
9: At the World Cup, Switzerland with 4 second-half goals take down Bosnia-Herzegovina 4-1. Canada cruised to a 6-0 win over Qatar in Vancouver. Mexico beat South Korea 1-0 to become the first team to advance to the knockout stage. The United States back on the pitch today for their second match of the World Cup. Will battle Australia in Seattle. U.S. star player Christian Pulisic is questionable with a calf injury. Wyndham Clark sits atop the leaderboard at 6-under of the U.S. Open after the first round was suspended due to darkness. Juan Soto smacked 2 solo homers to help the Mets beat the Phillies.

0: 6-4. Marcus Semien on Soto's big night.
1: Juan doing what he does. They come in bunches for him. He did that earlier in the season where he hit about 9 home runs in like 2 weeks. So hopefully we get that again.
0: White Sox took down the Yankees 5-1 to avoid the sweep in New York. That's sports. I'm Ron DeMoss.
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10: Now let's take a look at what's happening in the world of entertainment.
11: The Mean One is coming back. Universal and Imagine Entertainment are working on a sequel to 2000's How the Grinch Stole Christmas.
12: You're a mean one, Mr. Grinch. You really are a heel.
13: The film star Jim Carrey is in talks to return, with Ron Howard slated to return as the film's director. The first film dominated the box office, earning more than $350 million. A script is currently in the works, with no plot details yet revealed. I'm Mark Mayfield.
11: Speaking of movies,
14: I remembered I loved you, came back when it mattered, I saw you.
11: Theaters across the nation were packed last night for Toy Story 5. Showbiz experts are telling Deadline that the latest entry in the Disney Pixar franchise could break a Toy Story record, making up to $14 million in Thursday previews. The previous record was $12 million. It was made by Toy Story 4 on Thursday previews back in 2019. Mann says she almost passed on performing with Rush on their 50-something reunion tour. The singer posted online that she was in a bad place when Geddy Lee approached her, but says she quickly changed her mind. Rush will continue the 50-something tour on June 20th in Mexico City. And that's entertainment. I'm Daria Albinger.
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11: It's Alzheimer's Awareness Month, and there are a lot of things you can do to protect your brain health. Neurologist Dr. Richard Isaacson is with New York's Columbia Presbyterian Hospital.
15: Go for a fast walk. That's all you got to do. You don't have to like push yourself too much. That can actually really help. You are what you eat when it comes to brain health also. Blueberries and strawberries instead of a yucky dessert. Fatty fish, wild salmon a couple times a week.
11: Sleep is very important in getting that amyloid plaque protein buildup cleared out overnight, along with keeping the brain engaged and learning something new. Screen time is dominating the dinner table. A new study published in JAMA Pediatrics shows 77% of parents and 68% of children ages 4 to 10 use screens during their family meals. Experts say this has a negative impact on health. Studies show families who regularly eat together without screens have children with better diets and lower risk of substance abuse. Health Update, I'm Sarah Lee Kessler.
16: Here's what's new in technology, from innovative gadgets to game-changing trends.
13: Waymo is recalling nearly 4,000 robo-taxis after temporarily restricting them from driving on highways. Daniel Martindale explains.
17: It follows at least 13 instances of Waymo robo-taxis driving into highway sections that were closed for construction. Seven of them happened in San Francisco in May. Six happened in Phoenix in April. Filings with the National Highway Traffic Safety Administration say a fix for the problem is currently under development. In the meantime, Waymo is still operating on surface streets.
13: Anthropic says they're joining Frontier, which is a collective dedicated to carbon removal. The company's $915 million commitment doubles the size of the organization. Frontier was founded by companies like Google, but Anthropic is the first big AI company to sign on. And Apple's CEO says he plans to raise prices. Tim Cook tells the Wall Street Journal that chip prices are getting more expensive because of competition from AI companies. Analysts think that's going to likely mean a higher price tag when the new iPhone is released in September. Tech Report, I'm Mark Mayfield.
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21: We still have that construction on 78 westbound local lanes between exits 49 and 41. Just one lane is getting by, and southbound on the parkway after exit 157. An accident still blocking one lane. We still have road work on 287 both ways between exits 6 and 7. Also watch for that construction on 295 both ways on the ramp to Route 42, and a crash northbound on 295 at exit 43. If you are leaving New Jersey, still a good ride at the Lincoln, the Holland, and the George Washington Bridge. 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Your next traffic update in 15 minutes. I'm Adam Walsky on New Jersey 101.5.
16: Now for a look at the weather, here's the complete New Jersey 101.5 forecast.
22: In the wake of yesterday's frontal passage, it'll be less humid with the clouds giving way to some sun today, though there'll be a very spotty shower toward the southern coast this morning. Otherwise, highs near 80 degrees today. Tonight, under clear skies, it'll be breezy and comfortable with lows down near 60. Then for our Saturday, kicking off the weekend with a beautiful day, mostly sunny, though it'll be breezy at times, highs in the lower 80s. For Father's Day on Sunday, wrapping up the weekend with another beautiful day, a mix of clouds and sunshine for the dads, highs

0: again in the lower 80s. Now, you want to bring your umbrella as you head into the new week. On Monday, we'll have cloudy skies, a couple of showers and a thunderstorm around. Not as warm. Highs will be in the mid-70s on Monday. Tuesday, a pleasant day with partly sunny skies in the wake of that latest system. Highs again in the low 80s on Tuesday. Wednesday, partly sunny, pleasant. Highs back to the low 80s. I'm meteorologist Jason Catarina.
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3: It's 6 o'clock. I'm Eric Scott. ICE is now admitting the man they said they were looking for in Stafford Township on Monday had already self-deported. Frederick Castillo Ormeno had returned to Peru with his girlfriend and their child. An ICE agent was injured when the driver of a van stopped on Route 72 fled the scene. Stafford police reported the agent fired on the van as it moved away, but the FBI and U.S. attorney are still refusing to confirm that, the identity of the driver or the identity of the passenger in the van. That planned immigration detention center in Roxbury has been canceled. The New York Times reporting the Department of Homeland Security is canceling plans to turn that warehouse into a detention center in Morris County. During an appearance Thursday on CNN, Governor Mikey Sherrill said this never made any sense to anyone.
4: It's a warehouse. The road it's on doesn't have the capacity for the traffic that 2,000 detainees would create and their families and the workers there. It doesn't have the sewering to handle that capacity. Right now, it's a warehouse with only two bathrooms. They wanted to put about 2,000 people there, as I said. So it never made any sense.
3: The Times says the Trump administration now wants to sell the Roxbury warehouse along with six other warehouses around the country, which were purchased for a total of $11 billion. You can add Asbury Park to the growing list of New Jersey communities saying no to AI data centers. A resolution for the city council cites multiple concerns, including the potential strain on the electrical grid, as reasons to keep the data centers out. The resolution passed with unanimous support. It's 6:02 on New Jersey 101.5. We're going to get an update on your early morning commute. Fast traffic in 60 seconds.
2: 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Fast traffic every 15 minutes, only on New Jersey 101.5.
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3: New Jersey 101.5 fast traffic.
7: We still have that overnight construction on 78 westbound local lanes between exits 49 and 41. And now in Woodbridge, construction on 1 and 9 northbound between St. George Avenue and Avenel Street. And watch for ongoing road work on 287 both ways between exits 6 and 7. Accident cleared on the parkway southbound at exit 157. If you are leaving New Jersey via the Lincoln Tunnel, there is a stalled vehicle blocking one lane inside the tube. Not too bad at the Holland Tunnel or the George Washington Bridge. 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Mention New Jersey 101.5. Get 10% off. Adam Walsky, New Jersey Traffic North.
8: Jill Myra, New Jersey Traffic South. 295 in the Mount Laurel, Burlington County area. They're still working on this car that flipped over. 295 northbound is still slow at Route 38 and up towards the Rancocas Woods exit. It's right by the Hartford Road overpass where the crews still have only the left lane available for you. 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

0: It's Democrat Rebecca Bennett in what's considered a swing district. I'm Sarah Lee Kessler.
1: 6:05 on New Jersey 101.5. Father's Day weekend. Looks like the weather is going to be fantastic. We'll have all the details in 2 minutes.
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10: Less humid, with the clouds giving way to some sun today. A very spotty shower toward the southern coast this morning. Otherwise, highs near 80. Clear, breezy tonight. Lows down near 60. Mostly sunny, breezy at times Saturday. A very pleasant day with highs in the lower 80s. Then Sunday, a mix of clouds and sun. A nice day for the dads. Highs again in the lower 80s on Sunday to wrap up the weekend. From the Earth Treasures Fine Jewelers Weather Desk, I'm meteorologist Jason Caterina.
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0: 6:09 on New Jersey 101.5. Good morning. I am Bill Spadia, and as the song says, I am back and happy to be back. We have a big Friday ahead and a lot to get to, but Eric, there were so many things I wanted to start with this morning. Then I'm looking at the note that I know you're going to be talking about this more in detail at 6:30, but I have to bring it up. So the Gina LaPlaca, who is the Lumberton council member, she's not the mayor anymore.
1: They have the system where the council elects a mayor.
0: Rotate. So she was the mayor.
1: Yep.
0: But she's still serving on council
1: for a little while longer.
0: And won her primary.
1: She lost her primary.
0: She lost. Right.
1: By 3-1.
0: She got.

0: She got trounced.
1: So she has a court date because this was stemming from the case that she was arrested for drunk driving in the video we all saw. They're coming out of the car, the kid's in the car. Right, disaster.
0: It was kind of unrelated to that. She also got stopped recently and was cited for driving with a suspended license, which she said was a mistake. Doesn't matter. Still has to be adjudicated in court. And the court day was yesterday.
1: Now, funny, because the other thing going on yesterday was the New York Knicks parade. So she decided to go to the parade and skip court. So what are the repercussions of that?
0: I don't know. You know, here's the thing. The judge did not issue a bench warrant for her.
1: He could have, right?
0: Yep, he absolutely could have, but did log it as a failure to appear. You go back to the arrest for DWI with her child in the car. She was initially denied pretrial intervention. Then apparently somebody made a couple of phone calls and she was granted PTI. Under the conditions of the PTI, to avoid jail time, she agreed to inpatient alcohol treatment, regular AA meetings, and there may be other conditions that we don't know about that were set by the judge. Now, her estranged husband claims she is no longer sober. And I said to Dan Alexander yesterday, because surprisingly, she's actually still friends with me on Facebook.
1: Really?
0: Yeah. So I started seeing pictures of her in my news feed yesterday morning, where she was on her way to the parade, she was in her Knicks jersey, then she was posting pictures of herself at the parade. And I said to Dan, I said, that's a little odd that, you know, she's heading into the parade.
1: Court today.
0: Right. Well, then we find out later she was due in court. So our friend David Wildstein at NJ Globe texts her and says, hey, what are you doing?
1: Right.
0: You're supposed to be in court. And she responded, that's news to me.
1: Really?
0: Yeah.
1: So the judge knew, the lawyers knew.
0: The media knew. Everybody knew. You knew. Apparently Gina.
1: Even I know. I barely pay attention. So what are the ramifications of that, though? Legally speaking, does it matter? And if it doesn't matter, what good is it having these rules?
0: Well, here's where it matters. And, you know, again, I'm not a lawyer, but if you violate the terms of your pretrial intervention, which basically avoided jail time, there is the presumption on the charges that she pled guilty to, connected to drunk driving with a child in the car, that there is jail time involved. So the worst case scenario is she could potentially have violated her PTI, can be yanked out of that program, and then can be sentenced for the charges she pled guilty to.
1: So they could undo the non-jail sentence and say, sorry, you broke the rules.
0: Well, that's the condition of PTI. So if you are,
1: which is pretrial intervention, which is how people avoid jail.
0: Correct. The judge basically says, all right, you've pled guilty. You're guilty of these charges. We are going to suspend your jail sentence in favor of PTI, and you will not have to report to jail if you abide by the terms set in your PTI agreement. If she has violated those terms, the judge is certainly within his rights to kick her out of pretrial intervention and move to sentencing on the charges she pled guilty to. That's a separate...
1: Because you have to plead guilty in order to get PTI.
0: Correct. So it's a diversion. Yep, you don't go to jail. In her case, since alcohol was involved, part of the pretrial intervention was regular AA meeting attendance, inpatient treatment, and there were other conditions set as well. If it's true, what her estranged husband says, that she is no longer sober, that also has a potential ramification. That's a separate issue from what happened yesterday, because this was a whole different case, driving with a suspended license. And, you know, the judge kind of went easy on her, because typically if you fail to appear, the judge issues a bench warrant, which means they won't actively go get you and arrest you in most cases.
1: But if you get pulled over, they
0: can take you into custody and jail you and put you in front of the judge. And in most cases, the judge will scold you. But there's so many moving parts in the Gina LaPlaca saga that it's hard to keep track of it sometimes.
1: I mean, I got to be honest. I think there's a reality show in the making here.
0: Or a book or a made-for-TV movie. Is something your movie company wants to pick up on?
1: Right.
0: And who would play Gina LaPlaca?
1: Who would play Gina? Gina LaPlaca, former mayor in Lumberton, current councilwoman. But now that she lost her primary, she'll be out at the end of this cycle. But what do you think? Is the Knicks championship parade a good enough excuse to skip court? Is she going to make herself a folk hero? Or do you think perhaps the former mayor should be jailed? What do you think? Have you ever skipped court? And is that a good reason? 1-800-283-101.5. 615, fast traffic, instant weather.
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1: 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Here's your fast traffic.
12: In Woodbridge, they are wrapping up the construction on 1 and 9 northbound between St. George Avenue and Avenel Street. Also watch for slowdowns on 287 as they wrap up the construction both ways between exit 6 and 7. You have a long-term work in East Brunswick on 18 both ways around Old Bridge Turnpike. If you are leaving New Jersey, stalled vehicle was cleared on eastbound 495 at the Lincoln Tunnel. We're up to about 5 to 10 at the George Washington Bridge.

0: Bridge and 10 minutes at the Holland Tunnel via the 1 and 9 approach. 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Adam Walsky, New Jersey traffic north.
1: Jill Meyer, New Jersey traffic south, 295 north, still backs up from Route 38 and exit 40 up through to exit 43, Rancocas Woods. Two right lanes still blocked off. They're cleaning up where a car was flipped over in an accident scene. And New Jersey fast traffic is made possible by Share a Ride Ride Match program. 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From the D'Agostino Law Bite Back Traffic Desk, I'm Jill Meyer, New Jersey 101.5.
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3: Well, the bottom line for today, in terms of the stormy weather, the best chance of rain today is this morning until about noon or 1 o'clock. After that, the chance of a thunderstorm isn't zero, but it's going to be low. The thing is, anything that pops this afternoon would be isolated but potent. Gusty winds and localized downpours would be possible, fueled by our hot and humid atmosphere. So, eyes on the sky today. It is going to be hot and humid and windy, too. Highs today around 90. Things will start to settle down tonight as we taste drier air. Mostly cloudy skies, lows in the mid 60s, and then a better weather day tomorrow. We'll see some showers in the morning for southern and coastal New Jersey only. Then clearing to sunshine, it'll be breezy and more comfortable tomorrow. Highs around 80. Right now, the Father's Day weekend looking good. Our next chance of rain doesn't move in until very late Sunday night into Monday. 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Right now, Manasquan is 77, Woodbury 78, Westfield 76. From the Earth Treasures Fine Jewelers Weather Desk, I'm Chief Meteorologist Dan Zarro.
2: 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Good morning. I am Bill Spadia with you. 10 o'clock this morning, talking Jersey. Taking your calls, 1-800-283-101.5. So, we're talking about, first of all, let me ask you, Jill, what was the situation? Was that 73 or 295 this morning?
1: Yeah, you should be asking Kathy right here because she was
4: good
1: in
4: morning.
1: It.
2: You were driving in that.
1: Yeah.
2: So what happened?
1: Well,
2: a car flipped over?
4: I wasn't driving and I was parked.
2: Got it. Was this was 295 by the 73 exit?
1: It's still at Rancocas Woods.
4: Let me just paint the picture. Normally, there's barely any traffic when all of us drive to work. I'm driving along and I'm like, I see brake lights. I'm like, uh-oh. And then it was all three lanes. I'm like, okay, there's something going
2: on. Where'd you hit it?
4: Just after I passed exit 40, which is Mount Holly, or Route 38. Mm-hmm. So yes, Jill, what you texted me is absolutely correct, like coming up on exit 43, I guess, for Rancocas. But so I noticed, first all three lanes were blocked, and then people were starting to shift to the left lane. Mm. And so I shifted to the left lane, and it was just bumper to bumper for a good 10, 15 minutes. And then when we got past it, I was trying to figure out why are we stopped. I saw a lot of, like, emergency vehicles, but in the lane, I guess, where they had cones. It was there for a while. They had legit traffic cones set up. Mm. I thought it was construction. And then there's a big spot on the road, like oil or something, or I don't know, you know. Jill said it was a car that was flipped over. The car was gone. Everything was gone. But there was guys with brooms, like, sweeping stuff up.
2: What happened? It got flipped over?
1: You're tired in the morning. It's got to be because the conditions are dry as can be. I'm looking at the live cameras right now. They just pulled out of there, so everything's clear. It's like you can see the junk on the shoulder, but the traffic's moving fine.
4: Yeah, so I sent a group text. Good morning, everybody. I'm sitting in bumper to bumper traffic.
1: And yesterday it was Thomas.
4: Now, you know.
2: Yeah, well, it comes in threes.
1: Yeah, so. Oh, no, don't say that.
2: So that tells me my ride to New York today, I'm going to have to leave extra early.
4: Or no, right? Because that doesn't affect this. It would have to be our team.
2: So maybe it'll be Monday.
4: So next week, one of us will be delayed.
2: One of us will be late.
1: Oh, my gosh.
4: But I wasn't late.
2: No, you weren't.
4: I made it.
2: No, you were actually almost on time.
4: I
2: would say 5 minutes past.
4: Yeah.
2: Usually I pull in your part.

0: Even like, Thomas, like he went, yeah, hit a deer, went back, switched cars.
1: Got in.
2: I made up time. Like, you know how when you're on a plane and you're delayed and then the pilot comes on and says, okay, we're going to make up the lost time. Like, well, why can't they fly faster anyway?
1: Fly faster. Exactly. You made up for lost time. All right. So were you stuck in that mess this morning? And what's it like where you are driving on this Friday?
0: Juneteenth.
1: Yeah,
0: a lot of people are off today.
1: The government offices are closed. It's I find it a ridiculous holiday because it is not, in my opinion, intended to celebrate anything. It's intended to make people guilty about America's past. So I won't acknowledge this holiday. But if you are off today, good on you. Take it. Take the 3-day weekend, right? I mean, you may as well. But how's the traffic where you are? Are you stuck in any nonsense? I'm looking for an update specifically on the parkway and the turnpike because I have to be out there in about 3 hours.
0: Really, it's all about
1: 1-800-283-101.5 is the number. 626 is the time. Eric Scott with the news next.
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14: It's 6:30. I'm Eric Scott. Disgraced Lumberton Council member Gina LaPlaca was posting all over social media Thursday from the Knicks victory parade in New York City. The problem is she was supposed to be in court to answer charges of driving with a suspended license. When asked about the failure to appear, she texted the New Jersey Globe, "News to me." LaPlaca, dubbed the Queen of Toxicity, admitted to driving drunk with her child in the car. As part of her pretrial intervention deal to avoid jail time, LaPlaca agreed to inpatient alcohol treatment and regular AA meetings. Her estranged husband claims she's no longer sober. In the recent primary election, voters overwhelmingly sent LaPlaca packing. She lost by a 3-1 margin. The U.S. push to start high-stake talks with Iran hit a snag just days after the two countries agreed to reopen negotiations about Iran's nuclear program and get oil traffic moving through the Strait of Hormuz. Vice President J.D. Vance's trip to Switzerland has been abruptly scratched. Iran reportedly delayed sending its delegation due to Israel's military actions in Lebanon. The White House, in a statement, noted the logistics of these negotiations have never been simple or predictable. New Jersey is making it easier for families to access free and reduced price school meals.
15: Governor Mikey Sherrill has signed a law requiring public schools to make it easier to find applications for meals and related information on their websites. Officials say the changes will help fight food insecurity among children. It comes as New Jersey plans to issue summer EBT benefits to more than 680,000 students. Rick Rickman, New Jersey, 101.5 News.
14: It is nearly three decades in prison for a Manchester man who prosecutors say ran a dark website for the purposes of sharing child pornography, 57-year-old Drew Holsling. If he ever gets out, he's also subject to lifetime supervision. It's 6:32 on New Jersey 101.5. We'll get an update on the forecast. You're going to like the weekend. Details in 1 minute.
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18: From the Town Square, New Jersey Info and Weather Network, a very spotty shower toward the southern coast this morning. Otherwise, less humid, but the clouds giving way to some sun. Highs near 80 today. Clear and breezy tonight. Comfortable with lows down near 60. A beautiful day for Saturday. Mostly sunny, breezy at times. Highs in the lower 80s. Then for Sunday, a mix of clouds and sunshine. A nice day for the dads for Father's Day. Highs again in the lower 80s. I'm meteorologist Jason Caterina.
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14: 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Shares have opened higher in Europe, but U.S. futures are declining as optimism over the U.S.-Iran deal to end the war was dimmed by the postponement of high-stake talks. U.S. markets are closed today for the Juneteenth holiday. 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
1: In Woodbridge, the overnight construction ran a bit late, but it's been cleared now. Northbound on 1 and 9 at St. George Avenue. And on eastbound 495, approaching the Lincoln Tunnel, that stalled vehicle has been cleared. You have that long-term work on 18 in East Brunswick, both ways around Old Bridge Turnpike. Accident cleared on the parkway, southbound after exit 157. And if you're leaving New Jersey, it's about 5 minutes at the George Washington Bridge, 5 to 10 at the Lincoln Tunnel, and 5 minutes at the Holland Tunnel from the 1 and 9 approach. Not a bad ride at the Gothels Bridge or the Outer Bridge Crossing. Adam Walsky, New Jersey Traffic North.
2: Joel Myra, New Jersey Traffic South to the ride at 295. It looks beautiful. A nice golden scene and no problems around Mount Laurel. That accident long gone. It's all cleaned up. There's some stuff in the right shoulder, but not slowing anybody down. A lot of folks are off today for Juneteenth, so we even have it light at 42, 55. Even on the Philly side, you know when it's not backed up on the Philly side at 95, that it's a really light morning. And New Jersey fast traffic is made possible by America 250. 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
3: On New Jersey 101.5. Good morning. I am Bill Spadia with you till 10 o'clock this morning. Talking Jersey, taking your calls. 1-800-283-101.5. Eric, so Tom Kane is going to be back at work.
14: Well, that's what they say.
3: Now, who's saying it? Did he say it? Did he call the press? Is he in touch?
14: It was his political advisor who basically said after he's missed 135 votes, he will return to the House on June 23rd for 3 days of voting, which are scheduled before Congress starts to take its break for the 4th of July holiday.
3: Nice timing.
14: Yeah, right.
3: Man, I wish I had that schedule. That's pretty good deal. Do we know... We still have no idea why he's been out. Now, how many months? When did this start? It's got to be 4 months by now,
14: March,
3: right?
14: March,
3: April, May. Now we're in June. I mean, yeah almost 4 months.
14: Yeah.
3: No word on what happened. I mean, did he have a heart attack? Did he have does he have cancer? Like what?
14: Nobody knows.
3: Now, what takes you out for that amount of time?
14: He did tell David Wildstein at the Globe that he will fully disclose everything when he comes back. Now, I don't know what that means. He said he's nearing a full recovery, that his illness is not chronic, and it will not affect his cognitive ability, which, I mean, that whittles it down a little bit, but we don't know. And, I mean, we've had this conversation both on air and off air about whether we're really entitled to know what malady he was suffering from. And I'm of the mind is that, no, we don't necessarily have the right to know. We do have the right to know it if it affects your ability to represent the district that elected you. And that's why I think, you know, and Wildstein and I talked about this You know, both on my show Jersey thing and also off, you know, we've been communicating about that, is that, you know, what the questions we want to ask is it chronic? Can it come back? Is it something you have to live with? And will it affect your cognitive ability? Those are two very legitimate questions,
3: right,
14: to the voters that are now being asked to decide whether he deserves a third term in Congress.
3: What are the polls saying? Has anybody
14: polls are saying he's trailing. I mean, his Democratic behind, challenger, right, has an early lead, and you know, yeah, Democrats are targeting this, and we've started to see now, you know, some digital advertising is being run by, yeah, Democrats, basically saying, you know, he can't show up for work, but he can continue to trade his stocks.
3: That was an interesting accusation. Yeah. I am curious about that. I've talked about this before on multiple platforms. Why members of Congress that vote on spending bills, mm-hmm, that could directly affect the price of the value of certain companies, certainly when it comes to the defense industry, yep, you know, the auto industry, I mean,
14: energy,
3: the oil
14: industry,
3: yep, right. Why they are allowed to trade stocks is beyond me. How it's not all put into a blind trust that you would have no idea if you are an owner or not. I mean, my understanding is that's how they treat the president, that it goes into a blind trust. But I don't know. I don't think that's the case either.
14: Well, but we've seen, you know, the presidents, including this current president, Trump, have been able to get around that.
3: He's making money hand over fist.
14: Yeah, absolutely. You know, I mean, he has been accused of market manipulation. And it's hard to argue that, you know, his comments on the Iran war have not moved the market in large percentages.
3: Yeah.
14: You know, you can make an argument on either side of that. I mean, anything a president does can potentially impact, you know, global markets. But the simple answer to your question is, I don't know why they're not required to be in a blind trust, because they would have to agree to do that
3: they
14: with legislation.
3: They would have to vote on it, right.
14: Yeah, they're the ones who would have to vote on it. You can't do that by executive order. It has to be a law that is passed by the Congress. And just look at the number of congressional members that have made a fortune market while they've been in office.
3: $170,000 a year, plus or minus, and they walk out with a $25 million net worth. I mean, Nancy Pelosi's worth, what, $75 million, something like that?
14: Yeah.
3: Trump's kid is now worth $150 million, just Barron alone. I mean, it's beyond comprehension that this is still allowed. And, you know, what makes me angry is then they dump all over this that Army specialist, the guy who bet on Polymarket, bet on whether or not they were going to be successful taking out Maduro. And I'm like, I mean, you know, it's stuff like that you're going to come down on a ton of bricks on this one guy who, by the way, was betting on himself to be successful. Much like I've argued that Pete Rose was betting to win. You know, say what you will, you know, there's a big difference between throwing a game and betting that, hey, I'm the best, right, and I'm going to bet on myself. Meanwhile, politicians are trading stocks knowing that they are involved. I mean, I guess you could argue that Tom Kaine was doing it right, because he was trading stocks but not showing up to work and voting.
14: Well,
3: so clearly Congressman Kaine was not manipulating any markets.
14: Right.
3: Unbelievable. So that's the question I want to throw out to you. Do you think it's time that we rein in these politicians? I understand why people want term limits, but I don't support legislated term limits, because you have an election process. I get it. Gerrymandering is horrible, but the courts are now striking down a lot of these ridiculous districts. So we're turning the corner. If you combined voter ID and a national re-registration where you had to show that you were a citizen of this country before you could register to vote, everybody re-registers, and you had to go to the clerk and do it yourself. Otherwise, you couldn't vote. Number one, the number of registered voters would likely go down. Number two, you would have people who were conscious about the process wanting to vote. Number three, if you banned politicians from making any money outside of the salary that they are earning, you would have immediate term limits. Half of Congress would resign tomorrow. So the question is, how can we get that job done? Do you think it is rigged against us? Is it unfair? And have you decided that, you know what, I'm just, check please, I'm not even voting anymore, because it doesn't matter. 1-800-283-101.5 is the number. 6:45 is the time. Traffic on the next.
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3: 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Here is your fast traffic.
1: We have a closure now in Perth Amboy. New Brunswick Avenue is closed both ways between Groom Street and 35. That's for construction. Road work was wrapped up northbound 1 and 9 at St. George's Avenue in Woodbridge. And you have some construction on the shoulder now on 287 both ways around exit 37. If you are leaving New Jersey, we're up to about 15 minutes at the George Washington Bridge, especially the upper level. A little better with the lower level. 5 minutes at the Lincoln Tunnel and 5 to 10 at the Holland Tunnel. That's mainly coming over the Skyway. Adam Walsky, New Jersey Traffic North.
2: Joel Meyer, New Jersey Traffic South. At the Commodore Barry Bridge, we have some road work that is happening. Only one lane is available, so there is a little bit of slow at the Commodore Barry Bridge leaving New Jersey. But I'll tell you, a lot of people are off today. Friday's in the summer, a lot of work from home as it is, but today is Juneteenth. So don't forget, we have motor vehicles closed and some government offices, I guess. So anyway, that makes it for a much lighter ride. Even 95 looks good. Hey, tonight is the World Cup in Philly. So that is going to affect your ride this afternoon. Going towards the stadium area, everybody heading into the link for the FIFA World Cup this evening. 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You know your epic parties can start at Staples? Yeah, because now you can get Party City balloons, decorations, and tableware, and matching custom invites, banners, and more at Staples. That was easy. Next report in 15 minutes from the D'Agostino Law Bite Back Traffic Desk. I'm Jill Myra, New Jersey 101.5.
3: 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Here is your instant weather.
9: In the wake of the frontal passage, it'll be less humid today with the clouds giving way to some sun. A very spotty shower toward the southern coast this morning. Highs near 80 today, then clear and breezy. Comfortable tonight, the lows down near 60. For Saturday, kicking off the weekend with a beautiful day, mostly sunny, breezy at times. Highs will be in the lower 80s. Sunday for Father's Day, a mix of clouds and sun. Highs again in the lower 80s, so a nice day for the dads. Then heading into the new week, you'll watch your umbrella for Monday. It'll be cloudy with a couple of showers and a thunderstorm. Highs in the mid-70s. Tuesday, pleasant, partly sunny. Highs in the low 80s. From the Earth Treasures Fine Jewelers Weather Desk, I'm meteorologist Jason Caterina.
3: 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In Millville, 75. In Hoboken, it is 70. And in Lakewood, 73 degrees. Fast traffic, instant weather every 15 minutes on New Jersey 101.5. All right, we are live on YouTube, and we've got some interesting camera angles to share with you this morning. Sometimes the studio goes a little off the rails. Anyway, I want to wrap this up. I wanted to vent that I think it's so outrageous to me that you've got members of Congress, the president, etc., all of them, everyone getting richer and richer and richer. And, you know, they're the ones making the decisions. And I've said this, that as much as I support our ally Israel, I think that, A, the way this war was prosecuted was not in the interest of the American people. B, now Israel is left with the short stick. I mean, they got, in my opinion, burned by this whole thing. Acting like Israel is wrong to go after Hezbollah. Nothing's changed, guys. The terrorists are still running rampant. You've still got the Revolutionary Guard in. We can't figure it out. Either they're negotiating an end to their nuclear program or the nuclear program's already destroyed. So what are we actually negotiating? I think we are getting not just mixed signals out of the White House, but it doesn't make any sense. The Strait of Hormuz was open before the war, so we're back to where we were. And I'll tell you another thing. The problem with this whole battle over the Middle East is that you are subject to international oil pricing, which is absurd. We should be energy independent. We should be drilling in Anwar. We should be drilling off all of our coasts. You're not going to see it. You're not going to see it. And the idea that we have this vast supply of fossil fuels that we don't tap into And if we do tap into it, we're not having it reflect pricing. Makes no sense. Makes no sense. Where are the billions of barrels that we supposedly got from Venezuela? Why am I still paying the highest price I can imagine to fill up my tank? And you know, meanwhile, the oil companies are getting filthy, filthy rich. And you wonder why young people are voting for communists like Mamdani. Well, that's why, because the system is rigged against the average person. How are you going to dig out from under mountains and mountains of debt? How many of your kids and how many of you that graduated college in the last 5 years are sitting on a six-figure amount of debt and a job that barely pays the minimum payments? This is the problem. Go try to buy anything today. Look at the cost of a new home in this state. Look at the cost of filling up your tank. I got my electric bill, $800. And I'm happy it wasn't 1,000. It was more last year. So it's completely gotten away from us. And meanwhile, while we are all struggling to pay the bills, do the job, you know, it's not by accident that I work 7 days. I'm pushing hard because otherwise I'll be working into my 80s if I live that long. And so will you. Meanwhile, the president and his family getting filthy rich, richer and richer every day. Members of Congress are what? They are enriching themselves by trading stocks that they're also then voting. How does Nancy Pelosi end up with $70, $80 million of net worth? Something has to give. And, you know, you got the only way out is to start voting smarter and holding these guys accountable. So I don't know about you, but I am sick of it. I'm sick of the grift. I'm sick of the fact that every time you turn around, it's another crooked politician making money and sending your kids into battle and on the take. It something has to break. 1-800-283-101.5. Are you with me on that, or do you think things are just fine? 1-800-283-101.5, 656. Eric Scott with the news next.
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1: It's 7 o'clock. I'm Eric Scott. The man ICE said was targeting in Ocean County during a targeted stop on Monday was already out of the country. Friedrich Castillo Ormeno had self-deported to Peru with his girlfriend and their child. That leaves more questions about who was in the van that was stopped. The driver injured an ICE agent as he sped away. The Department of Homeland Security has canceled plans for an ICE detention center in Morris County. ICE told the New York Times that heinous criminals, once arrested, should be removed at lightning speed, not housed on American soil at the taxpayers' expense. The Roxbury plan was opposed by local Republican leaders despite conservative support for President Trump's immigration agenda. Governor Mikey Sherrill and Attorney General Jennifer Davenport called it a big win for public safety. Seven former students of a small South Jersey school have now won millions in a lawsuit.
2: Derek Hildreth has been in prison since 2013 when he admitted to using his position as a social studies teacher and a coach to abuse young boys at Myron L. Powell Elementary in Cedarville. Now, court records obtained by TransparencyNJ.com show for the first time that the Lawrence Township School District in Cumberland County has paid more than $3 million to victims, including one payout of $1.25 million. Two more lawsuits remain pending. Rick Rickman, New Jersey, 101.5 News.
1: 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We're going to get an update on the forecast and fast traffic in 60 seconds.
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1: New Jersey 101.5 fast traffic.
7: We have a closure in Perth Amboy on New Brunswick Avenue, shut both ways at Groom Street with emergency construction. And in Patterson, there's a water main break on Grand Street at Spring Street. Watch for a crash on Tunnelly Avenue, northbound near Manhattan Avenue. So far, so good on the Turnpike and the Parkway. And if you're leaving New Jersey, it's 10 to 15 to the upper deck of the George Washington Bridge, 10 apiece at the Lincoln and the Holland Tunnels. 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Adam Walsky, New Jersey Traffic North.
8: Joel Myra, New Jersey Traffic South. Your ride is so light on 295, 195. A lot of people off for Juneteenth today, so it's nice and clear. We have some emergency work at the Commodore Barry Bridge leaving New Jersey, and that road work continues at 295's exit ramp at Route 206 southbound. New Jersey fast traffic is every 15 minutes, and this report is made possible by Advanced Solar and Energy Solutions, solar roofing, lighting, HVAC, one company who does it all. 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
10: Less humid, with the clouds giving way to some sun today. A very spotty shower toward the southern coast this morning. Otherwise, highs near 80. Clear, breezy tonight. Lows down near 60. Mostly sunny, breezy at times Saturday. A very pleasant day with highs in the lower 80s. Then Sunday, a mix of clouds and sun. A nice day for the dads. Highs again in the lower 80s on Sunday to wrap up the weekend. From the Earth Treasures Fine Jewelers Weather Desk, I'm meteorologist Jason Caterina.
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13: 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I am Bill Spady. I want to thank the Bet Parks Online Casino and Sportsbook app for sponsoring New Jersey Chime Time every morning, every hour on the show. All right, Regis, John, hang in there. I'm going to get to you in a second. Eric, what are you hearing from your political sources on this deal with Iran? I am hearing increasing frustration that we're not sure how we got into this mess. And it almost is feeling like Iran got the upper hand. I mean, I realize that they're decimated, hundreds of billions in devastation. But, you know, you're dealing with a regime that doesn't live the way we live. They don't follow right. our same values. Right. They live in a cave
9: yeah.
13: for 50 years. And it's a totally different mindset. And, you know, and I know the vice president yesterday said that none of the $300 billion would come from American taxpayers, but really that's not true. I call BS on that because any of the nations that are involved are getting foreign aid.
9: It's not a direct link. It isn't a direct link, but yes, there is a trickle-down effect for, right? You know, nations that get aid. I think the bottom line is this, and you have to look at what the president said at the start of this war. And what he said through the war is that this was about Iran's nuclear program and making sure that they were surrendering their enriched uranium and that their ability to create a nuclear weapon was destroyed. And I think when you look at this deal, you

0: have to acknowledge that that has not happened. And the because that's the one thing that hasn't been decided
1: yet. It's not in the memorandum.
0: It is not in the memorandum.
1: It's we're going to schedule another meeting.
0: We're going to
1: and then they canceled the meeting.
0: And then they canceled the meeting. Yeah. So if that was your number one goal, and you said it was, that was the stated goal,
1: yep,
0: in addition to regime change, which also didn't happen, then the war was a failure. And I don't know how, this comes from a lot of Republican political sources, is that this is a bad deal for America.
1: Well, it doesn't feel like a deal. The estimates on what we spent going after them, somewhere around $90 to $100 billion.
0: Yeah.
1: We lost, 13service members, right? I think that was the number. It was more than a dozen. What I don't like is all the bluster and the we decimated, we decapitated, we destroyed, they don't have a military. Well, if all that's true, we didn't need a deal or a memorandum to open the strait. If the powerful United States Navy is on scene and we've decimated their Navy, well, there should have been no issue whatsoever. But I talked to a law enforcement guy a couple days ago, former Special Forces and FBI counterterrorism. Mm-hmm. And he said, and I didn't know this, that the Navy recently decommissioned a whole fleet of minesweepers, which I didn't know about.
0: Due to what, age?
1: Yeah, they aged out. They decided, all right, these are not the ships we can use. And I'm like, well, that was interesting timing. And now you've got, and I don't say that as a conspiracy theory. I say that as a, wow, you didn't know the timing of decommissioning the minesweepers to the point where now we know the Strait of Hormuz is filled with mines. The logic escapes me, and it's incredibly frustrating.
0: This whole ordeal has been incredibly frustrating, and it doesn't. It's interesting because I think I told you I've been watching the new Tom Hanks documentary on World War II, and the episode we watched last night was about FDR's phrase unconditional surrender, that we will settle for nothing else than unconditional surrender. And when I talk to some of my friends in the military and that, they have said the same thing, is that should be the goal. If the United States gets involved in some type of conflict or war, there should be no alternative other than unconditional surrender. And this is not what we have seen in Iran. It certainly isn't what we saw in Iraq or in Afghanistan or anything. You almost get into these conflicts not with the idea that we are going to win unconditionally. It's that, we've got to get something in exchange for no longer pursuing a military solution.
1: Or nothing. If you look at Afghanistan, the Taliban's back in charge, and all of that bluster about, we've empowered all these women to be able to vote for the first time. Well, culturally, they didn't want it. And you gave them something they didn't want or need and could not make good use of. And how many Americans paid a price with their life over two decades of war?
0: But as you and I talked about, it earlier this week or last week, how can somebody want something that they can't even conceptualize? You mentioned in Iran, they were living in caves for 50 years. They don't even understand the concept of freedom. It is an abstract thing. It's not ingrained in their culture. It's not ingrained in their society. They've never experienced it. How can they possibly say they want it when they don't have any ability to conceptualize what that means? They don't know what that means.
1: That's right. And certainly in Afghanistan, you could make an argument that the mullahs and the Islamists took over in Tehran, and they literally reverted back to the Stone Age. I mean, Tehran was a hoppin' hot spot in the 1960s and 70s.
0: Yeah.
1: I mean,
0: it was a tourist destination.
1: So, they destroy good things. But for us, we were sold remember early on, it wasn't just that we were going to stop them from having a nuclear weapon. It was the president said on numerous occasions that we were not going to actively be involved in regime change. We were going to open the door for the Iranian people to rise up. Well, I said this on like day five of the war. I'm like, how do you expect that to happen? These people have been enslaved, butchered, persecuted, and are unarmed. How are they going to rise up against an armed, militant Revolutionary Guard group that will kill a child for sport?
0: And if that's nuts. Really what you wanted, you should have armed them. Because they had,
1: yes.
0: First of all, they're terrified of the government and the military.
1: With
0: they've
1: good reason.
0: Seen what happens
1: That's right.
0: if you resist or even try to protest, and now you expect them to rise up and become combatants with what? Knives and pitchforks?
1: It's nuts. Rocks. So, all right, guys, hang in there, Regis. I want to get to you because I'd like to have that conversation about why we are not completely energy independent. We should be only in an export mode, and our taxpayers should benefit from this the way that they benefit in states like Alaska. This should be a national issue. I've talked about this, how New Jersey should be the prime exporter for natural gas. It all flows through us on the pipelines. We ought to be building more. I mean, there's so many things that we're missing. But meanwhile, your members of Congress are trading stocks and getting rich. The president and his family, they're trading and buying and building businesses, and everybody's getting rich. But the rest of us have to pay the bill. All right, Regis, John, hanging up right back. Everybody else, 1-800-283-101.5 is the number. 7:17 is the time. Traffic on weather next.
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8: We have an accident now in Rutherford, westbound 3 before Route 17. That's blocking the right lane. Tractor trailer involved with that. An accident cleared in Jersey City, Tunley Avenue, northbound at Manhattan Avenue. And you have that closure in Perth Amboy on New Brunswick Avenue, both ways at Groom Street. That's for emergency construction. Leaving New Jersey, 15 minutes at the George Washington Bridge, 5 to 10 apiece at the Lincoln and Holland Tunnels. And New Jersey traffic and weather brought to you by Big Belly Bagels. 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Adam Walsky, New Jersey Traffic North.
9: Jill Myra, New Jersey traffic south. It's Juneteenth. We have state offices, federal offices all closed today, so a lot of traffic, very light. Schools are off today. We have some Morristown action at 38 eastbound and Nixon Drive. A traffic signal went down. What is happening? 38 in both directions at Nixon Drive, right at the Moorestown Mount Laurel area. We have the right and left lanes closed on the eastbound side, and also the left lane closed on the westbound side at 38 right by Nixon Drive. Otherwise, it's very light. Keep in mind that it is FIFA World Cup soccer time in Philly. It's Philly's turn tonight. FIFA Friday Festival Philly Fun. Yes, and the Fan Fest.
1: Easy for you
9: Philly.
1: To say.
9: Exactly. The Philly Fan Fest. Oh, boy. We'll have some closures right around like Poplar in Philly, but you'll be fine. 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Check Allstate and get a quote. 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Next report in 15 minutes from the D'Agostino Law Bite Back Traffic Desk. I'm Jill Myra, New Jersey 101.5.
1: Friday FIFA Fan Fun Fest in Philly. Let's find out what the weather's going to be like for that.
10: In the wake of the frontal passage, it'll be less humid today with the clouds giving way to some sun. A very spotty shower toward the southern coast this morning. Highs near 80 today, then clear and breezy. Comfortable tonight, the lows down near 60. For Saturday, kicking off the weekend with a beautiful day, mostly sunny, breezy at times. Highs will be in the lower 80s. Sunday for Father's Day, a mix of clouds and sun. Highs again in the lower 80s, so a nice day for the dads. Then heading into the new week, you'll watch your umbrella for Monday. It'll be cloudy with a couple of showers and a thunderstorm. Highs in the mid-70s. Tuesday, pleasant, partly sunny. Highs in the low 80s. From the Earth Treasures Fine Jewelers Weather Desk, I'm meteorologist Jason Katerina.
1: In Bridgewater, it's 68. In Atlantic City, it's 74. And in Parsippany, 68 degrees. Fast traffic, instant weather every 15 minutes on New Jersey, 101.5. All right, it's Friday. We have a lot to get to, but I want to close up this conversation about what's going on overseas and the absurdity of the mixed messaging. I don't know. Am I alone that it's so absolutely aggravating that these politicians are enriching themselves on our backs? And it is madness. I just read a note from General Flynn. General Mike Flynn posted this morning that he's like, people are the participation level in this country has gotten to almost an all-time low. And there's a frustration with the integrity of our elections. Like they went after, we were talking earlier, they went after Maduro. They got him in custody. They sacked him. And we were told that Venezuela played a role in the corruption in the 2020 election. So where's that investigation? Nothing. You don't hear anything. Watch. Tom Kaine's going to come back. There'll be no more questions because the Republicans will want you to not talk about it because they're like, no, we just need that vote. So we're undermining our own system. Let's go to John in Monroe. Morning, John. What do you got for us?
11: Hey, Bill. Good morning. Thank you for taking my call. Appreciate it. Happy Father's Day to you.
1: Thank you. Right back at you. Appreciate that, John. I'm looking forward to it. The kids surprised us, and I'll be talking about that a little bit later with the ladies after 9 o'clock, but we are headed into a really, really fantastic weekend. Thanks for saying that.
11: Yes, we are. Thank you. Listen, I'm going to be 76 August 16th.
1: Yep.
11: And we grew up, I'm one of 14 kids, so count number 12 out of 14. And
1: 14
11: our parents
1: kids.
11: Told us, yes, I'm number 12. I was a twin.
1: Wow.
11: And my parents told us that the Democrats are for the working people.
1: Yep.
11: And we believe that. We took that hook, line, and sinker. And, no longer we don't vote Democratic no more. Even Republican, they're all friggin' crooked. All these bastards are crooked. Sorry I said that.
1: No, I can't disagree with you, John. I mean, I said, look, it goes back to Kennedy Democrats. I mean, when Democrats were normal, I think John Kennedy truly spoke for real people. It's why he was beloved. And, you know, he was not putting up with all the deep state nonsense that was well underway because of the tensions with the Soviet Union, and you know, and they killed them. I mean, so it's frustrating. Like the Democrats were even kind of normal under Bill Clinton, and then Obama comes, and all of a sudden now, where we had no racial tensions in so many cities and areas, all of a sudden it was a black and white thing. I mean, right. We elected a black president and we got racism. It's unbelievable, which is why I don't recognize this holiday. It's not because it had nothing to do with celebrating the end of slavery. This was a political move because Black Lives Matter were rioting and burning our cities. So the cowardly politician said, okay, we accept all of our white guilt going back to the founding of the country. And pay no mind to the fact that America eliminated slavery and half the world still enslaves people. Like, it's so absurd. So this is a very, it's an assault on our culture, this absurd holiday, which is why I always work on Juneteenth, because it is an insult and a slap in the face, and it shows that the cultural war that was pushed from the start of the Ferguson incident, when we had a police officer doing his job, putting down a would-be cop killer, and we turned it into white cops hate black people. I mean, it absolute madness. The whole narrative is false, and it's disgusting, and I'm sick of it. And meanwhile, you've got politicians who are enriching themselves while they cower to the mob, right?
11: Yes. Hey, Bill, in 1970, I was 20 years old.
1: Yeah.
11: And we were taught from our parents, tell the truth, be honest, work hard. That's how you get ahead. I bought my first house, $9,500.
1: Wow.
11: When I went, I borrowed money from my mother for a deposit. And I had to pay her back with interest. I had to sign an IOU note, which I found last week.
1: I
11: paid her back. I went to the bank in Saville to get a loan, and the bank president said, you don't make enough money. How are you going to pay this back? And I said, sir, I have a pickup truck, and I pick up scrap that people put out at the curb, and I make extra money that way. He goes, I like that. He said, let me present it to the board. He called me a week or two later, come and pick up your check for, I think it was $7,500.
1: John,
11: so I turned around.
1: I love that story. That's it. We've lost that way in this country. We don't have that kind of determination anymore. Some young people have it. I'll have a very special Blue Friday coming up after the 8:30 news, so stay tuned for that, because there are some great young people in this country that are standing up, but we need more of them. John, thank you. Happy Father's Day. Appreciate the call. 728, Eric Scott with your news in 2 minutes.
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0: It's 7:30. I'm Eric Scott. A burglar who was confronted by a South Brunswick homeowner early Wednesday morning may have also broken into other homes the same night. South Brunswick police say the same man may have hit homes in Edison and New Brunswick. The burglar fled when confronted at the front door by the homeowner, dropping the car keys he had stolen. Police are now asking for the public's help identifying the suspect and a getaway vehicle. Medford police are looking for a man they say exposed himself to girls during a soccer tournament at Bob Bendy Park. The incident was caught on surveillance video at the event April 12th. Police have released photos of the suspect. They're hoping somebody can help identify him. Over 2,000 jobs were added to New Jersey's payrolls in May.
17: According to preliminary estimates from the U.S. Bureau of Labor Statistics, 2,200 jobs were added during the month of May, bringing the state's unemployment rate to 4.7%, a slight decrease from April. Out of the 9 private industry sectors, 3 had gains. Sectors that saw job losses include manufacturing and private education and health services. The public sector also added jobs in May. Annette Petriccioni, New Jersey, 101.5 News.
0: Ocean County has charged a man from Brick with supplying the cocaine that killed a local woman. Prosecutors say 31-year-old Roderick Seward sold the coke to a woman found unresponsive in her Brick home. Toxicology tests traced the cocaine she OD'd on to what Seward was selling. Now, Jersey Perspectives, made possible by the New Jersey Business and Industry Association. When New Jersey rejoined the Regional Greenhouse Gas Initiative, or REGI, in 2020, lawmakers established a $7 per ton threshold that would trigger a review if allowance prices ever reached that level. Well, today, those prices are approaching $40 a ton, and they're still climbing. That means New Jersey's generally clean generators are paying dramatically more to produce electricity than competitors in neighboring states. Those costs don't disappear. They get passed along to you, to families and businesses already struggling with some of the highest energy costs in the nation. So if Trenton is serious about affordability, doesn't REGI deserve another look? Now this from the New Jersey Business and Industry Association.
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10: From the Town Square, New Jersey Info and Weather Network, a very spotty shower toward the southern coast this morning. Otherwise, less humid, but the clouds giving way to some sun. Highs near 80 today. Clear and breezy tonight. Comfortable with lows down near 60. A beautiful day for Saturday. Mostly sunny, breezy at times. Highs in the lower 80s. Then for Sunday, a mix of clouds and sunshine. A nice day for the dads for Father's Day. Highs again in the lower 80s. I'm meteorologist Jason Caterina.
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0: 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Layoffs remain in the same historically low range of recent years. 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
3: In Rutherford, we still have that accident westbound Route 3 by Route 17. That's knocking out several lanes. You have some rubbernecking delays on the eastbound side. Watch for the closure on New Brunswick Avenue and Perth Amboy. Shut both ways at Groom Street because of construction. Grand Street at Spring Street in Patterson. Water main break still under repair. You have construction on 287 both ways at exit 37. That's on the shoulder. Leaving New Jersey, 15 minutes at the George Washington Bridge. 5 minutes each at the Lincoln and Holland tunnels. Adam Walsky, New Jersey traffic north.
9: Jill Myra, New Jersey traffic south. 38 in that area, Morristown, Mount Laurel border, right by the mall. We have an issue with the traffic light at 38 at Nixon Drive. It's not working. It's blinking. Right and left lanes are closed off. They're trying to get it fixed. And traffic's not too bad because a lot of people are off for Juneteenth. But just keep that in mind at 38 right by Morristown Mall. And Commodore Barry Bridge leaving New Jersey is pretty tough across the span. Only one lane is available. They're doing some emergency repairs. 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
1: 7:38 on New Jersey 101.5. Good morning. I am Bill Spadia. So, Joe, you have a new take on Father's Day.
9: Oh, yeah, the tradition.
1: It's Divorced Mom's Mother's Day?
9: Divorced Mom's Mother's Day. So, yeah. Especially if, unfortunately, you lost your dad, you know, like most of my friends my age.
1: And yeah.
9: So, yeah, we're like, hey, this is the...
1: It's party day. That's it. What are you doing?
9: Mother's Day is exhausting for moms, you know? Like, it's like, it's not really ever...
1: So what do you do?
9: We hit the beach. You know, we're gonna do some rooftop bars probably around the Belmar area. I want to go to 16th Ave Burrito. Is that what it's called?
1: Where's that?
9: Oh, in Belmar. They have these burritos that are like swaddled babies. They're just so massive. Yeah. 10th Avenue Burrito? Yeah, I think it's 10th Avenue.
1: Is it 10th Avenue Burrito?
9: Yeah, because it's like the Bruce song.
1: I think I've heard. Yeah, I think somebody called in to tell us about
9: that. Right by the train station, yeah.
1: So you got a great weekend planned.
9: Yeah, and I got to go to a wedding up near Scranton, so it's going to be... pretty busy.
1: How about you, Eric? Big plans?
0: No, and I am thrilled about it. I'll see my youngest son on Sunday. My oldest son isn't coming back until August, and I think we're probably going to order in. And I'm going to open a bottle of Angel's Envy at the Tiki Bar. We're going to put the TV on and sit and talk and just do nothing. I that's what I want. I don't need anything. I don't need gifts. Yeah. I don't need cards. I don't need to cook. I don't need to do. I want to do nothing on Sunday.
1: Yeah. What are you going to eat?
0: I don't know. We'll order something in.
1: Yeah.
0: We might even get pizza or cheesesteaks. I
1: picked up ribs at the Amish market yesterday.
0: Mm.
1: Cuz everybody's home. So it's and Charlie the Butcher surprised.
0: Wow, so you have both the kids home.
1: Yeah,
0: for Father's
1: Day. Michael's here with his girlfriend Allie, who we love. Fantastic. Just what a great fit. In the group, so there's 7 of us with Jody's mom.
0: Oh, that's awesome.
1: Charlie and E. Yeah, it's great. So we are headed out. So I took off. I have the show tomorrow morning. I've got 2 shows tonight, show tomorrow morning. So I leave New York, and then I am actually off when I get home at 11:30 tomorrow through Monday night.
0: Wow. I have to start thinking about coming. I'm in for you on Monday, which is great because that means I don't have to go to bed so early on Sunday because I can, when I'm in for you, I can sleep in like an hour and
1: you
0: a half.
1: You get like an extra hour.
0: Yeah.
1: Happy Father's Day to you.
0: Yeah, right.
1: That's it. When do you start taking Mondays off again?
0: July. So the first Monday in July, and then I won't work Mondays the month of July or August.
1: That's a good deal.
0: And Sandra's off on Fridays. So that gives us a good, you know, like.
1: Yeah, and you're back at 10 o'clock, 10:15.
0: Yeah. So that's perfect on Friday.
1: That's a great summer schedule.
0: I love it. And more people should do that, especially in the summertime. And I used to take Fridays off. And then I was like, well, that's stupid because I want the weekend.
1: If you're not working the second job, like for me, Friday, I love Friday because you are done. So I don't schedule now different because I'm doing the Newsmax show at night. But I would, when I was off at 10, I would try not to schedule anything.
0: What I do on Fridays. I try not to schedule anything on Friday.
1: It feels like a 3-day weekend.
0: Yeah. And it feels like, I might have some things I have to do on Mondays, and that's fine because at least I know I don't have to get up at 2 o'clock.
1: Right.
0: You know,
1: which is, again, the middle of the night.
0: Right. So even if I have something to do on Monday with one of my other ventures, it's going to be relatively short, and it's going to be either later in the morning or at a time where I still feel like I have the day off.
1: Right. So it's still going to feel like a down day. Now, I know one thing we're going to do on Sunday is tune in to our friend Ron Urban, who joins me now. What's going on, Ron? You got a new show coming out. What time on
5: Sunday? Hey, Bill, how are you?
1: Good, man.
5: Our last show was great. We kicked some butt. This week we're going to be talking a little bit of little politics about how useless the new Green Deal was for the people. We're also going to touch base a little bit how seniors get ripped off and what they should and shouldn't do. And then a little bit about some commercial incentives and energy
1: so
5: stuff
1: what,
5: for your
1: what
5: business.
1: Time is the show, Ron? 7 o'clock?
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1: 7:30 to 8 on this station, New Jersey 101.5. And now are you do you come in for it in that this new studio?
5: We have. You know, we also just built you guys a brand new podcasting station, something cool. 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We do it in-house. 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And it's with all energy efficiencies. Sometimes we get all your money back. It's pretty cool stuff what we do.
1: And they can find out, what's the website you want people to go to?
5: So, by the way, if someone wants to join us, if they have some kind of energy-efficient product or they've got an energy-efficient business, they could join us at theenergyshowradio.com. 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If they got comments, they could go on there, too. We'll answer everybody and everything. It's no BS. It's all good stuff.
1: I love it. All right. Ron Urban, theenergyshowradio.com. Tune in 7:30 on Sunday morning right here at NJ 101.5. All right. Awesome, Ron. Have a great show this weekend. Happy Father's Day. Enjoy.
5: Thank you, sir. You too.
1: Yeah, thanks. Enjoy your weekend. Appreciate you. All right. It is 7:43. So what are you guys doing this weekend? Where is your go-to spot? And Father's Day has always felt to me like very different than Mother's Day. And, you know, Mother's Day kind of feels more like a holiday. Father's Day, I don't know. We don't do much. But this year, because this ridiculous holiday today, my son ended up with a 3-day weekend. So he and his girlfriend flew out here and he and Allie are with us now for the weekend. Nobody's going back until Monday, which is great. Charlie surprised Jody. Coming in, we all knew about it, and it was it's hard to pull off a surprise these days with the internet and everything else that's going on. And somehow I kept this quiet for we knew about it for about 6 weeks. Unbelievable. Anyway, I'm giving myself a little credit for not breaking the secret. It is 7:44. What do you got going on for this Father's Day weekend? 1-800-283-101.5. Plug your event or a local restaurant or local place where you bought the ribs that you're going to grill this weekend. 1-800-283-101.5, 744, fast traffic, instant weather next.
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1: 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Here is your fast traffic.
3: Still working on that accident in Rutherford, westbound Route 3 before Route 17. That's taking out multiple lanes, and you have rubbernecking delays on the eastbound side. Also a crash in Newark on southbound 21 before South Street. That's blocking one lane. And in Perth Amboy, we're still shut down on New Brunswick Avenue, both ways at Groom Street with construction. Road work on 80, eastbound at exit 4, westbound between 39 and 35. Also construction on 287, both ways around exit 37. And if you're leaving New Jersey, George Washington Bridge starting to push 30 minutes to the upper level. Better with the lower deck, only 5 minutes each at the Lincoln and Holland tunnels. Adam Walsky, New Jersey Traffic North.
9: Jill Myra, New Jersey Traffic South. 38 has a traffic signal messed up in Moorestown and the Mount Laurel border right by the mall.

0: Elm. And we have delays, a little slight at the intersection where they're trying to get this blinking traffic light taken care of. That's at 38 both ways at Nixon Drive. Commodore Barry Bridge leaving New Jersey is pretty slow across the span. There's only one lane open. They're doing emergency road work. And it is Philly Fan Fest Friday in Philly for FIFA. So just keep that in mind. We have a FIFA World Cup game tonight at the Link. 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They use, some other companies use gimmicks to get your attention. And NJM would like to focus on putting their policyholders first. No jingles, no mascots, just great insurance. 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
1: 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Here is your instant weather.
2: In the wake of the frontal passage, it'll be less humid today with the clouds giving way to some sun. A very spotty shower toward the southern coast this morning. Highs near 80 today, then clear and breezy. Comfortable tonight, the lows down near 60. For Saturday, kicking off the weekend with a beautiful day, mostly sunny, breezy at times. Highs will be in the lower 80s. Sunday for Father's Day, a mix of clouds and sun. Highs again in the lower 80s, so a nice day for the dads. Then heading into the new week, you'll want your umbrella for Monday. It'll be cloudy with a couple of showers and a thunderstorm. Highs in the mid-70s. Tuesday, pleasant, partly sunny. Highs in the low 80s. From the Earth Treasures Fine Jewelers Weather Desk, I'm meteorologist Jason Caterina.
1: 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In Bridgewater, 69. Seaside Heights, 73. And in Surf City, 73 degrees. Fast traffic instant weather every 15 minutes on New Jersey 101.5. That laughter in the background is Jill Myra. Jill, are you laughing about this picture?
0: Yes.
1: So let me tell the backstory. You can't make this up. So first of all, the kids are all home. So we're having a great weekend. Charlie the Butcher surprised Jody. There is video.
0: Oh, it's so nice.
1: She had no idea. I kept it secret.
0: Oh,
1: can you believe it?
0: For I love it.
1: For like a month and a half, I've known.
0: A house full of.
1: How many times do you think I slipped and had to recover?
0: Oh, I bet.
1: It was embarrassing.
0: I bet.
1: And Elizabeth's been home for a week because she's working in New York.
0: And you kept this.
1: I slipped a couple times and she's looking at me like, don't blow this, Dad. What's wrong with you? Anyway, so Elizabeth, on one of her missions.
0: Yes.
1: She took a hold of my phone. She's like, what is wrong with your Instagram?
0: This is why we have the Gen Z children.
1: Right? So she cleaned up my Instagram. She's like, you can't collaborate with every person that asks you to collaborate.
0: Yeah, we don't know from the collaborating. Yeah, that is a new thing for me too.
1: I just accept. I'm like, oh yeah, that's great. Sure. Here's the thing. So Barrett Media, and I've done some good interviews with them. I must have upset somebody. So Barrett Media asks me to collaborate. I just sent it to E. Should I collaborate? Should I accept this? It is a picture of me. I'm going to hold it up. Kathy, if you would switch the camera. If you're watching on YouTube right now.
0: You look like El Chapo.
1: I do. This is my El Chapo. Well, El Chapo in 20 years. Like this. Right. This is like what I'm going to look like at
3: hold
1: like 88.
3: Hold it close.
1: Closer.
3: Hola, me llamo Bill Spadina.
4: That's good.
1: Is that good? Can you say it?
4: Yeah.
1: So this is now for. So
4: it's a little bit blurry, so you can't appreciate how old you look.
1: Hold on.
4: Let me see.
0: It's just.
1: Should I just accept the collaboration because it's so dumb?
4: Wait. No, move it back because I think maybe because it's so close.
1: All right, we're moving it back.
0: Is there a mustache? You have a mustache, and they made you 90.
1: I look 90 years. Look at the wrinkles. Look how wrinkly I am.
4: Right? No, move it back about a foot. Move it closer to your face because what's happening is the camera's giving you like a nice fit.
0: It looks like Telemundo.
1: We're doing a side by side now. This is the side by side.
4: Unfortunately, on the YouTube feed,
1: you can't really see it.
4: But it's giving you like, you know, when you filter your face
1: so
4: it looks like you have no wrinkles.
1: Here's what I'm going to do.
4: Nice.
1: I'm going to screenshot it and I'm going to share it and tag them.
0: You have to.
1: And be like, really, guys? Like, are you kidding me? It was an honor. They're like, hey, on this date a year ago, I announced I was running for governor.
0: Aww.
1: That's why they did it. But this is why we can't have nice things. Like, this is the
0: so
1: worst. What do we call this, Producer Thomas? AI slop?
0: AI slop. Yeah.
1: Yeah, what? Like, there are plenty of pictures of me out there.
3: Estoy hablando Nuevo Jersey.
1: It's so bad.
4: Who approved that?
1: I don't know.
4: Is that a whole organization
1: or one
4: person?
1: So here's the question. Were they mad at me? And they do it on purpose.
4: No, I think they thought it was good.
1: You think they thought that was a good picture? Look
4: yeah,
1: at me.
4: Some people don't get it.
1: When did I pose for that picture? My fingers up. I'm like, I look ridiculous.
4: And they're like, probably didn't. They probably told AI, generate a picture of Bill Spadia giving like a number one.
0: They said to AI, Latin him up.
1: Latin and age him. Make him look old and sick.
4: Vamos.
1: Oh my God.
0: No bueno.
1: Anyway, so Elizabeth has cleaned up my Instagram, so you can follow me at Bill Spadia.
4: Please tell us how she responds to the text with that picture.
1: I got an LOL. She did. She.
0: That is bad.
1: I mean, you can't make it
0: that
1: up.
0: Picture.
1: I'm going to see now Chris from across the hall is laughing at
4: have
1: me.
4: Her come
1: everyone's
4: in and look
1: laughing.
4: At it. Call her in. You got to show her this picture.
1: Yeah, Jen is there.
4: Come in.
1: Oh, are they looking at it on YouTube?
4: Come in.
1: Do you see Chris Rollins?
4: Look at this picture. You got to look.
1: Do you see this picture?
4: Look at the
5: picture.
4: Look at
5: this. Closer.
4: Go stand next to Bill.
5: He's kind of fat in that.
4: No. Look close.
1: Oh, so I'm fat. I'm old.
5: That doesn't look. That this
1: Children
5: is AI
1: look
5: Bill.
1: Mexican.
5: This is AI Bill.
1: I don't. That's AI Bill.
5: You look better in person.
1: Thank
5: than
1: you,
5: AI.
1: Chris Rollins. I appreciate that. Jen, what do you think?
6: You look like you were on a bender.
1: Yes. I had a rough weekend. They're like, where's Spadia?
6: They uglied you up.
4: Oh my God.
1: So I think I should share.
6: You should be offended.
0: You look like Adam Sandler in the movie Click when he's aged.
1: When he ages.
0: Yes.
1: I'm old Adam Sandler.
0: Adam Sandler in that.
4: Oh my God.
6: Yes. I was thinking more like Gomez from the Addams Family. But
5: I had to.
1: Yeah, maybe a little bit.
6: I don't know. I would be offended if I were you.
0: Adam Sandler.
1: Now I want to collaborate on it and just put it up there and see what people say. Elizabeth will kill me, though. She's
4: don't do a collab.
1: She's now. Don't accept it. I think it's funny.
4: I would screenshot it and post it, and then after it's served its purpose, delete it. So it's gone.
1: A fair point. All right. What do you got going on for this Father's Day? And I'm going to share this picture so everybody can see it. Well, I don't know where. I'll put it on the website. That's what we'll do. 1-800-283-101.5 is the number. The time is 7:57. The news is next.
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13: It's 8 o'clock. I'm Eric Scott. ICE is now admitting the man they said they were looking for in Stafford Township had already self-deported. Frederick Castillo Omeno had returned to Peru with his girlfriend and their child. An ICE agent was injured when the driver of a van stopped on Route 72 fled the scene. Stafford police reported the agent fired on the van, but the FBI and the U.S. attorney are still refusing to confirm that or provide any other details, the identity of the driver, for example, or the identity of a passenger they say was in the van. That planned immigration detention center in Roxbury is dead. The New York Times reporting the U.S. Department of Homeland Security has canceled plans to turn a warehouse into a detention center in Morris County. During an appearance Thursday on CNN, Governor Sherrill says the facility never made any sense.
14: It's a warehouse. The road it's on doesn't have the capacity for the traffic that 2,000 detainees would create and their families and the workers there. It doesn't have the sewering to handle that capacity. Right now, it's a warehouse with only two bathrooms. They wanted to put about 2,000 people there, as I said. So it never made any sense.
13: The New York Times says the Trump administration is now looking to sell that Roxbury warehouse, along with six other warehouses around the country, which were purchased for a total of $11 billion. You can add Asbury Park to the growing list of New Jersey communities saying no to big AI data centers, a resolution for the city council citing multiple concerns, including the potential strain on the electrical grid, as reasons to keep data centers out. The resolution passed with unanimous support. It's 8:02 now on New Jersey 101.5. 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
13: Now, New Jersey 101.5 fast traffic.
19: Still cleaning up that accident in Rutherford, westbound Route 3 before Route 17. That's knocking out several lanes. And you have rubbernecking delays on the eastbound side. Now on the parkway, northbound at the Toms River Tolls. An accident taking out several lanes. Watch for delays building quickly. And southbound 21 before South Street, accident takes out a lane. New Brunswick Avenue still closed at Groom Street in Perth Amboy. That's because of construction. Leaving New Jersey, we're down to about 5 to 10 at the George Washington Bridge, 5 minutes each at the Lincoln and Holland tunnels. And New Jersey traffic and weather brought to you by The Death of Hospitality, the new book by Matthew Borowski, owner of 618 Restaurant in Freehold, Mezcal, and Old Bridge. 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Adam Walsky, New Jersey Traffic North.
0: Jill Myra, New Jersey traffic south. Be careful at Route 38 right by Morristown Mall. 38 at Nixon Drive. We have a traffic light. The signal is not working properly, so there's a little bit of confusion at the intersection. So just take your time. Commodore Barry Bridge leaving New Jersey with only one lane available, and that traffic is pretty slow. Otherwise, it's pretty quiet. Now, the Ben Franklin Bridge on the outer drive is closed off around the Art Museum Circle area to Logan Circle. This is through Labor Day that they're doing this at the Ben Franklin Bridge, so that there could be some pedestrian and bicycle traffic at the Benny for the rest of the summer. 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
9: Now, New Jersey 101.5, instant weather.
10: Less humid with the clouds giving way to some sun today. A very spotty shower toward the southern coast this morning. Otherwise, highs near 80. Clear, breezy tonight. Lows down near 60. Mostly sunny, breezy at times Saturday. A very pleasant day with highs in the lower 80s. Then Sunday, a mix of clouds and sun. A nice day for the dads. Highs again in the lower 80s on Sunday to wrap up the weekend. From the Earth Treasures Fine Jewelers Weather Desk, I'm meteorologist Jason Catarina.
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13: 8:09 on New Jersey 101.5. Good morning. I am Bill Spadia. I want to thank the Parks Casino for sponsoring New Jersey Chime Time every morning, every hour on the show. Eric, you saw that picture that Kathy just shared of the skeleton in her backyard. Kathy, your landscaper determined it was, in fact, a dead fox.
14: Yeah.
13: But I think the bones look cool. I think I would have saved the skeleton, the head.
9: The skull, yeah.
14: It looks
13: like it's been eaten away.
14: By something.
9: Yeah. It looks like turkey buzzards or something like that probably
13: It's almost picked completely clean.
9: Yeah, yeah.
13: I didn't realize the foxes have those huge front teeth.
9: Oh, the canines, the incisors,
13: wow.
9: Yeah.
14: Okay,
9: yeah,
14: Bill, I just texted it to you.
9: The fox, I mean, a fox is a really accomplished predator. I don't know what would have taken that down, or if it
13: another fox maybe,
9: or you could have gotten hit by a car or whatever.
13: Yeah,
9: could be.
13: Oh, maybe you got hit by a car. Yeah. You slumped over into your.
9: Yep.
13: Could
9: be.
13: Where is it? Where was the dead animal?
14: I have a drainage ditch off the side of my house where water drains into an area.
13: Yeah,
14: and it was in there, but it's partially hidden by the woods, so I didn't know it was there.
13: You just smelled it.
14: Well, we do every spring. We do a cleanup where we just. Yeah. Clean everything back so that it doesn't get blocked.
13: The smell of a rotting animal is a horrific smell. Oh.

0: We had in our old house, I mean, this is a couple houses ago, something died in the laundry room in between the garage door and the guy said, he's like, look, the smell will go away in about 10 days. He said, if you can endure it, I'll hold this up. If you can endure it, it'll be, I'm holding the picture up for YouTube, by the way, if you wonder what's happening. Well, then we'll tweet it. So he's like, otherwise we're going to rip the wall out and that's going to cost you know, who knows how much. So we left it. We just shut the door and I'm like, the smell will go away. And it did.
1: Yeah, I know in the old days, I don't know if they still do it or not, but I know that my dad's solution, if something died in the wall or something like that, was to open a small hole and dump some lye in there.
0: Really? Interesting. Yeah.
1: Now, I don't know if the lye is more toxic.
0: I was going to say, is that a good idea? I don't know if that's such a good idea.
1: I mean, that's kind of farm boy solution, so yeah. I don't know if that's not a recommended procedure. It's not advice.
0: Don't take that as advice. I would say call a professional. Oh, my God. All right. Other side of traffic and weather, let's talk about your Father's Day plans. What's happening? Or is it two working days till Monday? Who's going to work this weekend? 1-800-283-101.5. 8:12 is the time. Traffic and weather next.
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15: 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Here is your fast traffic.
0: We have that accident working on the parkway northbound at the Toms River tolls. That's knocking out several lanes. Crash was cleared in Rutherford westbound 3 before Route 17, and those rubbernecking delays are easing on the eastbound side. Accident cleared in Newark southbound 21 before South Street. And watch for the closure in Perth Amboy on New Brunswick Avenue both ways at Groom Street. That is due to construction. Leaving New Jersey, it looks good at the Lincoln Tunnel, under 5 minutes at the Holland Tunnel, and barely 5 to 10 at the George Washington Bridge. Adam Walsky, New Jersey Traffic North.
21: Jill Myra, New Jersey Traffic South. The only thing going on around South Jersey is Route 38 around the Morristown-Mount Laurel area by Morristown Mall. We have a traffic light that is not working correctly, and DOT is saying it's down, but I'm looking. It looks like it's just like blinking, and we have some delays right at the intersection there. At 38 at Nixon Drive, be careful. Commodore Barry Bridge leaving New Jersey has only one lane available to you. One lane, so the traffic is backed up at the Commodore Barry Bridge leaving New Jersey. Tonight in Philly, FIFA World Cup Soccer. That's around 8:30 tonight, but just be prepared. 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Next report in 15 minutes from the D'Agostino Law Bite Back Traffic Desk. I'm Jill Myra, New Jersey 101.5.
15: 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Here is your instant weather.
22: Well, the bottom line for today in terms of the stormy weather, the best chance of rain today is this morning until about noon or 1 o'clock. After that, the chance of a thunderstorm isn't zero, but it's going to be low. The thing is, anything that pops this afternoon would be isolated but potent. Gusty winds and localized downpours would be possible, fueled by our hot and humid atmosphere. So, eyes on the sky today. It is going to be hot and humid and windy too. Highs today around 90. Things will start to settle down tonight as we taste drier air. Mostly cloudy skies, lows in the mid 60s, and then a better weather day tomorrow. We'll see some showers in the morning for southern and coastal New Jersey only, then clearing to sunshine. It'll be breezy and more comfortable tomorrow, highs around 80. Right now, the Father's Day weekend looking good. Our next chance of rain doesn't move in until very late Sunday night into Monday. 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Right now, Manasquan is 77, Woodbury 78, Westfield 76. From the Earth Treasures Fine Jewelers Weather Desk, I'm Chief Meteorologist Dan Zarrow.
15: It's 8:24 on New Jersey 101.5. Good morning. I am Bill Spadia. So Father's Day weekend is here, and I think a lot of people did get an early start to it. We got surprised by all the kids coming home. So we've got Michael and his girlfriend Allie and Elizabeth and Charlie the Butcher home. So we've got a nice weekend ahead. I am very much looking forward to taking some time off. So, you know, we've been going 7 days for many, many months now. But after Saturday morning show, I'm going to come home and decompress for a few days. I'm off on Monday, but I will be back on Tuesday. And we'll have a lot to get to. You know, I just shared a post, if you follow me on X, from Greg Meyer, who's a friend of mine, a member of the Assembly. Greg is one of the good guys for sure in the Republican caucus. And he just toured our state prison, one of the state prisons that is old, falling apart. And he said, and it was an important point that he made. He's like, you know, we've got a state prison that is so antiquated and below standards for humans to live in, including having no air conditioning. I mean, you think about that, like prison is not supposed to be a place where it's supposed to keep bad guys off of our streets. But the idea that the Democrats want to talk about the conditions of illegal aliens housed at Delaney Hall and then pay no mind to the absolute terrible conditions in our state prisons is the height of hypocrisy. I mean, it's, and this is the problem. So, you know, we're talking about this maximum security prison in Trenton. It's 190 years old. They have an officer shortage. Drugs are coming in. So how do the Democrats in New Jersey get away with pointing the finger at Trump and ICE, yet you turn around and anybody incarcerated in New Jersey is not getting even close to that kind of attention? So I do want to ask you, and I'm hoping, and I have Blue Friday coming up, but I want to ask you, if you're a corrections officer or family of someone in corrections, how bad are these prisons? Because I always figure when they do these political tours, and I respect Greg Meyer enough to know he's telling the truth, but I'm sure they're hiding the worst of it. It's not like you have access to every single thing. So how bad has it gotten? And the job of a corrections officer, I think, is one of the more underappreciated law enforcement jobs out there. So let's show a little appreciation. If you or your family member does that, I'd like to know firsthand, how bad are these prisons? You don't have to give me your real name if you don't want to incur the wrath of the higher-ups. 1-800-283-101.5. 827 is the time. Eric Scott with the news. 3 minutes.
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1: It's 8:30. I'm Eric Scott. Disgraced Lumberton Council member Gina LaPlaca was posting all over social media on Thursday from the Knicks victory parade in New York City. The problem is she was supposed to be in court answering charges of driving with a suspended license. When asked about the failure to appear, she texted the New Jersey Globe, "That's news to me." LaPlaca, dubbed the Queen of Toxicity, admitted to driving drunk with her child in the car as part of her pretrial intervention deal to avoid jail time. She agreed to inpatient alcohol treatment and regular AA meetings, as well as other stipulations. Her estranged husband claims she's no longer sober. In the recent primary election, voters overwhelmingly sent LaPlaca packing. She lost by a 3-1 margin. The U.S. push to start high-stakes talks with Iran hit a snag just days after the two countries agreed to reopen negotiations about Iran's nuclear program and to get oil traffic moving through the Strait of Hormuz. Vice President J.D. Vance's trip to Switzerland was abruptly scratched. Iran reportedly delayed sending its delegation due to Israel's military actions in Lebanon. The White House, in a statement, said the logistics of these negotiations have never been simple or predictable. New Jersey is making it easier for families to access free and reduced-price school meals.
5: Governor Mikey Sherrill has signed a law requiring public schools to make it easier to find applications for meals and related information on their websites. Officials say the changes will help fight food insecurity among children. It comes as New Jersey plans to issue summer EBT benefits to more than 680,000 students. Rick Rickman, New Jersey, 101.5 News.
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15: Town Square, New Jersey Info and Weather Network. A very spotty shower toward the southern coast this morning. Otherwise, less humid, but the clouds giving way to some sun. Highs near 80 today. Clear and breezy tonight. Comfortable with lows down near 60. A beautiful day for Saturday. Mostly sunny, breezy at times. Highs in the lower 80s. Then for Sunday, a mix of clouds and sunshine. A nice day for the dads for Father's Day. Highs again in the lower 80s. I'm meteorologist Jason Caterina.
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1: 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Gas prices have fallen to below $4 a gallon on average nationwide, bringing some relief to drivers who've seen soaring costs amid the war with Iran, but filling up still more expensive than it was before the war began. Collectively, we're paying about a dollar more a gallon than we were in late February. 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
1: Still working on that accident on the parkway northbound at the Toms River Tolls. That is now taking out the left lane, and eastbound 3 by Meadowland Parkway, stalled vehicle is blocking the right lane. Westbound by Route 17, that accident has been cleared. And you have that closure in Perth Amboy on New Brunswick Avenue, both ways at Groom Street with construction. Also some road work on 287, both ways by exit 37. There's also construction on 195, both ways near exit 11. That is on the shoulder. And if you're leaving New Jersey, George Washington Bridge down to under 5 minutes. Same with the Lincoln and Holland tunnels. Adam Walsky, New Jersey Traffic North.
2: Joel Myra, New Jersey Traffic South. 38 is all cleared up around Morristown at Nixon Drive. We had a traffic light that was working a little funky this morning. Keep in mind the Commodore Barry Bridge leaving New Jersey has roadwork only one lane available to you, so watch out for delays across the span of the Commodore Barry Bridge leaving New Jersey. We have the FIFA World Cup game in Philly tonight, so keep that in mind if you're traveling into Philly later. 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
4: All right, guys, this is actually a first for Blue Friday. It's the first time we're honoring someone who's not actually a member of law enforcement. But this Friday, we are proud to honor a young woman who clearly has a bright future ahead. Her dad is a long-serving member of the Passaic County Sheriff's Office and publisher for Blue Magazine. The sheriff officer has been in the department for almost 30 years, 27 years, representing the best of New Jersey law enforcement has to offer. And today, we are honoring his daughter, Alyssa. Alyssa Del Valle is an 18-year-old graduating senior at Ramapo High School. She's a singer, songwriter, and performer who's been singing since she was 7. Now, what makes it even more special is that throughout her young career, she's been performing at law enforcement events, singing the national anthem and other patriotic songs, supporting first responders, law enforcement agencies, community events across the country. Also important to note for this young talent, she is a huge New York Knicks fan and was inspired by the championship season to record a new song, Go New York, as a tribute to the energy, pride, and excitement that the team and the fans have brought to our area. I thought it was important today to recognize this rising star because we talk often about the younger generation. And when you've got a young woman who is absolutely passionate about supporting law enforcement, honoring her dad and all the other members of law enforcement, and happens to be a Knicks fan, we thought today was the right day. And she joins me now, Alyssa Del Valle. How are you, Alyssa?
5: I'm very well. How are you?
4: I'm doing great. I'm super proud to have you on and to be able to acknowledge your success. How did you know, what were you singing around the dinner table as a little kid? Like, how did you know you had this incredible talent? When did it start?
5: Yes, of course. Thank you so much for having me first. But yes, I always loved music from just the day I just started listening to it. My mom put Rihanna and Whitney Houston, Mariah Carey, and I just fell in love with it.
4: That is great. I you know, your dad and mom, they've got to be so proud of you. And I know your dad, Dan, has been serving in law enforcement for almost 30 years. So how did you get your first start singing the national anthem? Was it just that something that your dad was doing? Like, how did you get started?
5: Yes. He had this really big event at the Fiesta, and he said, "Do you want to sing the national anthem?" And I was like, I was so nervous. I was like, I'd rather just do something else. But he's like, "You should do it." And I did. And it was very nerve-wracking, but I felt very confident. And I think I just did that. And I'm glad I did that.
4: It's an incredible skill to be able to get up in front of people at any level, but to do it and sing your heart out is really remarkable. Do you still get nervous getting on stage every once in a while?
5: Not as much as I used
4: Good
5: to,
4: for you.
5: Just like a little bit, but
4: yeah.
5: Yeah. I get nervous.
4: All right, so you're graduating from high school. What's next?
5: I am going to do university. I got almost like a full scholarship, so I'm going to pursue music along the way, and I'm just really grateful and happy.
4: Wow, that is fantastic. Well, I wish you all the best in your career. Did you go to the parade yesterday?
5: I did, but it was so packed, I couldn't even get through. We saw the Knicks fans coming out and in, and it was a blessing because they were all just feeling the vibe.
4: Yeah, you've been a Knicks fan your whole life? Is that your parents Knicks fans?
5: Yes, my parents, everyone's Knicks fans, and they were just, every single game, they just scream at the TV, and I'm just like, oh, I love this. This is fun, but yeah, I love them.
4: Did you lose any faith in them on game three when they lost?
5: No, I thought they were going to come back. They deserved it. New York deserves it. It's been so long since they had their championship win, and I just wanted to hold on to that.
4: I love it. Well, Alyssa, good luck in college. Really, we're all super proud of you. And on behalf of the station and folks across New Jersey, it's so inspiring to have a young person that loves the country and stands up for law enforcement. And you've got a bright future ahead. Please keep us posted. And when you are performing locally, let us know. I'd love to promote it for you.
5: I really appreciate that.
4: So, Alyssa, tell me real quick about this song, because I'm going to play your song. This is your New York song. Just tell me quickly, how long did it take you to write it? This is Go New York is the name of the song.
5: Yes, me and my team, we took just a couple of days, and then they said in the studio, just sing it. Just sing the words, and we kind of just did little twists and turns into it, and it was all in one day, and my dad's like, let's just do the music video in one day, so... Everything was a blast, though. We didn't have any really hesitation to it. We just did it. That's what made it become what it is now.
4: I love it. Well, we're going to play it now. Alyssa, thank you. Tell your dad happy Father's Day, and good luck next year. We are all rooting for you.
5: Of course. Thank you so much for having me. God bless.
4: All right. You take care. Yep. God bless you, too. That is Alyssa Del Valle, our Blue Friday honoree today. And here is the song, Go New York.
6: Go New York.

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15: In Cranford, we have an accident southbound on the parkway approaching exit 136 that's blocking two lanes, and northbound at the Toms River Tolls, that accident is out of the way. You have a stall on eastbound 3 by Meadowland Parkway that's blocking the right lane. A closure in Perth Amboy on New Brunswick Avenue, both ways at Groom Street due to construction. Road work on 80 westbound from exit 39 to 35. Leaving New Jersey, we're under 5 minutes at the Lincoln, the Holland, and the George Washington Bridge. 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Adam Walsky, New Jersey traffic north.
16: Joel Myra, New Jersey traffic south. And we have some slight delays at the area of the Commodore Barry Bridge leaving New Jersey across the span. Only one lane available because of emergency road work. Otherwise, Juneteenth, a lot of people are off today. Schools are off and the traffic is very light. Don't forget the route 295 southbound ramp in Lawrence to 206 southbound exit 69 is closed as they're putting up sound barrier walls. They'll reopen it in August. 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Next report in 15 minutes from the D'Agostino Law Bite Back Traffic Desk. I'm Jill Myra, New Jersey 101.5.
1: 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Here is your instant weather.
17: In the wake of the frontal passage, it'll be less humid today with the clouds giving way to some sun. A very spotty shower toward the southern coast this morning. Highs near 80 today, then clear and breezy. Comfortable tonight, the lows down near 60. For Saturday, kicking off the weekend with a beautiful day, mostly sunny, breezy at times. Highs will be in the lower 80s. Sunday for Father's Day, a mix of clouds and sun. Highs again in the lower 80s, so a nice day for the dads. Then heading into the new week, you'll watch your umbrella for Monday. It'll be cloudy with a couple of showers and a thunderstorm. Highs in the mid-70s. Tuesday, pleasant, partly sunny. Highs in the low 80s. From the Earth Treasures Fine Jewelers Weather Desk, I'm meteorologist Jason Katerina.
1: 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Great dads deserve great chocolate. All right. I bet you want to know some temperatures. Cape May, 72. Monroe, 71. And Mahwah, 68 degrees. Fast traffic instant weather every 15 minutes on New Jersey, 101.5. Remember, it is Friday, and I'll have my friend Michael Bohl from the New Jersey Veterans Network on a little bit later after the 9 o'clock news, talking about what's happening with veterans. We're having a little bit of a debate over the dead fox. Jen Ursulou, you're very upset. I get it.
18: Jen Ursulou is the animal lover in the room.
1: I love animals. Speaking as someone who has rescued dogs, I believe that not only should we preserve the skull of this dead fox,
18: no,
1: but I think we could use it, like it could be a can opener. Look at the fangs on it. I would like to leave it on the desk.
18: Open
1: beer with it.
18: It is not coming into the studio.
1: If you boil it, it's so. Kathy, where is the head at this point?
19: Somewhere in the woods.
18: Let it rest in peace.
1: To bring you up to speed,
19: I'm not
1: fox
19: going into the
1: died.
19: Woods. Yeah.
1: What's
18: poor baby?
1: You know, it's not like the wilderness. You're not going to encounter, tigers
19: I'll
1: and bears. And
19: I'll tell you what. Off air, I'll give you my address. You can go through the woods and get the skull.
18: But to be fair, this thing has been dead a while because it's bones now.
19: It's bones.
1: So.
18: This was
1: like
18: she found that.
1: But I think that these local vultures and all these little critters that are out there cleaned him, like ate him clean.
19: Yeah.
1: They ate everything.
19: Yeah.
18: Poor baby.
1: Yeah. Well, he was a young fox, too.
18: Because
1: the teeth are nice and white.
18: I wonder how it died. Aw.
1: Probably, we actually speculated he got hit by a car,
19: slumped
1: his way into the ditch, died, and then got picked apart.
18: Aw.
1: So I'm looking at it saying, that is a good-looking skull.
19: And what did
1: And I think
19: your
1: we, I mean,
19: say?
1: Look at some of the things we have in here. The bowling pin, the bobblehead Chris Christie. Like, we've got a lot of interest in the balloon with my head on it. I just think the skull could prop right here, right on the camera.
19: The problem anyway, is there's poison ivy in there.
1: All right, I know. It's just
18: there's a lot of things you have to do. You have to bleach it,
1: let me
18: right?
1: tell you this. That skull, look, that dead animal looks better than the picture that Barrett Media created for me.
18: Oh, you look dead and bloated.
1: Don't
18: in that
1: I look
18: thing.
1: Terrible?
18: Yeah, you look terrible.
1: Bloated, like spots on my hands.
18: Well,
1: what is that?
18: I zoomed in on your hands. I said, what's with the liver spots, man?
1: Actually, Producer Thomas, if you wouldn't mind taking that screenshot and making a poster out of that, because I think that needs, we need to preserve that picture.
18: They really uglied you up.
1: Because
19: the fox skull is better.
1: It
19: better
1: could
19: teeth.
1: Be an age projection. Like, that's what I'll look like in 20 years.
18: You are not going to look like that in 20 years.
1: My whole face looks like it's
18: I'm making
1: sloping.
18: A bet.
1: All right. Well, we're gonna put the picture up and
18: it
1: I will compare
18: terrible.
1: How, if I'm aging, if that's the progression of my aging.
19: Do a side by side of that and the skull.
1: Yes.
19: And who has better teeth?
1: Who wears it better? 1-800-283-101.5 is my number. 8:56 is the time. Jen Ursillo with your news in a couple minutes.
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1: Hey, Bill Spadia here. 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
18: It's 9 o'clock. I'm Jen Ursillo. The man I said it was targeting in Ocean County during a targeted stop on Monday was already out of the country. Friedrich Castillo Armino had self-deported to Peru with his girlfriend and their child. And now that leaves more questions about who was in the van that was stopped. The driver injured an ICE agent as he sped away. The Department of Homeland Security has canceled plans for an ICE detention center in Morris County. ICE telling the New York Times that heinous criminals once arrested should be removed at lightning speed, not housed on American soil at the taxpayers' expense. The Roxbury plan was opposed by local Republican leaders despite conservative support for President Trump's immigration enforcement agenda, and Governor Mikey Sherrill and Attorney General Jennifer Davenport called it a big win for public safety the town and the state. Seven former students of a small South Jersey school have won millions.
2: Derek Hildreth has been in prison since 2013 when he admitted to using his position as a social studies teacher and a coach to abuse young boys at Myron L. Powell Elementary in Cedarville. Now, court records obtained by TransparencyNJ.com show for the first time that the Lawrence Township School District in Cumberland County has paid more than $3 million to victims, including one payout of $1.25 million. Two more lawsuits remain pending. Rick Rickman, New Jersey, 101.5 News.
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15: We still have that accident in Cranford on the Parkway. It's southbound approaching exit 136. It's been moved to the shoulder, but still causing some slowdowns. And in Secaucus, eastbound 3 at Meadowland Parkway, stalled vehicle is still in the right lane. You have construction on northbound 23 by 287. There is also road work on 287, both ways at exit 37. That is on the shoulder. And if you are leaving New Jersey, George Washington Bridge, Lincoln, Holland Tunnels, they are all under 5 minutes. And New Jersey traffic and weather brought to you by David Bradley Chocolate Factory. 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Great dads deserve great chocolate. Adam Walsky, New Jersey Traffic North.
16: Joel Meyer, New Jersey traffic south. To the right at the Commodore Barry Bridge, leaving New Jersey, where we have emergency work, only one lane open. It's actually backed up at the Commodore Barry Bridge, leaving New Jersey. And we also have it a little slow at the Ben Franklin Bridge, leaving NJ as well. Don't forget, Ben Franklin Parkway is going to have some closures for the summer, so you can get on there with your bikes and mop around. And we also have the FIFA Fan Fest in Philly. That goes on right around Fairmount, and we have FIFA with a game in Philly tonight. That's at 8:30 p.m. New Jersey fast traffic made possible by My Happy Place, Parks Casino. Let's go right now. Country star Mitchell Tenpenny will be there on November 20th. And comedian Tommy Chong, no way. Yep, November 21st. So many more great acts at the Excite Center inside Parks Casino. Me and Jen, Kathy, we love going there. There's not a bad seat in the house. Exit 6 off the turnpike. You got to be 21. Gambling problem, call 1-800-GAMBLER. 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
18: 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Good news for Bon Jovi fans ahead of the band's upcoming comeback shows.
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26: John Bon Jovi says he's fully recovered from his vocal cord surgery and is ready to hit the stage with Bon Jovi next month. The singer, who underwent vocal cord surgery in 2022, telling People magazine that his recovery took longer than expected, but he never lost faith. We'll give it a shot. After Bon Jovi's 2022 tour, the frontman was unsure if he would ever tour again. The band now set to play 9 shows at Madison Square Garden in July. I'm Jennifer Bolsoni.
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2: Less humid with the clouds giving way to some sun today. A very spotty shower toward the southern coast this morning. Otherwise, highs near 80. Clear, breezy tonight, lows down near 60. Mostly sunny, breezy at times Saturday. A very pleasant day with highs in the lower 80s. Then Sunday, a mix of clouds and sun. A nice day for the dads. Highs again in the lower 80s on Sunday to wrap up the weekend. From the Earth Treasures Fine Jewelers Weather Desk, I'm meteorologist Jason Catarina.
1: Right now, Wildwood, 72 degrees. It's also 72 in Mount Holly, Hackettstown, 67. 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
5: 9:09 on New Jersey 101.5. Good morning. I am Bill Spady. I want to thank the Bet Parks Online Casino and Sportsbook app for sponsoring New Jersey Chime Time every morning, every hour on the show. Hey, a reminder, Jill Myra is going to be performing at Catch a Rising Star. I think it's the third weekend in July, the 6th, 17th, and 18th. And I'm going to be at Parks Casino Thursday the 16th. Jill Myra, is something going on over there? I see a lot of chaos happening in the production room. What's going on?
6: If anybody knows where Holy Hildegard is, Mike Brandt.
5: Mike Brandt's supposed to be here today.
6: Yeah,
5: are you saying there's no producer today?
6: I answered the phone, and so Mike Bull, I'm talking to him, and I'm like, I have no idea how to put the phone on hold.
5: That's hilarious.
6: I can barely answer a phone.
5: But Jen, I saw there was no one there. And like Michael's calling in for our veteran segment.
1: Well, we're going to get Mike on. Don't worry.
5: And you acted like you knew, though. It was very impressive. Yeah. You're like, I got it. Don't worry.
7: I kept looking. I kept saying it was still in use. I'm like, why did she not put him on hold?
1: Hold on. To be fair, does anybody here, aside from Kathy, know how to put this phone on hold? Because I don't. Right. None of us do.
5: Why do you think I asked Jill to answer it?
1: Oh, you were trying to throw Jill under the bus.
5: No, I'm saying I would have hung up on him. I have no idea how to use
1: this
5: phone.
1: That's true, Jill. At least you kept him on.
7: I'm like, okay.
1: Then we see producer Thomas running frantically.
7: Listen, Jill did the right thing. She stayed on the line.
1: She did.
7: Until we figured out how to do it, because you don't want to disconnect the guy. She did good.
5: I just plugged your appearance at Catch.
1: Yes.
7: Yeah. Oh, with Gary DeLena.
5: There's your thank you.
6: And he'll be on Parks.
5: 17th and 18th, and he'll be, what's his name?
6: Gary DeLena.
5: So Gary DeLena is headlining your show at Catch a Rising Star Friday and Saturday.
1: Wow.
5: But I'm going to be with him. I'm hosting at Parks Comedy Night. The Conklin Comedy Night, Thursday, the 16th of July.
1: You're all covered now.
5: So I can't wait to be back on stage with Parks. Parks is fantastic. I love it. I think it's great. And he's a very funny guy. So it's going to be a great weekend. We're talking about going to see your show.
6: Oh, that would be great.
5: Yeah, I think I'm going to go.
1: You're going to do a set too, Bill?
5: I'm not going to do a set. I want to go to a comedy club and not get on stage.
7: That's the best.
5: I'd like to not host. Can I not work? I want to go and not work that
1: night. You should bring the balloon with your face on it and go up on stage and do a skit with yourself.
5: I don't even know what to say. I think I'm going to travel. Oh, hold on. Let me get this. I think I'm going to travel with the bear.

0: current media picture. Just hold it up.
1: El Chapo.
0: Right? Yeah. My El Chapo. All right. Can we talk about New Jersey veterans real quick?
2: Please.
0: Michael Bohl, good to have you back, my friend. Semper Fi.
3: Good morning. Good. A little excitement this morning, but I think they got me through.
0: Here. We got you through. Yeah, you know, sometimes people just, you know, we're like, the station will run itself. Anyway, how you doing, man?
3: Everything's great. We really have some cool things coming up.
0: Yeah, tell me what's happening.
3: Some legislation. I'll go over what's coming up. We have a pig roast Saturday the 27th. That's hosted by our friends at the American Legion 261 in Piscataway.
0: $30 a person. And you call 732-752-9756 Saturday, June 27th, 1 to 5. That's fantastic. What else you got?
3: Right. And then the surf camp has been started. We actually worked with them last year.
0: Yeah.
3: They're part, it's a bridge vet, and they do a great job. It's out in Brigantine, mm-hmm. and they are hosting their first one, and they'll be doing another one. That's Saturday the 27th.
0: In Brigantine.
3: That'll be from. And Brigantine, yeah. They're going to be doing a few of those. So we're going to be working alongside with them. They surf and we do claims. So it kind of works out together.
0: Love it. Love it. What else you got?
3: And we got a food truck festival with our friends from South River. South River is a very aggressive VFW. They do a lot of great things. And the town has always backed them. And they got a food festival on June 28th from 1 to 6 p.m. at their building on Reed Street.
0: And you know, this, Michael, just say this, that the website, the organization, New Jersey Veterans Network, it's njvn.org. If you are a veteran and you need help with anything, if you're in New Jersey, you're one of us. We want to help you if you need it. 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It could be, but it could be you need legal advice. You need advice on help with a real estate transaction, anything. Call the crisis hotline and we'll get you the help you need. 973-332-1556. Michael, in the last 45 seconds, give me an update. What is Congress up to with the full retirement and disability benefits for combat vets?
3: So what's happening is they're trying to pass the Richard Starr Act, which would actually give combat veterans full pay as if they did 20 years after retirement. However, they're juggling around another bill. They're trying to offset the costs with tinnitus and sleep apnea, which are two big conditions that veterans have submitted over the years. They're trying to downplay both of those conditions and say that they'll save money to pay for the Richard Starr Act.
0: Well,
3: so
0: listen,
3: we've been fighting that pretty
0: Michael,
3: bad.
0: We got to send hundreds of billions of dollars overseas. I mean, Zelensky needs his check. You know, we can't take care of our veterans. We've got foreign governments we got to prop up. Unbelievable.
3: Well, that's exactly the problem is that, you know, when you see stuff like that, you're like, well, you have no problem taking care of others. And then the veterans don't fight, Bill. They don't organize. They don't hit the streets. You know, these are the people who fought for our country. They just get used to being treated poorly. And that's why a lot of them just say, oh, well, just another thing you're taking away from us.
0: This is why I am proud to be on this board with you. And I so appreciate you opening the door for me to help out because it's unacceptable. You don't offset veteran health care costs to accommodate a combat veteran in his full retirement. It's outrageous. I'm so aggravated by this. So let's do this, Michael. Let's talk about this more next week when we know they're going to be in session and start giving out phone numbers because I think we need to apply the pressure. I'm going to ask Congressman Jeff Van Drew if he'll come on and talk about this. My guess is he's in the same boat that we are, saying this is unfair. There's no reason to offset these costs. Why don't we take $1 billion from Ukraine, maybe $1 billion from the Middle East, maybe that, and fund this because it's appropriate. All right, anyway, got to jump, Michael. Veteran Crisis Hotline is 973-332-1556. Happy Father's Day to you and all the dad vets out there. Michael, really, we appreciate you. Let's talk about this again next week.
3: Absolutely. Semper Fi, my brother. Have a great weekend.
0: Yeah,
3: as well.
0: You too.
3: Thank you.
0: Semper Fi, man. All right. Everybody else hang in there. Peter, I'll get to you. What time is it? 9:16. Let's do Fast Traffic Instant Weather next.
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0: 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Here is your fast traffic.
9: In Hillside, we have an accident now on 22 westbound approaching Liberty Avenue and still working on that crash in Cranford on the Parkway, southbound approaching exit 136. That is now on the shoulder. And you have midday construction on 287 both ways at exit 37, as well as on northbound 23 at 287. That is blocking the right lane. Leaving New Jersey, it's a good ride at the Lincoln Tunnel, the Holland, and the George Washington Bridge. 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Adam Walsky, New Jersey Traffic North.
10: Joel Myra, New Jersey traffic south. Pretty good. We have Commodore Barry Bridge traffic a little busy across the span leaving New Jersey. And And that is because of road work that is set up, and one lane is available for you. That's just one lane across the span of the Commodore Barry Bridge. And it's slowing down traffic a little bit. We also have some road work at Route 70 in Pemberton in both directions, right by Lakehurst and Delran at 130 South at Creek Road and in through to Taylor's Lane. But Juneteenth, schools are off and government, and it's a very light ride. And New Jersey fast traffic is made possible by Aleve. When traffic slows you down, pain can make the ride feel even longer. With just one pill, Aleve provides up to 12 hours of pain relief, so you can put pain in the rear view. Use as directed. Next report in 15 minutes from the D'Agostino Law Bite Back Traffic Desk. I'm Jill Myra, New Jersey 101.5.
0: 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Here's your instant weather.
11: Well, the bottom line for today in terms of the stormy weather, the best chance of rain today is this morning until about noon or 1 o'clock.
12: In the wake of the frontal passage, it'll be less humid today with the clouds giving way to some sun. A very spotty shower toward the southern coast this morning. Highs near 80 today, then clear and breezy. Comfortable tonight, the lows down near 60. For Saturday, kicking off the weekend with a beautiful day, mostly sunny, breezy at times. Highs will be in the lower 80s. Sunday for Father's Day, a mix of clouds and sun. Highs again in the lower 80s, so a nice day for the dads. Then heading into the new week, you'll watch your umbrella for Monday. It'll be cloudy with a couple of showers and a thunderstorm. Highs in the mid-70s. Tuesday, pleasant, partly sunny. Highs in the low 80s. From the Earth Treasures Fine Jewelers Weather Desk, I'm meteorologist Jason Caterina.
0: Morristown 69, Cherry Hill 72, and Parsippany, 70 degrees. Fast traffic, instant weather every 15 minutes on New Jersey 101.5. All right, let's jump right back in. Art in Edison has something to share. What do you got for us, Art?
13: Hey, good morning, Bill. How are you doing
0: today? I'm good, man. What's happening?
13: Just backing up into a conversation I heard Eric and you having earlier today about how the people in Middle Eastern countries, you know, have a certain way of lifestyle. Mm-hmm. And just to support your conversation before, I was glad to hear you come back to that, to make those comments about, you know, this is all they know. And verify for other people that what you were saying is accurate. My son was Army Ranger, and he was deployed to Afghanistan over a course of 10 years for about 3 years of total time in country.
0: Wow.
13: And what he experienced when he first got there was, you know, total fear on these people's part if they saw American troops, if they saw a helicopter, anything like that. They were indoctrinated to believe that we were there to harm them take over their country. Then in the later deployments that he was there, he was actually training Afghan army personnel. He's a weapons expert. He was helping them understand the use of the equipment that we were giving them to establish their own army.
0: Wow.
13: And it got to the point where they understood what we were trying to do.
0: Yeah.
13: These people were inviting him to their homes for dinner.
0: No kidding.
13: And
0: Art, I believe it. And this is the thing that I think America needs an education on things like this. And I think we ought to be talking to more of our veterans about what they experience. But to your point and our point earlier, the debacle over the years and then the horrible withdrawal out of Kabul and everything we did, you know, we act against our own interests, and then it's like we sweep it under the rug and we pretend it never happened. And then we move on. And right now we're in the next war. And you tell me what are our goals? If our stated goals weren't even accomplished, then what the hell are we doing? All right, man, I got to jump. Art, happy Father's Day to you. I appreciate.
13: Yeah, but just quickly, my son was so upset when that happened.
0: Of course.
13: Like, we left these people out to hang to dry.
0: Yes, that's exactly what happened. After getting their trust over years, and then boom, we pull the rug out from under them. Thank you, Art. Appreciate you. Have a great one. Peter Brown in Central Jersey. What's going on, Peter?
14: Bill, a lot's going on. You're bringing up a lot of stuff today. My office is downtown at the World Trade Center. So this week, a lot has been going on, and I want to give appreciation out to the New York and New Jersey Port Authority Police and New Jersey Transit Police. This week, they had to deal with the World Cup and then the parade downtown. And being downtown, you can't get nothing but an emotional, the work that these guys do. not just keeping the place orderly. They're professional. They listen, and it gives you a sense of confidence and pride in our not just law enforcement, but even our fire department, our public works. I have pictures I'm going to share with you that is what America is about. Not about the politicians. It's about your mom and dad out there serving the public. And it was just like beautiful. That's all I can express. Yeah.
0: Peter, I love it. And look, I know you know it firsthand. I mean, not only as a dad, but as a former elected official dealing with cops and managing them and working with them. And you know what they go through on a daily basis. And now that you're in Manhattan full time, it's what the guys do. And I'm glad you brought up the Port Authority, because you're right. Their job, not easy with between the Knicks parade and the World Cup and just the chaos of a normal summer in New York City. So God bless those guys. Very appropriate for Blue Friday. Peter, I've got to jump. I appreciate you. Send me a note and send me those pictures, because I'd like to get I'd like to write it up and get it on our website. And I will see you soon in New York City. It is 9:27. Jen Ursula with your news next.
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18: I'm Jen Ursulo, and it's 9:30. A burglar who was confronted by a South Brunswick homeowner early Wednesday morning may have burglarized other homes the same night. South Brunswick police say the same man hit homes in Edison and New Brunswick. He may have done that. And the burglar fled when confronted at the front door by the homeowner, dropping the car keys he had stolen. Police are now asking for the public's help in identifying the suspect and the getaway vehicle. Medford police are looking for a man they say exposed his privates to girls during a soccer tournament at Bob Bendy Park. The incident was caught on surveillance video at the athletic event April 12th. Police have released photos of the suspect. They're hoping someone can help identify him. Over 2,000 jobs were added to New Jersey payrolls in May.
19: According to preliminary estimates from the U.S. Bureau of Labor Statistics, 2,200 jobs were added during the month of May, bringing the state's unemployment rate to 4.7%, a slight decrease from April. Out of the 9 private industry sectors, 3 had gains. Sectors that saw job losses include manufacturing and private education and health services. The public sector also added jobs in May. Annette Petriccioni, New Jersey, 101.5 News.
18: Ocean County has charged a man from Brick with supplying the cocaine that killed a local woman. Prosecutors say 31-year-old Roderick Seward sold the coke to a woman who was found unresponsive in her home in Brick. Toxicology tests trace the cocaine she OD'd on to what Seward was selling. Your New Jersey 101.5 instant weather is next.
4: Lanny went to college.
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12: From the Town Square, New Jersey Info and Weather Network, a very spotty shower toward the southern coast this morning. Otherwise, less humid with the clouds giving way to some sun. Highs near 80 today. Clear and breezy tonight. Comfortable with lows down near 60. A beautiful day for Saturday. Mostly sunny, breezy at times. Highs in the lower 80s. Then for Sunday, a mix of clouds and sunshine. A nice day for the dads for Father's Day. Highs again in the lower 80s. I'm meteorologist Jason Caterina.
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18: New Jersey 101.5 News Time is 9:35. Falling gas prices are bringing some relief to consumers after months of elevated prices due to the conflict with Iran, according to AAA. Gas prices are down to $3.97 a gallon. That's below $4 for the first time since March. In New Jersey, the average pump price is $4 a gallon. But while prices have dropped sharply, the cost is still more than 34% higher than before the U.S. and Israel launched the war in February. The markets are closed today for the federal holiday. Stocks did close higher on Thursday, however, and trading will resume again on Monday on Wall Street. Now, New Jersey 101.5 Fast Traffic.
1: Still working on that accident in Hillside, westbound on 22 at Liberty Avenue. That's blocking a lane. Southbound Parkway approaching 136. An accident on the shoulder, but still about a 2-mile backup. And you have delays on the turnpike, southbound in the car lanes by 13A and again by 13. Also watch for that closure on New Brunswick Avenue in Perth Amboy, both ways at Groom Street. That's for construction. You also have road work on 287, both ways around exit 37, as well as on 80 westbound from exit 39 to 35. And there's the usual road work in East Brunswick on 18, both ways around Edgeboro Road. Leaving New Jersey, George Washington Bridge is still under 5 minutes. Same with the Lincoln and the Holland Tunnels. Adam Walsky, New Jersey Traffic North.
10: Jill Myra, New Jersey Traffic South. Commodore Barry Bridge leaves New Jersey with road work that slows you down a bit because only one lane is open. They're doing emergency

0: Work. Del ran 130th Taylor's Lane, right lane road work. That could slow you down a tad. Today is Juneteenth, so we have state and federal off and schools. But don't forget tonight in Philly, FIFA. And that's the World Cup at 8:30 this evening. 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AutoZone. Next report in 15 minutes on New Jersey 101.5.
1: 9:37 on New Jersey 101.5. Good morning. I am Bill Spadia. So it's...
2: You almost announced weather.
1: I almost went
2: you
1: to weather. Did you notice that?
2: I thought about it.
1: I did. I stopped. You noticed the pause.
2: I did.
1: So,
2: it's understandable.
1: So here's 100%. The good news. We Pat now have somebody...
2: Dog.
1: Answering the phones.
2: Yes.
1: We're almost out of time, though, but anyway. at least somebody showed up to answer the phones. I can't believe that with the four of us here, none of us know how to answer the phone.
2: No.
0: I was afraid to pick it up. I picked it up.
1: And I was glad you did.
0: Oh, and by the way, when I first picked it up, I'm like, hello, New Jersey.
1: You didn't even know what to say.
0: They weren't talking back. And then I realized, there's another button. So I'm like, I might as well hit that. What could go wrong?
2: And don't learn to how to do it, because then they'll ask us to do it. I don't want to do it.
1: I am publicly stating we do not know how to do it. So that's it.
2: Leave it alone.
1: So listen, I told you this earlier, Jill, and Kathy's looking at me like I'm crazy, but I had mentioned this. I kept a confidential travel plan. Confidential.
2: You kept this
1: for like 6 weeks.
2: How did you do that?
0: You've kept some secrets.
1: There's pretty impressive, secrets. Right? Yeah. Impressive.
0: You've got other secrets.
1: I'm just saying.
0: Too.
2: So are you revealing this now?
1: Well, it's already happened. Charlie's here, and so the whole family is together.
2: No,
1: so
2: not
1: nobody
2: this.
1: Told.
0: Oh, you're Charlie.
1: Our Charlie, yes,
0: Charlie
1: not this
0: butcher.
1: Charlie here. Charlie the butcher, not Charlie the guy that was supposed to answer the phones this morning.
2: Charlie what? The
1: here's a big secret. He didn't show up tonight.
2: Oh my god!
1: So that's no longer a secret.
2: Charlie the butcher's here.
1: All the kids are together.
2: Here.
1: Yeah. So
2: now,
1: Michael flew in. I think Thursday with his girlfriend Allie. So they're at the house.
2: Yeah.
1: Elizabeth was here working in New York,
2: right.
1: And the surprise was that Charlie booked a flight and he joined us. We didn't tell Jody.
0: Elizabeth,
1: he surprised her yesterday.
2: And did Elizabeth know he was coming?
1: Yeah, everybody knew
2: but Jody.
1: Everybody knew
2: but
1: Jody.
2: The surprise was for Jody.
0: He
2: did
0: such a good job keeping it a secret. When I asked him the other day, I said, oh, and Charlie? And you said no.
1: I said no.
0: You even
1: Charlie's
0: lied to
1: not
0: me.
1: There.
0: I did. Lied, but you
1: it's
0: even
1: because
0: kept
1: he knows. Is that a lie? Does that count as a lie?
2: No, it's not a lie.
1: Thank you.
0: But you kept it for me. That's
3: it's because we talked to Jody. We talked to Jody.
1: I was concerned.
2: See, that's the
1: I didn't
2: difference.
1: Want to let it out. Wow. And what happens if you slip?
2: One of these guys would have
1: Here's
2: spilled
1: why, because I'm an idiot. I was texting a friend, and I'm like, I have to work one night that we have a dinner plan. Like, hey, the kids surprise us, they're all home, and I started listening, and I'm reading the text out loud to Jody.
0: Out loud, almost,
1: and I'm like,
0: gave it away.
1: Because I said it, I'm like, and Charlie the Butcher. And I'm like, wait, hold on. Charlie's not coming. Stupid me.
2: Oh, so you covered your tracks.
1: I covered.
2: Look at you.
1: Elizabeth gave me like I get the death stare.
2: Oh, sure.
1: Like, don't blow it. It's a nice surprise.
0: And there was another time you almost blew it. Wasn't there? Didn't you say it was more than one?
1: There were three or four.
2: So there were three or four. Jody surprised. That's
1: she
2: the
1: was
2: big
1: surprised and thrilled.
2: Of course,
1: we're all together.
2: And shocked.
1: This is the first
2: probably.
1: Time everybody is together.
2: She was probably shocked. You kept it too.
1: She was shocked. There's a video. I will share it.
2: I'm so excited.
1: There's a video. It's great.
2: So everybody's here till when now?
1: Monday.
0: For Father's Day.
1: So that's why I took. So I'm off now.
0: For
1: Saturday
0: Father's
1: night,
0: Day, right.
1: Sunday, and Monday.
2: Cool.
1: Which is nice. So that's Father's Day.
2: Because there you go.
0: As a mom. Herding, it's like herding cats trying to get your family together.
2: Yeah.
3: When they especially get to a certain when airfare is involved. It's not like they live in New Jersey.
2: Right.
1: Michael and Allie are in San Diego. Charlie and Elizabeth
0: in
1: London. I mean, it's a Herculean effort to get everybody together.
0: Is hard. I have two of them around the corner. And that's
1: you can't get them together.
2: Right. That's the point. They're close and she can't get them together. So now think about that. Yeah, so this is super cool. That's
1: so impressive. So we're seven now for the weekend because Jody's mom is back. She was she was away. So everybody's there.
2: So do you have big plans or just hanging out?
1: No plans.
2: Just hanging
1: I bought ribs. Honestly, my big
2: Charlie's
1: plan
2: gonna cook.
1: That Charlie's going to cook, I'm sure. which everybody will be happy that he does it and not me.
2: Right.
1: My big plan is to put my cell phone in my office on Sunday.
0: He's going to be a Luddite.
2: Ooh,
1: I am going to be a total Luddite. Like, not even the flip phone. That's it. No communication whatsoever.
2: So you're going
1: whatsoever.
2: Cabin in the woods, no
1: basically,
2: phone.
1: Basically, yes. Yeah. I'm practicing for my retirement someday.
0: Off the grid.
1: Mm. Off the grid?
2: Off the grid.
1: How long do you think I think I can do it. Two days.
0: You'll be taught.
2: I don't know about that.
1: Mm. I'm going to text you Sunday.
2: Just to test.
0: You're going to be like, hey, Grok. Oh.
2: We should all blow up his phone Sunday and see if he's like, I got to answer it.
1: You know, I was like that years ago. Yeah. I am now, I find the phone annoying. I find social media annoying.
2: All right.
0: Yeah.
1: I really do. I'm sick of it.
0: But I need it for reference. Over it. I told you yesterday with my.
1: Well, didn't you fire Grok?
0: Because.
1: You got mad at her.
0: Well, I had another one. Because ChatGPT was more effective. But I don't know how you get along in your house. Like last night, I'm asking Alexa about.
1: Oh, that's right. You have a tongue, don't you? Mm-hmm. You have Siri.
2: I have Siri.
0: And yeah.
1: Kathy, you don't, do you?
3: No.
1: No, I find it like a total privacy invasion. I realize.
0: I need it.
1: They're probably listening through our phones anyway.
0: How do you get information? You just remember things?
1: I think of it.
0: Wow.
1: Years of reading.
3: What do you do? Use your brain?
1: No, I use my, I mean.
3: That thing between your ears?
1: I have the Grok app and I just ask it questions.
0: Right. So don't you miss that when you're not near your phone?
1: No, there's no question I need to have answered. I will have zero questions.
0: Yeah.
1: I want to detach from all the nonsense.
2: If you can do it, I'll be impressed. Yeah.
0: If you saw this man, if you watched the YouTube of us in the morning, Bill is on his phone a lot.
2: I know. You're on it constantly. So how do you hate it? I don't understand.
1: I have to be. It's for work. I'm tweeting. I'm posting on Instagram. Yeah. I'm responding to text. You hear the ping. It blows up. It's constant.
0: Yeah.
1: So that's why.
2: What if work is trying to get in touch with you this weekend and you don't answer?
1: I'm not around. I'm letting them know right now. I'm letting them know right now. Don't even try me on Sunday and Monday. How about that?
3: Family time. Worst case.
1: Yeah. You need to detach. But I find with the phone, you have to physically put it away.
2: You have to turn the ringer off. You can't have it because otherwise you'll hear the pinging and all that.
1: This is the first time we are all together.
3: Everybody
1: so
3: that matters
1: I'm
3: in your
1: taking
3: life is
1: full advantage
3: when?
1: Of that.
3: Since it's not like you're going to get
1: first
3: a call
1: time.
3: From Elizabeth.
1: Elizabeth and Charlie are meeting Allie for the first time. So for this group, we haven't seen, I mean, we were in London, but Michael wasn't there.
2: Right. You were in San Diego and Elizabeth wasn't there.
1: Right.
2: I think you need to bust out the prep a pizza.
1: I was going to do it yesterday.
2: I think you got to do it.
1: I think maybe I should enlist some help on the prep a pizza. What do you think?
2: Pizza.
1: Jill looks disappointed.
0: I say, don't cook. Let other people cook for you. You're the dad.
3: The
0: patriarch.
1: Yeah, you know, I like to cook. I find it therapeutic.
0: All right.
1: The prep of pizza is a pain, though.
0: That's what I'm saying. And
2: Charlie loves to cook.
1: You know what I'm hoping? I'm hoping they're listening right now, and somebody's got the bags of prep of pizza coming out of the cabinet, and they'll be the poolish. Chores. The poolish will be made before I get home.
0: Why don't you just make them clean out the garage? My goodness.
1: No, the garage is super clean.
0: All right. Well, whatever. Do yard work. I'm just saying.
1: It's 9:45. Happy Father's Day.
2: Oh my God.
1: For everybody. Yay. All right, 9:45. Fast traffic into weather next.
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5: Let's check in with your fast traffic.
6: Still working on that accident on the parkway southbound by exit 136 in Cranford. That is taking out one lane, and you're slow on 440 northbound around New Brunswick Avenue because of construction. Delays continue on the turnpike northbound in the car lanes before exit 10. Accident is blocking a lane. It's busy southbound in the car lanes at 13A and again at 13. Accident cleared westbound 22 around Liberty Avenue. Westbound Newark Bay extension of the turnpike. Delays at the Newark Newark Bay Extension Bridge because of a stall on the left lane. Leaving New Jersey, slow on the northbound Pulaski Skyway as you get toward the Tunnelly Circle. It's about 5 minutes each at the Lincoln and the George Washington Bridge. 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Mention New Jersey 101.5 and get 10% off. Adam Walsky, New Jersey Traffic North.
7: Joel Myra, New Jersey Traffic South. Commodore Barry Bridge is with roadwork emergency repairs leaving New Jersey across the span. You're going to see a bit of a delay. And we also have 130 in Delran, both ways around Taylor's Lane and Albany Road with repairs that are being done. A lot of people are off today, Juneteenth, as state and federal holiday. Schools are off as well. So it's still a little quieter. FIFA World Cup match tonight in Philly. 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Next report at 10:03 from the D'Agostino Law Traffic Bite Back Traffic Desk. 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
8: Here's your instant weather for this Father's Day weekend.
9: In the wake of the frontal passage, it'll be less humid today with the clouds giving way to some sun. A very spotty shower toward the southern coast this morning. Highs near 80 today, then clear and breezy. Comfortable tonight, the lows down near 60. For Saturday, kicking off the weekend with a beautiful day, mostly sunny, breezy at times. Highs will be in the lower 80s. Sunday for Father's Day, a mix of clouds and sun. Highs again in the lower 80s, so a nice day for the dads. Then heading into the new week, you'll want your umbrella for Monday. It'll be cloudy with a couple of showers and a thunderstorm. Highs in the mid-70s. Tuesday, pleasant, partly sunny. Highs in the low 80s. From the Earth Treasures Fine Jewelers Weather Desk, I'm meteorologist Jason Caterina.
8: All right, guys, I am Bill Spadia, and I have to get out of here. Our time has run out. But listen, I want you to have an absolutely outstanding weekend. For all the dads out there, happy Father's Day. Enjoy it. Make sure that you get the most out of this weekend. I hope everybody enjoys it, enjoys the weather, and I will be back. Remember, I'm off on Monday, so I will see you all 6 a.m. Tuesday morning.

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2: 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Well, here's the truth. Bad weather means you drive more carefully, slow down, use caution. And New Jersey law is very clear. Bad weather doesn't excuse negligent driving. At Levinson Axelrod, they've litigated and recovered more than $1 billion in auto accident cases. 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
9: It's 72 degrees at 10 o'clock. I'm Jen Ursulo. ICE is now admitting the man they were looking for in Stafford Township had already self-deported. Friedrich Castillo Ormeno had returned to Peru with his girlfriend and their child An ICE agent was injured when the driver of a van stopped on Route 72 fled the scene. Stafford police reported the agent fired on the van as it moved away, but the FBI and U.S. attorney are refusing to confirm that, the identity of the driver or the identity of the passenger in the van. Looks like a planned immigration detention center in Roxbury is out. The New York Times reporting that the U.S. Department of Homeland Security has canceled plans to turn a warehouse into an ICE detention center in the Morris County Township. During an appearance Thursday on CNN's The Lead with Jake Tapper, Governor Mikey Sherrill says the facility never made sense.
10: It's a warehouse. The road it's on doesn't have the capacity for the traffic that 2,000 detainees would create and their families and the workers there. It doesn't have the sewering to handle that capacity. Right now, it's a warehouse with only two bathrooms. They wanted to put about 2,000 people there, as I said. So it never made any sense.
9: The New York Times says the Trump administration is looking to sell the Roxbury warehouse off Route 46, along with six other warehouses around the country, all bought for a total of $11 billion. New Jersey is set to implement a law setting an age limit for operating e-bikes. This after two communities continue to mourn the deaths of two teenagers killed while riding e-bikes. The new law takes effect 1 month from today, July 19th.

0: 18th and is considered one of the strictest in the nation for e-bikes and e-scooters. It prohibits anyone under the age of 15 from operating an e-bike or an e-scooter in the state. The law also requires that all e-bikes and e-scooters be registered with the state MVC. The news made possible by Shim Brothers Jewelers, celebrating 42 years in business. 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The Burlington County Library System is offering its cardholders a really cool free deal this summer. For the 14th year, its Museum Pass program will offer its cardholders free access to nearly 40 different museums, zoos, historic sites this summer in New Jersey, New York, and Pennsylvania. Some New Jersey spots include the Battleship New Jersey, Popcorn Park Animal Refuge, Tuckerton Seaport, and new this year, the Newark Museum of Art. Cardholders can reserve passes up to 45 days in advance. The complete New Jersey 101.5 forecast is coming up. Now here's New Jersey 101.5 fast traffic.
1: Still working on that accident on the turnpike, northbound car lanes before exit 10. You have construction on 440 northbound between the Parkway and New Brunswick Avenue, and southbound on the Parkway, that accident approaching exit 136 is still on the shoulder. Stalled vehicle westbound Newark Bay extension of the turnpike around the Newark Bay extension bridge. That's causing delays back toward 14B. It's getting busy on the southbound western spur of the turnpike approaching 15E. If you're leaving New Jersey, it's still only about 5 minutes at the George Washington Bridge and the Lincoln Tunnel, 5 to 10 at the Holland Tunnel, especially if you're coming from the Pulaski Skyway. And there's emergency work leaving New Jersey on the Commodore Barry Bridge. Only one lane gets by. Traffic every 15 minutes. I'm Adam Walsky on New Jersey 101.5.
2: New Jersey 101.5 instant weather. A very pleasant afternoon. It'll be less humid as the clouds give way to some sunshine. Highs near 80 degrees. Clear and breezy tonight. Comfortable with the lows dropping down near 60. Now, nice start to the weekend on Saturday. Mostly sunny. It'll be breezy at times. Highs in the lower 80s. A good looking day for the dads for Father's Day Sunday with a mix of clouds and sun. Highs again in the lower 80s. You'll probably want to take your umbrella on Monday. We'll have cloudy skies, a couple of showers, and a thunderstorm around. Highs will be in the mid-70s. Tuesday, pleasant and partly sunny. Warmer, highs in the low 80s. I'm meteorologist Jason Caterina.
0: 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Right now, Beach Haven, 73 degrees. It's also 73 in Chatsworth. Edison, 72. Next update hits at 10:30. 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
8: Parks, I don't have a button. Casino, New Jersey chime time. I guess I do. But
9: I don't think your mic's on.
8: No, I don't think so. Or maybe I just don't hear myself.
9: My mic is kind of on.
8: Okay, so then you do the Parks
9: Casino, New Jersey chime time. It is 10:09, the Judy and EJ show. We are live on the boardwalk today. We work out our bugs on the air. You know, there's all these things you see online where they show you behind the scenes. Are you on yet, Judy?
8: I mean, he says I'm on, so...
9: You're on. So, like, behind the scenes, you see, people look at those, that social media of behind the scenes with TV stations. They show women putting their makeup on. What's the appeal of that? You ever see that women, they show up to work in the morning on a TV station, they don't have makeup on, and they take a video of themselves putting makeup on.
8: I don't know why they do that.
9: That's what we're doing right now. We're putting our makeup on.
8: But we're so excited because we're live on the boardwalk in Asbury Park, and... I guess I don't have a button control. Oh, we have to... Listen, we're going to trust Bob today.
9: Yeah, Bob G.
8: For our buttons. Okay.
9: The second Bob that we've hung out and spoken with today, Conspiracy Bob just stopped by.
8: That's right. It's always
9: good to see him.
8: With the truth.
9: Yeah.
8: And I want to talk to you guys today about fun beach stuff. Because obviously we're not going to sit here and talk about politics and all the stuff that Bob was talking to us about. It's too beautiful of a day. So we thought it would be fun if we just asked you guys, what is... Oh, no. Before we do that, okay, can we do what I wanted to do yesterday? I almost forgot.
9: What's that?
8: I want to do a breakfast in New Jersey thing.
9: Okay.
8: All right? So I want to ask people...
9: Yeah, there's a spot over here I want to check out, go back to. I haven't been there in a year. Frank's?
8: Oh, my God. So Frank's is legendary. It's here on Main Street in Asbury Park. Frank's Deli. So many famous people have been in and out of there. And as you know, EJ, or maybe you forgot, you don't forget anything. So you did not forget. But I went to high school due west about a mile from here.
9: Gray Park High School. This is like coming home for Judy.
8: Yes, it is. And I had my graduation right down the boardwalk, I don't know, 600 yards or so at the convention hall.
9: Yep.
8: And this is like my, you know, this is my hood. So I got to tell you, that Frank's was a huge hangout for us. We would cut out of class and go there.
9: Oh.
8: We would go for lunch. Then when I was able to drive, you were allowed to sign yourself out for lunch for a little bit. We would go there. So I'm glad you brought that up. But I thought, you just had breakfast. Is a new... And by the way, if people don't call about this, screw them, because we have our app chat going too. And I want to hear from you. But I want to know, what is a New Jersey breakfast to you? And if it's a fast food breakfast, we want to hear about it. I'm going to tell you why. I stopped at Starbucks this morning.
9: Yeah.
8: I got my on my way to Asbury breakfast, which is, as you know, EJ, the impossible sandwich. You and I shared.
9: It's a delicious sandwich. We had it at American Dream last week. You shared a morsel with me.
8: That's right. I shared your morsel.
9: May I have a morsel, please?
8: But people have a Wawa breakfast that they have.
9: Yeah.
8: They have a Quick Check breakfast that they have. They have a McDonald's breakfast that they have, Burger King breakfast that they have.
9: Yeah.
8: So, and then there are just people that

0: grab something from home. So we want to know, what is the quintessential New Jersey breakfast? Then we can get in a little more into talking about the beach. And I'm going to tell you why this is really relevant. We saw people pulling up in front of the beach today when we parked, getting out with all of their stuff, because it's going to be a gorgeous beach day. If you want to join us here on the boardwalk, we'd love to see you. And they have their breakfast packed with them, because they're going to eat it on the beach. We right. saw people coming here 8 o'clock, 8:30 in the morning.
1: Yes. Okay. We always stop at Wawa on the way to the beach.
0: So what is your breakfast? Now, every fast food places in Jersey are not stupid. They make you breakfast because they know that you're on your way to work. For me, it's always the impossible thing wherever I go. And most places have one now, like a vegan yeah. type of thing.
1: I like the Impossible Burger from Burger King. But
0: have you ever had it?
1: I've had their burger. It's like a, what is there? The Whopper? It's like Impossible Whopper.
0: Yeah.
1: It's delicious. I haven't had a breakfast Impossible, though, until you shared that with me from Starbucks last week. And now I've got to get one.
0: It's insane. 1-800-283-101.5. So what is a quintessential Jersey breakfast? Now, we know you're going to say pork roll or Taylor ham or whatever. That's fine. But I don't really think a lot of people do that. I really don't think that. I think it's become sort of like
1: cliche.
0: Yeah, and it's such culture. It's such pop culture here in New Jersey.
1: Yeah.
0: But if that's your go-to breakfast, I really want to hear from you. Let's go to Greg in Brick. I don't know, PEC? What the heck are you talking about, Greg?
1: Pickle, egg, and cheese?
2: If you are talking New Jersey breakfast, you have to go pork roll, egg, and cheese.
1: Oh, pork roll.
0: Okay. Oh, are we stupid? But that would be Preck. Pork roll, egg, and cheese. Okay, so but here's the thing. Do you bring it from home? Do you stop somewhere and get it? I mean, there's got to be a go-to.
2: You have to get it at like a little corner deli.
0: Oh, right, cuz they don't have it in like, you can't get that from Wawa, right? Pork roll.
1: You can.
2: No.
0: You can?
2: No, oh, actually you can. Yes, actually you can.
1: Yeah. Maybe down toward Philly you can. I know down in that direction.
0: But maybe they don't know how to really make it.
1: Well, it's not the same as the pork roll. Yeah.
0: So,
2: yeah, definitely not the same.
0: EJ, it's so funny because Greg, we thought it was a cliche and that people just talk about it and argue about it, but that they didn't really have that for breakfast.
1: Right.
2: Yeah, no, I actually stop occasionally. I do. I think, you know, keep reminding myself it's Jersey.
0: Well, I think I know now why it really is pork roll and not Taylor ham.
1: Well, it says on the box, it says pork roll. It really pisses me off when people call it Taylor ham.
0: I know, but you know what?
1: That doesn't say ham on there at all.
0: And it's not a good acronym because that would be Trek. No, Feck. Taylor ham, egg, and cheese.
1: Feck. Yeah.
2: Well, I probably opened up Pandora's box for you guys now.
0: Yeah, thanks a lot, Greg. But you know what? It could come in handy on a day like this. We can use the controversy. Greg, thank you for calling New Jersey 101.5.
1: You know why I don't like Taylor ham? The name Taylor ham? Because there's a guy that used to be a consultant for us.
0: Right.
1: And he called it Taylor ham. So therefore, I hate that it's Taylor ham.
0: Anything he called anything, I'm not calling.
1: You got to do the opposite. Whatever he does, you do the, like on Seinfeld, have an opposite day. Like George, he thrived doing the opposite. So whenever consultants tell us what to do, we do the opposite.
0: Amy is in Morrisville, PA, right over that rickety little bridge from the radio station.
1: The Calhoun Street Bridge.
0: Is that what it's called?
1: Yeah.
0: Amy, it says here pizza. Now, is that just you or is that New Jerseyans in general?
3: Well, I work at a university, and I work in a pizza department in the university. So when I walk in, guess what? There's pizza everywhere. I make the pizza, and it's like, yeah, sure. This looks good. Let's just eat this for breakfast. So that's pretty much my breakfast every day.
0: I think it is for a lot of people. And Amy, thank you so much for calling. We appreciate the call to New Jersey 101.5. Guys, people listening right now, more of them enjoy pizza for breakfast than would admit. So I want you to really be transparent now. If you are a pizza for breakfast person, I'd love for you to call in. 1-800-283-101.5 is our phone number, because I really do think a lot of us have leftover pizza, and not only do we have it for breakfast, but some people just eat it cold.
1: Well, that's the only way to eat it for breakfast. You can't heat it up and eat gooey cheese. Well, you know, actually, you can eat gooey cheese because that's what you have with pork, egg, and cheese. But with pizza, it's still in the box. And Well, again, going back to being like a kid in your 20s and you party and you drink beers and you have pizza and then you wake up in the morning, oh, there's a pizza box. There's more pizza. And that's how the habit begins, out of convenience.
0: I think so. And also, it's some Jersey pizza is just as good cold as it was the night before. We have Dave in Edison and Kevin in North Carolina. We're going to see what they do down there. Or maybe he's a Jersey guy just calling from there. Hang on, guys. Want to talk to you. The quintessential Jersey breakfast. What did you have this morning, or what do you grab on your way to work? And we'll talk to you guys in a minute. Right now, 1018, here's New Jersey, fast traffic.
4: And on the southbound parkway approaching 136, an accident is on the shoulder, and there's police activity on the parkway northbound in the local lanes approaching 116. That is on the shoulder. Northbound 440, you're slow from the parkway to New Brunswick Avenue with construction that is blocking the left lane. Road work on the Pulaski Skyway northbound approaching the Tunnelly Circle. So if you're leaving New Jersey via the Holland Tunnel, that's going to be a 15-minute delay via 1 and 9, a little better from the Turnpike extension. 5 minutes at the Lincoln Tunnel, 10 to 15 at the George Washington Bridge as they've started some midday road work. 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Your next traffic update in 15 minutes from the All-American Subaru of Old Bridge Traffic Desk. I'm Adam Walsky on New Jersey 101.5.
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6: New Jersey 101.5 instant weather. A pleasant afternoon. It'll be less humid as the clouds give way to some sunshine. Highs near 80 degrees. Clear, breezy, and comfortable tonight. The lows down near 60. Now for Saturday, a great start to the weekend. Mostly sunny, breezy at times. Highs will be in the lower 80s. And a nice-looking day for the dads on Father's Day Sunday with a mix of clouds and sunshine. Highs again in the low 80s on Sunday. I'm meteorologist Jason Catarina.
5: 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Right now, in Atlantic City, it's 74, Cherry Hill 73, Rahway 73, and live with Judy and EJ on the boardwalk in Asbury Park, it's a comfortable 73 degrees. Fast traffic and instant weather every 15 minutes on New Jersey 101.5.
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1: Good choice, Mike Brandt, back at the station. God. Love the John and the Cougar Mellencamp
0: summer
1: version
0: music.
1: Of Under the Boardwalk.
0: It's perfect.
1: We're on the boardwalk. We're above the boardwalk in Asbury Park. Judy, can we do a little scene setter?
0: Yes.
1: I think we're exactly in the middle of the boardwalk. Remind me at the end what is in ruins that will be rebuilt someday. Is that
0: the carrot? No, but there was a name for it. The casino. The
1: casino, right? Yeah. So you have that on our left. To our right is where you graduated from
0: Convention
1: high school.
0: Hall, Paramount Theater.
1: All that. We're right in the middle. We're across the street from a record store, which is appropriate. Rum cakes and fudge. And you can even buy a bathing suit if you want, Judy, right?
0: Sweet tooth over here, rum cake. And then butter me. I don't know what that is, guys. What is butter me? A lot of butter. Leah, do you know what butter me is?
1: Pancakes.
0: Get out of here. Yeah. I want some. Can we get butter me? Send people over
1: that,
0: here.
1: That could be our breakfast. We're talking about breakfast
0: right.
1: in New Jersey. And, you know, there are pancake houses up and down the shore.
0: And that's right. And, okay, so that was a pretty big one in New Jersey's pancakes because we always had Perkins and there were 1,000 of them all
1: in
0: over
1: South
0: the
1: Jersey,
0: place.
1: Uncle Bill's Pancake House all over Cape May County.
0: I didn't know that.
1: Yeah.
0: Good for you repping South Jersey, EJ.
1: Well, that's my job.
0: That's right. And we want to know, is there really a pork roll, egg and cheese you guys are doing? Or are people getting the Wawa something or the, what's the other place? Quick Check something. Or maybe people are just walking into Mike's. Didn't they say Mike's Subs overtook?
1: There was a survey this week about fast food and Chick-fil-A had led the way for a few years now. And it was actually Jersey Mike's. Jersey Mike's beat them by like a tenth of a point.
0: Jersey Mike's.
1: Yeah.
0: Jersey?
1: Just inched over Chick-fil-A.
0: Do you think Jersey Mike's has a breakfast? I don't think so. Maybe they do.
1: Not sure, but we love their subs.
0: They are yum. Okay. What is the quintessential Jersey breakfast? Did you get it this morning or what do you get when you're on your way to work? Dave in Edison. He's a Wawa guy, right, Dave?
17: Yeah. The pepperoni and provolone melt on a bagel is so good. And but I also like getting a pork roll and Swiss. I'm not a big egg person. I just get usually a pork roll and Swiss.
0: But you know what? I have to tell you, something in the morning needs to be cheesy. Do you agree?
1: You got to have cheese.
17: Yeah.
1: It's got to be. Have you ever had Cooper's Sharp cheese?
0: Yeah, you always. No. It's Dennis. Maybe both of you.
1: Oh, I put Cooper's Sharp. I put that S on everything.
0: And then, my oatmeal.
17: One other thing, you talk about pizza for breakfast. When I graduated from William Patterson in Wayne, and we used to go to, shout out to Brother Bruno's Pizza in Wayne. We used to order a Sicilian pie at night, and my roommate was left over for breakfast. I would have a cold Sicilian pizza with a can of Sunkist. It's so good.
0: Can of Sunkist. Oh, boy. That's hardcore.
1: I wonder if they... I've never heard this, but this could be something new that I've come up with. We'll search it online. We know it exists, but pork roll on pizza.
0: It's gotta be.
17: I've had pork roll on a hamburger.
0: It's gotta be. Dave, thank you so much for calling New Jersey 101.5. Kevin is in North... I don't know if he's in North Carolina visiting. Did you move there? What's your deal, Kevin?
18: My deal is yes, I moved to North Carolina.
0: Wow, that's really original. A Jersey guy moving to North Carolina.
1: Okay, so I have to ask the question. What are your taxes?
18: Next to nothing.
1: Okay, good.
0: I'm glad he's not giving us the amount because I don't want to hear
1: it. Green with envy, like the pool in front of the Lincoln Memorial.
18: Yeah, under 500 a year.
0: Property taxes under 500 a year?
18: Yes.
1: Yeah. Under 500? Did he say that?
0: Yeah.
1: I didn't think I heard it right. Yes. Oh, I was in disbelief there for a second.
0: But you live in like a tiny little stiff trailer, right?
1: How can I believe that? I don't believe it. He's fibbing. I don't believe you.
18: It's true.
1: All right.
18: Anyway.
0: Yeah.
18: Judy, you brought back memories with Frank's because when I went to Asbury Park, of course, Frank's was the big stop in the morning.
0: Oh, yeah.
18: Bacon and egg on a hard roll. The crusty Kaiser roll that we could only get in New Jersey, New York area that nobody else knows about in the country.
0: Do you know that that's really a fact, Kevin? I know you're in North Carolina now. You ain't getting no crunchy Kaiser roll down there.
18: Absolutely not. People look at you like you have two heads when you ask for a hard roll. They go, we don't have any stale bread.
0: Yeah, why would they have anything hard?
1: Hard roll with butter.
0: That's right.
18: You know, but we had in the morning, we had Frank's Deli. We had the donut shop.
0: Oh my god, Kevin, I'm looking at the screen and I'm not gonna say it, but you're around my age. Did we go to high school together?
18: You were you came out in 79. I was class of 76.
0: I just said I wasn't gonna say my age. Thanks a lot, Kevin.
1: The mask has been removed.
0: How do you know did you know me in high school? No. Did I know you?
18: No, we never met, Judy. We never met.
0: Used to be Burger King, I think, on the corner of Main and Sunset. Was it Burger King or a McDonald's? Because that was
18: Mr. Burger originally when it opened.
0: Oh, that's way before my time. I don't remember.
18: I'm sorry,
0: that.
18: Ma'am, but it was during my time, and I was only 3 years in front of you graduating.
0: No,
18: but it didn't become a Burger King.
0: Yeah, I don't remember Mr. Burger, but that could just be my memory. But Kevin, thank you so much for calling. Great, great memories of Frank's Deli. I appreciate the call to New Jersey 101.5. We got to take a quick break. We are live, Judy and EJ, on the Asbury Park Boardwalk. Come see us. It's a gorgeous, perfect day with a little bit of a breeze. Diane has the quintessential New Jersey breakfast coming up next. We'll be right back.
19: It's 10:30. I'm Jen Ursula with your New Jersey 101.5 News Flash. The NYPD estimates that 2 million people attended the Knicks' first ever ticker tape parade on Thursday. One of those people who attended was Lumberton Council member Gina LaPlaca, who missed a scheduled court appearance in Evesham Municipal Court to be there, according to the New Jersey Globe. She posted all over social media from the parade. Problem is, she was supposed to be in court to answer questions of driving with a suspended license. When asked about the failure to appear, she texted the Globe, quote, news to me. LaPlaca admitted to driving drunk with her child in the car as part of her pretrial intervention deal to avoid jail time. LaPlaca agreed to inpatient alcohol treatment and regular AA meetings. The judge marked her as failure to appear in court. Further action will be determined at another hearing. Ocean County has charged a man from Brick with supplying the cocaine that killed a local woman. Prosecutors say 31-year-old Roderick Seward sold the coke to a woman who was found unresponsive in her Brick home. Toxicology tests traced the cocaine she OD'd on to what Seward was selling. There's a new level of hazard for young children when it comes to dangerous nicotine exposure from e-cigarettes. According to a Rutgers health study, New Jersey Poison Control Center executive and medical director Diane Colello says tamper-resistant packaging for the vape cartridges themselves is not enough.
20: We need more restriction on the actual device itself to prevent it from being activated so easily. So if a child picks it up, they can't breathe it in.
19: She says young children may copy the behavior of using a vape without any understanding. They are inhaling a dangerously concentrated substance. That's your New Jersey 101.5 News Flash. Here's fast traffic.
4: Still working on that stall on the westbound Newark Bay extension of the turnpike by the Newark Bay Extension Bridge, and you have construction on the northbound Pulaski Skyway approaching the Tunnelly Circle. Northbound 440, road work from the Parkway to New Brunswick Avenue. Northbound on the Parkway approaching 116, police activity on the shoulder of the local lanes. Southbound Parkway approaching 136, that accident has been cleared. Northbound car lanes of the turnpike before exit 10, that accident is out of the way. Leaving New Jersey, it's about 15 minutes at the George Washington Bridge, 5 minutes at the Lincoln Tunnel, and 10 at the Holland from 1 and 9. 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Your next traffic update in 15 minutes. I'm Adam Walsky on New Jersey 101.5.
6: New Jersey 101.5, instant weather, a pleasant afternoon. It'll be less humid as the clouds give way to some sunshine. Highs near 80 degrees, clear, breezy, and comfortable tonight. The lows down near 60. Now for Saturday, a great start to the weekend. Mostly sunny, breezy at times. Highs will be in the lower 80s. And a nice looking day for the dads on Father's Day Sunday with a mix of clouds and sunshine. Highs again in the low 80s on Sunday. I'm meteorologist Jason Caterina.
19: Right now, Manaloking 75 degrees at 73 in Salem. Monroe 73. 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
1: And the show today is live on the Asbury Park Boardwalk between 3rd and 4th Avenue. We're going to be here till 2 o'clock today.
0: Kelvin Troy. You ever hear of him?
1: Basketball player. Yes, I did hear of him just now.
0: Okay, Conspiracy Bob says that if Rutgers ever wants to have a winning season, his name was just put up in the rafters.
1: In the rafters, I did hear him say that.
0: Do you know what that means?
1: Well, does it mean they retired his jersey?
0: No, I think it means he's up for draft, maybe. What does that mean if his name was just put up in the
1: rafters? If his jersey's in the rafters, it generally means that his number was retired.
0: Well, then why would they want to get him?
21: Probably maybe coaching or something.
0: Oh, to coach. See, he wasn't. I figured I'd give Combative Bob his 2 seconds. No, I mean,
1: Conspiracy Bob.
0: Yeah. I'm sorry. Combative Bob doesn't.
1: By the way, we're talking about breakfast sandwiches in New Jersey. We want your calls. Get on the line now. We're talking about Jersey breakfasts. The ones you stop by, like the Wawa or the Quick Check or some other place we don't know about. And what do you like to have? Pork roll, egg, and cheese? 1-800-283-101.5.
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1: We got that summer breeze going here on the Asbury Park Boardwalk. It's the Judy and EJ Show, our number 1-800-283-101.5. And we're talking about your go-to breakfast on a nice summer day in the Great Garden State.
0: They've got to let you out of your jail here and let you play some music sometime. When are they going
1: to
0: do that?
1: Soon. Look to the behind us, Judy. It's a gorgeous beach day. The beach is, I wouldn't say packed. There's plenty of room on the beach, but there's a nice steady crowd as far as we look. And there's actually some decent waves today. I went to the beach last weekend, and you want some waves. You
0: don't 100%.
1: You don't want it too calm. It's like it really is the perfect beach day. Barely, and you don't want to go to the beach when it's too windy because then you get sand all over the place. It's nice.
0: But also, it doesn't feel horribly humid.
1: No.
0: It's so pretty up here. All right, your Jersey breakfast. What is it that you always grab? The quintessential Jersey breakfast. Diana's in Brick. I'm telling you, this lady is a Jersey girl.
22: Yes, I am. Pork roll, egg, and cheese on a hard roll, but you have to put raw onion and ketchup on it. My father had a restaurant for 32 years, and that was sold out more than when we had... like a regular platter of kale or ham or pork roll or ham. But when it comes to pizza, cold is awesome. But the key to reheating it, you put it in a frying pan on low heat, put a cover on it. The crust gets crusty and the cheese melts. Never put it in the microwave.
0: Oh, microwave, by the way, there are very, very few things you can reheat in the microwave. But I'm going to tell you how to reheat what you're talking about. You take a pan. Do you do this? A regular skillet. Put it on the stove.
1: Yeah.
0: Put it, heat it medium heat. Stick it on there. And then you know what happens at the end, the last 2 minutes. Put an ice cube or sprinkle a teaspoon full of water on the pan and cover it. Leave it. That melts the cheese. That keeps the bottom crisp.
1: Oh, this is a new one on me. I haven't heard about this ice cube trick.
0: Yeah. Delicious.
1: And by the way, you've also do with ketchup on the pork roll sandwich. I'm a mustard person. And so is John Bon Jovi.
0: Possibly me too.
22: I don't eat ketchup on anything, but that's the only thing I do eat ketchup on. But you have to put the raw onion on it and fry it.
1: Yeah, I'm with you on the raw onion. My mom used to make pork roll sandwiches at home. And my dad, he worked a block away. And she would make him these pork roll sandwiches, and lunch would be ready when he would come home. He would have a sandwich, and it was pork roll was a big go-to in our house. And my mom had a special way of cooking it. She put little cuts in it so it wouldn't curl up.
22: You have to do that. Yeah, on a griddle. They do that in all the diners and restaurants.
1: Right.
22: Have a great day, everybody.
1: Yeah, thanks for
22: the sun.
1: Good to hear from you. Thanks for calling New Jersey 101.5. 1-800-283-101.5. We're talking your go-to breakfast here in New Jersey. We're blocks away from Frank's, and Frank's makes me think of a guy that we both love, John DeZuba. He was the guy that hired us at New Jersey 101.5.
0: Did you go with him to Frank's?
1: He took me to Frank's. He said, we had a corporate offices over here when we were owned by Press Communications.
0: Oh, yeah, that's where I did my first interview.
1: And we had bought a radio station down here, too. So it was called G1063. And so I had plenty of reason to come over to this part of the New Jersey. And he goes, I got to take you to a place, real slice of life, he kept saying. And we went in there, and for sure, I mean, listen, Frank's made it through everything, right?
0: I'm texting John. I'm going to tell him to come by here
1: today. It'd be great to see him.
0: John is in another transplant in North Carolina. Hi, John.
10: Hey, Judy. Hey, EJ.
1: Hey there.
10: Yeah, listen, down here in North Carolina, that guy that moved down here, I found a place that sells, if I go to the local food store, they have the logs of the pork roll, and I could get fresh pork roll cut, and I could have my pork roll, egg, and cheese down here.
0: Okay, we believe you, but you can't get the hard roll.
10: They do. Some of the stores make the hard roll, but they're not as good as a Jersey Kaiser roll with the sesame seeds or the poppy seeds on them.
1: A lot of people say it's the water, the local water here in New Jersey. They even say that about bagels in New York, too. But something about the water here that's different than down in the Carolinas.
10: Yeah, well, Carolina is known for grits for breakfast. So I learned to eat grits with my eggs and home fries or hash browns.
1: I don't even know what grits is. That's not really a Jersey thing at all. What are grits?
10: I'm a little sheltered. Ground up corn. Yeah, it's like ground up corn. I don't know if you remember, up in New Jersey, when I was a kid, my mother used to make me eat farina. And it was the same thing, like grits.
1: Yeah. I used to have cream of wheat when I was a kid.
10: Yeah, they put butter and salt in their grits. And I make them mad when I come down to the local diner, which they don't have any diners here. They got like luncheonettes that they call diners.
0: I know. Anything they call a diner south of New Jersey is not a diner.
10: Yeah, they get mad when I put butter and sugar in my grits. They say that's not a thing.
0: Well, grits is not a thing, so you can tell them I said that. John, thank you for calling New Jersey 101.5.
1: I just said to John that I didn't know what grits were. I really never had them growing up. You know, again, very sheltered life being in New Jersey.
0: Yeah.
1: I never had grits in New Jersey, I don't think. And then I said, I don't know what grits are. John told me what they were. A lady walked by in the middle of that conversation, and she looked at me like she was so offended that I didn't know what grits were.
0: Tell her to come back here. I'll talk to her.
1: Okay.
0: By the way, I had cousins who grew up in Florida. This is the only reason I knew what grits were. Every time we used to go visit them, the mother would make them grits. And I would be like, this just doesn't seem right.
1: Sounds like eating bugs.
0: It doesn't seem right. It's a bad name. It's grit. TJ in Freehold. He's doing kind of a Jersey sandwich. What do you got?
13: Well, you know, I do enjoy pork roll, but I like going to the budding metropolis of Farmingdale, New Jersey, over there about 20 minutes away from Asbury.
1: Right.
13: You go to Tony's restaurant, and Dominic, if you request it, he puts that Kaiser roll on the grill, a little bit of butter, and it gets a little toasty. And then he does the fried egg, and he sears the ham till it almost gets like caramelized, right? So then you have the egg, the cheese, the ham, salt, pepper, ketchup on a toasty roll. Oh, man, that's comfort food in the morning with a cup of coffee. I do that often when I'm like going through the town. That's like one of the best places.
0: I feel like there's a food like that, like he's saying comfort food, it should just be allowed. Like, people don't eat it because health and, you know, oh, no, I want to try to be, you know, eat an egg white omelet or whatever. But something like that should be allowed for your mental health. You know what I mean?
13: Yeah, absolutely. And while you're down there in town, I hate grits, by the way. I'm not a fan of grits.
1: And, I still don't know what they are, honestly. I mean, I'm not understanding it.
0: How dare you?
13: Yeah. You guys walk two blocks across over there at that restaurant, Porta. They make a good pizza because they do it in a real brick oven right there. I highly advise go and get a pizza later today over there.
0: Listen, I'm a local, and I am a frequent visitor of Porta. I will absolutely attest to what you're saying, TJ. Thank you for calling New Jersey 101.5. Our phone number is 1-800-283-101.5. What is the quintessential Jersey breakfast? Are you getting it? Did you have it this morning? Are you bringing it with you to the boardwalk? It's Judy and EJ live from the Asbury Park Boardwalk. Today's a 10, weather-wise. So just come see us. We'd love to see you. And we want to hear about your breakfast.
1: Breakfast sandwich.
0: But somebody on our line right now, I know what he's going to talk about. And I really, really want you to hang on, Garrett, because I know what you're going to say, and I want to agree with you about
1: Garrett,
0: this.
1: Where's Garrett from?
0: He's from Asbury.
1: Why is he not here? Why is he calling?
0: I don't know what his problem is. Yeah. 10:48, here's New Jersey Fast Traffic.
4: Accidents cleared on the parkway, southbound by exit 136. Shore traffic starting to kick in. Southbound delays from exit 130 down to 125 and again near 116. Northbound local lanes near 116. Police activity has wrapped up. Still busy on 22, westbound from the parkway to Chestnut Street. Northbound 440 has construction between the parkway and New Brunswick Avenue. And southbound on the Western Spur by 15W, watch for an accident. Also some slow-moving maintenance vehicles. Westbound on 80 at exit 61, the right lane is affected. 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Your next traffic update in 15 minutes from the All-American Subaru of Old Bridge Traffic Desk. I'm Adam Walsky on New Jersey 101.5.
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15: New Jersey 101.5, instant weather, a pleasant afternoon. It'll be less humid as the clouds give way to some sunshine. Highs near 80 degrees. Clear, breezy, and comfortable tonight. The lows down near 60. Now for Saturday, a great start to the weekend. Mostly sunny, breezy at times. Highs will be in the lower 80s. And a nice-looking day for the dads on Father's Day Sunday with a mix of clouds and sunshine. Highs again in the low 80s on Sunday. I'm meteorologist Jason Caterina.
14: 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Right now in Margate, it's 76, Trenton, 74, Hillsboro, 73. And in Asbury Park, there's a nice breeze along the boardwalk. And your invitation to see Judy and EJ live on the boardwalk, it is 75. Fast traffic and instant weather every 15 minutes on New Jersey 101.5.
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0: Oh, no.
1: We're eating and we're drinking.
0: You shouldn't do that on the air, right?
1: There's a Philly pretzel factory in Asbury Park. You all right? Need a Heimlich?
0: We almost let you choke on ramen, so you should not.
1: I almost choked on a ramen, so I should have just laughed at you instead of expressing my concern.
0: Listen, you have to thank Conspiracy Bob.
1: Yeah.
0: Who kept us in pretzels and drink all morning long.
1: Yeah.
0: Lovely guy.
1: I have a lemonade slushy. And we have Philly soft pretzels on the Asbury Park boardwalk.
0: And but guess what? Nobody would have thought of this as a good Jersey breakfast, but it is.
1: Yep.
0: Let's go to Garrett. We're talking about Jersey breakfasts. What is yours? It's usually like a go-to. And for
21: Judy
0: Garrett
21: and EJ, I have an ETA of 2.5 minutes. I just got in my car 15 blocks from you.
1: This is very exciting.
0: Wow. You never met Garrett?
21: We've
1: spoken on the phone, but we've never met.
0: No. Oh, Garrett
21: this
0: and
21: is
0: I are going to
21: be a first time.
0: Old friend. Thank
21: yes,
0: you, Bob.
21: Yes, we are, Judy. But my go-to breakfast is at the Buttered Biscuit in Bradley Beach.
0: Love it.
21: 2 poached eggs over Famous Dave's corned beef hashed with a side of rye toast.
1: Wow. That sounds awesome.
21: Or 2 eggs scrambled soft with a side of pork roll and rye toast.
1: And you said that's in Bradley Beach.
21: Bradley Beach, the Buttered Biscuit.
1: So Bradley Beach is like right over there, right? I mean, it's right next to Asbury Park, just so I know.
21: It's
1: about
21: 2.5 miles from where you guys are right now to where the restaurant is on Main Street. Buttered Biscuit.
1: Got
21: to
1: get over there.
21: Lorraine.
1: Lorraine.
21: So I will. I'll be there in about a minute and a half.
1: All right. Look forward to seeing you. Take care, guys.
21: All right.
1: Thanks for calling New Jersey 101.5. 1-800-283-101.5. We're talking to your about your go-to breakfast sandwich, your go-to breakfast, the spot you like to stop at on the way to the shore. Normally, when I am going to the shore, I am stopping to get lunch at breakfast time. My go-to hoagie at Wawa would be a shorty.
0: I'm so excited. I saw my friend.
1: Oh, who was that?
0: Okay,
1: a high school friend?
0: No, this is my friend since eighth grade.
1: Oh, so, wow. It's...
0: And all three of them, but really Lynn and I were like such, we're still very, very close friends, but she only comes in the summer.
1: Oh.
0: So I was so excited. I'm like, summer's here because she's here.
1: Right.
0: Very, very excited.
1: And she was just walking right by. Gave her a shout out, shout out. Yeah.
0: It was so fun. Okay, I'm sorry. I like walked off the air. This is what happens when we do live broadcasts. I just have to say, anything can happen. I could be taking a phone call. I could be off the air for a minute. But that's what's so fun about the live broadcast. That's why you've got to stop by.
1: So have you've done this the past few years, the Asbury Park broadcast?
0: Yes.
1: Has it always been like the past few years? Because, I left for a little while.
0: Right.
1: Has it always been like this? I mean,
0: it's always
1: spectacular
0: like this
1: today. I mean, the crowd is just the right size on the beach and on the boardwalk. And the weather is just spectacular, and food everywhere.
0: It is always like this, I must say. Today, weather-wise, is probably better than it normally is because sometimes it can get like really hot. This is a 10. But it's not just that. It's the perfect mix. This is why I always say we are so lucky in New Jersey. There's a lot of great boardwalks, a lot of great beaches, but Asbury just has the best combination of history, but yet, it's not old, it's modern.
1: Everybody loves a comeback story.
0: That's
1: again,
0: right.
1: I came here for the first time in the early 2000s. Totally different place. Also, you can feel the chill vibe, right?
0: Yes.
1: We're just sitting here and we're not in a studio. It's great to be on the boardwalk with the ocean behind us and the boardwalk in front of us. But everybody that walks by, they all seem to be in the same kind of mood, right?
0: Exactly.
1: It's a chill vibe.
0: Which is why I want to talk about in the next hour... I want to talk about summer romance because can you see, and whether it involved being under the boardwalk or making out in the sand, whatever it is, can you see why people fall in love in this environment? Can you see? It's summer. It's beautiful.
1: I'm falling in love right now.
0: Oh, with the cheesesteak. No, but I mean, it's like the perfect opportunity for you to get with somebody and everybody's in a good mood and everybody's happy in the sun, and especially here with the beach behind us in Asbury Park, it's just so romantic. I feel that this is where summer romances are born, on the boardwalk. Now, it doesn't have to be in Asbury, but tell us your memory of a summer romance, a Jersey summer beach romance. 1-800-283-101.5. We're going to do that in the next hour. So if you're thinking about calling, call your husband, your boyfriend, your girlfriend, whoever it is. Tell them to call in. And of course, our app chat is wide open for your stories,
1: too. You know, I think about, there's one summer, right? When you first met, maybe your first or second summer together. And you've had great summers since then. But there's that one summer, and the summer of love, right?
0: Summer of love.
1: Like, I have a summer like that I want to share with you.
0: Okay. New Jersey Summers of Love. That's coming up on Judy and EJ live from the Asbury Park Boardwalk. We'll talk to you soon.
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5: It's 74 degrees at 11 o'clock. I'm Jen Ursillo. It turns out ICE agents say an illegal immigrant from Peru had already voluntarily left the country before an ICE agent shot at a van Monday while looking for him in Stafford Township. ICE admitted that agents were conducting a targeted immigration enforcement operation at Frederick Castillo Armino's last address and observed an illegal alien who looked similar to the target get into a van that departed the residence. They say the van hit an agent before the agent fired shots at the van. Eduardo Cruz Garcia of Barnegat was identified as the van driver, who was detained Tuesday. ICE agents also say he was in the country illegally as well. Missing New Jersey Congressman Tom Kaine Jr. is announcing when he will return to Capitol Hill.
11: Anate Duquesne says he'll return to work on
8: June 30th. The Republican lawmaker hasn't been seen in Washington since March 5th, missing 135 votes. And he hasn't been seen in his North Jersey congressional district, the 7th, either. Both Kane and his staff have repeatedly said he's dealing with a personal health issue, but haven't divulged any details. His mystery absence has drawn a lot of national attention. Kane faces a tough re-election fight this November against Democrat Rebecca Bennett in what's considered a swing district. I'm Sarah Lee Kessler.
5: A Morris County man accused of stealing a dump truck and live streaming his police chase on social media until he crashed, all because cops say he told them he wanted to drive a dump truck home. 24-year-old Timothy Geary of Whippany never made it home but ended up booked into the Morris County Jail. Police say Geary stole a junk doctor's truck from a gas station in Denville around 3 a.m. on June 5th and live streamed video on TikTok as police chased him on Route 24 until he lost control and flipped the dump truck on the highway. 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Mention New Jersey 101.5 for 10% off. Jon Bon Jovi says he has fully recovered from his vocal cord surgery and is ready to hit the stage with his band next month. The Jersey Shore rocker, who underwent vocal cord surgery in 2022, told People magazine that his recovery took longer than he expected, but he never lost faith, and Bon Jovi is set to play 9 shows at Madison Square Garden next month. The complete New Jersey 101.5 forecast is coming up now. Here's New Jersey 101.5 Fast Traffic.
4: We have some delays on westbound 280 between exits 16 and 15. Southbound western spur of the turnpike before 15W. Watch for an accident. Then you're slow southbound in the car lanes down toward exit 13. In Point Pleasant Beach, southbound 35 has construction around Arnold Avenue. That's blocking the left lane. And northbound on 440, construction between the Parkway and New Brunswick Avenue. Heading down the shore, it's busy on the Parkway. Southbound beginning around exit 130 down to 125. Again, delays between 117 and 116 in the locals. And slight delays southbound after exit 77 with debris blocking one lane. Leaving New Jersey, George Washington Bridge, about a 20-minute delay with construction, 5 to 10 apiece at the Lincoln and Holland tunnels. Your next traffic update in 15 minutes. I'm Adam Walsky on New Jersey 101.5.
15: New Jersey 101.5 instant weather. A very pleasant afternoon. It'll be less humid as the clouds give way to some sunshine. Highs near 80 degrees. Clear and breezy tonight. Comfortable with the lows dropping down near 60. Now, nice start to the weekend on Saturday. Mostly sunny. It'll be breezy at times. Highs in the lower 80s. A good-looking day for the dads for Father's Day Sunday with a mix of clouds and sun. Highs again in the lower 80s. You'll probably want to take your umbrella on Monday. We'll have cloudy skies, a couple of showers, and a thunderstorm around. Highs will be in the mid-70s. Tuesday, pleasant and partly sunny. Warmer, highs in the low 80s. I'm meteorologist Jason Caterina.
5: 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Great dads deserve great chocolate. Right now, Sandy Hook, 73 degrees. It's 81 in Vineland. Jackson, 75. Next update hits at 11:30. 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
1: We are loving the vibe here on the Asbury Park Boardwalk. 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It's the Judy and EJ show. 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
7: This song is the plan for the weekend. 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
6: If the weather's good.
7: If her daddy's rich.
6: Right.
7: What are they?
6: Take her out for a meal.
7: If her daddy's rich. Yeah, if her daddy's poor, just do what you feel.
6: That's your plan for the weekend?
7: That's my plan. That's my Father's Day plan.
6: We're live on the Asbury Park Boardwalk. It's the Judy and EJ Show. With Kyle, who's not with us.
7: He'll be back Monday.
6: He's in Poland working on an electrical
7: job. He's doing that
6: problem.
7: Electrical job over there, yeah. With
6: and,
7: light bulbs.
6: Bob Giacquinto is here with us producing today. Thank you. Mike back in the studio, always doing a great job. And we just think it's a perfect day for you to walk on by.
7: Walk
6: as
7: on
6: Dion
7: by.
6: Would say, and visit us. We're right between, I think it's 2nd and 3rd Avenues.
7: 3rd and 4th.
6: Is it? 3rd and 4th? Okay.
7: Yeah.
6: So we got Buttermy here. We got Sweet Tooth. All these beautiful stores here and all these lovely people walking up and down the boardwalk to say hello. We even have some famous fans of the show here. Steve is here and Garrett, people you know and love and hear on the air sometimes. We had Conspiracy Bob before, which is always a highlight. So come on, Bob.
7: There he is right there, bouncing his ball.
6: There he is being, thank you. He bought us drinks, pretzels.
7: Pretzels, yeah.
6: So we want to talk about summer romances. What happened to you on the shore? Did you fall in love? Did you meet on the beach? If there was under the boardwalk action, we want to hear about it. 1-800-283-101.5. And our app chat, of course, is always open. Now, EJ, you probably don't know this, but one of my first, probably the serious boyfriend I ever had, our summer was in Deal because I grew up in Deal.
7: Right.
6: But actually, I met him in California. He came over to visit. And my father did not approve. So he came and he stayed in a hotel in Manhattan, but then came down for the beach days during the week. And I spent the day on the beach with him and then didn't let my dad and my mom know. And I let
7: you were kind of like a rebel, weren't you?
6: I really wasn't. Yeah. It's funny, but I just really liked this guy. And my parents were very, very protective. They kept me like a veal. It was ridiculous.
7: Is it because they didn't know him or that he was from California?
6: Yeah,
7: or
6: they didn't like the whole idea. And he was like from a different background.
7: Right.
6: And so I remember spending like, he was here for like 4 or 5 days. But like we spent 4 or 5 days on the beach. And, you know, we had to be together because we couldn't go home. Because we couldn't go to my house. So like it was like he came in from the city. He came from L.A., stayed in a hotel in the city, and then came in every day from like 10 in the morning till 6 at night, and then he would drive back to the city.
7: Was this your first love?
6: It was one of them, yeah. I was young.
7: Yeah.
6: And that was the other thing is I was probably like 18, and my parents wanted me to get married because they wanted me to get married young.

0: And this guy was in no position to get married. He was like close to my age. So they weren't into it. But I would just never forget that summer on the beach in Deal and with this guy, Michael. Yeah, it's funny. I recently was in touch with him over Instagram.
1: Right.
0: And I don't...
1: So you do... I think you told me not to do this. You told me not to be in touch with old significant others on social media.
0: It's not a good idea. It's not a good idea.
1: I'm surprised you did that.
0: So it was actually he... But, you know, it's funny for me. I think because I'm a radio host, people think they're going to reach out to me as like, this is your radio page.
1: Right.
0: You know?
1: It's not your personal page.
0: And
1: you're a public figure.
0: Yeah, but it's funny because...
1: That's a good loophole. I like that.
0: Not only that, but and he did say when you're... Well, he's in California, so it's not really that big of a threat.
1: Right,
0: but he was like, when you're in town, like, we'll have lunch or something. And I told Mark, and he was like, you could do that if you want, but I think you're an idiot. And I was like, yeah, you're right.
1: You know, my wife actually had a reacquaintance with one of her boyfriends from college. And they actually... they were talking about having lunch together, and I didn't mind. I mean, I've been married a long time. We've got two kids, very confident in our marriage. I would have been okay with that. And there's a few girlfriends that I'm friends with on social media, on Facebook.
0: Should that be the topic also, though, EJ?
1: Like, are you still in touch with significant others on social media, and if there's something wrong with it?
0: Listen, I told you that I went to a divorce lawyer with a friend of mine who needed support, was getting divorced. And the divorce lawyer told me that 75% of the marriages that she deals with are broken up by social media.
1: Well, yeah, I mean, I can see that. There was a time when we had a class reunion and there was a woman that told me she had a crush on me in high school and I never realized it. You know, I could have been like naive and not see it and not follow through.
0: Right.
1: Maybe she was really, really pretty too. And I thought maybe she was out of my league. So I never approached her, but she told me I had a crush on you. And
0: so funny. You guys are so stupid.
1: Well,
0: by the way, you know how many guys, and Mark always tells me, this girl was like, had a crush on me in high school. I'm like, well, you were cute. He's like, I was, picking his nose like an idiot. I go, how do men not know?
1: I didn't pick up on it. I didn't get game until I was in my 20s. Actually, I'm still working on that.
0: I was just going to say, you have game now? Where did this come from? 1-800-283.
1: No, we have a joke. I told my wife I was a player, like, you know, before I met her. I kind of was.
0: Okay, but after you figured that out,
1: yeah,
0: that after she heard you had game, and now you guys are married like 10 years, did she realize that you really didn't have game? Not like how we would call a game?
1: I think she realizes it now. There's a tolerance level along you're married. It's not the same as the first couple of years. Or I don't know if I'm getting more nuts or she is. I don't know.
0: I think you grow together and be nuts together. 1-800-283-101.5 is our phone number. By the way, just want you to know, EJ, we're talking about getting in touch with old boyfriends or girlfriends on social media. This started out because we were talking about summer romance. But if you want to talk to us about this, because I always think it's a bad idea.
1: And but yes, you said that you are in touch with somebody, which I find shocking.
0: Really? Not really, though. Like, I could probably reach out to him at any time. Like, I feel like now we could be in touch. But once he said, when you're in town, let's get lunch or whatever, and he's divorced, like, that's why it's not good.
1: No.
0: But do you ever think it's okay to be in touch with an ex on social media? I have to say that it's very exciting. Gabby in Somerville, I don't know who that is, but he or she... Leaving to go to Asbury soon. This is what our app chat says. Leaving to go to Asbury soon to meet my famous radio host.
1: Oh.
0: Thank you. Judy and EJ, your jewelry ads. It's jewelry, not jewelry.
1: Thank you, Lynn. It's jewelry. It's not jewelry.
0: No.
1: It's jewelry.
0: It's jewelry.
1: Jewelry. Yeah.
0: Thank you, Lynn. We appreciate
1: that. We do that.
0: Oh, my God. Okay, and then we have a bunch of breakfast, because we were talking about breakfast before. But Tommy in Brick has a story to tell. I really want to hear from him. He says he's with his girlfriend right now. And when the girlfriend's there, that's when it's really interesting to hear the opinion. We'll talk to you next. And Brian, the cheese guy, on the line as well. Live from the Asbury Park, New Jersey boardwalk. Come on by and see us. It's Judy and EJ. We'll be back with you in a second, and the app chat is wide open for your comments. 11:18, here's New Jersey Fast Traffic.
2: get some roving maintenance on 280 westbound between exits 16 and 15 and in Point Pleasant Beach. Road work on 35 southbound between Arnold Avenue and Ocean Road takes out the left lane. Also construction northbound on 440 by the Parkway blocks the left lane. Northbound 18, ongoing construction around Brighton Avenue, that's on the shoulder, and westbound 80 has road work between exits 59 and 58. If you're headed down the shore, southbound Parkway, that's busy heading over the Driscoll, again between 117 and 114, especially in the local lanes, and debris was cleaned up southbound after exit 77. 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Your next traffic update in 15 minutes from the All-American Subaru of Old Bridge Traffic Desk. I'm Adam Walsky on New Jersey 101.5.
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4: New Jersey 101.5 instant weather. A pleasant afternoon. It'll be less humid as the clouds give way to some sunshine. Highs near 80 degrees. Clear, breezy, and comfortable tonight. The lows down near 60. Now for Saturday, a great start to the weekend. Mostly sunny, breezy at times. Highs will be in the lower 80s. And a nice looking day for the dads on Father's Day Sunday with a mix of clouds and sunshine. Highs again in the low 80s on Sunday. I'm meteorologist Jason Caterina.
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1: 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Kyle could have helped with that.
0: Yes, and guess what?
1: You called Guaranteed Service.
0: This is what you do in your life. 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
1: Yeah.
0: Don't question it.
1: Not
0: okay?
1: Kyle. Don't call Kyle.
0: No. Well, I did have some light bulb problems, but he's busy in Poland over there.
1: He's very tall. He can change light bulbs.
0: Yes. So, and by the way, kudos to Mike with the song choice.
1: It's great job.
0: Unbelievable. We're here live on the Asbury Park Boardwalk, EJ and I are, and we're talking about being in touch with old lovers on social media. We don't think it's a good idea. And just for fun, because it's so beautiful here and the weather's gorgeous, talk to us about your summer romances. And by the way, if you're done with that romance and you're married to somebody else, don't contact the person. You're just making trouble for them. 1-800-283-101.5 is our number. Brian, the cheese guy, I didn't think he had a romance with anything but like provolone. Did you?
1: Well, he and I have that in common.
0: Hi, Bri.
12: Hey, guys, how are you?
1: But sharp provolone. It's got to be sharp.
0: Very sharp.
12: Yeah, I might have some in the car. EJ, maybe I'll swing by and drop it off to you.
0: Why are you not here?
1: Are you in the neighborhood?
12: I'm in Belmore. Yeah, let me see what I can do. I have to go to Neptune, so maybe I'll make a quick swing by. And
0: are you kidding? We're right here. You're in the next freaking town.
1: He's
0: in
1: the regular, Belmar.
12: Friday in the summer in the cheese business. We're very busy now.
0: This is the cheese. This is like the cheese business, big time, big summer rush. Is that what it is?
1: I think more pizzas are consumed in the summer.
12: EJ, I know you love pizza.
1: Yeah.
12: You have great pizza around. You have Maruca's, you have Coniglio's, you have Tallulah's. So many great TJ's. So many great places right within the
1: store. Are they all clients of yours?
12: I'm
0: not going to say. Okay. I'm not going to say.
1: But you would know. You know.
12: Good,
1: you're a connoisseur.
12: Stuff.
1: Yes.
0: I got to ask you, speaking of Tallulah's, Brian, do you sell, I mean, this would probably be sacrilegious of you, but do you sell vegan cheese?
12: No, we're dairy.
0: Did you see the way he said that? It was like with such disdain. Well, I would just think that somebody in your business would have to, I don't know, bend a little bit, pivot.
12: No, we're a manufacturer. We represent great dairy products out of Wisconsin. So we strictly deal with milk product.
0: Okay, tell me about your summer romance.
12: All right, so twofold. So I had a beautiful summer romance. Started right there on the beach of Belmar. This girl was unbelievable, like stole my heart. And then we went back to college and that was it.
0: I think that this is going to be...
12: I did reconnect with her on Facebook.
1: Not his wife.
12: I did reconnect with her on Facebook years
0: and
12: later.
0: And now you're married to her.
12: I'm married to the most wonderful woman in the world.
0: Okay.
12: Yes.
0: See, that story bored the crap out of me, Brian.
12: Well, you heard it already.
0: No, but like, I want a good, juicy story, not like, and we all lived happily ever after.
12: Well, I didn't. I married someone else in between, paid my dues, and then God blessed me with a great, beautiful wife.
0: Okay, I didn't know that part of the story. So then in your case, Facebook worked out.
12: It was the second time around, Yep.
0: That's great.
12: Thank God.
0: I'm happy to hear that. Okay, I take it back. Thank you. Wasn't a boring story anymore, Bri.
12: Yeah. Well, I appreciate that. But let me see if I can get over there.
0: All right. Good to see you, Brian. Thanks for calling. And by the way, he has told us the one reason, I guess, Facebook could be good for a romance, that maybe there's the person that got away.
1: You learn more and more about that people, their marriages end, or horribly somebody becomes a widow or widower, and they have a common interest. They got away years ago, and they get back together in their elder years. I think it's awesome.
0: I always say, though, that, like, we were not meant as human beings to have every single person that we ever met in our lives. We were meant to have some people in, then you lose those, then you find new people.
1: Yeah.
0: Maybe you have a couple people from kindergarten in your life, your whole life. But if you lose people, just lose them.
1: Well, we certainly weren't meant to know the politics of our friends.
0: Oh, my God, that's true.
1: Because, you know, you have all these relationships, 70s, 80s, 90s. Then social media comes along, and then people use social media as an outlet for their political beliefs. And they think that they keep putting their beliefs out there, they're going to change your mind. But do you think they do anything but change your mind? They alienate themselves from you if you are dissimilar.
0: Oh, I know. You're 100% right, but doesn't that prove that you shouldn't really be hitting up your friends on social media at all?
1: Yeah.
0: Your old friends,
1: it's funny, though. There's people that since kindergarten or high school, and then you start seeing what they're all about. And these long-term friendships have broken up because they put their thoughts out there. But then again, sometimes they align. They didn't realize it. And sometimes they're both available. And a beautiful thing could happen.
0: Yeah, but maybe this is why I hate social media, because 99% of it, good stuff doesn't happen. You know, 1-800-283-101.5 is our phone number. Is it okay to be in touch with somebody from your past, a past romance, a past relationship, on Facebook? And can you, or on any social media, and can you honestly say it wasn't a recipe for disaster if you found somebody that you used to be with? I think it's dangerous. 1-800-283-101.5. And if you want to talk about your summer romance, love to hear from you. App chat open. Got to take a quick break on New Jersey 101.5. Judy and EJ, come see us at the Asbury Park Boardwalk. We'll talk to you soon.
13: It's 11:30. I'm Jen Ursula with your New Jersey 101.5 News Flash. The man who was involved in a head-on collision this week on Route 37 in Toms River then fled and hid in the nearby woods was impaired. The Ocean County prosecutor has announced 30-year-old Andrew Gajewski of Manchester charged with assault by auto while driving impaired. A Toms River canine unit found him hiding in the woods after the accident. Authorities say he was driving recklessly when his pickup collided head-on with an SUV. The driver of the SUV was treated and taken to a rehab center. A burglar who was confronted by a South Brunswick homeowner early Wednesday morning may have burglarized other homes in the same night. South Brunswick police say the same man may have hit homes in Edison and New Brunswick. The burglar fled when confronted at the front door by the homeowner, dropping the car keys he had stolen. Police are now asking for the public's help identifying the suspect and the getaway vehicle. New Jersey is making it easier for families to access free and reduced price school meals.
14: Governor Mikey Sherrill has signed a law requiring public schools to make it easier to find applications for meals and related information on their websites. Officials say the changes will help fight food insecurity among children. It comes as New Jersey plans to issue summer EBT benefits to more than 680,000 students. Rick Rickman, New Jersey 101.5 News.
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2: We have an accident now on the parkway, southbound near exit 151 in Bloomfield, and checking that shore traffic at a slow southbound over the Driscoll. More delays between 120 and 114, and after exit 77 on the southbound side, some debris has been cleaned up. Construction on 440 northbound by the parkway and in Point Pleasant Beach, southbound on 35 around Arnold Avenue. Leaving New Jersey, it's 30 minutes to George Washington Bridge with a stalled truck on the upper level. level, 10 at the Lincoln Tunnel, 5 to 10 at the Holland. 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Your next traffic update in 15 minutes. I'm Adam Walsky on New Jersey 101.5.
4: New Jersey 101.5, instant weather, a pleasant afternoon. It'll be less humid as the clouds give way to some sunshine. Highs near 80 degrees, clear, breezy, and comfortable tonight. The lows down near 60.

0: Now for Saturday, a great start to the weekend. Mostly sunny, breezy at times. Highs will be in the lower 80s. And a nice-looking day for the dads on Father's Day Sunday with a mix of clouds and sunshine. Highs again in the low 80s on Sunday. I'm meteorologist Jason Katerina.
1: Right now, Brigantine, 77 degrees. It's 72 in Flemington. Colts Neck, 75. Next update at 12 o'clock. 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
2: Yeah, we're kicking off the weekend early here on the Asbury Park Boardwalk. Judy and EJ, and hopefully you stop by and see us. We're on the boardwalk between 3rd and 4th Avenue. It's a gorgeous day on the boardwalk. People walking up and down the beach. All you see is umbrellas and people. And it's like the middle of June. It's Juneteenth. A lot of people are off today. Maybe you're off today. Come on and see us, and let's talk about your summer romance, or if that romance came from maybe a Facebook or social media hookup. 1-800-283-101.5.
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1: It's a celebration of summer here on New Jersey 101.5 on the Judy and EJ Show. We're live on the Asbury Park Boardwalk till 2 o'clock today. Stop by if you can join us. Maybe you're off from work today. Come on out. We're looking at the beach behind us, Judy.
2: You didn't hit the post.
1: I know.
2: I'm upset.
1: I was more concerned with looking at the beach. It's right behind us. The sand is so clean. The ocean, you know, relatively calm.
2: Can we just have Mike play this song throughout the entire show?
1: Sure, we're just leaving the background the whole time. Because I said earlier about how the, the nice chill vibe, which is an attitude adjustment. I definitely feel an attitude adjustment today versus earlier in the week. It's so chill here today. But even the people on the beach here have that same vibe. I mean, everybody's sort of just chill. Nobody's being obnoxious. Nobody has really loud, booming bass stereo systems playing. Nobody has a tent you can't see through. We can see right through to the beach over the umbrellas or under the umbrellas. And I would have to say this is probably one of the most well-behaved beaches in New Jersey.
2: It really is. And I must say, one of the things that they said as I was driving in, there was a sign that said no tents. And I was so happy because I said, that's why we all have a beautiful view from here down to the beach. So EJ and I thought we would ask you, what is the thing that people do on the beach that really gets you mad? Is it the tent on the beach? Is it sitting too close to you? To you? Because we have a rule.
1: Yeah.
2: 5 feet on a busy weekend, 10 feet on a not busy weekend.
1: But the average would be six.
2: Yeah.
1: It's the only appropriate COVID rule on the beach. Use the COVID rule
2: social
1: on the beach.
2: Social distancing.
1: They don't know about that in Ocean City, New Jersey.
2: Oh, God.
1: Especially
2: no
1: down
2: way.
1: By 9th Street. It's more than wall-to-wall beach blankets. They overlap down there. Anywhere between, like, I don't know, like 6th, 7th, 8th, 9th, 10th, right in the middle of town there, we made the mistake of getting an Airbnb. And listen, I love Ocean City, but we're more used to Strathmere because nobody goes there. Very limited parking, so it keeps the beaches kind of open.
2: Don't tell people. Everybody gets mad at you when you share that.
1: If you go, you have to go early.
2: Okay.
1: Anyway, we got used to that more spread out vibe. In the middle of Ocean, it's like, it's too much.
2: Okay, so if we had to give like the Ten Commandments for the beach. Yeah, Mike, can you pull that music down a little bit?
1: We've had enough Jimmy Buffett, thank you.
2: I might kill myself.
1: Well, you asked him to do it.
2: I didn't know how annoying it would be. I'm like, Jimmy, go step on a pop top. You're driving me crazy.
1: I used to think that song said pop pop. somebody was walking down the beach and he stepped on somebody's grandfather that was sleeping. I stepped on my pop pop.
2: All right. Listen, if we had to do the Ten Commandments of the beach, we've already given the first one, which is give people room.
1: Yes.
2: Don't bring
1: 6 foot COVID rule applies.
2: And no large enclosures. Now, if we had to give it to everybody else to do, right? Everybody else, our listeners, I mean.
1: Yes.
2: Call in 1-800-283-101.5 in order to have a beach day like we're having here in Asbury Park where everybody's following the rules. What are the rules? 1-800-283-101.5 and our app chat is open.
1: The unwritten rules of the beach. We want to write them down.
2: Okay, so
1: we want to set them in stone. We want to send Charleston Heston, is that his name, up to the top of the mountain and bring down those blocks.
2: And the block should say, and one of them will say,
1: yes,
2: thou shalt not use a speaker on the beach. I think only AirPods.
1: Yeah, that's fine. But even the small speaker in your iPhone. It's close enough to your ear where you can hear it. You just don't want the adjacent blanket 6 feet away to hear it.
2: Right. If you want to use a very low Bluetooth speaker, I'm okay with it. But people blow. And you know what? Now, Bluetooth speakers, some of them, they're little balls.
1: Yeah.
2: But they're so powerful.
1: Big sound. Yeah.
2: It's like the olden days when you had a big, what were those things called?
1: The boombox.
2: The boomboxes.
1: Yeah, the 80s boombox.
2: So I don't know what the volume level is. I prefer you use your AirPods only because I can sometimes hear you even if you have it on low on a busy beach day. But if you're going to have it, keep it low.
1: Yeah.
2: Okay, so that's one of the rules.
1: That's one. Here's the other.
2: Yeah.
1: You get to the beach, and I guess you have to know what the tides are, right?
2: Know
1: what the tides are. Like, if the tides are coming in, don't back up against me because the tide's coming in to get you. Go behind me.
2: I agree, EJ. That is
1: know the tides.
2: It's so true.
1: It's on the internet. You know, you can see the tides on the internet.
2: If you have to move, you lost your place in line. Yeah. You now go to the back of the line.
1: Right. And I get my chance to be close to the water now.
2: Yeah.
1: But don't move into me.
2: Isn't that so true?
1: Right. Look at this. All this beach that's behind people.
2: How do people not realize that?
1: I don't know.
2: It's like, I staked my place
1: right.
2: because I knew eventually I would get the water.
1: What about this, though? Then there are the low tide people, too, that are somewhat annoying. Tide's going out. You think you're all the way up, but then the water goes out, and then people get in front of you and block your view. If you want to go in front and the beach is open now because the tide went out, stagger it so I can still see the water.
2: I don't get that. That means when we say stagger, we mean sit either 5 feet to the right or 5 feet to the left of people behind you. Why would you block the view? Also, so these are our rules for the beach. What are your rules? 1-800-283-101.5. Lundo Griffin was a frequent app chatter, EJ.
1: What's the name?
2: Lundo Griffin.
1: Lundo.
2: Says, I would go to the beach, I guess, presumably to see us.
1: Yeah.
2: But I blew out my flip-flop, stepped on a pop-top, cut my heel, had to head on back home.
1: At least didn't step on pop-pop.
2: Okay, 1-800-283-101.5 is our phone number. I'm going to say something else, and I know it's going to sound kind of rude. Yeah. And maybe it won't matter so much to guys, because you guys don't care. I don't think you care about the state of a tush as much as girls do. But you don't know if you're thong-worthy. You know what I mean?
1: I saw a thong-worthy person on Strathmere Beach.
2: I told you she's 20.
1: No, I don't think so.
2: Men are so stupid.
1: No, I mean, I looked at her face. Sometimes you can just tell by looking at the face.
2: Right.
1: She seemed to be not certainly not a woman of mature years.
2: Right, right.
1: But maybe 25, 26, 27,
2: okay.
1: which is younger than my kids.
2: Yes.
1: But, you know, she's putting it out there for people to look at.
2: That's okay.
1: So I can't feel bad about looking at
2: it. But do you think that I don't think there's a woman, I'm sorry, out there, and I see this all the time, over the age of 40, who is thong worthy. And yet they wear them all day long, like they don't care. But it reminds me of like the beaches in Europe where there is absolutely no modesty about your figure. Like you'll wear a bikini.
1: Yes.
2: No matter what you look like, and nobody judges.
1: Or when those Canadians come down, they do that.
2: They do that, too.
1: They're not coming down this year, though.
2: Why is that?
1: They're upset.
2: That's right.
1: They don't like the president.
2: They're mad at us. Yeah. Okay, 1-800-283-101.5 is our phone number. So far, we have how far you need to sit from somebody on the beach.
1: 6 feet.
2: 6 feet. How loud you can keep your noise on the beach.
1: Yeah, no bass.
2: And stop being rude to people on the beach. By sitting right in front of them. If I'm there, I staked out first.
1: Right.
2: You got to move to the right or the left if you're sitting in front of me.
1: Yeah. You got to stagger.
2: And stagger. You sound like Kramer now.
1: I was trying to do Tyrone Johnson.
2: Oh, that would be Tyrone.
1: You got to stagger.
2: So, yes, you got to stagger. And then what else do we have? Oh, the tents.
1: Yeah, no tents. Even if the tents are allowed, you don't want to block the view. Like that thing that's in front of us there, that's like a cabana, right?
2: Yeah.
1: You can see through that. I think that's okay. Although it has tent potential. It looks like it has sides that could close.
2: They might be getting in trouble right now.
1: Oh, yeah, the cops are there, right? This is play-by-play. The cops have approached the people with the cabana.
2: I knew it. You're not allowed to have that.
1: The side walls. There are two cops on a ATV.
2: It's not side walls. It's four corners.
1: Oh, is that what it is?
2: Yeah, and I'm sorry, but I just saw a sign when I was driving into town that said no tents. That's a tent.
1: Yeah, they're having a conversation right now. The cops here, I got to say, they are on it. We see them going up and down the boardwalk. We see them going up and down the beach. And they're talking to a non-qualified cover-up.
2: There's about 10 people in that tent, too. They can't stay there. That's not right.
1: Look, there's action, though. She's starting to roll it up. But she's rolling up the sides right now.
2: I can't believe it.
1: And I'm here, can you hear that? Wah, wah.
2: Okay, so what I'm thinking, EJ, is maybe they're making them take down the the side panels, but they can keep the top up.
1: Well, no, it's going down. Top's going down. Uh-oh.
2: Oh, my God.
1: This is a really major issue right now. They have backup coming in because of the beach tent. The beach tent is bringing in backup.
2: This cannot be happening. Are you serious?
1: Oh, man.
2: Oh, my God. You guys, don't worry. There's no big action.
1: No, everything's fine.
2: Biggest action here in Asbury Park today.
1: Beach tents.
2: Is beach tents, and apparently it is a huge transgression. But we're having some fun. Come on down and see us. We're loving it. And tell us, by the way, they are enforcing one of the Ten Commandments of the beach. No tents. That's what you got to love about Asbury Park. Oh, your phone call is coming up next at 11:48. Here's Fast Traffic.
3: Still working on that accident on the parkway southbound around exit 151 in Bloomfield. And then if you're headed down the shore, you have delays southbound from 131 down to and across the Driscoll. More delays southbound between 102 and 98. And after exit 77, a debris spill was cleaned up. Southbound 35 at Arnold Avenue in Point Pleasant Beach. Construction in the left lane. Also road work on 440 northbound at the parkway and westbound 22. Slow from the parkway to Springfield Road. And if you're leaving New Jersey, avoid the George Washington Bridge. Stalled truck on the upper level causing a 30 to 40 minute delay. 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Your next traffic update in 15 minutes from the All-American Subaru of Old Bridge Traffic Desk. I'm Adam Walsky on New Jersey 101.5.
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5: New Jersey 101.5 instant weather. A pleasant afternoon. It'll be less humid as the clouds give way to some sunshine. Highs near 80 degrees. Clear, breezy, and comfortable tonight. The lows down near 60. Now for Saturday, a great start to the weekend. Mostly sunny, breezy at times. Highs will be in the lower 80s. And a nice looking day for the dads on Father's Day Sunday with a mix of clouds and sunshine. Highs again in the low 80s on Sunday. I'm meteorologist Jason Caterina.
4: 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It's a comfortable 76. Fast traffic and instant weather every 15 minutes on New Jersey 101.5.
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5: For the pizza.
7: You're welcome.
5: Yeah, he got us a pizza from Maruca's.
6: And Maruca's is like legendary,
5: but look
6: no?
5: at the size of the pizza. We could play cards on it. It's like a card table.
6: And by the way, Steve here brought up a good point. What pizza place has a right to
5: name? Steve from Ben Salem is here. I think Steve wins the award for coming from farthest distance.
6: Oh, yeah. He's a diehard.
5: Yeah.
6: Now, the question is, who doesn't put their name on the pizza? You know what that shows,
5: maybe
6: though?
5: Maybe they're Penn State fans.
6: Why?
5: Well, for years, Penn State didn't put the names of the players on their jerseys.
6: Well, I was thinking.
5: And they were white jerseys. I think they do that now, right? Penn State has the names on the jerseys now. But for
6: years,
5: they
6: didn't.
5: Here's
6: what I think. When you're Maruca's, you don't have to.
5: Right.
6: Let's go to Mary in Manasquan. We're talking about the Ten Commandments
5: of the beach.
6: Yeah. And we'll see what Mary has to say.
8: Hi, guys. Happy summer. Happy Friday.
6: Thank you. What do you got?
8: What I did a number of years ago is that I bought a bunch of American flags.
6: Yeah.
8: Three or four feet, and I went to the beach and staked them all around me, about 20 of them, and nobody came near me. I'm all about beach etiquette, and I don't want people sitting on top of me.
5: You know, actually, I kind of noticed that. Some people have put up Trump and MAGA flags, and it keeps some people away.
6: I know. What? It's so funny, because, like, all you have to do is, like, make the beach a place to display your politics. Like, who does that?
5: Yeah.
6: It's so ridiculous.
8: Well, I just took the American... I just did the American flag.
5: That should be fine, but I've seen all that. You brought flags up, and it reminded me.
6: I don't
5: see them as much this year, but last year, they were everywhere.
6: And by the way, anybody who's offended by the American flag should not be on the beach, so...
5: There you go.
8: They shouldn't be in the country, never mind on the beach.
6: Well,
8: they shouldn't be here at all.
6: Mary, you're 100% right. Thank you so much for saying that. It's funny, because I fly an American flag outside my house.
5: Yeah, we do, too.
6: And my... kids, the liberals, are like...
5: My kids, the liberals. Only two of them.
6: Two out of the four. And they're like, are you sure it's... Like, they would never tell me what to do or give me their opinion because They know that we don't talk about that in my house, but they're like, are you sure somebody's like not going to be like mad that you have that up there? And I'm like,
7: really?
6: I want the person who's mad about it to knock on my door and tell me they're mad about it. Also,
7: well, if you're an American, even if you're liberal, even if you're a Democrat, why would you give up the American flag?
6: Do you think I know? All I know is I have a gun in my house, so come knock on my door and tell me you don't like
7: the
6: flag.
7: Come and knock on my door.
6: Tony in Brick.
7: I'll be shooting at you.
6: Hi, Tony. Great to hear from you. What
9: Hi,
6: do you
9: guys.
6: Got?
9: How you doing?
7: Tony.
9: The most important rule to me, there comes a time in life you cannot exceed the speedo limit. If you do, you should get 3 points on your license. You got to realize you're no longer designed for that.
7: Yeah, you got that hangover. You're not wearing the Speedo anymore.
9: Exactly.
6: Wait, the hangover?
7: You know, the hangover. Like what I got here. Like,
6: I thought
7: the gut
6: you
7: that
6: meant
7: hangs.
6: Like a...
7: No.
6: But honestly, do you really see people wearing Speedos in this country? I don't see that.
7: No, the Canadians that go to Wildwood.
6: The Canadians don't show up anymore, though, because they're mad at
7: them. They're very angry.
6: I tell you, the only people, Tony, that I see doing that are foreigners. And not that there's anything wrong with that, but I do not see one person in a Speedo on this beach today.
7: No.
6: If you
9: Thank God for that.
6: And by the way, if you're in Asbury Park live from our broadcast today and you're in a Speedo and you want to defend yourself, come on up to the booth and we'll see if you meet, if you pass muster. But Tony, thank you so much.
7: We should have a Speedo contest.
6: And then we forgot what Steve said before, the number one rule of the beach. Don't make noises like that.
7: Oh, okay. I was attempting to do a seagull.
6: Oh, okay. I thought you meant people who make noises.
7: Well, that would be frightening.
6: Don't feed the seagulls. You know, I was lucky enough to spend a few months in Florida in the winter. And I guess there's way more people from other countries than there are here.
7: Especially in the winter.
6: Yeah, the whole beach is foreigners.
7: Right.
6: And I guess they don't know, or maybe they do that where they come from, but because they have a kid. Feeding the seagulls 10 feet in front of everybody, and everybody's like laughing and loving it, and the kids are frolicking, and I'm like, I can't even get mad at them because I can hear that they're not from this country. But just so you know, we don't do that. It's 11. Oh my goodness, look at this, EJ.
7: It's noon. It's lunchtime. Time to eat this pizza.
6: Time to eat the pizza. Time to take a little break on the air. But we're going to be here to meet all of you live from the Asbury Park Boardwalk. It's the Judy and EJ Show. More fun and frivolity on a gorgeous Friday coming up after this.
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11: It's 75 degrees at 12 o'clock. I'm Jen Ursolo. ICE now admitting the man they said they were looking for in Stafford Township had already self-deported. Friedrich Castillo Ormeño had returned to Peru with his girlfriend and their child. An ICE agent was injured when the driver of a van stopped on Route 72 fled the scene. Stafford police reported the agent fired on the van as it moved away, but the FBI and U.S. attorney not confirming that, the identity of the driver or the passenger in the van. Governor Mikey Sherrill is reacting to a report by the New York Times that says plans to convert a warehouse in Roxbury into an ICE detention center has been scrapped. The Times says the federal government is now looking to sell the warehouse along with six others purchased for a total of $11 billion. During an appearance Thursday on CNN's The Lead with Jake Tapper, Sherrill slams the Trump administration for continuing to cost working people money.
12: This would have cost the town of Roxbury huge sums of money to put in place the sewering and the roads they would need. And there's no benefit. And at the same time, you know, we're seeing again and again, the people that seem to make money are Trump and his cronies.
11: Development of the Roxbury site was already put on hold in May, pending an environmental review. That delay for the review came after the town and state filed lawsuits to stop the project. The talks scheduled for today between the U.S. and Iran have been called off. Negotiators from both countries were scheduled to meet in Geneva Friday to discuss implementing the 14-point agreement that President Trump signed in France this week. The agreement sets up a 60-day window to hammer out the future of Iran's nuclear program. The news made possible by David Bradley Chocolate Factory. Forget another tie. 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Great dads deserve great chocolate. Well, thanks to her dog, a woman was able to escape safely as a fire ripped through her home in West Milford early this morning, News 12 reports. The fire broke out just before 1 a.m. at a house on Elm Street, but when firefighters arrived, all the occupants were out of the house. That's because the homeowner told the fire chief it was her dog who alerted her to the flames. It took 30 minutes for first responders to control the fire, but it's not clear how it all started. The complete New Jersey 101.5 forecast is coming up. Now here's New Jersey 101.5 fast traffic.
13: We have delays on the turnpike southbound between 13A and 13. The car lane's heavier than the truck lanes, and slowdowns northbound after exit 14 up to the split for both spurs. Southbound Parkway after 151, accident still being cleared. You're slow again heading down the shore from 131 down to and across the Driscoll. Also delays on the Parkway beginning southbound around 116, especially in the local lanes, and the debris spill was cleaned up southbound after exit 77. Westbound 22 jammed approaching Springfield Road. Northbound 440, you're slow at the Parkway because of construction. Westbound 280, you have some roving repairs between exits 16 and 15. Leaving New Jersey, it's 30 minutes at the George Washington Bridge. Stalled truck cleared from the upper level. 10 to 15 at the Lincoln Tunnel and 10 minutes at the Holland. Your next traffic update in 15 minutes. I'm Adam Walsky on New Jersey 101.5.
14: New Jersey 101.5 instant weather. A very pleasant afternoon. It'll be less humid as the clouds give way to some sunshine. Highs near 80 degrees. Clear and breezy tonight. Comfortable with the lows dropping down near 60. Now, nice start to the weekend on Saturday. Mostly sunny. It'll be breezy at times. Highs in the lower 80s. A good looking day for the dads for Father's Day Sunday with a mix of clouds and sun. Highs again in the lower 80s. You'll probably want to take your umbrella on Monday. We'll have cloudy skies, a couple of showers, and a thunderstorm around. Highs will be in the mid-70s. Tuesday, pleasant and partly sunny. Warmer, highs in the low 80s. I'm meteorologist Jason Caterina.
11: Right now, Stone Harbor is 76 degrees. It's 74 in Hoboken. Lakewood, 78. Next update hits at 12:30. Breaking news when it happens. 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
6: 12:04, but I can't speak today. Judy Franco live from the Asbury Park Boardwalk, and I'm telling you that it is 12:04. It's gorgeous here. We would love to see you. Please, we're right in the middle of what two avenues are we? Third and Fourth Avenues, and it is really a 10 weather day. Come see us. 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It's Judy and EJ. 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
3: The Parks Casino New Jersey chime time is 12:10. Dude, EJ, live on the boardwalk in Asbury Park with Asbury Park's finest, Officer Walsh. Maybe he's like a detective, but this guy looks like a big deal. The more equipment you have on when you're a cop, the more of a big deal you are. You think so?
4: He's got lots of radios.
3: Second generation Asbury Park.
4: That would
3: police.
4: Be Officer Walsh.
3: We love them. Yeah. Just serving
4: thank you for your
3: and protecting.
4: Service, sir.
3: Thank you. You know what the most important job you do today here is, right? Telling those people to take their tents down.
4: Yeah. We did a play by play on that one.
3: I got so mad because I'm like. And they took it right down, though. They really did. It was great. Thank you for what you do, sir. I love you. He listens every day.
4: How about that?
3: He's so cute, too. And he even listens to that weirdo, Bill Spadia.
4: You know what's funny? At one point in my life, cops...
3: Spadia is like one of my closest friends.
4: Do you remember the time when cops became younger than you?
3: It's a little upsetting.
4: Right? But now they're younger than our kids.
3: Shut up. Maybe your kids.
4: Okay, my kids.
3: I don't know how old your kids are. I know, he's cute. But guess what? I can still get away with flirting with a cop, believe it or not, even at my age. Like if I get pulled over,
4: yes.
3: State trooper on 195 on my way,
4: yeah.
3: I can still do it.
4: What's your method? Let's do role playing.
3: Well, no, let me just
4: excuse me, ma'am. You were going a little too fast on 195.
3: Okay.
4: Speed limit is 55.
3: First, let me tell you.
4: You were going about 82.
3: Okay, so I put my sunglasses on because then they can't really see how old I am.
4: Okay.
3: Because they don't see the wrinkles. So I'm like, oh my God, officer, are you kidding me? I can't believe that. I was really doing that. I'm so sorry. I never speed. I don't know what happened. And usually, you know, if you pull the, like, I'm just a dumb girl and you're such a cute.
4: I was looking at my phone.
3: No. By the way, that's a topic later. How you know, when you got.
4: Pulled over?
3: No.
4: How'd you got out of it?
3: Yeah. How you got out of it.
4: I got it. This hour?
3: We should give this guy we should do it next hour.
4: Okay.
3: This hour, it's really important because people don't understand that New Jersey is an ice cream-obsessed state.
4: We're number one. There was a survey that came out this week that says New Jersey is the number one most obsessed state when it comes to ice cream.
3: And EJ, I don't know if you know this about me. You probably do, but I actually have like a half a pint of ice cream every single night.
4: I know. I know what your two addictions are. Birthday cake.
3: Yes.
4: And ice cream.
3: That's right. And gum.
4: And gum.
3: But the thing is...
4: And you shared your gum with me the other day.
3: I did.
4: I took two pieces.
3: I'll do it for you, too, today.
4: After the pizza.
3: And I also shared my Impossible sandwich
4: with you. Okay, gave me a morsel.
3: So, because we love ice cream, we're going to be very particular. If you go to the South, I got to be honest with you, you got a couple of chains. You got 31 Flavors, you know? And you got your, like, more corporate type of ice cream places. Yeah, they got the Ben & Jerry's. That's fine. They got the Häagen-Dazs, Dairy Queen, but
4: Brewster's, that's another one.
3: But in New Jersey, we know how to do it with like
4: yes,
3: right?
4: Well, so, I mean, we embrace our mom and pop pizzerias, not the corporate chains as much,
3: right?
4: Because
3: right.
4: The mom and pops are so great,
3: right?
4: We talked about hot dogs the other day,
3: right?
4: There were hamburger joints. We talked about that. We're local, non-chain, and ice cream again, number one in the nation. With obsession with ice cream. In fact, when Kyle gets back next week, we have a day trip planned.
3: You're
4: we have
3: kidding.
4: A date day. We're going to have lunch at Conti's for pizza.
3: I'd love the way you guys plan these things
4: and then we're going to go over to Cream King and get up on 31 in Pennington. Great little mom and pop ice cream shop's been there for years.
3: When are you doing this?
4: One day next week. Thanks for the pizza. Thank you, officer.
3: Thank you. You're very cute.
4: And then we're going to...
3: Do you like old ladies?
4: Oh, he's married.
3: Too bad.
4: And then we're going to hit the driving range.
3: Okay, so
4: maybe we'll do it Monday.
3: Well, Monday, you know, we have a big announcement.
4: I hear about that. A big announcement Monday morning.
3: At the radio station. Yeah. Is the announcement.

0: So that you and Kyle are going to spend the day together on this romantic date.
1: We're going to live stream it.
0: Are you going to announce that the two of you are actually lovers?
1: No. Okay. He's like my son.
0: So we have a big,
1: I'm his stepdad, actually.
0: Big, exciting announcement on Monday.
1: Monday morning at 10:15. You know why they picked 10:15?
0: Why?
1: 1:05. 10:15.
0: Did they really?
1: I see. I Sam about it.
0: That's the cutest
1: thing. That's marketing.
0: Thing.
1: That's so cute. This is what we're going to do Monday. Because it's all over social media now that we have this big announcement.
0: Right.
1: The word B-I-G. Big's right there.
0: Right.
1: Big announcement, Monday morning, 10:15. So when we open up Monday morning show, we'll take people guessing about what they think the announcement is. And then at 10:15, we make the announcement.
0: That's a great idea. That's awesome. There's like a 12-year-old cop on the beach. I don't want to bother anybody.
1: It's a special police.
0: Okay. So the phone number is 1-800-283-101.5. I know it's hard to guess what we're about to talk about because we ramble. But let's discuss ice cream. New Jersey ice cream. Now, if you do enjoy one of the chains, we're not going to shame you.
1: No.
0: You could call in and say, oh, Carvel makes a great blah, blah, blah, and I don't care. But I would love to hear if you have this little specialty place where you go, where they make licorice ice cream, bubblegum ice cream. They make some kind of weird apple pie, licorice, tobacco flavor ice cream. I don't know. Some people like hot sauce in their ice cream, and I don't get it, but people do it. So I'd love to know, is that you? And what is the most special place for you for New Jersey ice cream? Because we just found out we're number one ice cream aficionados. And if you can't call us, something wrong with you. But we also have our app chat open for your comments as well. 1-800-283-101.5. Now, EJ.
1: Yeah.
0: You and I have gotten confused about this in the past. And I hope you're going to straighten this out for me. The place near us. Halo Farms
1: on Spruce Street in suburban Trenton.
0: Okay.
1: It's actually Ewing. Or no, that's Lawrenceville there. It's Lawrence.
0: Their ice cream is insane.
1: And delicious. I've not been there.
0: How
1: are right, you? It's right around the corner from the station. I haven't been there yet.
0: It's like people who live in Jersey City and have never been to the science.
1: Statue of Liberty.
0: What's it called? Yeah, Statue Liberty. Of Liberty, too. Liberty Science.
1: Liberty Science, yeah.
0: Like you take things for granted.
1: You go right by it on the turnpike.
0: It's ridiculous. Yeah. Somebody hasn't been there. But I can't believe you've not been to Halo Farm.
1: No, you know, there's a place on Arctic Parkway, not too far from Halo Farm.
0: Yes.
1: Called the Arctic. And it used to be a diner.
0: Oh, yeah.
1: And we would go there for cabbage soup and have lunch there. But they also have great ice cream. And I believe they're still in the ice cream business. But great ice cream. But I have not been over to Halo Farms.
0: Okay, so New Jersey. Did I just splash on you? New Jersey's no. Best ice cream, 1-800-283-101.5. Especially when you've got, you know, your little mom and pop place that's doing these fun and funky things. We are live in Asbury Park on the boardwalk here. And if you want to stop by,
1: yeah,
0: you happen to be listening and you think the best ice cream is here in Asbury Park, which is probably true too. Yeah. Because they have a lot of great places.
1: Well, there's right. Jersey Freeze not too far from here.
0: We also have, you know what? Come to think of it, I wonder if it's still open. Somebody's going to tell me it was in Ocean Grove. It's been around since I was a little girl. That was about, I don't know, 10, 12 years ago. No, this place has been around forever. Days. Let's go to Anthony on the Jersey Shore somewhere. He's going to bring up a great place. Talk to me, Anthony.
2: Hey there. Good afternoon. I would say if you're anywhere between Ortley Beach and probably Manasquan, the best place to go is Hoffman's on 35.
0: That's what everybody. Leah is our intern. I don't want to call her an intern.
1: She's our promotions associate tech, right?
0: Promotions tech.
1: Promo tech? Yeah.
0: Promo tech is nodding. Yes, yes, yes. She loves the Hoffman's. I tell you, Hoffman's, I'm glad you brought that up. Hoffman's is one of the best, I would say, in all of New Jersey.
1: I haven't been.
0: Maybe in the Northeast. Anthony, thank you. Thank you so much for calling New Jersey 101.5. And a lot of people guessing about our big announcement on Monday.
1: Oh, yeah.
0: Interesting guesses. I'm not going to read them on the air. But
1: you have to wait till
0: just
1: Monday.
0: Keep guessing.
1: Yeah.
0: Your phone call's coming up. The best ice cream in New Jersey. If you love a chain, we'll hear from you. If you love some little mom and pop place, we'll hear from you. We don't judge. And the flavor that they do that's just amazing. 1218, here's Jersey Fast Traffic.
3: In Point Pleasant Beach, we have that construction on 35 southbound around Arnold Avenue, and westbound 22 is very slow at Springfield Road, northbound 440, construction between the Parkway and New Brunswick Avenue.

0: Westbound 80, road work at exit 59 in Patterson. If you're leaving New Jersey, it's 40 minutes to the upper deck of the George Washington Bridge, 20 with the lower level, 10 to 15 at the Lincoln Tunnel, 20 at the Holland Tunnel now from both approaches. And if you're headed down the shore, southbound Parkway, slow from 129 down to and across the Driscoll, again between 116 and 114. 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Your next traffic update in 15 minutes from the All-American Subaru of Old Bridge Traffic Desk. I'm Adam Walsky on New Jersey 101.5.
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2: New Jersey 101.5 instant weather. A pleasant afternoon. It'll be less humid as the clouds give way to some sunshine. Highs near 80 degrees. Clear, breezy, and comfortable tonight. The lows down near 60. Now for Saturday, a great start to the weekend. Mostly sunny, breezy at times. Highs will be in the lower 80s. And a nice-looking day for the dads on Father's Day Sunday with a mix of clouds and sunshine. Highs again in the low 80s on Sunday. I'm meteorologist Jason Caterina.
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12: Hot fun in the summertime on the Asbury Park Boardwalk. Privileged to be here today on the Judy and EJ show. I look to the left. I see all these happy people just strolling at a leisurely pace up the boardwalk. And then if I look to the right, I see people strolling at a leisurely pace down the boardwalk. And behind us, people just chilling on the beach. Great vibe here today.
13: Oh, my God. It's so beautiful. And as you mentioned before, EJ, everybody loves a comeback story. And Asbury Park has come back and better than ever. 1-800-283-101.5 is our number. We're talking about ice cream. Believe it or not, we are number one in ice cream.
12: In the obsession of it.
13: We're more obsessed with ice cream than any other state.
12: Yeah.
13: So we want to know where you think the best ice cream in New Jersey is. Joanne's coming up next, but first let's talk to Cospis. That's a second name this week that I've never heard before in my life. Cospis. Oh, is it Cospis? Wait.
14: Costas.
13: Okay, I'm sorry. You know, every once in a while, our screeners, and God bless them, they do a great, great job. But they're young, so they probably never met anybody named Costas.
12: Well, also hearing things through the phone caller. Sometimes.
14: Yeah. I'm a frequent caller. My real name is Constantino, but when I first came to this country, you know, nobody could pronounce that. Then it went to Costas, and then it went to Gus. Figure it out, right?
13: Okay, so I'll call you whatever you want me to call you.
14: Whatever you want is fine with me.
13: So, okay.
14: Hoffman in Spring Lake in Point Pleasant, the best all homemade ice cream. Hoffman's on the street. It's all homemade. They make the best milkshake, sundaes, everything. It's so good. Have you ever been? Hoffman?
13: Yeah. Yeah, of course. And what somebody just called about that earlier. Everybody loves Hoffman's. Yes. And I love it. I do. And I love a good, like, weird flavor. In fact, EJ, I'm going to ChatGPT this because I just remember weird. I don't know if it's Hoffman's. Weird ice cream flavors, New Jersey.
12: You know how you like birthday cake? I bet you there's a birthday cake flavor of ice cream out there, and that would combine your two loves.
13: There's definitely a birthday cake. I don't know where they have it, but Joanne is in Bayonne. By the way, thank you so much to our app chat, whoever it was, that wrote roasted what? It's a joke that we had last time we talked about this on the air. I don't know who you are because I don't have the app chat in front of me, but thank you so much. Roasted what? Joanne, hi. What are you here to say? Joanne?
15: Oh, I'm sorry. Hi. I was on before. I think Holstein's in Bloomfield.
12: Oh, Holstein's famous on The Sopranos.
13: Oh, that's right. Wait, is that where he got shot? Or maybe got shot?
15: Well,
13: we don't know.
15: I don't know. That's, you know, up to you.
12: The cable went out. We'll never know.
13: Yeah, but
12: you're
13: yeah,
12: watching the show and the cable went, try to plug it back
13: somebody
12: in.
13: Somebody yelled, you know, and of course I was one of those that thought the cable went out, but somebody yelled at me last week. I was with the, he didn't yell at me, but he's like, you know what happened, right? And I'm like, no. And he's like, well, he died. And I'm like, how do you know? He's like, David Chase said it. And I'm like, I don't really think he ever said it, did he?
12: He puts little clues out there, but he never really came out and said it.
13: Yeah, well, I guess he's dead.
12: So, but you've been to Holston's before.
15: Oh, my goodness. I grew up in Bloomfield, so that was a little popular hangout.
12: Yeah, so other than us, what little we know from that one scene on The Sopranos, what do you love about it? I mean, what specifically about the ice cream do you love?
15: Well, it's handmade. I haven't been there in a couple years, but I don't know if they have specialty flavors like Judy talks about. But it's a cute little restaurant. You can hang out. They've got this old bar, you know, stool that you can sit at the counter. It's very
13: friendly.
15: Oh, yeah. And then they make their own candy, too. So.
13: Well, Joanne, thank you so much for participating. I loved speaking to you. Thank you for calling our show. Cameron is another one who loves Hoffman's, but I really do want to hear if they have any strange flavors. Like, I actually just Googled some of the real New Jersey flavors that have been around in the ice cream department, EJ, and there has been everything from sweet corn ice cream to pork roll ice cream, yeah, olive oil ice cream, avocado, black sesame. Sesame ice cream is great, by the way.
12: There's some flavors that should not be mixed.
13: I agree, but like, for instance, mac and cheese, that should not be a thing. But
12: I disagree with you on that one.
13: Mac and cheese ice cream?
12: Oh, ice cream, yes. I thought you were being general or broad with that statement. I'm thinking that would be an outrage.
13: So great, New Jersey ice cream places and their flavors, if you can share too. Your phone call's coming up next on the Judy and EJ Show, live from the Asbury Park Boardwalk. Talk to you soon.
10: 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A Virginia teen inspired by ISIS has been sentenced to 18 years in prison for attempting to kill a Florence Township police officer last year. Burlington County prosecutors say 17-year-old Fasahullah Safar intentionally struck a patrol vehicle several times while an officer was responding to an accident on Route 130 near Station Road. Safar charged responding officers with a knife, stabbed one of them multiple times in the chest, injuring two others as well. He admitted that he planned to join ISIS and intended to promote terrorism by killing one of the officers. New Jersey is set to implement a law setting an age limit for operating e-bikes. This after two communities continue to mourn the deaths of two teenagers killed while riding e-bikes. The new law takes effect 1 month from today, July 19th, and is considered one of the strictest in the nation for e-bikes and e-scooters. It prohibits anyone under the age of 15 from operating an e-bike or an e-scooter in the state and requires all e-bikes and e-scooters to be registered with the state MVC. Rutgers health researchers have found that while cigarette exposures are dropping for children, e-nicotine products put toddlers at new high risk of an inhalation. New Jersey Poison Control Center Executive and Medical Director Diane Colello says a big early sign of nicotine poisoning is gastrointestinal distress.
16: It starts with vomiting. It can cause some diarrhea, and that's the beginning of it. And some kids only ever get that. But if they get enough, we start to see much scarier things, like they might pass out, they might have a seizure, they might even fall into a coma.
10: The analysis of 7 years of data shows electronic cigarette-related incidents involving kids under five increased 243%. That's your New Jersey 101.5 News Flash. 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
0: We have an accident now on the parkway southbound near exit 142. And then if you're headed down the shore, delays from 131 around the Metro Park area down to and across the Driscoll. Slow again between 116 and 114. And if you are leaving New Jersey via the Lincoln Tunnel, eastbound 495 is subject to closure after Kennedy Boulevard. That's because of a vehicle fire. If you're leaving via the Holland Tunnel, that's going to be about a 20-minute delay, building with alternate volume and at least 30 at the George Washington Bridge. 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Your next traffic update in 15 minutes. I'm Adam Walsky on New Jersey 101.5.
2: New Jersey 101.5 instant weather, a pleasant afternoon. It'll be less humid as the clouds give way to some sunshine. Highs near 80 degrees, clear, breezy, and comfortable tonight. The lows down near 60. Now for Saturday, a great start to the weekend. Mostly sunny, breezy at times. Highs will be in the lower 80s. And a nice looking day for the dads on Father's Day Sunday with a mix of clouds and sunshine. Highs again in the low 80s on Sunday. I'm meteorologist Jason Catarina.
10: Right now, Belmar, 78 degrees at 77 in High Point, Freehold 76. Next update at 1 o'clock. 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

0: 6. Now it's back to the Judy and EJ show.
1: It's a big day for us here at New Jersey 101.5. We're doing the Judy and EJ show live from the boardwalk in Asbury Park. You need to stop by and see us. It's going to be a big day on Monday, too. We're going to have this big announcement at 10:15 Monday morning. You could spend all weekend guessing and thinking what that might be. What is it, Judy? You know. No?
2: Well.
1: Or is that envelope you can't open yet?
2: Listen, why do you think Kyle went to Poland?
1: Oh.
2: It has to do with Kyle's trip to Poland.
1: And the electric business he's opening over there.
2: Uh-huh.
1: Okay.
2: Exactly.
1: Anyway, give us a call now. We're talking about the best ice cream in New Jersey. Your favorite ice cream spot. 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We're doing the same with ice cream right now because there was a survey earlier this week that says New Jersey is the most obsessed ice cream state in the nation. So call us with your choice. 1-800-283-101.5.
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1: And we're on the beach today. Well, we're on the boardwalk. The beach is like literally like 3 feet away, and the beach is packed today. It's a holiday. A lot of people are off today for Juneteenth. So if you are, no excuses. Take a drive over to Asbury Park. We're between 3rd and 4th Avenue until 2 o'clock today with New Jersey 101.5. And we're talking ice cream, Judy.
2: Hi.
1: Hello.
2: Do you know our station?
1: Well, now you do.
2: It's okay. You do now. So it's really cute because there's some young girls walking by.
1: If you say hello to them. If I do it, it's creepy.
2: Really?
1: I don't know.
2: No, they said hello to you.
1: You think it's okay?
2: Yeah, because they're like...
1: But I said hello first, would it be creepy?
2: No, because they're like, look at that cute old man.
1: Okay.
2: But talk, because I have food. I have to finish chewing.
1: All right. Let's go to... I got a glare here. It looks like Terry. Terry in Delran. Hey, Terry, you're on New Jersey 101.5.
16: Yeah, in 77 to 88, we had a Carvel in Morristown, just opposite to the Morristown Mall.
1: Carvel!
16: And we used to make our own flavors, fresh, and pumpkin or a chocolate chip mint. We never ran out of chocolate chip mint. And pumpkin, we started making pumpkin in September. It was so popular.
2: Well, pumpkin... Now, listen, they must have been the first people to ever make pumpkin, because now everything in September is pumpkin.
1: Yeah, are you on that bandwagon in the fall?
2: No.
1: No, I'm not.
2: Are you?
1: No.
2: I don't know.
1: I like pumpkin pie. That's about it.
2: And by the way, I don't even like pumpkin pie, but also the pumpkin spice doesn't taste like pumpkin at all.
1: It tastes like cinnamon, right?
2: It's like banana flavoring.
16: And we open every day, and even if there was a blizzard, we'd be working in the store, making, preparing for the next day. People knocking on the door, even though there was a blizzard, to pick up a cake.
2: Oh, my God. Terry, that's great. Thank you for calling New Jersey 101.5. Last thing I would do is get ice cream in a blizzard. But then again, 2 o'clock in the morning when I was pregnant with my first child, I wanted ice cream so bad, and we were out. And I asked Mark, would he mind going out? So he took the car out. We lived in Manhattan.
1: I made those trips when Linda had those cravings.
2: And you really did. And I usually
1: found things like 7-Eleven.
2: So we were in Manhattan. So it was like a weird thing to take the car out. But he was like, I'm not going to get a cab. It's 40 below. He went out, slid on ice, hit a parked police car, which hit the parked police car in front of it.
1: Oh, my God.
2: So he stopped and waited, because you're supposed to stop
1: and wait. Sure, he did the right thing. Mark always does the right thing.
2: And guess what?
1: Yeah.
2: He didn't do the right thing after that, because nobody came out.
1: Oh.
2: It was 2 degrees. He honked the horn a little bit to
1: nobody
2: see,
1: came
2: like,
1: out. He tried.
2: He tried. And then he was like, F this. Let me get my wife her caramel ice cream.
1: Yeah. As long as you try, you're okay. I had this roommate that he got a dog without talking to me about it. And I was like 18, 19. Single young guy. I don't want the responsibility for a dog.
2: Right.
1: And this dog was a pain in the butt.
2: Oh,
1: it was a rescue. And listen, I'm all for rescues. But he should have discussed it with me. And I was working in the kitchen one day, and I opened the sliding glass door in the kitchen. I was living in Jackson at the time, the Pennant Club Apartments. And I opened up the opened up the sliding glass door, and the dog just escaped. I tried to get it to come back.
2: How hard did you try? Did you go, Frisky?
1: I tried. I mean, I made it 20 feet away from the... He ran into the abyss of Jackson, into the Pine Woods. Maybe he's a great adventure in the safari right now.
2: All right. Well, you tried.
1: I tried.
2: You did your...
1: Mark... tried.
2: I know, but you wouldn't say you did your best. You just tried.
1: Well, I called the dog's name. The dog just kept running. The dog wanted to be feral.
2: What was the dog's name?
1: I don't even remember. It was 40 years ago.
2: All right, 1-800-283-101.5 is our number. The best ice cream in New Jersey is, I'm going to tell you.
1: Yeah.
2: You got to tell us the name of it and then tell us the ice cream flavor that you love. So here are some of the flavors, EJ, that have been popular here in New Jersey. And some of these flavors are a little weird. Charcoal ice cream?
1: Nope.
2: Ubi, which is purple yam?
1: Nope.
2: Okay. Pizza ice cream?
1: Nope.
2: Ranch ice cream?
1: Ranch? I don't even like the dressing. That's disgusting.
2: You don't like ranch?
1: It's like pus.
2: Oh. Now, why'd you have to go and do that?
1: I'm the ruiner.
2: Why'd you ruin it?
1: It's my job.
2: Bring in the ruiner.
1: Not a fan of ranch.
2: What's that sound?
1: I like the blue cheese. Maybe blue cheese ice cream.
2: You think that would
1: work? I love the chunky blue cheese.
2: All right. This I know you will like. Everybody would like this. Cereal milk ice cream. It's the taste.
1: What kind of cereal?
2: Yeah, I guess that makes a difference,
1: Special K, maybe?
2: Right?
1: That's
2: No.
1: Fruit Loops.
2: Well, you know the
1: Captain
2: milk
1: Crunch.
2: Left over after.
1: Quiz. Quiz? Was there a called? No, Quisp.
2: Quisp and Quake.
1: Yeah.
2: You know the milk left over after Cocoa Puffs?
1: Yeah.
2: So that would be a good
1: the
2: ice
1: brown
2: cream
1: milk.
2: Flavor. Yeah.
1: Yeah.
2: Jalapeno ice cream?
1: No way.
2: I'm positive.
1: I don't even like jalapenos.
2: Okay, so my son would eat hot pepper or hot sauce ice cream. Like if they had a, what's that hot sauce that everybody loves in the, sriracha.
1: Oh, sriracha, yeah.
2: If they had a sriracha ice cream, he would have that.
1: Yeah.
2: Anthony's in Morris Plains. Hi, talk to me. How are you?
17: All right. How about Applegate Farms in Upper Montclair?
1: I've heard forever. About that place.
17: Yeah, there's a couple satellites, but that's the main one. And the great flavor is black raspberry.
2: Okay, so that, I will eat anything with, any ice cream with a fruit in it, I love. Peach, mango, raspberry, cherry,
1: mango.
2: Delicious.
1: Yeah.
17: This is that light purple color ice cream that you
2: ooh,
17: see, that's black raspberry.
2: I love that. Where did you say that is?
1: Upper Montclair?
17: Black raspberry.
2: Okay, now what do you think about these crazy ones like jalapeno, blue cheese? Oh, there is a blue cheese, EJ.
1: Ah, I'm going to try it.
2: Bacon ice cream.
1: Oh, and chocolate chip cookie dough. That's a great one,
2: that's
1: too.
2: A good one. Okay, that's very standard now.
17: If it's not broke, don't fix it.
2: Okay, yeah, I get that. I understand that. Anthony, I love that. I will. Thank you so much for calling New Jersey 101.5. I'm sure there are a few different ice cream places in New Jersey that have black raspberry.
1: I love mango.
2: Me
1: Mango's
2: too.
1: Great. Think about mango, too. It makes men virile.
2: What are
1: I'm
2: you
1: a little
2: saying?
1: Concerned. Bob had a mango slushie earlier.
2: Bob.
1: Behave yourself over there,
2: and
1: Bob.
2: And I have to sit next to him.
1: Do you ever think, no, that was an episode on Seinfeld.
2: It was?
1: Where Kramer was swearing by the mango and in terms of its abilities as an aphrodisiac.
2: Did you watch Seinfeld? Look at him. He's like, you're at blush, making him blush.
1: Yeah.
2: All right, so somebody else out there will enjoy the rest of this list, EJ.
1: Yeah.
2: Hot honey ice cream. That's a good Jersey
1: Honey's
2: flavor.
1: Okay. I don't know about the hot.
2: Hot honey.
1: Oh, not like hot fudge. It's not like it's
2: no.
1: spicy honey.
2: Spicy honey? You
1: those,
2: never...
1: Those spicy bees.
2: Stop. You never had hot honey?
1: Never had hot honey, no.
2: Have you had hot honey?
1: Well, other than you, Judy.
2: How... Excuse me. What is wrong? Do you know anybody, Bob, who
1: I've never had hot honey.
18: How have you not had hot honey?
1: I've never had it.
18: It's like the new thing.
1: I put hot fudge... I love hot fudge on my vanilla ice cream. That's
2: you
1: pretty
2: know
1: basic,
2: what?
1: Right? But I've never even heard of hot
2: okay,
1: honey.
2: Okay, so
18: have you done hot sauce on ice cream, though?
1: No.
2: No.
18: There's a guy that
1: you
18: I
1: guys
18: know,
1: are the ruiners.
18: He made a raspberry hot sauce. Put it on vanilla ice cream. It is the best thing you'll ever have.
2: You know what? I could see that being okay because I don't like hot stuff. But for people who like hot stuff, I'm sure it was just raspberry with A kick.
18: Yeah, just spicy raspberry.
2: Oh, my God.
1: You know, we do have honey, fresh honey at home. We buy it at a little stand up by our cabin. I'm going to heat some up. Pour it on my ice cream.
2: Forget the heat. You got to put sriracha in it.
1: No, you're talking about the sweet honey ice cream. You're not talking about hot ice cream. Wait, what kind of hot are you talking about? Are you talking
2: about heating?
1: Are you talking about heating the honey up?
2: No.
1: Or are you actually talking about spicy honey?
2: Spicy honey.
1: No way.
18: Spicy honey.
1: No, I don't want that.
2: You know what?
1: I'm getting angry thinking about it.
2: This proves that he's from the Pine Barrens.
1: Yeah.
2: Who hasn't heard of this? You've overcome a lot.
1: You've overcome a lot.
2: Yeah. 12:48. Let's take a look at New Jersey fast traffic.
19: We are still shut down on eastbound 495 en route to the Lincoln Tunnel. It's after Kennedy Boulevard, closed with a vehicle fire. So a lot of alternate volume heading to the Holland Tunnel at this point. It's at least a 30-minute delay now leaving New Jersey at the Holland Tunnel and 30 to the upper deck of the George Washington Bridge. A little better with the lower level. Also very slow on 35 southbound at Arnold Avenue and Point Pleasant Beach. That's construction. You also have road work northbound on 440 by the Parkway. In Burlington County, southbound 130 at Bridgeboro Street, a vehicle fire taking out two lanes. And if you're headed down the shore, delays on the Parkway southbound from Metro Park down to and across the Driscoll. 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Your next traffic update in 15 minutes from the All-American Subaru of Old Bridge Traffic Desk. I'm Adam Walski on New Jersey 101.5.
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21: New Jersey 101.5 instant weather. A pleasant afternoon. It'll be less humid as the clouds give way to some sunshine. Highs near 80 degrees. Clear, breezy, and comfortable tonight. The lows down near 60. Now for Saturday, a great start to the weekend. Mostly sunny, breezy at times. Highs will be in the lower 80s. And a nice looking day for the dads on Father's Day Sunday with a mix of clouds and sunshine. Highs again in the low 80s on Sunday. I'm meteorologist Jason Caterina.
20: 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Fast traffic and instant weather every 15 minutes on New Jersey 101.5.
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1: Hey, Mon.
2: I thought you said, hey, Mom. Hey, like,
1: hey,
2: EJ.
1: Mon, M-O-N. I didn't say, hey, Mom.
2: We be jamming.
1: Hey, Mom.
2: We jamming. All right, we are jamming live on the beautiful boardwalk in Asbury Park. We would love to see you. EJ, you know, I live like a hop, skip, and a jump away from here.
1: Yes.
2: And I come here all the time.
1: Mm-hmm.
2: One thing I have to say is I haven't been here. It's my first time this season.
1: Right.
2: Well, we come to Asbury all the time for dinner, whatever. Walk up and down Cookman Avenue. The bath. This is what proves.
1: Yes.
2: How together this town is. The public bathrooms on the boardwalk. I have never seen bathrooms like that in my life.
1: You know, I had that first impression when I got here this morning. Bob pointed out to where the restrooms were, only half a block away. But they're spectacularly clean. As you mentioned, good HVAC. Roomy. You definitely want to make these bathrooms part of your vacation.
2: Okay. No. Okay. If you have to go to the bathroom in a public place, you always pray it's like that. That's yes. All I'm saying.
1: You won't have any stage fright in there. You'll feel very comfortable.
2: And you misunderstood my comment about the ventilation because you're not a good listener.
1: I am. Ventilation is about HVAC, right?
2: I said you're not a good listener because I know it like irks you. Mm. And I was joking. But what I said was...
1: I've heard that before from other people.
2: Other women in your life.
1: Yes.
2: You misunderstood me.
1: Okay.
2: The ventilation in this little boardwalk studio.
1: Well, that's fine too. But I also thought on top of that, you were mentioning that the bathrooms didn't stink.
2: No. Well, yeah. Okay. My whole point was we are in such a lovely little spot here. We have the breeze going through here.
1: Right.
2: And so when I got out on the boardwalk, I didn't realize, wow, it's warm out, but in a lovely way.
1: Yes.
2: Today's a 10.
1: We're sheltered from the sunshine, and there's a nice breeze coming through. But you're surprised when you walk out into the sun. It's kind of warm out.
2: And why I think it's a 10 beach day, EJ and Bob, sorry, my back is to you, is you're not getting fried today.
1: Right.
2: It's just perfect.
1: There's a little tiny little bit of a haze in the air, right?
2: Yeah, but
1: it's not super strong sunshine today. But
2: it's gorgeous.
1: Enough sunshine to make it awesome.
2: It's gorgeous. Okay. These are the the flavors that people love in New Jersey. I'm going to go through a couple of
1: them. These are going to be good ones, not like those goofy ones you mentioned earlier.
2: No, these are the ice creams, the weirdest ice creams in New Jersey. Right. And you let us know which flavors you like if you want. We still have a little time. You can chime in. Tell me if you guys would taste this. Goat cheese and cherry ice cream.
1: Nope. Okay. Out on the goat cheese. Dennis actually says that they call it farmer's cheese. because people don't like the fact that they're eating goat cheese.
2: Okay, Dennis.
1: He calls it farmer's cheese.
2: Dennis is an idiot because farmer cheese and goat cheese are two different things.
1: Well, I don't know. I remember him making a comparison.
2: I'm so glad that you said that.
1: If we ever see him again, we'll have to get a clarification.
2: You know what? I'm going to text him right now and be like, dude, are you kidding me?
1: He told me that goat cheese is, he calls it farmer's cheese.
2: Why do you listen to him?
1: He's very smart.
2: Hold on. I'm texting him right now.
1: I grew up listening to him on the radio. Literally, I did.
2: So one of our coworkers, Joe Heyer, who works at our sister station, said, I cannot believe, really, it's kind of cool that I'm working with the radio host that I used to listen to in my car driving around with my mom when I was 5 years old. And I'm like, F you too.
1: Yeah. If you didn't say five.
2: Yeah, I know. Why'd you have to say five? Okay. So these are some of New Jersey's weird flavors, but that we really enjoy. Garlic ice cream, you guys. Yay, nay.
1: Like garlic, not in ice cream. These are terrible combinations.
18: I don't think I'd do it.
2: Okay, wasabi.
1: No. Hot like wasabi?
2: Hot like wasabi.
1: That's a line from a song, right?
2: I know. Yeah. Oh, that's one week.
1: Your favorite band.
2: Yeah. Lobster ice cream?
1: You know, I like lobster, like ice cream. Don't like them together.
18: Yeah, same.
2: You never had
1: it. Mutually exclusive items there, Judy.
2: How about ketchup ice cream?
1: No.
2: But ketchup, it makes sense. There's so much sugar in it. If you froze it, it's practically ice cream.
1: I only like ketchup on one thing, and that's a hamburger.
2: Well, ketchup is... You don't eat it on fries?
1: Well, okay, two things.
2: But ketchup is basically...
1: Not on a hot dog, though.
2: Frozen ketchup is basically tomato ice cream. I argue.
1: Yeah. You found the absolute worst list of ice cream flavors.
2: I really did, but this is actually... If you Google, like, real but odd flavors that have shown up in New Jersey shops over the years, that's what you come up with. We have more.
1: Unbelievable.
2: It's unbelievable. More coming up on the Judy and EJ program live from the beautiful boardwalk in Asbury Park. We'll still be here broadcasting for about another hour or so. And who's coming? Is somebody coming here after us?
1: Well, Matt Ryan.
2: He's going to be here?
1: Matt Ryan from 94.3 The Point will be here later today.
2: Okay.
1: He's a great guy, by the way.
2: He is. Love him. But, you know, they're going to be listening to Dominski and Moore.
1: Well, they will be listening to Dominski and Moore, but Matt's our radio brother.
2: Well, he is, actually. And we'd love to see you guys. Stop by, say hi, take a bite of all the beautiful treats everybody brought us here. And we'll see you at 1-800-283-101.5 coming up right after this.
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3: It's 77 degrees at 1 o'clock. I'm Jen Ursulo. A Gloucester County man has admitted to the sexual abuse of a 13-year-old cheerleader. On Thursday, 46-year-old Michael Brown pleaded guilty to first-degree aggravated sexual assault. He faces 10 years in prison. County prosecutors say the abuse began in 2018 during a sleepover with Brown's daughter at his Mantua home and continued for years. The victim was a member of the Harrison Sparks cheer squad, which Brown's wife coached. Valerie Brown is accused of telling the teen girl to delete text messages about the abuse. She is charged with child endangerment. Seven former students of a small South Jersey school have won millions.
10: Derek Hildreth has been in prison since 2013 when he admitted to using his position as a social studies teacher and a coach to abuse young boys at Myron L. Powell Elementary in Cedarville. Now, court records obtained by TransparencyNJ.com show for the first time that the Lawrence Township School District in Cumberland County has paid more than $3 million to victims, including one payout of $1.25 million. Two more lawsuits remain pending. Rick Rickman, New Jersey, 101.5 News.
3: The man who was involved in a head-on crash this week on Route 37 in Toms River then fled into the nearby woods was impaired. The Ocean County prosecutor announcing this. The 30-year-old Andrew Gajewski of Manchester is charged with assault by auto while driving impaired. A Toms River canine unit found him hiding in the woods after the accident. Authorities say he was driving recklessly when his pickup collided head-on with an SUV. The news made possible by the Ewing Diner. Start your day off right with the Ewing Diner's breakfast specials Monday through Friday from 6 till 11 a.m. starting at 6:29, plus early bird specials weekdays till 8 p.m. The Ewing Diner, now open 24 hours online at ewingdiner.com. 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Now, some New Jersey spots include the Battleship New Jersey, Popcorn Park Animal Refuge, Tuckerton Seaport, and new this year, the Newark Museum of Art. Cardholders can reserve passes up to 45 days in advance. The complete New Jersey 101.5 forecast is coming up. Now here's New Jersey 101.5 Fast Traffic.
11: Got a problem in Willingboro. It's on 130 southbound. That's jamming up from about Mount Holly Road into Bridgeboro Street. Dust vehicle fire has the right two lanes blocked. That's about a 20-minute delay to get through that. 295 northbound, pretty heavy. Exit 45 to exit 47 with a crash taking out the right lane. 42 southbound, it's heavy with volume. The Walt Whitman Bridge down to 55. And heading towards the South Jersey Shore Points, you'll see some volume delays along portions of the Delsey Drive. In Point Pleasant Beach, 35 southbound stop and go. Arnold Avenue into 88 with construction in the left lane. Heavy in Woodbridge. Bridge on 440 northbound from the Parkway to New Brunswick Avenue. Construction there has the left lane blocked, and it's also pretty heavy on 22 westbound through Union from the Parkway to Chestnut Street with construction off to the shoulder. Leaving New Jersey for the GWB, we're looking at pretty good 20-minute delay both upper and lower level. Lincoln Tunnel, a 5 to 10-minute delay. Holland Tunnel is about 10 minutes from either approach. Next report in 15 minutes. I'm Brendan Joseph on New Jersey 101.5.
21: New Jersey 101.5 instant weather. A very pleasant afternoon. It'll be less humid as the clouds give way to some sunshine. Highs near 80 degrees. Clear and breezy tonight. Comfortable with the lows dropping down near 60. Now, nice start to the weekend on Saturday. Mostly sunny. It'll be breezy at times. Highs in the lower 80s. A good looking day for the dads for Father's Day Sunday with a mix of clouds and sun. Highs again in the lower 80s. You'll probably want to take your umbrella on Monday. We'll have cloudy skies, a couple of showers, and a thunderstorm around. Highs will be in the mid-70s. Tuesday, pleasant and partly sunny. Warmer, highs in the low 80s. I'm meteorologist Jason Caterina.
3: 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Right now, Seaside Heights, 78 degrees. It's 77 in Medford, Bridgewater, 78. Next update hits at 1:30. 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
1: And it's 77 on the boardwalk here in Asbury Park. The Judy and EJ show here till 2 o'clock today. 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
3: Nice job, Judy.
2: Thank you. And by the way, well, you can't do it from home. You can only do it from here.
3: Yeah.
2: But also, how disgusting am I? Please look at my plate.
3: Yeah.
2: So Bob,
3: it's a piece of paper.
2: Is producing.
3: It's the chime time.
2: Today.
3: Yeah, you put your whatever you got there on the chime time.
2: Whatever you got there.
3: Whatever you got there.
2: My food is like sitting on the notes. So the guy slides it over, Bob. Like, Judy, read this note. And sure enough, I'm using it as like a plate. I'm so embarrassed. Okay. We're live on the boardwalk. Do not judge us. Anything goes on the Asbury Boardwalk on a Friday.
3: Yeah.
2: And I'm glad that Mike played that song because I told him that that reminds me of going into the weekend. We talked about the songs that let you know you're going into the weekend. For instance, you roll down the window in the car. You let it play and blow your hair back.
3: Mm.
2: It's a summer weekend. So we want to hear what songs feel like Friday on a summer weekend to you, because boy, there's nothing more Friday summer weekend than this. So I was like, let's do Good Day Sunshine. You have one also.
3: I had one that people were going to laugh at because people probably think you've probably heard it way too many times over the past 30 years, but I still love it. And, you know, I'm Jersey through and through, and so is this band. We all know and love the song. It is Brandy. No, that's not Brandy. That's God Only Knows. I give it a nice build-up. He goes and plays the Beach Boys. But it was a very nice, it was very tight. There we go. So
2: here's the thing.
3: Big Joe, it's a legendary Big Joe song from a band that formed at Rutgers and rehearsed at a barn up in Glen Gardner, New Jersey. Very much associated with our radio station. Last weekend, we went to Strathmere, enjoyed a nice day on the beach. We're driving home. We're listening to Eric Potts playing great music. Music comes out to play on the weekends. And I had probably been a few months or years since I really heard Brandy on the station. And there it was on the way home.
2: Let me ask you, I'm glad that you mentioned that about this band, Looking Glass, because I think I told you I met the lead singers.
3: Elliot Laurie.
2: Okay, so his wife.
3: Okay.
2: Right? Comes to the boardwalk one day when we were doing another live broadcast. And I was so sweet. Oh, my husband and I love your show, whatever. Does he make money every time they play this?
3: Well, I know the writer does. Yes, the writer. I mean, they get royalties. ASCAP or BMI. I don't know which label he's or which union they're associated with. But yes, they do.
2: So, like, they got wealthy from this song.
3: They had to.
2: Yeah.
3: I mean, we're not the only ones that play it. It's
2: right.
3: On, like, national lists of summer vibe songs.
2: Is that incredible, if you think about it? Like, that you are just four guys fooling around, and,
3: yeah.
2: You know, and that they have a song that was not only a top 10 hit, but, like, endured.
3: Yes.
2: You know? It's amazing.
3: And it's one of the top songs covered by cover bands up and down the Jersey Shore. They had a follow-up to that song called Jimmy Loves Marianne, which kind of sounds like Brandy and that unmistakable sound of Elliot Laurie. Nobody really remembers that song.
2: No.
3: But Brandy, to me, is as Jersey as any Bon Jovi or Springsteen song.
2: Absolutely. All right. And then, of course, the song that Mike wanted to play. The song that reminds you of a summer weekend in New Jersey. And it's got to be the Beach Boys.
3: Yeah. There it is.
2: Because
3: this is one of my favorites.
2: The Beach Boys are summer. They're
3: sounds like summer.
2: Sounds like summer.
3: It sounds like what we're looking at right now, right? It sounds like these umbrellas and the kids playing, throwing a ball around, and the people sitting under on blankets, and it's what it sounds like.
2: I think I'm going to cry.
3: What you're hearing is what we're seeing.
2: You're going to make me cry now, EJ. Oh.
3: Are you crying?
2: I am crying. All right. So what is your song that reminds you of a summer weekend that puts you in a summer weekend mood? Anne is in PA. Hi. Oh, my God. I mentioned this song as one of my favorites. Anne, tell us what it is.
4: Oh, hello, you guys.
3: Hi,
4: just
3: Anne.
4: Want to say hello. I love you both. I don't like lifts either. I listen to you driving from PA to Jersey to meet my girlfriend, whose family, her son lives down at Asbury. So I told her to listen. Plus, she suggested that, and instead of having a scone, I ended up having the wrap with Aiken. With egg, bacon, because Judy, you said it was a comfort food. So there you go. But the summer song, Summer Breeze.

0: I just, every time you hear that, fears cross, and I think that Keith Urban just redid that on a new
1: show. Oh, I've got to hear that.
2: That's
1: incredible. Love this song.
0: I think he just did a whole bunch of remakes. But, if I could see you, because I'm off today, but I can't drive to Asbury, but... You are right, Judy. It's a 10 out of 10.
1: So more specifically than this song sounding like summer, it sounds like a Friday night. It sounds like how last night was. It was there was a little breeze in the air. It was a warm breeze.
0: Yeah.
1: You could be outside without any coat or jacket
0: crazy.
1: On.
0: Yep, yep.
1: And, you know, if you listen carefully.
0: The night you say you can camp out all night long and sleep
2: yes.
0: in a sleeping bag, but you decide to go in and enjoy your bed.
1: But the other vibe is this, when you return home from work and somebody that loves you is there
0: right.
1: waiting for you. It's all there in this song.
2: DJ, why are you going to make me cry? Are you kidding me?
1: Blowing through the jasmine in my mind. My wife has a jasmine plant on our patio. Yeah. Are you crying?
2: You're killing me.
1: I'm sorry.
2: You're even crying.
1: Well, I did earlier. I'm okay now.
2: 1-800-283-101.5. Thank you for bringing this memory back, Ann. I appreciate it. So pretty. So we're asking, because we are live on a gorgeous summer weekend. You know, it's not even officially summer yet. How about that?
1: It's still spring. Until
2: when is summer?
1: Like the 21st tomorrow? Or 20th?
2: Sunday, I think.
1: I should know that because I'm a meteorologist. I should know.
2: 1-800-283-101.5 is our phone number. Because I think June 21st is the first day of summer, maybe?
1: Yeah, I always get those confused. My dad's birthday is June 20th.
2: Well, okay, thanks for sharing.
1: That's okay.
2: John is in Lawrenceville.
1: I associate the first day of summer with my dad's birthday.
2: Now, I can't believe John is going to talk about this song. We just mentioned it on the air yesterday.
1: I can't even read this damn screen, so.
2: That's right.
3: I know you did, Judy. Love you, too.
2: Thank you so much.
3: Yeah. Hey, guy, we got to go with Sherry, Darling.
1: Ugh.
3: I mean, anything by Bruce, but we got to go Waiting on a Sunny Day also.
1: Oh, it's a good song.
2: That's another good one.
3: But yeah, I gotta say,
2: even though we hate that album, or I do. But I got to say, John, we talked about this yesterday, but it bears repeating today.
3: Thank you so much for calling.
2: This has... That summery
1: Mike,
2: sound.
1: Mike, lower the music a little bit. I'm having a hard time hearing Judy. Imagine that.
2: The summery song. The summery sound that Bruce does.
1: Yes.
2: That clanging that almost sounds like a roller coaster.
1: Yes, it does. Right.
2: You
1: it
2: know?
1: Sounds like a roller coaster.
2: What
1: You're right about
2: that.
1: There's another song that's not by Bruce that sounds like a roller coaster.
2: What?
1: And I was just talking to Mike Brand about it last week. Goodbye to You by Scandal. If you listen to the, I don't know what the instrument, maybe it's a keyboard, I forget what it is, but it sounds like an amusement park.
2: I can't believe you're saying that, because I always think it, and I would never tell it to anybody, because they wouldn't know what I was talking about.
1: Right. Now, this band's not Jersey, they're from New York, but, so whether it's Coney Island or down here, you know, the Jersey Shore, there's just something about this song that sounds like the shore to me.
2: Let's see. All right. I'll buy this. You're right. 1-800-283-101.5 is our phone number. The songs that remind you of great summer weekends. What are those? Your phone call is coming up next. 118, here's New Jersey Fast Traffic.
4: 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We got a crash on 295 northbound. You're jamming exit 45 to exit 47. The crash taking out the right lane. In Willingboro, 130 southbound. Still pretty heavy from Mount Holly Road into Bridgeboro Street with a doused vehicle fire taking out the right two lanes. Heading towards the South Jersey Shore points, 42 southbound jams. The Walt Whitman Bridge down to 55. Also pockets of delays along the Delcy Drive, Route 47 southbound here and there. In Point Pleasant Beach, 35 southbound's heavy into 88 with construction in the left lane. And also in Manaloking, 35 southbound at stop and go into the bridge with extra volume. Parkway southbound, pockets of volume anywhere between exits 129 and 105. And beware of construction in Woodbridge. 440 northbound between the Parkway and New Brunswick Avenue. Left lane is blocked there. Turnpike southbound, both car and truck lanes, seeing some heavy volume anywhere between exits 14 and 13. Leaving New Jersey, GWB, about 10 to 15 minute delay, upper and lower level. Lincoln Tunnel's a 5 minute delay. Holland Tunnel, that's 5 to 10 minutes from either approach. 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Next report in 15 minutes from the All-American Subaru of Old Bridge Traffic Desk. I'm Brendan Joseph on New Jersey 101.5.
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6: New Jersey 101.5, instant weather, a pleasant afternoon. It'll be less humid as the clouds give way to some sunshine. Highs near 80 degrees, clear, breezy, and comfortable tonight. The lows down near 60. Now for Saturday, a great start to the weekend, mostly sunny, breezy at times. Highs will be in the lower 80s. And a nice-looking day for the dads on Father's Day Sunday with a mix of clouds and sunshine. Highs again in the low 80s on Sunday. I'm meteorologist Jason Katerina.
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1: 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Who is this Kyle
2: that guy speaks of?
3: Who is that guy?
2: I don't know. It's a big lie.
3: Why do they want to make the show sound actually bigger than it is? There's no Kyle.
2: Okay, so then just start naming other people.
3: There may be an electrician in Poland named Kyle. Maybe an electrician in Poland named Kyle. not a Kyle associated with the program.
2: With Justin Bieber. Just name other people who are never showing up.
3: With Justin.
2: Yeah, it's ridiculous. Wait,
3: actually, Bob should get credit. All right. Judy and EJ with Bob.
2: Bob's here with us. Thank you, Bob.
3: And Mike at the station.
2: And Mike.
3: Is there somebody screening calls?
2: Yeah, somebody's screening.
3: Well, whoever that is.
2: Is it?
3: And the screener.
2: Is it Charlie?
3: It's got to be Charlie. He's the only screener that works there. Or maybe it's Potts.
4: Charlie and intern Catherine.
3: Oh!
2: Charlie and Catherine. Big shout out to you guys.
3: There's a lot of people involved with this show today, and we appreciate it.
2: That's right. They're the ones who put Joe and Jan and, on the air. And Leah. We could not do this without her.
3: Leah.
2: I'm sorry I'm Leah, our staff photographer, but, you know, that's what happens sometimes.
3: We're having a good time.
2: With the promo text. Let's go right to Jan and Rockaway. We're talking about the songs that make make you really feel like a summer weekend. Hi, Jan.
5: Hey, Judy, how are you?
2: Oh, I'm so glad you're calling in today. We're doing great.
3: Yeah.
2: It's a great day.
3: Awesome day.
5: I envy you. I'm here in Rockaway. You're down the shore. I hate that. But I like Asbury. I mean, I'm a Seaside girl, but I do like Asbury, too.
2: There's nothing not to like. What's the song that reminds you of a summer weekend?
5: I've been listening to you all morning, and I just thought about this. I'm older than the both of you, and you probably don't know this song, but it was by the Shangri-Las. I'm going to say 1965. They were at the Parrot Club in Seaside. And they were a pretty popular group in the 60s, but they did this one song called Walking in the Sand. And it was a really good song, but I don't even know if you could find it now, to be honest with you.
3: There it is.
2: Wow.
3: Turn it up a little bit, Mike.
2: We got everything.
3: Oh, I got to turn my headphones up.
2: Okay, I get it.
3: Yeah.
2: It's summery. It's a love song on a beach weekend. I understand it.
3: Is this the hook coming? I got to hear the hook.
5: Here comes the hook.
2: Okay, and even if you didn't ever hear this song in your life, you've certainly heard it on TikTok 1,000 times.
3: TikTok song?
2: It's one of those TikTok songs. You know what I'm talking about? Oh, no.
3: Yes. Oh, yeah. Okay. Oh, no. Yes, I know this.
2: From TikTok.
3: I know it from TikTok. Everybody, not my radio career.
2: Everybody knows it from TikTok.
3: Well done.
2: Walking in the Sand. Thank you, Jan. I appreciate it. So funny. It actually turned a new generation onto that song, TikTok did.
3: I love that when old songs get new life.
2: Oh, yeah. And you know, sometimes I'll ask my kids, like, how do you know this song? You're singing a song from the 70s. Well, Mom, it was in the SpongeBob movie. I'm like, oh, right. Okay. 1-800-283-101.5. The songs that remind you of a summer weekend in the best possible way. Joe is in Middletown. Hi.
6: Good afternoon. How are you?
2: How are you? Good.
3: Hey, Joe.
6: Listen, this one was probably one of my favorite groups till I saw them in person and had the biggest disappointment of my life with a concert, but that's another subject. The one I'm talking about is Sly and Family Stone, Hot Fun in the Summertime.
3: Oh, yeah. That's a classic. You were disappointed with the show? Was Sly a little stoned?
6: It was terrible.
3: Oh,
2: guys,
3: no.
2: You know that's my...
6: I know. If you want to hear about it, I can maybe give you a short version of it.
2: I'm going to just tell you, this was my father's very good friend. You know
3: Sly
2: this,
3: was.
2: Right? He was a customer of my dad's when my dad was in the electronic business in San Francisco. And my father, he came to our Passover Seder.
3: Oh, wow.
2: But as he got more popular, my father realized he was doing Dope.
3: Oh, no.
2: So they weren't friends anymore. But yeah, I met him a bunch of times.
3: That's pretty. He was a DJ at one point, too.
2: Yeah.
3: He started out in radio.
2: That's right.
3: Did you see the documentary?
2: No.
3: There is a documentary. I forget what streaming service it's on, but it's great. And you got to watch it.
2: Oh, my God. Thank you so much, Joe. We appreciate it.
6: All right. You tell me about it.
3: Thank you, Joe.
2: Okay. What is the song that reminds me most of the summer? There's one in my head that I can't pull out right now, so I want to ask our listeners.
3: I've got one, too.
2: Fun summer weekends. While we break for the news, we're going to tell Mike to cue up our summer weekend songs. In the meantime, you guys, you call in with yours. Our app chat is open for yours, too. 1-800-283-101.5. Great summer weekend songs from a perfect almost summer weekend.
3: Yeah.
2: On the Boardwalk in Asbury Park, Judy and EJ will be back after this.
7: It's 1:30. I'm Rick Rickman with your New Jersey 101.5 News Flash. The American push for high-stakes talks with Iran has hit a snag. Officials didn't travel to Switzerland as planned for the talks, and now Iranian officials are insisting that fighting in Lebanon must first stop. That's according to three regional officials and a person familiar with the matter who spoke with the Associated Press. Over 2,000 jobs were added to New Jersey payrolls in May.
8: According to preliminary estimates from the U.S. Bureau of Labor Statistics, 2,200 jobs were added during the month of May, bringing the state's unemployment rate to 4.7%, a slight decrease from April. Out of the 9 private industry sectors, 3 had gains. Sectors that saw job losses include manufacturing and private education and health services. The public sector also added jobs in May. Annette Petriccioni, New Jersey, 101.5 News.
7: And gas prices are now averaging below $4 a gallon nationally, and prices keep dropping locally as well. In New Jersey, gas is averaging $4, a 50-cent plunge in the last month. And that's your New Jersey 101.5 News Flash. Here's fast traffic.
9: 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It's the northbound side of 295. It's jammed up exit 45 to exit 47. The crash there taking out the right lane. A lot of volume heading towards the shore. Let's go to 42 southbound. That jams up from the Walt Whitman Bridge down to 55. Seeing pockets volume as well on the Delsey Drive southbound heading towards the South Jersey shore points. Into LBI 72 eastbound, bumper to bumper, Barnacle Drive into Jennings Road. And we're seeing some heavy volume in Manaloking. 35 southbound into the bridge. Manaloking Bridge eastbound crawling into 35 as well. Through Seabright, 36 southbound. That's bumper to bumper. From Beachway into the Seabright Bridge, a 20-minute delay of all volume there. Parkway southbound, pretty heavy. The Essex tolls to exit 142. Then you slow in pockets from exit 131 into exit 105. Turnpike southbound, seems pretty heavy volume in both the car and truck lanes from exit 14 to exit 13. Leaving New Jersey, Burlington-Bristol Bridge. Stop traffic there for a bridge opening. That should be wrapping up shortly. GWB, about a 10 to 15-minute delay, upper and lower level. Lincoln Tunnel's starting to see about a 15-minute delay. Holland Tunnel's 5 to 10 minutes from either approach. 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Next report in 15 minutes. I'm Brendan Joseph on New Jersey 101.5.
10: New Jersey 101.5 instant weather. A pleasant afternoon. It'll be less humid as the clouds give way to some sunshine. Highs near 80 degrees. Clear, breezy, and comfortable tonight. The lows down near 60. Now for Saturday, a great start to the weekend. Mostly sunny, breezy at times. Highs will be in the lower 80s. And a nice-looking day for the dads on Father's Day Sunday with a mix of clouds and sunshine. Highs again in the low 80s on Sunday. I'm meteorologist Jason Caterina.
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3: This is the day to be in that summer vibe. We're on the boardwalk here in Asbury Park. A lot of people on the beach, a lot of people on the boardwalk. We're here, too, in our Asbury Park studios between 3rd and 4th Avenue. We'll be here for another 20 minutes, but we'll be here throughout the summer. Our friend Mike Brandt will be here on June 27th from 3 to 7 p.m. I think I'll be coming back out, too, Judy.
2: It's a Saturday. Did you, by the way, you didn't ask me if you could promote the, I specifically said we are not promoting Mike Brandt's show.
3: Oh.
2: But then you just took it upon yourself.
3: Well,
2: to
3: I saw
2: do
3: it sitting over there, and I figured it would be a good point for me to promote Mike, the studio, and then you could reset the topic.
2: I charge for that. Mike is not paid.
3: What would you charge him?
2: $65. This summer, I gave a deal, and Mike did not pay up. Mike, send me a check, please. $65. No,
0: I'll Venmo it.
3: It's coming. No, it's coming to me now. I did it. You didn't do it. You get no money.
2: All right. Venmo maybe, EJ Johnson.
3: Well, maybe 20%.
2: So now I do appreciate Mike because he actually decided to cue up my summer song.
3: What is it?
2: If I think about a really hot weekend in the summer, maybe even like in Manhattan.
3: Oh, I know the one. Can I guess it?
2: Yeah.
3: I think I know what it is.
2: Okay, go.
3: I know what it is. It's Summer in the City by the Lovin' Spoonful.
2: Wrong.
3: Damn it.
2: I don't know why this reminds me of Summer in the City, but play the song, Mike.
3: Oh, Hot in the City.
2: Hot Child in the City.
3: Oh, sorry. Hot in the City is by Billy Idol.
2: Right.
3: Hot Child in the City, Nick Gilder.
2: Very good.
3: Thank you.
2: This is going to be very old reference, but Sex in the City was one of my favorite shows. A lot of people have watched it now. New generation has picked it up because it's always right. In reruns. There's a scene where Sarah Jessica Parker has a funny line, walks out, and this song cues up. And I have to tell you, EJ,
3: yeah,
2: it puts me right in the middle of summers when I lived in Manhattan. And it was hot, but not too hot to be oppressive and disgusting.
3: Right.
2: But just when you get your summer clothes out.
3: Yeah.
2: Good summer weekend. Let's go to, you have a song too.
3: I do have one. What and the reason I love it so much, it's Summer by War. And it's from 1976, and 76 was such a memorable summer. Remember, it was our bicentennial, when everybody was in to celebrate America. Everybody was in on the bicentennial.
2: Right.
3: My mom and dad had colonial clothing. They'd go to parties wearing those three-point hats and gowns.
2: Are you serious?
3: They were so into the bicentennial. We had all kinds of events in Mays Landing, and this song mentions Atlantic City. The line of the song is, in Atlantic City or out in Malibu or anywhere in between,
2: You're
3: I'm telling
2: kidding.
3: You.
2: You're kidding. I never realized that.
3: Way into the song, but we won't hear it now. But I mean, again, it's the vibe we have here today. You know, the song's not too fast. It's look at these people walking.
2: Everybody's loving
3: They're walking to, like, the
2: today.
3: Rhythm of this music.
2: Asbury Park, one of the jewels of New Jersey, certainly one of my neighboring boardwalks, so I'm here all the time. EJ is a huge fan. Let's go to Corey in Colts Neck. Corey, I'm going to cry when you...
1: Hello.
2: I'm going to cry when you play this song. Tell everybody what it is that reminds you of a great summer weekend.
1: Always Something There to Remind Me.
3: Yeah. Summer of 83.
2: So, of course, for those of you who... Again, it's going to be an old lady reference, but the original version of this song actually reminds me of my childhood.
3: That Dionne Warwick song, right?
2: Yes.
3: Was it, she did it?
2: That's right. I think it's Burt Bacharach.
1: Very cool.
3: Yeah, Burt Bacharach.
2: But very this, cool. Why?
1: Not that it has much to do with summer. It just sounds a little better in the summer.
3: Well, and it was out in the summer of 83.
2: Is that what it is?
3: Yes.
1: Corey? No,
3: not with Corey. He's only 30 whatever.
2: I think he might have just said the S word. I hope
1: no,
2: they
1: no,
2: don't.
1: I said the S word. S word. Sorry.
2: Yeah, the one that says no S. So I hope Mike is jumping.
1: I'm a tradesman. Apologies.
2: Okay, no problem.
3: We have a lot of respect for tradesmen.
2: Yes, we do.
3: We more people should get into the trades. AI-proof the job.
2: Well, Corey, it's
1: too many
2: great to talk to
1: you. In America right now.
3: You're right about that.
2: We're so happy about that, Corey. Thank you. I love tradesmen.
3: You should go wrestle at the White House.
2: And I hope Mike caught that. Do you think he did? He's so sharp. Let's go to Candace.
3: They don't care anymore.
2: They don't care.
3: No. They have other things to worry about.
2: You know, it's so funny.
3: They're busy chasing talk show hosts around on TV. They don't care about radio.
2: And it's hysterical, too, because When you think about that little tiny 1 second innocuous utterance,
3: right,
2: that's not allowed. But what you can show on TV or hear on the radio, descriptive stuff, it's amazing.
3: Yeah.
2: But we can't say that word on the radio. Candace, how are you?
0: Good. How are you guys?
2: We are good. Having like the time of our lives here on the boardwalk in Asbury Park.
0: Beautiful day.
2: Aw. So what do you got that reminds you? We want some good summer music.
0: It's not that, you know, listen to, but I said James Taylor, Summer's Here.
3: I don't know that one.
0: Yeah, I got this CD and I just played it. I just discovered it and it's very mellow. I like it.
3: You know what James Taylor's song that I think a lot of people know reminds you of summer is Mexico.
2: I was just going to say that.
3: Yeah.
2: That's a
3: song. Turn it up a little bit so we can hear it, Mike. Summer's here.
2: Oh, my God.
3: That's the nice vibe. That's the same vibe we got going here today.
2: I might add this to my pool music, EJ.
3: This would fit in with your Sergio Mendes. Yeah.
2: I got to tell Mike, as a matter of fact, do you think we have some, like, Brazil 66? No?
3: We have Pretty World. See if you have Pretty World by Sergio Mendes.
2: Girl
3: I'm sure it's not
2: Ipanema,
3: in there.
2: No.
3: A Girl Ipanema. A whole bunch of the songs. Pretty World. There's this another one I'm missing. Well, have Summer Wind, Frank Sinatra.
2: Good one. Candace, thank you for turning us onto this song. Especially EJ, who I thought knew every single song that was ever invented. Candace, thank you so much for calling New Jersey 101.5.
3: Now you're challenging me.
2: Yeah, EJ, I don't even understand how you didn't know it. I'm like a little disappointed in you.
3: I don't know that James Taylor song. If it wasn't a single, I probably don't know it because I'm more of a top 40 kind of guy.
2: Well, I tell you, that was amazing. So we mentioned a couple, Mike. I think that, what was the last one you said, EJ?
3: Pretty World by Sergio Mendes.
2: Yeah, so this is like a whole, almost like a genre of music that I like to play by the pool. It's different from beach music. It's funny.
3: Yes. It's have a martini kind of music.
2: Exactly. It's like Mad Men weekend music. And there's like a lot of horns in it. And like, I think Suavecito would fit
3: into
2: this.
3: Suavecito is perfect.
2: You know? But 1-800-283-101.5 is our phone number. Judy and EJ Show, we are live on New Jersey 101.5 from the beautiful Asbury Park Boardwalk, which there's something about the crowd here, EJ.
3: Yeah.
2: It's almost like.
3: You got this one?
2: Andiamo.
4: Oh, Andiamo.
2: But there's something about this crowd. I feel like I could be friendly with, like, they'll all be my friends. Just a very, very chill crowd. Like, they're all just hanging with us today. We're asking what your favorite summer song is. The songs that make you feel like you're leaving for a summer vacation or you're packing for summer vacation, or maybe you're just lying around the pool.
3: We met this guy last week. Last Thursday, we met this guy, Tommy James. He was sitting right across the table from us.
2: That's right.
3: Crystal Blue Persuasion. This sounds like summer, right?
2: It's a great summer song. I wonder how it's playing out of doors into a microphone with, like, breeze blowing.
3: Coming out of my iPhone.
2: Coming out of your iPhone. Probably really great.
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2: 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Look forward to hearing your calls, but we got to take a quick look at New Jersey fast traffic. Here you go.
23: 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It's the northbound side of 295. That's jammed up from exit 45 to exit 47. The crash there, it's taking out the right lane. 42 southbound, still pretty heavy as you go from the Walt Whitman Bridge all the way down to 55. And heading towards the South Jersey Shore points, we're seeing pockets delays along the Delcy Drive here and there. In 2LBI, 72 eastbound, all jammed up Barnacle Drive into Jennings Road. 35 southbound in Point Pleasant Beach, that's heavy from Arnold Avenue to 88 with construction. And a man alert Mandaluking, 35 southbound. That jams into the bridge. The Mandaluking Bridge eastbound jamming into 35 as well. Shrewsbury, we've got a closure. Shrewsbury Avenue, both directions between Barker Avenue and Sycamore Avenue, and because of a crash involving a downed pole. And it's bumper to bumper on 36 southbound into Seabright from Beachway into the bridge. About 20-minute delay of all volume. Parkway southbound jamming first from the Essex Tolls to exit 142. Heavy again in pockets from exit 131 to 105. Then you're heavy again on the Parkway southbound from exit 98 down to the Toms River Tolls. A jam through Union 22 westbound the Parkway to Chestnut Street with construction off on the shoulder. And Turnpike southbound pretty heavy in both the car and truck lanes, exit 14 to exit 13. Leaving New Jersey for the GWB, about a 20-minute delay, both upper and lower level. Lincoln Tunnel seeing about a 20

0: 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Next report in 15 minutes from the All-American Subaru of Old Bridge Traffic Desk. 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
2: New Jersey 101.5, instant weather, a pleasant afternoon. It'll be less humid as the clouds give way to some sunshine. Highs near 80 degrees, clear, breezy, and comfortable tonight. The lows down near 60. Now for Saturday, a great start to the weekend, mostly sunny, breezy at times. Highs will be in the lower 80s. And a nice-looking day for the dads on Father's Day Sunday with a mix of clouds and sunshine. Highs again in the low 80s on Sunday. I'm meteorologist Jason Katerina.
1: 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Right now in Ocean City, it's 79, Patterson 79, Toms River 79, and in beautiful Asbury Park, live with Judy and EJ and your favorite summer songs, it's a pleasant 78. 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
9: 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That's the number to tell us your favorite summer song. It could mention summer. 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Or it could just feel like summer. 1-800-283-101.5.
10: And you think it's fair that you got to talk up that song instead of me? That's disgusting. Know. You're horrible.
9: You have
10: person.
9: Your chances.
10: By the way, you and I look like we're a different race today. How did you get so dark?
9: I was on the beach last Saturday, Sunday. Saturday.
10: God. What you look so good.
9: And I put on the banana boat, 30, and I still got this.
10: That's amazing.
9: Well, you know, I'm swarthy.
10: I know you're swarthy.
9: Yeah.
10: You're half...
9: It's the Sicilian. I'm half Sicilian and half piney. I don't get the tan from the piney side. I get it from the Sicilian.
10: I saw a picture of your mom and dad, and I was like, wow, they're from two different worlds.
9: Yeah. My dad's parents used to call my mom the brown girl.
10: That's adorable, by the way. That's hysterical.
9: She's 100% Sicilian, my mom.
10: Let's go to Rachel in Bridgewater. We're talking about the songs that really make you feel like it's a summer weekend.
11: So hey, I have to say, hey, how are you guys?
9: We're great.
11: Good. So one of my faves was Too Hot from Kool & the Gang.
9: Yeah, there you go. Good choice. Nice Jersey band there. And the New Jersey Hall of Fame. Like Big Joe Henry.
10: Oh, that's right.
9: Big Joe has something in common with Kool & the Gang and Albert Edison and Albert Einstein and, Thomas Edison.
10: Wow.
9: Yeah.
10: Makes me feel all warm and cozy.
9: Harriet Tubman, I got to mention her today.
10: Anybody else?
9: Judy Franco, future Hall of Famer.
10: No.
9: But definitely a Gracie Award winner from the National Association of Broadcasters.
10: I'm in the Broadcasters Hall of Fame.
9: New Jersey Broadcasters Hall of Fame and Gracie Award winner, which because of you being an awesome woman broadcaster.
10: Thank you.
9: You have much in common with Gracie Allen.
10: I think that in order to get the distinction that Joe got, you really have to do for New Jersey. You know what I mean?
9: Yeah, like the charity.
10: Nobody
9: work.
10: Can do that. Yeah.
9: Yes.
10: The guy has done amazing things for the state. Rachel, you brought back such a nice memory. Thank you very, very much for calling New Jersey 101.5. EJ, you have a chill list, a summer chill list.
9: Yes.
10: Right?
9: It's like songs we heard earlier in the hour, but, you know, between like the Sergio Mendez stuff, but Meet Seals and Crofts. You know, summer songs that aren't too out of control. Good for like a cocktail party.
10: Right. So I have a list of those also. And a lot of them, like, I'll put on, and I actually call it pool music. Because it's not for the beach.
9: Right.
10: Where you hear more raucous,
9: yeah.
10: I guess.
9: It's not like shore party band.
10: Right,
9: music.
10: Right,
9: yeah.
10: Right. Like, nobody's covering these at Jenkinson's.
9: Right.
10: You know what I mean? No bar up and down the Asbury Park Boardwalk has even heard of them, probably. But they're songs that make you, you know, lie down on a pretty lounge chair with a martini.
9: Yeah, and you're feeling that summer heat come down on your belly, and you lay there, and you get so hot, you have to jump in the pool.
10: Exactly.
9: And so, this is a soundtrack.
10: And here's how we're going to actually close out this hour.
9: We got to go?
10: I don't have the app chat.
9: Oh.
10: Because Mike said, I have this song. You and I rely on the app chat a lot because people call in. Some people can't, so they text in. And Mike says, I have this song queued up because this guy in the app chat wanted it if you guys need it.
9: All right.
10: And the song, maybe you want to just play it? Mike?
9: Ah, this is this the one?
10: so good.
9: Again, sounds like summer. Do you know what suavecito means? I mean smooth, right? Or what's
10: soft?
9: Soft.
10: Suave is soft.
9: Right.
10: So suavecito is somebody little and soft.
9: Okay.
10: Like my little soft.
9: So he's singing about a woman.
10: A girl.
9: Oh. Yeah.
10: Okay, but can I tell you
9: something? I've seen some suavecito today.
10: There's been a lot of suavecito up this boardwalk. I'm not even sure if this was the song that Mike was talking about, because they have Beach Baby by First Class.
9: Yeah.
10: Billy Stewart, Summertime.
9: There it is. Yeah. Yeah, this one definitely, to me, sounds like my mom driving us to Ventnor, Margate, Longport, Ocean City, the AM radio on. It's like 1974 and you hear First Class.
10: Perfect way to end the broadcast today, but don't worry, we got so much more fun coming up for you.
9: Big announcement on Monday.
10: Big announcement. Make sure and tune in 10:15 Monday morning. Don't forget, Mike Brandt will be back here on the Boardwalk June 27th, 3 to 7. And in case that isn't good enough for you, Tominski and Moore.
9: Woo-hoo!
10: To bring you into this weekend in style.
9: A great day. Love you, Judy.
10: Love you, too. Have a fabulous weekend, everybody.
9: Thank you.
10: Happy summer.
9: Oh, beach baby, give me your hand.
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4: It's 78 degrees at 2 o'clock. I'm Rick Rickman. A controversial plan to convert a warehouse in Roxbury into an ICE detention center looks to be dead. According to a New York Times report, the Trump administration wants to sell the Roxbury warehouse off Route 46, along with six other warehouses around the country, all purchased for a total of $11 billion. During an appearance Thursday on CNN's The Lead with Jake Tapper, Governor Mikey Sherrill says the bipartisan court case to stop the detention center will continue.
12: We're already winning in court. We've already blocked construction. And so I think we'll continue to do that. We're not stopping our court case because of the New York Times article. We're going to keep plowing ahead and make sure that thing never gets built.
4: Development of the Roxbury site was already put on hold in May pending an environmental review. That delay for the review came after the town and state filed lawsuits to stop the project. A bill now before the New Jersey Assembly would create a new political violence charge for prosecutors to add to indictments for increasing penalties at sentencing. The state Senate unanimously approved the bill, which would treat cases of political violence much like bias intimidation, which is New Jersey's term for hate crimes. New Jersey News brought to you by Builders General. 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Good news for Bon Jovi fans ahead of the band's upcoming comeback show. It's my life.
13: John Bon Jovi says he's fully recovered from his vocal cord surgery and is ready to hit the stage with Bon Jovi next month. The singer, who underwent vocal cord surgery in 2022, telling People magazine that his recovery took longer than expected, but he never lost faith. We'll give it a shot. After Bon Jovi's 2022 tour, the frontman was unsure if he would ever tour again. The band now set to play 9 shows at Madison Square Garden in July. I'm Jennifer Polsoni.
4: And there's a number of events throughout New Jersey today to mark Juneteenth. Stockton University's Noyes Arts Garage, Newark's Symphony Hall, and the Morris Museum in Morristown are all holding separate events. The complete New Jersey 101.5 forecast is coming up. Now, New Jersey Fast Traffic.
0: Lots of early volume on this Juneteenth holiday. Let's go to 295 northbound. Still seeing a jam. Exit 45 to 47. Crash there, taking out the right lane. Left lanes are getting by. 42 southbound, that stop and go from the Walt Whitman Bridge down to 55. And a lot of volume heading towards the South Jersey Shore Point. So you're seeing delays in pockets along the Delcy Drive, Route 47. Heading into LBI, 72 eastbound, all jammed up. Barnacle Drive into Mill Creek Road. Let's go along 35 southbound. First in Ocean Township, you're jamming into Park Avenue with a crash taking out the left lane. And then 35 25 southbound into Manaloking, jamming into the Manaloking Bridge. And we also have delays on the Manaloking Bridge eastbound into town. In Shrewsbury, a closure, Shrewsbury Avenue shut down between Barker Avenue and Sycamore Avenue because of a downed pole from an earlier crash. Jackson Township, Toms River Road, that shut down in both directions between the intersections at Lakehurst Avenue. That is because of a crash, going to be detoured around the scene. And in Seabright, big jam on 36 southbound from Beach Way into the Seabright Bridge. Parkway southbound heavy at the Bon Jovi rest area of the crash in the left lane. Then your stop and go from exit 120 to 105. Heavy again on the Parkway southbound exit 98 to the Toms River tolls. Turnpike southbound, both the car and truck lanes pretty heavy, exit 14 to exit 13. Northbound Turnpike, both spurs jamming into the North End merge. Leaving New Jersey for the GWB, we're looking at about a 15 to 20 minute delay. Lincoln Tunnel's about 20 minutes. Holland Tunnel about 10 to 15 minutes from either approach. Next report in 15 minutes. I'm Brendan Joseph on New Jersey 101.5.
14: New Jersey 101.5 instant weather. Breezy and less humid through the rest of this afternoon. We'll have intervals of clouds and sun. Highs will be up near 80. We'll turn out clear and breezy as we head through tonight. We'll get down to a low around 60 degrees. Now that breeze is still going to be with us at times throughout tomorrow with still sunshine and some clouds mixed in. It's going to be a very nice day. High temperatures will be in the low 80s. Looks clear and comfortable heading into tomorrow night. Lows will be between 55 and 60. And then Sunday, times of clouds and sunshine. Still generally a pretty nice day. High temperatures will be in the low 80s before we do expect some rain to move into the area as we head into Monday. From the Edison Heating and Cooling Weather Desk, I'm meteorologist Brian Thompson.
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5: The North calls this a sub, while the South calls it a hoagie. The North calls this Taylor ham, and the South calls it pork roll.
6: Hey, you talking about Jersey? 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
2: Thank you, Paulie Walnuts. Thank you, announcer guy. Hey, it's Dominski and Moore. It's Jeff and Kylie. I'm Jeff Dominski.
3: I'm Kylie Moore.
2: Welcome to almost your weekend. We hope you have a weekend off. Oh, some people have today off. It's Juneteenth.
3: Ah.
2: Yeah, the federal holiday.
3: 'Tis a day to celebrate.
2: Yeah. This is kind of a new-ish thing, and I'm trying to... Are all schools closed today? They've got to be. You're the one with children.
3: You tell me.
2: They've got to be because of what Juneteenth is. Oh, it would be so unwoke to not close the schools. I'm sure Jersey schools are probably all closed, right? They've got to be.
3: I haven't the slightest.
2: I mean, I know my kid's school is. I'm just wondering. You know how like Columbus Day? Some schools are open on Columbus Day. Other schools are closed on Columbus Day. But I don't think this is like Columbus Day. I do think it's across the board.
3: Mm-hmm.
2: Yeah, I'm pretty sure. But anyway, we have our end of the week game coming up. And that's going to be fun. If you are... I'm not going to promise anything. But if you are an E Street fan, okay? Put it this way. We've got tickets to a concert. This is going to be in the 5 o'clock hour for Little Steven and the Disciples of Soul, Steven Van Zandt. But also, Jake Clemens is going to be part of this from the E Street Band. Joe Grushecki, Gary U.S. Bonds is going to be there. All kinds of people are going to be there. And this is going to be at Park Stage in Freehold. So, okay.
3: Huh.
2: Jake Clemens.
3: What do they have in common?
2: Little Steven Freehold. I'm not saying that he would, but I'm just saying I would not be shocked if Bruce ended up popping up. We have zero idea of that. I do not want to billboard this as if we know anything because we don't. I'm just saying... The situation would be such that conditions would be right for such a thing to possibly happen. I would not be shocked if it happened, nor I would be shocked if it did not happen. So, yeah. But, you know, I mean, this is going to be a great show even if that didn't happen. And we will tell you more about that and give tickets away for that in the 5 o'clock hour. We're going to be playing Name 5 today.
3: Very exciting. I like that game a lot.
2: So, you had a debacle today, huh?
3: Frankly, Jeff, it's incredible that I'm here right now.
2: Oh, please.
3: I fought the odds. I don't want to call myself a hero. No.
2: Go Steve Carell on The Office. Am I a hero? That's not for me to say. But yes. It wasn't that big of a thing. Go ahead. Tell the story. I don't even know all of it, but I just know the headline.
3: No. Well, Jeff? I was on my way here today, and my route is typically 195, then 295, then, you know, the back roads on the way to the station. I was on 195. I was nearing the end of it, just about to get onto 295.
2: Mm-hmm.
3: And guess what came on?
2: Mm.
3: Low fuel light. Panic.
2: Now, pause. You never let it get even below a quarter of a tank. So how did...

0: this happen? You live in fear of letting it get that low, and yet it got that low. How did it get that low?
1: Because I'm still getting used to the new-ish car. I've had it for...
0: a year?
1: I got it in September.
0: Okay.
1: But I'm still getting used to where... because I've also had difficulties with the car where I've had to use other cars.
0: Okay.
1: Where I'm getting used to the different... where does the fuel light come on?
0: Right.
1: But it came on, and I was like, do I look up nearest gas station? Or do I tough this out?
0: Well, when it came on, does it tell you how many miles remaining?
1: It does not. But also, even if it did, I don't trust that.
0: Yeah.
1: Not for a second.
0: Mm-hmm.
1: So I was like, ooh, do I send a picture of this to Jeff just like to make him be proud of me that I was driving on a low fuel light? But I decided to be a safe driver. But I made it let's say 15, 20 miles to the next gas station that I was familiar with. What are you looking for?
0: My phone, because I want to show you how easily you could have settled this, but keep going.
1: Okay.
0: I got it now.
1: I was worried someone entered the room.
0: No. Yeah, I was going for a gun. No, I was just trying to find my phone. I'm sorry.
1: Something's afoot.
0: I'm sorry. Keep going. I apologize.
1: Well, now I lost where I was. But all that matters is that I drove 15, 20 miles to the next gas station that I was familiar with.
0: Wow. 15, 20 with a low fuel light on? You did that?
1: I was riding high, Jeff.
0: You did that?
1: I could not believe that I did this.
0: I know, because, that's what I would do, but I'm shocked that you did that.
1: I think I've just been working with you for long enough that I was like, I just have to do this to prove a point.
0: And see? Wait, what? Prove me right? When do you ever want to prove me right? You never
1: do. You know what? That's fair.
0: Right.
1: So I guess
0: exactly.
1: Right now.
0: When low fuel light comes on, I know what kind of car you have. What year is it?
1: 2024
0: okay.
1: Toyota Camry.
0: No, I know. I was going to say that part. That's why I said I know what guy.
1: Okay, well,
0: I didn't know if you wanted people to know.
1: What you were about to say.
0: Comes on.
1: So you can't expect me to know.
0: 2024. I'll just put Camry to save time. How many miles left? So, if you just did this while you were driving.
1: That I would not have... my eyes on the road.
0: Okay. You typically have about 2 gallons in the reserve, meaning 30 to 50 miles. You were fine. You were fine. See, this is always what I say about
1: the good Lord above.
0: Yeah, but that's all you had to do, and then you would have felt very reassured.
1: No, because I would have been looking at my phone.
0: You could have just done voice to text.
1: No, I would have had to find Safari, find that.
0: Oh, my God. Okay.
1: I don't have Siri activated because I don't trust her.
0: Were you feeling kind of badass?
1: I was feeling horrified.
0: You weren't feeling kind of like, yeah, I made it, life on the edge, I'm a badass. Like when you pulled into that gas station, you weren't feeling a little bit jacked. You weren't feeling a little bit pumped.
1: Not at all.
0: Really?
1: I don't know why people do this. I don't know why people just flirt with disaster.
0: Oh, I came up with a portmanteau for you, by the way. Flirt with a gas disaster.
1: Yeah.
0: Flirt with degaster.
1: Flirt
0: with degaster. Huh? Maybe? I'm new at the portmanteau game. I'm sorry. I can, we can punch it up, but that's what I came up with. Flirt with degaster.
1: You know what? It's growing on me.
0: Yeah. All right. So how much have you flirted with degaster? How many times have you let your low fuel light get on? But also, I want to hear about times you ran out of gas. Did it ever actually happen? Did you miscalculate? Did you run out of gas? What kind of pain in the ass was that? 1-800-283-101.5.
1: Pain in the gas. 219, here's fast traffic.
2: 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It's the northbound side of 295. It's still pretty heavy. Exit 45 to exit 47. Crash there. That is taking out the right lane. 42 southbound jams from the Walt Whitman Bridge down the 55 and heading towards the South Jersey Shore points. You're going to see pockets of volume along the Delsey Drive, Route 47 southbound. Into LBI, 72 eastbound. That's jamming up Barnacle Drive into Mill Creek Road with volume. And in Manaloking, 35 southbound jamming into the bridge. Manaloking Bridge eastbound, pretty heavy. city into town as well. In Shrewsbury, Shrewsbury Avenue remains closed between Barker Avenue and Sycamore Avenue because of a crash involving a downed pole. Through Seabright, pretty heavy on 36 southbound into the Seabright Bridge, all volume there. Parkway southbound, you're heavy right around the Bon Jovi rest area. A crash has been moved off to the left shoulder. You get past that, delays on the Parkway southbound, exit 120 to 105, then again from exit 98 to the Toms River tolls. Turnpike southbound, both the car and truck lanes, pretty heavy, exit 14 to exit 13, and northbound Turnpike, both the eastern and western spur, pretty heavy into the north end merge. Leaving New Jersey for the GWB, we're looking at about a 15 to 20 minute delay both floors. Lincoln Tunnel, that's about 20 to 25 minutes. Holland Tunnel, 5 to 10 minutes from either approach. 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Next report in 15 minutes from the All-American Subaru of Old Bridge Traffic Desk. I'm Brendan Joseph on New Jersey 101.5.
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3: New Jersey 101.5 instant weather. Less humid through the rest of this afternoon. It will be breezy with intervals of clouds and sun. Highs will be close to 80. It is going to turn out mainly clear tonight, so there will be a bit of a breeze. Lows will be around 60. Still breezy at times heading into tomorrow. A good deal of sunshine with high temperatures running in the lower 80s. Clear and comfortable tomorrow night. Lows 55 to 60. And it looks largely dry on Father's Day with times of clouds and sun. Highs again in the low 80s. From the Edison Heating and Cooling Weather Desk, I'm meteorologist Brian Thompson.
0: 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Fast traffic, instant weather every 15 minutes on New Jersey 101.5. 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
3: 226 with Jeff and Kylie. We're going to have Rick's news coming up in just under 4 minutes. We want to know how comfortable you are with that low fuel light in your car. Do you let it go? Do you just
4: let it go?
3: Let it go. Don't tempt me with a good time. Are you paranoid like me where it, when...
5: Apparently not anymore.
3: As soon as it gets to the quarter tank, you're like, should I stop?
5: You used to be. Did you just not notice this today? Because, I mean, like when the low fuel light came on, did you realize you were well below a quarter of a tank or... You must have not realized it.
3: Okay, no, here's the thing. I love my car for the most part, but the thing is, it wasn't even like that close to, like, you have the quarter tank, and then you have the next line where it's like, uh-oh. It was not an uh-oh.
5: Right.
3: So it reached like maybe halfway between quarter tank and uh-oh.
5: Like almost an eighth of a tank or better.
3: It was like, low fuel, make peace with your God.
5: Yeah. But that's the first time it ever came on for you with this particular car.
3: Yes.
5: Yeah.
3: Especially
5: well, so now you know
3: this...
5: where it comes on.
3: Yeah, but I'm not happy about it.
5: Right. Well, no,
3: it should come
5: now,
3: on
5: you know,
3: it. Uh-oh.
5: This was a good thing because now you know. Didn't you say you went 15 to 20 with it on?
3: Yes.
5: 15 to 20 miles or minutes?
3: Miles.
5: Okay. Well, now you know. I mean, this was a learning experience. So now you know you have easily 15 miles. It's not going to deviate that much. I mean, it can, depending on conditions. But, yeah, I mean, this was a good thing.
3: But still, I don't understand how people have the devil-may-care attitude. Because this was happening, I understand that I did it, but I was freaking out the entire time.
5: But now you can let it happen all the time. Now you can let it go to the low fuel line all the time.
3: No, I cannot.
5: And I know there are car guys out there going, that's so bad for your car. I know that. I know it is. You guys who just thought that, you were totally right.
3: And I encourage them to also call in.
5: Yeah.
3: As well as the people who are like, meh, once it's on zero, you actually have like 1,000 miles. You're good.
5: You could get to Canada.
3: You're fine.
5: I went to Saskatchewan.
3: No need to freak out.
5: Yeah. So, Kylie flirted with, I'm going to call it flirting with Degaster today. But she made it. She made it to the gas station. I also want to know who ran out of gas. Have you ever had that embarrassing moment where whether it was your gas gauge was outright broke, you forgot to hit the trip odometer, if that's how you were dealing with it? I drove a car for about a year that way once where
3: what?
5: Every time you fill up, you hit the trip odometer. So, you know, you multiply the gallons your tank takes by the miles per gallon you get. And then you can calculate when you're probably running low. Other than that, because I was not going to pay for this car to have the gas gauge fixed. Mm-hmm. But God help you, the one time you fill up and you forget to hit the trip odometer, then you're just flying blind. And then you just got to go a little while, but then you just have to fill it again. Yeah, I did that.
3: That is an unimaginable lifestyle to me.
5: Well, Kylie, have you ever actually ran out of gas?
3: No.
5: You never did. Ever?
3: No.
5: Okay.
3: But I was formerly with someone who just had the, as I've been saying, devil may care attitude with when it gets to zero, and was just like, it's fine, we'll get there when we get there.
5: Yeah, wasn't this a guy that you dated
3: it
5: and you hated it?
3: It stressed me out so much.
5: Because he did it all the time. You would think...
3: Alternatively, you could just fill your gosh dang gas tank.
5: You would think, like... If he knew that about you, you would think when you're in the car, at least he would have the decency to get gas. You know what I mean? Like, even if he wasn't sweating it, if he knew you were, it's kind of a douche move to not just...
3: Yeah, somehow we didn't last.
5: Yeah. All right. So listen, we want to know, who's got a running out of gas story? Did that ever happen to you? And how far have you taken it? When you've hit that low fuel light, did you keep going? How many miles did you keep going? Did anybody ever, like, literally, you're running out of gas and then just gliding to the gas pump? I've heard those stories where you're literally running out of gas and it conks out and you just coast. You just coast to the pump, which is, that's got to be the most spectacular feeling.
3: No, that's more horrifying than anything Stephen King has ever written.
5: Nope. 1-800-283-101.5. We want your story.
4: It's 2:30. I'm Rick Rickman with your New Jersey 101.5 News Flash. The president of the Freehold Township Little League Club is charged with stealing more than $70,000 from the organization over the past 3 years. According to Monmouth County prosecutors, 42-year-old Donald Petito faces one count of theft. A recent Rutgers health study cautions children's e-cigarette poisonings have reached record highs. New Jersey Poison Control Center executive and medical director Diane Colello says the rise of vape products has brought a new level of hazard for young kids.
6: These often involve these highly concentrated nicotine liquid that can be swallowed, or, you know, a child might drink it or might encounter it in a vape cartridge.
4: The study analyzed more than 92,000 reported nicotine exposures in kids 5 and younger nationwide over a 7-year span. Investigators are searching for clues to the cause of several explosions and fire in Point Pleasant Borough Thursday afternoon. Witnesses told fire crews they heard several explosions before seeing a fast-moving fire engulf 2 homes. A woman and her dog, who were inside one of the homes, managed to get out safely. And that's your New Jersey 101.5 News Flash. Here's fast traffic.
7: 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It's 1:30. That is shut down in both directions between 295 and Dunn's Mill Road. After a crash investigation, you are going to be detoured around the scene. 295 northbound, still heavy from exit 45 to exit 47 with a crash taking out the right lane. 42 southbound, that jams the Walt Whitman Bridge down to 55. And heading towards the South Jersey Shore points, you'll see pockets of volume here and there along the Delsey Drive. Into LBI, a 15-minute jam on 72 eastbound Barnacle Drive into Mill Creek Road. Pretty heavy into Manaloking, 35 southbound into the bridge, and the Manaloking Bridge eastbound, heavy into town as well. Got a closure in Shrewsbury. It's Shrewsbury Avenue between Barker Avenue and Sycamore Avenue at because of a downed utility pole from an earlier crash. Through Seabright, 36 southbound, that jams from Beachway into the Seabright Bridge. Parkway northbound starting to jam the Colonia Rest Area to exit 136, a crash there in the left lane. Southbound Parkway, heavy in pockets from exit 123 to 105, then again from exit 98 to 91. Turnpike's pretty heavy southbound, both the car and truck lanes from exits 14 to 13. Northbound Turnpike, the eastern and western spur, both heavy into the north end merge. Leaving New Jersey for the GWB, we're looking at about a 15 to 20 minute delay upper and lower level. Lincoln Tunnels, 20 to 25 minutes. Holland Tunnel, not terrible, 5 to 10 minutes from either approach. 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Next report in 15 minutes. I'm Brendan Joseph on New Jersey 101.5.
0: New Jersey 101.5 instant weather. The humidity will be noticeably lower through the rest of this afternoon. It will be breezy with intervals of clouds and sun. Highs will be near 80. Now we'll turn out clear as we head into tonight. Lows will be around 60. That breeze will stay up a bit as we head through tonight, and still a bit of a breeze even into tomorrow with a good deal of sunshine. High temperatures will be in the low 80s. But by Sunday, for Father's Day, the breeze diminishes. We'll have some sun and a high again in the low 80s. From the Edison Heating and Cooling Weather Desk, I'm meteorologist Brian Thompson.
4: In Spring Lake, it's 79, Glassboro 77, Hamilton 79. 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
3: Thank you, Rick. Jinx. Do you owe me a Coke?
5: You owe me Coke.
3: Darn it.
5: I'm going to. All right. 1-800.
3: Welcome. Wait, do it. Do what? It. Keep up the bit.
5: No, I'm not.
3: Eric.
5: That's too annoying. 1-800-283. I know when it's gone too far. 1-800-283-101.5. Yeah, we're talking about Kylie's flirting with DeGaster today. She actually finally let a low fuel light come on and went like at least 15 more miles.
3: Proud of you. I can't believe.
5: Proud of her. She's always been a chicken about that kind of thing. But how far have you you let it go? And did you ever actually run out of gas?

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1: 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You're on New Jersey 101.5. Happy Friday.
2: Happy Friday. So I drive a Porsche 911 coming home commuting from New York, and everything is on the left side, including the gas tank.
0: Yeah.
2: The light goes on. There's a part of 537 where you head west where you think you can make the gas station, but you can't. So I tested the limits of my car and passed the gas station, knowing there wasn't a gas station until 5 miles down the road. So I did what any other person would do. I sped the car up to about 120.
1: What?
2: Glided all the way down with no traffic, all the way down 537, and made it into the Sunoco station by Great Adventure, pulling right in like Batman coming out of a car with a cape on.
1: Okay, I'm sorry.
2: Unbelievable story ever.
1: How fast did you say you were going? Because I know 537 very, very well. You went how fast?
2: Probably about 119. It was around 7:30 at night. I just gunned it and was passing cars on that one-lane road.
1: Oh, my goodness.
0: Okay, you guys know this road much more than I do, so maybe there's something about the configuration. But the faster you go, you're just burning fuel more. But you were bringing it up to that speed because there was a point that you knew you could get away with coasting, but only if you went that fast.
2: I was done. I was gliding. And if you break down on that road, there's no one on that road except, you know, local people. So you're sitting out there for quite some time.
0: So, okay. So this was about that particular road. Like you know what I'm saying. Like, you agree.
2: Totally.
0: Normally that would just burn the fuel faster, but it was something about this road, and you knew that if you got to that speed, you could coast it.
2: Totally. But I always push the limits of driving with the light on anyway. That's just in my DNA.
0: There you go. Right. Right. You feel sort of like an explorer, right? You feel like Columbus. You feel like Magellan. You feel like these people, don't you?
2: Exactly.
1: Yeah. Hey,
2: exactly.
1: Whatever makes you guys feel better.
0: Hey, you're now part of the club. Don't knock it.
1: I suppose.
0: Yeah.
1: I suppose. Eric, thank you for calling New Jersey 101.5. We appreciate it.
0: We'll take more of your calls. We're talking about letting that low fuel light come on. Kylie finally did it, but she made it. And did it ever blow up in your face? Also, who ran out of gas? 1-800-283-101.5.
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3: 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Something that started as a normal conversation is now completely out of control. You're going to want to hear this.
4: Well, it was almost just Dominski today. Who knows if Moore could have pulled over on, or had to pull over on the side of 295.
0: That's drama.
4: I don't know if it's that dramatic.
0: Oh, come on.
4: The low fuel light came on 195. I still had 295 to go. I still had Ewingville Road to go. There was so much time. Oh, my goodness. My stars.
0: Even if you did run out of gas, you still could have gotten a can and walked it back and made it here. Yeah. That's pretty dramatic,
4: maybe,
0: Kylie.
4: Maybe by the game.
0: Oh, my gosh.
4: By 5 o'clock, I could have gotten here.
0: Yeah, so she had a flirting with DeGaster today. She almost ran out of gas. But for the first time, she actually knows what it likes. Knows what it is like to drive with that low fuel light on.
4: Yeah, it's horrifying.
0: And I think a lot of us do it all the time. How often do you do it? How often will you push it? And did you ever actually full on run out of gas? 1-800-283-101.5.
4: From Philadelphia, Jeff, you're on New Jersey 101.5. Hi, Jeff.
5: Oh, yeah. So I was on my way to my new job at a big law firm back in 2004. And I had an 88 Jeep Grand Cherokee. I like, you know, to tinker with the old Jeep. So the gas gauge, once in a while, it would stick. So it picked this particular day to stick. So it was saying I had half a tank when I actually did not. And I was driving through some back road in Bluebell, Pennsylvania, and it sputtered out. And I had like 15 minutes to get to my first day on my new job.
4: No.
5: So I had to call them and let them know I ran out of gas. And I said, went in the whole store about how the gauge would stick. Yeah.
4: How nervous were you making that call, Jeff?
5: Huh?
4: How nervous were you making that call?
5: Oh, I was, you know, sphincter tight. It was terrible. It was just, you know, everything.
0: Yeah, that's just the worst. First day job. Yeah, I ran out of gas.
5: And the little fuel light bulb had burned out ages ago, and I was like, oh, I'll replace that one day, you know, take the dash apart.
0: Sure.
5: But no, that was the whole thing. Yeah, it was a nightmare.
0: Oh, man.
5: But I had the job for like 3 years, so it was okay.
0: How late did you end up being that first day?
5: I had to call 3 days and wait for at least an hour.
4: This is...
0: Could have been worse.
4: No.
5: Yeah, and I was like in the middle of nowhere.
0: Yeah. Did they offer to send somebody out to help you at the new job?
5: Well, no, because I needed somebody to come out with a couple gallons of gas, you know?
0: Yeah, so
4: yeah,
0: there's
4: no way they were going to be that helpful.
0: Yeah.
4: Oh, what a nightmare, Jeff. Thank you. Well, I'm glad it worked out for at least 3 years. Thank you for calling New Jersey 101.5.
0: Chris and Jackson, you're on New Jersey 101.5.
6: Yeah. I was on my way to work one morning, and my car started sputtering. And all of a sudden it stopped, and I thought, oh, God, what is wrong with my car? So I called my husband. He said, call AAA, because there was a gas station not too far.
0: Well, no, wait a minute. I'm sorry. You're leaving something out. So it starts sputtering. You're like, oh, my God, what could this be? And then you call your husband. In between, did you look at the gas gauge?
6: No, I didn't. I didn't. Stupid me. And the car just goes dead.
7: Okay.
6: I call him. He goes, call AAA. I call AAA. AAA comes out and tows me basically like across, up a hill and across the street to a gas station.
7: Right.
6: I get out. The gas station guy, after a few minutes, said to me, lady, you have no gas in your car.
7: Right.
6: I was like, oh, my God. My husband's like, you idiot. I can't believe you did that.
7: Well, no, I mean.
6: No gas.
7: Yeah, it's like the triple. Wait, who told you this? The guy at the gas station?
6: The guy at the gas station when the AAA guy towed my car.
7: Why couldn't shouldn't the AAA guy have also noticed this?
6: I don't know, because I told him all of a sudden my car went dead.
7: What kind of AAA guy doesn't check that first, you know?
6: I have no idea, but the guy at the gas station, when they got the car down, I told him my car died. I don't know what's wrong with it. And that's when he came back to me and he says, of course, lady, you have no gas.
7: Chris, I'm
6: like,
7: sorry.
6: Oh my God.
7: I feel like you were failed by several men this day. I really do.
6: No, I failed myself. Idiot. I didn't look at my gas gauge.
4: I don't know.
6: Have a good day.
4: I'm going to side with Jeff on this one. Chris, thank you so much for calling New Jersey 101.5. Have a great weekend.
7: I mean, thank you. I mean, especially when it's the AAA guy. He deals with this all the time. This is what he does. Many times you get the call because somebody ran out of gas. How do you not check that for the customer?
4: Yeah, that's a little baffling to me.
7: Right. You just tow it? And you know, I don't know about this because I never ran out of gas and had to call AAA. But don't they routinely actually somewhere on the truck just have a gallon of gas?
4: I don't know why you wouldn't.
7: I think you
4: I don't
7: would.
4: Know for sure.
7: Right.
4: I'm with you, but...
7: That seems fishy to me. Anyway, Denise in Pennsylvania, you're in New Jersey, 101.5.
8: Hi. I ran out of gas 2 times in 1 day. I was on my way to work. I pulled out of my parking, on my driveway, and ran out of gas. So my husband, who works nights, was just kind of falling asleep, bailed me out, put enough in my car to get to work, and I had to switch schools, and on the way back to the second school, I drove up a hill and ran out of gas on the hill and had to back down into a side street.
7: The
4: same day.
7: You ran out of gas twice in the same day.
4: Okay, Denise, I was kind of making a promise to myself to not shame anyone this hour. But twice in 1 day, I might be shaming you, girl.
8: Very embarrassing. So I was bailed out by the secretary's husband, and I got home and had to tell the truth to my husband. But now I watch my gas gauge, and I don't let it go below a quarter tank. That's my story.
4: I think that's very wise of you.
7: Oh, yeah, that's bad. Yeah. That's
4: Denise,
7: bad.
4: Thank you so much for sharing on New Jersey 101.5. I appreciate it.
7: My former car. And it's been long enough, you would think I should be used to the new car. But my former car, but I had it for like a decade, it had a good loud chime when the low fuel light was going to come on. So it was really letting you know. And then the new car I go into, totally silent. Nothing.
4: Does it have something on like a screen?
7: Well, yeah, there's a tiny little light. There's a tiny indicator light, but it's not big. It is small.
4: But nothing, I mean, because I've seen your car. There's like a screen on it. Does it say low fuel? Because
7: no.
4: Because I learned today that my car will have it on a screen, low fuel.
7: Yeah, no, only like below the speedometer and like about yay big. I'm holding my fingers.
4: Yeah.
7: Right, really tiny, but not unlike that
4: like
7: other.
4: Half a dime.
7: Not even.
4: Ooh.
7: Not even. It's really tiny. So, right. Sometimes you're like, is this the first time I'm seeing it? Or has that been on for 7 miles?
4: Oh,
7: because it doesn't chime at you.
4: Me.
7: Right. Like the old car. I missed that feature. Yeah. All right. We're talking about running out of gas and how far have you pushed it when a low fuel light came on? Because Kylie did today. She made it. 1-800-283-101.5.
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9: 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It's Route 130. That's shut down both ways between Dunn's Mill Road and 295. That for a crash investigation. You're going to be detoured around that scene. 295 northbound, still heavy from exit 45 to exit 47. Crash there, taking out the right lane. 42 southbound, a lot of heavy volume from about the Walt Whitman Bridge all the way down to 55. Heading towards the South Jersey shore points, you're going to see stop-and-go volume in pockets along the Del C Drive. Into LBI, a 15-minute delay on 72 eastbound Barnacle Drive. Drive and Mill Creek Road, and 35 southbound in Manaloking. You're jamming up as you approach the Manaloking Bridge. Manaloking Bridge eastbound into town, that's about a 10-minute delay as well. We've got a closure in Shrewsbury. It's Shrewsbury Avenue.

0: between Barker Avenue and Sycamore Avenue. At the cause of a down pole, you've got gridlock throughout that area. Parkway northbound, it's heavy the Colonial Rest area to exit 136. Some better news, though. The crash there moved off to the shoulder. Southbound Parkway, heavy in pockets, exit 123 to 105. Slows again on the Parkway southbound, exit 98 to 91. Turnpike southbound, both the car and truck lanes, heavy from exit 14 to exit 13. And then you're heavy again on the Turnpike southbound from the James Fenimore Cooper service area down to exit 4. Leaving New Jersey, GWB, it's about a 15-minute delay upper and lower level. Lincoln Tunnel's 20 to 25 minutes. Holland Tunnel, 10 to 15 minutes coming in from either approach. 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Next report in 15 minutes from the All-American Subaru of Old Bridge Traffic Desk. 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
2: New Jersey 101.5 instant weather. Less humid through the rest of this afternoon. It will be breezy with intervals of clouds and sun. Highs will be close to 80. It is going to turn out mainly clear tonight, so there will be a bit of a breeze. Lows will be around 60. Still breezy at times heading into tomorrow. A good deal of sunshine with high temperatures running in the lower 80s. Clear and comfortable tomorrow night. Lows 55 to 60. And it looks largely dry on Father's Day with times of clouds and sun. Highs again in the low 80s. From the Edison Heating and Cooling Weather Desk, I'm meteorologist Brian Thompson.
3: Lavalette, 79. Millville, also 79. Whoa, whoa, whoa. Look at this. Perth Amboy, 79. Fast traffic and instant weather every 15 minutes on New Jersey 101.5. 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
1: New Jersey 101.5, it is 2:57. It's Jeff and Kylie with you. We've got news coming up in 3 minutes. And, after that, I got to tell you about, I wouldn't call this a delicacy, but it's something I never thought I would eat, and yet I ate last night at a restaurant. Right now, though, we're talking about flirting with a gas disaster, a degaster. Kylie made it to work today after hitting the low fuel light and still went 15 miles to the gas station. So she made it.
3: Against all odds.
1: Right?
3: I'm not going to say I'm a hero, but, you know, not all heroes wear capes.
1: So how far have you pushed that low fuel light, and have you actually ran out of gas? 1-800-283-101.5.
3: Heath and Marles, and you're on New Jersey 101.5.
11: Hey, guys. Happy weekend.
3: Happy weekend, Heath. We made it.
11: Yeah, sure did. So my running out of gas story was in 1999. I was 20 years old. Me and a car full of three other guys went to a concert in Albany, New York. And I was a DD. We got in the car, and within like 5 minutes, everybody was sleeping on the way home. And I was struggling to stay asleep about 2 hours into the ride. Everybody's like sawing wood, and I'm just driving, and the car just sputters and runs out of gas. And I wake everybody up, and I say, "This is your problem. I'm going to the back, going to sleep."
3: The chutzpah.
1: Wow. Wow. What happened?
11: Well, we were just driving down the New York Thruway.
1: No, but I mean, once it ran out of gas, I'm saying, like, did you go to sleep?
3: Yeah, once you put your foot down, what happened?
1: Yeah, like, did somebody walk to a gas station?
11: No, I said, you guys get out, call AAA, get this thing gassed up, and I'm out.
1: And so they did.
11: No good co-pilot or anything, you know, nobody stayed awake with me to, you know, make sure the ride's going good. It's a 4-hour ride to, you know.
1: So this was kind of like revenge.
11: Yeah.
1: Make it their problem.
11: Yeah, you guys.
1: Yeah.
11: Yeah, you deal with this. It wasn't even my car.
1: Right. Right.
3: But what about
11: somebody else's car?
3: So besides putting your foot down in this situation, Heath, have you ever, like, really gone a little too close to the sun with how low you let your tank go?
11: Oh, I'm a pro with that. I have actually pulled, you get the little DTE thing, the drive till empty. Yeah. I have pulled up to a gas station with zero on the reading.
1: Oh, yeah, that's the perfect gas station visit. When you could actually get there as it's hitting zero. Oh, yeah, you have now accomplished something in life. Absolutely.
3: Oh, my God.
11: I was expecting like some kind of fanfare award or something.
1: Oh, yeah, Yeah.
3: No, you men. Heath, thank you for calling New Jersey 101.5.
1: I think it is a guy thing. I really do. I don't know.
3: The confidence.
1: Like, right.
3: The cojones.
1: It's like you want to master this machine, you know? All right. We're going to be talking about strangest thing you ever ate because I ate something last night I would not expect that I ever would have. That's coming up. Also, we have our end of the week game in the 5 o'clock hour. We got some show tickets for you. We'll tell you more about that later. New Jersey 101.5.
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12: It's 80 degrees at 3 o'clock. I'm Rick Rickman. A Gloucester County man has admitted to the sexual abuse of a 13-year-old cheerleader. On Thursday, 46-year-old Michael Brown pleaded guilty to first-degree aggravated sexual assault. He faces 10 years in prison. County prosecutor said the abuse began in 2018 during a sleepover with Brown's daughter at his Mantua home and continued for years. The victim was a member of the Harrison Sparks cheer squad, which Brown's wife coached. Valerie Brown is accused of telling the teen girl to delete text messages about the abuse. Valerie's charged with child endangerment. Absent New Jersey Congressman Tom Kaine Jr. is announcing when he'll return to Capitol Hill.
13: Anita Kaine says he'll return to work on June 30th. The Republican lawmaker hasn't been seen in Washington since March 5th, missing 135 votes. And he hasn't been seen in his North Jersey congressional district, the 7th, either. Both Kaine and his staff have repeatedly said he's dealing with a personal health issue, but haven't divulged any details. His mystery absence has drawn a lot of national attention. Kaine faces a tough re-election fight this November against Democrat Rebecca Bennett in what's considered a swing district. I'm Sarah Lee Kessler.
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12: And an opening date is set for New Jersey's latest Topgolf facility. 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The complete New Jersey 101.5 forecast is coming up. Now New Jersey Fast Traffic.
15: There's tons of volume out there on the roads. We'll start heading into LBI 72 eastbound. See it about a 10-minute delay to get from the Parkway into Mill Creek Road. Into Manaloking 35 southbound. That's bumper to bumper into the Manaloking Bridge. And the Manaloking Bridge eastbound is still pretty heavy into town as well. A closure at Shrewsbury Avenue between Barker Avenue and Sycamore Avenue because of a down pole. And that's causing gridlock all throughout that area. Into Seabright 36 southbound. That jams Beachway into the Seabright Bridge. All volume there heading into the light. Parkway northbound a bit heavy from the Colonial Rest Area to exit 136, a crash there off to the shoulder. Southbound Parkway, just a general heaviness anywhere from exit 142 down to exit 83. Not continuously jammed through that stretch, but you will see a lot of sluggish spots in that area. Turnpike southbound, Western Spur, 15-minute delay, the Lombardi Service Area to exit 15W. Eastern Spur southbound, 5-minute delay, the Lincoln Tunnel to exit 15X. Then the car and truck lanes, both heavy from exit 14 to exit 13. Leaving New Jersey for the GWB, 5 to 10-minute delay, upper lower level. Lincoln Tunnel's about 15 minutes. Holland Tunnel, 10 to 15 minutes from either approach. I'm Brandon Joseph, Jersey Traffic North.
16: Joel Myra, New Jersey Traffic South. Juneteenth, a lot of people off today and schools, but we have that short traffic on a Friday in the summer, 55 South Schooner Landing in through to Port Elizabeth at the merge to the shore points. Watch out for slow on the turnpike south in Mount Laurel at Route 73, exit 4. It's slow coming in from this service area. Ben Franklin Bridge is tied up going into, out of Jersey, that is, out of Jersey at the Ben Franklin Bridge. It's slow across in through to 8th and Vine. And tonight in Philadelphia, Philadelphia, FIFA World Cup Soccer. So keep that in mind. We will have some delays expected going in towards the stadium area. PATCO will offer enhanced holiday service and more frequent trains and overnight service and extra trains after the match. I'm Jill Myra. Next report in 15 minutes on New Jersey 101.5.
2: New Jersey 101.5 instant weather, breezy and less humid through the rest of this afternoon. We'll have intervals of clouds and sun. Highs will be up near 80. We'll turn out clear and breezy as we head through tonight. We'll get down to a low around 60 degrees. Now that breeze is still going to be with us at times throughout tomorrow with still sunshine and some clouds mixed in. It's going to be a very nice day. High temperatures will be in the low 80s. Looks clear and comfortable heading into tomorrow night. Lows will be between 55 and 60. And then Sunday, times of clouds and sunshine. Still generally a pretty nice day. High temperatures will be in the low 80s before we do expect some rain to move into the area as we head into Monday. From the Edison Heating and Cooling Weather Desk, I'm meteorologist Brian Thompson.
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0: 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We are Dominski and Moore. I'm Kylie Moore.
1: And I'm Jeff Dominski. It is a nice day.
0: It's a very nice day. And so jealous of Judy and EJ for being on the Asbury Park Boardwalk this afternoon.
1: Yeah, that had to be sweet. That had to be nice.
0: But fine, we'll be stuck here in good old Ewing.
1: So we will have these show tickets to give away. Let me tell you a little bit more about that real quick. They'll be in the 5 o'clock hour. It's Little Steven from the E Street Band and the Disciples of Soul. Also, Jake Clemens from the E Street Band. Joe Grushecki, Gary U.S. Bonds is going to be part of this. Low Cut Connie and the Weaklings at Park Stage in Freehold. This all happens Friday, July the 3rd, and you can get your tickets today at parkstage.org. We will have the free tickets to give away in the 5 o'clock hour. And I don't know, with all those people that Bruce knows, there's no indication he's showing up.
0: I mean, he kind of knew them in his glory days.
1: Right. He's been known to pop up at places. Can't guarantee anything.
0: Yeah, to be very clear, we know nothing.
1: Absolutely, right. I'm not even trying to hint like, hey, he will. I'm just saying...
0: The stars are in order.
1: Right. It's the kind of thing, like, I wouldn't be shocked if that happened. But yeah, no guarantees on any of that. So anyway, even without that, that's
0: a great
1: show.
0: But we can guarantee a good show.
1: Oh, yeah. It'll be a great show. That'll be high energy. So that'll be coming up later on. So I want to know, and maybe this was just because you are a daring sort of person. Maybe you're open-minded when it comes to dining. Maybe you were traveling abroad and you wanted to have what the locals will eat. Hell,
0: I'll have what she's having.
1: Right. Maybe you were in the military and it was part of survival training. But did you ever have something rather unusual to eat?
0: Of the ordinary.
1: Right. What is the strangest thing that you ever ate? So... I'm out to dinner last night, and I never would have thought I would try this. I don't even know if I knew this was a thing. Can you imagine eating the tail of an animal?
0: I feel like I've heard it before.
1: See, to me, that sounds disgusting, doesn't it? Like, a tail of anything, like literally the tail.
0: I don't know what makes that any better than the back, than the stomach, than
1: I know, because it's just
0: the wing.
1: And you're right. I mean, and with all of these things, it's simply what is customary to you. Like, they eat guinea pigs in Peru, and to us a guinea pig is a pet. To them it's dinner, you know. So, right, if you're there, like, they would think it would be very weird that we put him in a cage and feed them and, you know, buy him a little wheel to roll on. So I had ox tail. I ate the tail of an ox.
0: How was it?
1: No, it was, that's what's weird. I couldn't get it out of my mind what it was, but it was actually pretty good. It's just the meat from inside the tail. And then I also think, how many freaking tails do they have to chop off of ox to get enough meat to even make something? And I just had a couple pieces of it, but it was almost like, I don't even know how to, it's like a flaky, very succulent, soft meat. It's like a red meat taste, but like a shaved, thin, flaky, very moist. It was good. But like in my mind, I'm like, stop thinking that it's oxtail. Stop thinking about it being the tail of an animal. It's just kind of gross to me. Now, not as gross as when we ate, what was it, cicadas?
0: Yes.
1: Yeah, we ate cicadas. Now, that was weird. The weirdest part is that there was a guy who was a listener who had a bunch of them in his area. And he offered to supply me with the cicadas because Kylie and I did this on the air years ago. We heard that a lot of people were frying cicadas and eating them and that they're supposed to be good protein, blah, blah, blah. And so we kind of like dared each other to do it. So we did. But the weirdest part was driving out to this guy's place to get the cicadas.
0: Yeah, you did this, not me.
1: Right. And it was, I can't remember the town, but it was a long way. It was like a good hour or more. And it was somewhere rural, and I pull up his driveway, because that part of New Jersey just had a lot right then, and my part and your part, I don't

0: than we had a lot. And so I pull up and he's got two bags on the hood of like a truck. He's waiting for me. And both bags are filled with cicadas. And he's like, well, now here, these ones are already dead. But now these ones here, they will die, but they're on their way to dying. So these will be a lot fresher. And so I'm seeing them like moving around in the bag. Right. And he's like, you can take whichever one you want, or you can have both. I took them both. But yeah, and I think I didn't
1: even get to put hot sauce on these bad boys.
0: Oh yeah, and I didn't even cook it right because I got them home. Long story short, I got some recipe and I overcooked them. I cooked them in a frying pan. I kept them in too long because I never cooked cicadas before. I don't know. And they browned very quickly, quicker than I thought. I should have had it on a lower flame, I guess.
1: Knew?
0: Right. And it was almost like that some of them were blackened instead of brown. And it was almost like, you know, if you taste like really burnt bacon, it was almost like that.
1: It did taste like burnt bacon.
0: Yeah, because I overdid it because they were over fried. So, right. And so sorry for that. But then I was out of cicadas.
1: It's like, fine. I didn't want to acquire a taste for cicadas.
0: Right. It might be for the better, really. Yeah, and I put them in little Tupperware things or however the hell I got them in here. And we got them in and we challenged each other. We did it on the air. Oh, it's like so weird. It was, now that was mentally a lot harder than the oxtail. I will admit that. Eating a bug is weird. Mm. But we did it.
1: Yeah, because we saw like the feelers, the legs.
0: Yeah. I know. Oh, still what I think I will never eat. I really don't think I'll ever eat this. Raw oysters, raw clams.
1: Slurping
0: those down. I do not think I could. I ate the tail of an ox, but I really don't think I could slurp down that sea creature.
1: You just...
0: I don't think I could do it.
1: You put on the hot sauce. Squeeze a lemon.
0: Mm-mm. Nope.
1: And you just...
0: And to me, that is weird. Now, I mean, to a lot of people, that's just like, you know, what they have every Sunday during the summer or something.
1: Yeah, that's
0: like that.
1: A fine Saturday night to me.
0: Right. To me, that is just as weird as like the oxtail. Honestly, I would eat the cicadas again before I would ever slurp down an oyster.
1: That's outrageous.
0: No, now, and see, but again, everybody's different. But all right, we want to know at 1-800-283-101.5. Give us a really weird thing that you once ate. And could you get through it? Was it actually good? Was it horrible? 1-800-283-101.5.
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2: Lots of slow spots out there on the roads. 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We'll start heading into LBI 72 eastbound. Still seeing about a 10-minute delay as you go from the parkway into Mill Creek Road. Into Manaloking, 35 southbound, that's jamming up from Lyman Street into Herbert Street, the Manaloking Bridge. Careful in Shrewsbury. We have Shrewsbury Avenue shut down between Barker Avenue and Sycamore Avenue because of emergency repairs from a downed pole, and that's causing gridlock all throughout that area. Into Seabright, 36 jamming both ways into the light at the Seabright Bridge. Parkway northbound, pretty heavy, the Colonial Rest Area to exit 136 on the crash off to the shoulder. Southbound on the parkway, it's heavy in pockets anywhere from exit 142 down to exit 83. You're not continuously jammed through that stretch, but you will see pockets of volume here and there. Turnpike southbound, the Western Spur, it's about a 15-minute delay from the Lombardi Service Area to exit 15W. Eastern Spur southbound, that's a 10-minute delay, the Lincoln Tunnel into exit 15X. Then the car and truck lanes, they are both heavy as you go from exit 14 into exit 13. Leaving New Jersey, for the GWB, we're still seeing about a 10-minute delay upper and lower level. Lincoln Tunnel's 15 to 20 minutes. Holland Tunnel, that's about 10 to 15 minutes from either approach. 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I'm Brendan Joseph, Jersey Traffic North.
1: Joel Myra, New Jersey Traffic South. And speaking of Philadelphia and the events, tonight is one of them. FIFA World Cup Soccer, 8:30 tonight at the Link. And we have the Fan Fest going on around Fairmount. So just expect delays going into Philly. Like right now, Ben Franklin Bridge traffic is heavy around midspan of the bridge all the way through to 8th and Vine. You also have some slow at 676 South. And that goes from exit 4 down through to the Walt Whitman Bridge. North 42, yeah, North 42 is slow approaching the Walt Whitman Bridge, which usually on a Friday you're going to see it southbound and people headed towards the shore. But we already have people heading into Philly. Also on the Turnpike South, it is backed up around Mount Laurel at the service area down through to exit 4 at Route 73. From the Earth Treasures Fine Jewelers Traffic Desk, I'm Jill Myra, New Jersey 101.5.

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2: New Jersey 101.5 instant weather. Less humid through the rest of this afternoon. It will be breezy with intervals of clouds and sun. Highs will be close to 80. It is going to turn out mainly clear tonight, so there will be a bit of a breeze. Lows will be around 60. Still breezy at times heading into tomorrow. A good deal of sunshine with high temperatures running in the lower 80s. Clear and comfortable tomorrow night. Lows 55 to 60. And it looks largely dry on Father's Day with times of clouds and sun. Highs again in the low 80s. From the Edison Heating and Cooling Weather Desk, I'm meteorologist Brian Thompson.
3: Thank you, Brian. Beach Haven, 78 degrees. Chatsworth, 80 degrees. Edison, 81. Fast traffic and instant weather every 15 minutes on New Jersey 101.5. 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
4: Hey, it is a Friday, and last night I was out in this steakhouse in Point Pleasant.
5: With your gal?
4: And, yeah. And,
5: Oh, so that's why you're trying something new. Okay.
4: Oh, that's why I said I only had a piece of it. I didn't have, like, she just wanted me to try a piece of hers. So, yeah, so she wanted me to have a piece of her tail, and...
5: Oh, well, I know she did.
4: No, it's
5: oxtail. I'm guessing that's why you two were out, dude.
4: Time out. It's oxtail. She was having oxtail. I was having, like,
5: Is that what she calls it?
4: I was having a filet and twice-baked potato and grilled asparagus. It was really, really good. Very cool place called Prime 13. So, anyway, she wants me to try this, and I'm like, oh, God, am I going to vom? And I did... And
5: You did vom?
4: No. I did try it. I did. No, it was actually really good. And it's so funny. How many things like that, if you don't know what you're eating, it's all psychological. And I had it and actually tasted pretty decent. I don't know that I would want more of it because, again, I know what it is now. It's the meat out of the tail of an ox. Like they hacked off the tail of an ox. It just sounds so weird to me, but it was good. So we were just asking, what is the strangest thing that you ever ate? 1-800-283-101.5.
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6: What's happening?
5: Hey, EJ.
4: What's going on?
6: Hey, I'm just returning from Sea Isle. I'm a musician on tour. I play there once all summer. I'll be playing at the Orr House.
5: Nice.
6: So one time I'm on tour in southern Florida. And this man named Manuel, he's Cuban, dating a friend of mine. He did some tree work, and he had a handful of grubs.
4: Mm-hmm.
6: So he was excited. He was all lit up. He goes, I got some fresh grubs, man. You want to try them? And I was like, sure. He was so excited. So I tried grubs. Have you ever had grubs?
4: No, I haven't. But are you saying, were they alive or dead?
6: I'm not really sure. He had a bag of them. Because he found them in the stump, you know, he did some tree work. And I said, do it, Manuel. And he got the cast iron grill, and he right over a fire, we were this hot.
4: So they cooked them. So he cooked them.
6: I'm not sure their state. I heard you talking about the cicadas. But time he cooked them with garlic and onion over a raw fire and a cast iron, and he was just Chef Manuel, you know, they were delicious. Garlic and onion.
4: Yeah, because you know, man, like the way you first said it, like he grabbed them off a tree and said, hey, you want to try them? Like, I thought like you were literally like doing a survival training thing and just throwing a live grub in your mouth.
5: That's literally a scene from The Lion King.
4: Right. Is it? Yeah.
5: Slimy, yet satisfying.
4: Oh, but they were good, though.
6: They were smoky and crunchy on the outside and soft on the inside and seasoned with garlic and onion, and they were delicious.
4: See? 8 grubs.
5: A little better than The Lion King.
6: I'm still a vegetarian, you know, 99% of the time. But, you know, I tried Manuel's grubs. What are you going to do?
5: EJ, thank you so much for calling New Jersey 101.5. Have a great weekend.
4: All right. We want to know, what is the strangest thing that you tried eating? 1-800-283-101.5.
7: 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I'm Rick Rickman with your New Jersey 101.5 News Flash. A New Jersey man charged in the Penn Station knife attack is now facing 7 counts of attempted murder.
8: New Jersey 101.5 instant weather. The humidity will be noticeably lower through the rest of this afternoon. It will be breezy with intervals of clouds and sun. Highs will be near 80. Now, we'll turn out clear as we head into tonight. Lows will be around 60. That breeze will stay up a bit as we head through tonight, and still a bit of a breeze even into tomorrow with a good deal of sunshine. High temperatures will be in the low 80s. But by Sunday, for Father's Day, the breeze diminishes. We'll have some sun and a high again in the low 80s. From the Edison Heating and Cooling Weather Desk, I'm meteorologist Brian Thompson.
7: All right. And there's a new level of hazard for young children when it comes to dangerous nicotine exposure from e-cigarettes, according to a Rutgers health study. New Jersey Poison Control Center executive and medical director Diane Colello says tamper-resistant packing for the vape cartridges themselves isn't enough.
9: We need more restriction on the actual device itself to prevent it from being activated so easily. So if a child picks it up, they can't breathe it in.
7: She says young children may copy the behavior of using a vape without understanding they are inhaling a dangerously concentrated substance. And police are looking for a man they say exposed himself at a park to girls during a soccer tournament. It happened in mid-April, according to Medford Township Police. See photos of the man on our website, nj1015.com. And that's your New Jersey 101.5 newsflash. Here's fast traffic.
10: A lot of volume on the way towards the shore points right now. Let's start into Manaloking, 35 southbound. We're seeing a lot of heavy volume from Lyman Street into the Manaloking Bridge. About a 15-minute delay there. The bridge into Manaloking also a bit heavy with volume as well. In Shrewsbury, it's a closure of Shrewsbury Avenue both ways between Barker Avenue and Sycamore Avenue and because of a downed utility pole, and you're seeing gridlock all throughout that area. In Seabright, 36, all jammed up in both directions into the Seabright Bridge. About a 15-minute delay in either direction with volume there. Parkway northbound, still some heavy volume. The Colonia Rest Area into exit 136. Southbound on the parkway, that's where you're seeing a lot more volume. In pockets, anywhere from exit 142 down to exit 89. Again, not a continuous jam through that stretch, but you will see pockets of volume. Turnpike southbound, Eastern Spur, 10-minute delay. The Lincoln Tunnel to the exit 15X. Western Spur southbound, a 15-minute delay from the Meadowlands Ramp into exit 15W. Both the car and truck lanes southbound, pretty heavy. Exit 14 into exit 13. And the northbound turnpike, both the Eastern and Western Spur, jamming into the North End Merge. Leaving New Jersey for the GWB, it's about a 5 to 10-minute delay, both upper and lower level. Lincoln Tunnel is 15 to 20 minutes. Holland Tunnel, that's about 10 minutes coming in from either approach. Whether you're visiting Greater Philadelphia for their summer festivities or you live or work in their region, there's a better way to get around. Try transit or carpooling instead of driving alone. PACarpool.org. I'm Brendan Joseph, New Jersey Traffic North.
5: Jill Myra, New Jersey Traffic South. Delays on the Ben Franklin Bridge leaving New Jersey right now. 42 is northbound slow at the Walt Whitman Bridge. Yeah, northbound because the FIFA World Cup is 8:30 tonight, but people are already trekking in, leaving Jersey, going in towards the stadium area. So keep that in mind. People will be headed towards the link. Now, we got a big issue going on around the Medford Lakes area on the border of Chemung and Tabernacle. 206 is closed both ways. Tuckerton Road to Medford Lakes Road, Route 532. With an accident, the left lane is blocked in both directions. And basically, I would just avoid that altogether. Keep that in mind if you're headed towards the shore that way. New Jersey fast traffic every 15 minutes on New Jersey 101.5.
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4: Yeah, and we are talking about, a strange delicacy when in Rome. Maybe you were on a vacation. 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Like the quintessential, you go out to Colorado, a buddy tries to get you to eat Rocky Mountain oysters. 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
4: 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Oh, what's the matter? 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
4: 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I thought you knew what they were. 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
4: That's what happens.
5: That'll happen.
4: That's right, by gum. All right, it's Jeff and Kylie. It's a Friday. To a lot of people, this isn't weird at all. To me, it was weird. I tried oxtail last night at a restaurant in Point Pleasant. And it just got me thinking about this. What is the weirdest thing that you ever tried eating? Let's talk to Rich and Warren. You're on New Jersey 101.5. Hey, Rich.
14: Jeff and Kylie. Happy Friday.
5: Happy Friday, Rich.
14: Yeah.
4: All right.
14: Jeff loved that one. Hey, and happy Father's Day, Jeff. I wanted to say that. You're a great guy.
4: Thank you.
14: But have a great Father's Day.
4: Thank you.
14: My story.
4: I'll tell my kids you say that when I untie them from the basement.
5: Oh.
4: Thank you. I'm kidding. Dyfus.
14: Yeah,
4: all right, so go ahead.
14: Yeah, so college, I was a college lacrosse player, and the dining hall closed at 7 on the dot. Like, you could not get there late. And we got there. There was me and three of my teammates. We got there at

0: 701. They were cleaning up. All it was out was cereal, and I thought they looked like really nice wings. So I went and grabbed a ton of wings, threw them on my plate, and grabbed a couple pieces of bread, and they were cleaning up. Get back to the table, and my three teammates are eating cereal, and they're looking at me.
1: Mm-hmm.
0: And I'm like, you guys can get the wings? They're like, no. And I'm looking at the funniest guy on the team. Tom Riley looks at me. He goes, I'm cuckoo for Cocoa Puffs today, so I'm going to have Cocoa Puffs. And he like puts his head down. So right. I'm like, all right. And I dig into the wings.
1: Right.
0: And they were like rubber. They were like rubber. And I'm like, this just didn't taste right.
1: And oh, then these weren't going, wings, were they? What,
0: yeah,
1: what the hell did you eat?
0: Ribbit.
2: No.
0: I'm like, frog legs.
2: You ate Michigan J Frog? No.
0: Frog legs at the Rutgers Dining Hall. I couldn't believe it. Yeah, there was we're having a competition, and they left the frog legs out.
2: I know this is a trope, but did they taste like chicken?
0: No, they taste like rubber. It's like, oh, man, and the cereal was gone. That was it. I had to go home and call for a pizza.
1: I had these once.
2: On purpose?
1: Yes. In a restaurant in Savannah, Georgia, I tried frog legs, and... yeah, I don't know why I tried them. I shouldn't have. I did not like them. I would never eat again. Would not recommend. But,
2: Not a rousing recommendation from either one of you. Rich, thank you for calling New Jersey 101.5. Have a great weekend.
1: Okay, well, look who's here. We have Rick Rickman from our newsroom.
2: Who's apparently exploratory in his eating?
3: Yeah.
2: What?
3: I went to a Korean hot pot place once, and that, you know, you cook your own meats basically, and on the menu was your normal chicken, pork, beef, and then they also had a pig brain.
2: What?
3: And so they bring it out to you raw, and it's like a little, like almost a disc, but it's a little bit wider, I guess, because it's a brain, but it's like just the entire thing, and they bring it out to you, and you just kind of put it into the steamy water. And you cook it for as long as you think you might need to cook a brain.
1: Oh, my God. Wait. Did they not even give you any direction, instruction on how long to cook a brain? You're on your own.
3: I had no idea what I was doing.
1: So you have no idea if you're going to get like a brain worm like RFK Jr. from eating this crap, a parasite, because they don't tell you how long to cook it.
3: I had no idea what I was doing. I was like, maybe until it's just like... really gray? I don't know.
1: What made you do this then, if you don't know if it's safe or not even?
3: I was with a friend who was really into doing all sorts of wacky stuff.
1: When drunk? Were you drunk?
3: No. Totally high. Sober. Totally 100% sober. I know.
1: So
3: we put it in the water. We took it out of the water, and it was really slimy. I don't know. Like, I hate describing
1: it. Who would expect that from a brain? I know. You know? Yeah, I mean, what do you expect a brain to taste just like chicken? No, you wouldn't.
2: How does one season a brain?
3: Well, we didn't.
2: What?
3: We just went in.
2: You brought it?
3: Well, you know, because a meat should be able to speak for itself, right? If you need to put spices on it, then in there, it's probably not good in the first place.
1: Okay.
3: There's a lot of
1: would you ever
3: going
1: eat
3: on.
1: It again?
3: No.
1: So it was just like a dare.
3: I guess so. Yeah, it's basically the same as a dare. It didn't really have like a taste to it. It was mostly just the texture of it.
2: Yeah, you didn't dip it in anything. You didn't season it.
3: Well, yeah, because I wanted to taste what a brain is like, not what ranch tastes like.
1: I watched a guy try to eat the eyeball of a cow once. It was a Halloween party, and he worked for the show, and it was a live event, hundreds of people there. And so it was like boiled, but it still looked exactly like an eyeball. And he pops it in his mouth, and the crowd is cheering. And I'm doing the play-by-play, and he bites into it, and it was glorious, Rick. You see the eyeball juice squirt out between his lips.
3: Oh.
1: Because he's bitten into it.
2: Was this Rudy?
1: Yes! It was Rudy. You remember the Rudy stories, right? He's the only one who would have done this. And then he just freezes. And he parts his teeth at one point, so you see the eye is bit in half, but he's not chewing on it. And the crowd starts chanting, swallow it, swallow it, swallow it. And he can't do it. And he's frozen. And I'm doing the play-by-play. Like, he's like a deer in headlights. The eye is split open. It's already lost its liquid. Blah, blah, blah. Like, I'm doing everything I can to paint the image for the listeners, you know?
2: And we got a real pressure cooker going here.
1: It was kind of like that, right? I was like the scooter. And it's going on for almost 2 minutes now. I'm starting to run out of things to say because I'm even saying, like, Rudy, come on, either do it or spit it out. And when I say that, the crowd switches its chant. They go from swallow it to spit it out, spit it out. They swear to God. And then he finally does. And then I hold it up for the crowd, and they see it like a half bit. Oh, that was one hell of a broadcast. I don't know how the Marconi overlooked that.
2: Yeah, really. I love an organized chant. So
3: I think eyeballs are grosser than brains. Maybe I'm biased because that sounds awful.
1: Well, they're more personal, certainly.
3: Yeah,
1: you know.
3: And they've got
1: the window to the soul and all that. Yeah, well, yeah, all of those things.
3: I think it's because it's like a grape, you know? It's like...
2: Exactly.
1: Yeah.
2: Oh, I want no part of it.
1: All right, let's talk to Jennifer and Howell. Hey, Jennifer, hi. You're on New Jersey 101.5.
4: Hi, how are you guys today?
2: Hey, Jen, we're good.
4: So, the weirdest thing I ever had was alligator tail.
2: Oh,
1: I eat alligator ones, too.
2: That sounds chewy?
1: Yeah.
4: It was actually delicious. It was like a cross between a fried clam and a chicken tender. So it was not terrible.
1: Oh, yes, but when I had alligator, I was thinking it was almost like a saltier chicken tender.
4: Yeah, it was not terrible. But we grew up, my Nana was from, she was Basque. We had oxtail stew at the dinner table, head cheese, tripe. We had all that terrible stuff.
1: Oh, wait a minute. What is head cheese again?
2: Yeah, I was going to ask the same question.
4: It's cooked in a skull. It's like fermented in a skull.
1: Fermented what? What is it?
4: It's cheese. It's cheese. Cheese, but in a skull.
2: Oh.
1: I was thinking it was like various parts of organ meat.
2: We don't have to do this. We can just put them on nachos.
1: Yeah.
4: You know, it's a very, like, I think, European peasant thing. They use every bit of every animal.
1: Yeah, they use every piece of the animal.
2: Every part of the buffalo.
1: Yep.
4: Proud to be an American.
1: Yep.
2: Jennifer, thank you so much for calling New Jersey 101.5. Have a great weekend.
1: Right. You would think we would realize we don't need to do that anymore, but nope. Some people love it.
2: We haven't learned.
1: So we're talking about the strangest thing you ever ate. 1-800-283-101.5.
2: It's 3:48. Here is Fast Traffic.
5: Tons of volume out there on the roads. 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Let's go to the parkway. We'll start northbound. It's heavy. The Colonial Rest Area to exit 136. Crash there is off to the shoulder. Southbound parkway, heavy exit 149 to 145. A crash has popped up there. You get past that, then the parkway southbound, it's stop and go in pockets from exit 142 down to the Toms River Toll Plaza. Again, not a continuous jam that whole stretch, but you will see a lot of heavy volume between exit 142 and the Toms River Toll Plaza. In Elizabeth, there's a crash. Routes 1 and 9 northbound around 439. You're going to see one lane blocked there. Through Seabright, 36 jams both ways into the Seabright Bridge and the traffic light there. And in Shrewsbury, Shrewsbury Avenue remains closed between Barker Avenue and Sycamore Avenue because of a downed utility pole. You're going to see a lot of gridlock in that general area. Into Manaloking, 35 southbound, a 20-minute delay as you approach the Manaloking Bridge. Turnpike southbound, Eastern Spur, 5-minute delay, the Lincoln Tunnel to exit 15X. Western Spur southbound, that's a 15-minute delay from the Meadowlands ramp into exit 15W. And then both the car and truck lanes, pretty heavy exit 14 to exit 13. Leaving New Jersey for the GWB, we're looking at about a 10 to 15 minute delay, upper and lower level. Lincoln Tunnel is about a 30 minute delay now. Holland Tunnel, you're looking like 15 to 20 minutes from either approach. 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That was easy. I'm Brendan Joseph, New Jersey Traffic North.
6: Joel Meyer, New Jersey Traffic South. It's a backup at 42 headed northbound. Yeah, northbound because of people heading into Philly for FIFA, which is this evening at the Link. And then we have southbound 42 slow coming off of the Walt and 76 down to Creek Road and towards the shore. We have our shore points looking traffic. Hey, Burlington County 295 stretch southbound 295 at Rancocas Woods, exit 43 down to exit 40, Route 38. It's slow. There's an accident and the left shoulder is blocked off. It's also going to be a little tough for you in Bucks County. We have Route 1 northbound slow at 413 with a car broken down. New Jersey fast traffic made possible by Parks Casino. 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Yep. That's it. 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And also, comedian Jim Jeffries is going to be there on October 24th. 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
7: New Jersey 101.5 instant weather. Less humid through the rest of this afternoon. It will be breezy with intervals of clouds and sun. Highs will be close to 80. It is going to turn out mainly clear tonight, so there will be a bit of a breeze. Lows will be around 60. Still breezy at times heading into tomorrow. A good deal of sunshine with high temperatures running in the lower 80s. Clear and comfortable tomorrow night. Lows 55 to 60. And it looks largely dry on Father's Day with times of clouds and sun. Highs again in the low 80s. From the Edison Heating and Cooling Weather Desk, I'm meteorologist Brian Thompson.
8: Mantaloking, 80 degrees. Salem, 79. Monroe, 80. Fast traffic and instant weather every 15 minutes on New Jersey 101.5. 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
2: It is 3:56 on this Friday afternoon with Jeff Dominski and Kylie Moore. Aaron Boats News coming up momentarily. Right now, we're getting a little personal. What's the strangest thing you ever put in your mouth? We're talking about the weird things that you've eaten.
1: Food. 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
1: Dawn and Brick. You're on New Jersey 101.5. Dawn. Dawn and Brick. Come on down.
2: Is it the mute button? Did she fall prey to the mute button?
17: Oh, my mute button was on. Sorry.
2: There we go.
1: We called it. It's so often the mute button. You know, statistics show, Dawn, 87% of the time that we can't hear a caller, it does go back to the mute button.
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17: Sorry about that.
1: No, it's okay. And a lot of times we'll mention it and like stall for a few seconds to give you a chance to find the mute button and hit it. So it worked anyway. So go ahead.
17: Okay, I want to start by saying that I am a daughter of a immigrant. My dad was an immigrant from Poland. The weekends, he would cook. He would basically cook breakfast for us, and he used to make kiszka.
1: What?
17: Kiszka. Okay.
1: What is that?
17: Disgusting. I'm just going to start out with that. It looks like a kielbasa, but a bigger kielbasa, and it's like a grayish black color, but it's essentially blood sausage.
1: Okay, what is blood sausage exactly?
2: Okay, I fancy myself a well-to-do Polish woman. I had kielbasa literally last night, Dawn. What is blood sausage? I am totally ignorant to
1: I know
2: this.
1: I've heard it once or twice, but I can never remember.
17: It's like, I'm pretty sure it's like organ parts and blood. And and also grains, and it looks like a kielbasa. It's just a bigger, fatter kielbasa, and it's also a grayish black color. And the smell is enough to knock you out, but my dad loved it. And I have to agree with the last caller that was talking about the peasant food. My father used to eat head cheese. He also used to eat blood and tongue, which is really disgusting.
1: Oh, my God.
17: Because you could see the actual tongue pieces in it.
1: And isn't it weird when you're eating tongue that the tongue is on your tongue?
17: I wouldn't eat it. My brother.
1: I mean, when you think about it,
2: it's like,
1: the alive eating the dead. It's like the tongue eating the tongue.
2: It's a zombie.
17: It's disgusting. Disgusting. And I remember you guys did a segment once about cereal.
2: Yeah.
17: And my father used to put warm milk in our cereal.
1: Warm?
2: Oh, that's just.
17: It's a Polish thing, apparently. And finally we said, like, Dad, we don't like warm milk, please. We don't want warm milk. But yes, he used to put warm milk in our Cheerios
2: That might be the most offensive thing I've heard this hour, the warm milk and cereal. Don, thank you so much for calling New Jersey 101.5.
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18: Hey, so this last year I had the pleasure of going over to Iceland. So when you're enjoying your weekend barbecue or beach treats, I want you to think about the smoked puffin that I tried.
2: Puffin?
18: The fermented puffin. The fermented shark with cod liver oil shots. The mink whale. And probably the worst thing that we tried was some sort of sausage made with sheep's head and elk or something.
2: Okay.
18: It was unbearable.
2: No one's topping this. This is the first call that actually got like a guttural like from me. I turned off my mic so you couldn't hear it, Brian. But I swear to you that did happen. Where once you said cod liver oil, I'm
1: and
2: out.
1: Fermented shark.
2: Oh yeah, no. Thank you so much for reminding me of that. I think I need to take a walk.
1: It's like they sat around and they said, hey, how could we eat shark with cod liver oil but make it worse?
2: How can we upset the most amount of people?
1: Yeah, right?
2: Ferment it! Oh. Brian, thank you for calling New Jersey 101.5. We're going to be talking about something coming up this weekend, Father's Day, after the news, weather, and traffic on New Jersey 101.5.
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20: It's 80 degrees at 4 o'clock. I'm Erin Vogt. A 26-year-old South Jersey man faces prison after a jury found him guilty of brutally killing another driver in a Williamstown crash that involved a high-performance Corvette. Gabriel Wilson of Williamstown was convicted on Tuesday of death by auto in the 2022 crash that killed 52-year-old Evan Silverstein of Marlton. Investigators said that Wilson's Chevy Corvette ZR1 hit 119 miles an hour just 3 seconds before impact, which split the victim's Honda Accord in half. Wilson faces up to 10 years in prison when sentenced in August. Governor Mikey Sherrill reacts to a report by the New York Times that the feds have scrapped plans to convert a warehouse in Roxbury into an ICE detention center. The Times says the federal government's now looking to sell that warehouse and six others that were bought for a collective total of $11 billion. During an appearance on CNN's The Lead with Jake Tapper yesterday, Sherrill slammed the Trump administration for continuing to cost working people money.
21: This would have cost the town of Roxbury huge sums of money to put in place the sewering and the roads they would need. And there's no benefit. And at the same time, you know, we're seeing again and again, the people that seem to make money are Trump and his cronies.
20: Development of the Roxbury site was already put on hold in May pending an environmental review. 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And the family who founded the Little Caesars Pizza chain and owns Detroit's Major League Baseball and hockey teams is now buying full ownership of Ocean Casino Resort in Atlantic City. The Press of Atlantic City reports the Illich family announced they're acquiring the remaining half of the casino from New York hedge fund Luxor Capital. Now the Lester Glenn Business Report. Stocks seem to wrap the day slightly higher. U.S. gas prices have fallen to just below $4 a gallon on average, bringing some relief to drivers who've seen soaring costs amid the war with Iran. According to AAA, a gallon of regular gas now averaging $3.99, the first time since March that prices have been that low, though we're still collectively paying a dollar more a gallon as Americans than in late February. On Wall Street, at the closing bell, the Dow was up about 72 points. If you're looking for a new vehicle, visit LesterGlenn.com and choose from over 2,000 vehicles. 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Experience Lester Glenn. The complete New Jersey 101.5 forecast is coming up now. New Jersey Fast Traffic.
5: A lot of volume out there on the roads this afternoon. We'll start with the parkway heading southbound. You got some heavy volume exit 149 to 145 where there's a crash taking out one lane. You get past that, you're going to see pockets of volume on the parkway southbound anywhere from exit 142 down to the Toms River Toll Plaza. I reiterate, it's not completely jammed that whole stretch, but you will see a lot of slow spots. Careful in Seabright 36. You're jamming both ways into the Seabright Bridge. A ton of volume there into the light. And in Shrewsbury, Shrewsbury Avenue remains closed between Barker Avenue and Sycamore Avenue because of emergency utilities work for a downed utility pole, and there's a lot of gridlock all throughout that area. Into Manaloking, it's a 20-minute jam on 35 southbound into the light at the Manaloking Bridge. Turnpike southbound, Eastern Spur, 10-minute delay, the Lincoln Tunnel to exit 15X. Western Spur southbound, that's a 15-minute delay from the Meadowlands ramp into exit 15W. Both the car and truck lanes southbound, they are jamming exit 14 to exit 13, and then northbound Turnpike, both the Eastern and Western Spur are pretty well jammed up to the North End Merge. Leaving New Jersey for the GWB, it's about a 15 to 20-minute delay for the GWB, both upper and lower level. Lincoln Tunnel, about a 30-minute delay. Holland Tunnel, about 15 minutes from either approach. I'm Brandon Joseph, Jersey Traffic North.
6: Joel Myron, New Jersey Traffic South. And your ride is not fine at 42. We have it slow as usual, 42 southbound, coming off of 76 and down towards the Creek Road area, then again towards the Shore Points onto Atlantic City Expressway. And we also have traffic messy at 42 northbound, going in towards the Walt Whitman Bridge. FIFA World Cup tonight in Philly at the Link. There is a crash on 295 South, approaching exit 40. That's Route 38 in Mount Laurel. Left shoulder's blocked off and you're backed up from Rancocas Woods and Del Ran at exit 43 down to exit 40. We also have a crash in Burlington County. If you're headed towards the shore, 206 both ways in Tabernacle, right by Medford Lakes Road, there's an accident closing off a couple lanes. There's only a couple lanes there as it is, so you're going to squish by. There's going to be a delay, and it's going to be about a mile in each direction. From the Earth Treasures Fine Jewelers Traffic Desk, I'm Jill Myra, New Jersey 101.5.
0: New Jersey 101.5 instant weather. After some early clouds, it is going to clear out pretty nicely as we head through tonight. It will be breezy, with a low temperature right around 60 degrees. Now, as we head through tomorrow, we'll have a good deal of sunshine. It will be breezy still at times. Tomorrow's high in the low 80s, and the humidity is going to remain low throughout tomorrow as well. Clear and comfortable for tomorrow night. Lows will be between 55 and 60. Then looking ahead to Sunday, which is not just Father's Day, but also the first day of summer. We're looking at a partly sunny day Sunday. High temperatures will be running in the lower 80s. But then as we get into Monday, clouds roll in. Well, you do expect some rain. Could be some steadier rain and even a thunderstorm. Monday's high will be closer to 70. From the Edison Heating and Cooling Weather Desk, I'm meteorologist Brian Thompson.
20: New Jersey Traffic and Weather brought to you by the Lead Fest Carnival, going on now through Saturday. Tomorrow at the Church of the Holy Eucharist in Tabernacle. 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

0: Is it just smile if you can hear me, or just nod if you can hear me? And you know, who cares? I have Google. Okay, so we have Name 5 coming up next hour. That's going to be our end of the week game. And we have pairs of tickets to give away for Park Stage. It's Little Steven and Friends. It's the 250, the concert featuring Little Steven and the Disciples of Soul. Jake Clemens, also from the E Street Band. Joe Grushecki. Gary U.S. Bonds is going to be there. Low Cut Connie. The Weaklings. 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And I don't know, with several members and friends of the E Street Band, I'm not saying he's going to be there, but Bruce Springsteen himself has been known to show up at certain things. I have no idea if he would, but how cool would that be? That would just be a bonus, though. This is going to be a great show even without that.
1: That would be very, very cool. Okay, wait, well, hold on.
0: What?
1: We're saying that we're going to play for these tickets, Name 5. Mm-hmm. So this is a 30-second clock?
0: Yeah, so 30-second clock. You get 30 seconds to name 5 things that would fit a given category.
1: All right, so Jeff, in the spirit of the E Street Band, let me just give a sample of what this game would look like.
0: Mm-hmm.
1: In 30 seconds, name 5 Bruce Springsteen albums. Name 5 Bruce Springsteen albums. Go.
0: Ooh.
1: Come on. I know you know this.
0: Ooh.
1: Stop.
0: The Wild, the Innocent, the E Street Shuffle. Greetings from Asbury Park, New Jersey. Born to Run. Darkness on the Edge of Town. The River.
1: Is it Greetings from Asbury Park, New Jersey, or Greetings from Asbury Park?
0: No, I think it's Greetings from Asbury Park, New Jersey.
2: Oh, you know what? Does that really matter?
1: It would have mattered.
0: No, it wouldn't. You would have. If I were a listener, you'd have given me the prize just because I added a word.
1: 100% I would have given it to you.
0: Yeah.
1: So that's how easy it is. That's how easy you can win these tickets. All you have to do is name 5, but that's coming up next hour on New Jersey 101.5.
0: And we'll just ask that same question to everybody. So that's all. No.
1: It's going to
0: be all. It's going to be all different questions. Okay, so this weekend, it is Father's Day.
1: Yay.
0: I heard the funny, I don't know who he was, but it just popped up on social media, a very funny bit by a comic. And he was talking about Father's Day, and he apparently had read, this sounds true, he apparently had read that the most observed holiday was like Mother's Day. Where, you know,
1: that can't be true, but okay.
0: I don't know. Maybe it wasn't most observed. Maybe it was like when most calls or whatever. But he was juxtaposing it with where Father's Day fell on whatever this holiday list was, and Father's Day was like 20th. it's almost like it was below 4th of July. It was below. It might as well have been below Arbor Day, but yeah, I think at that point he was kidding.
1: I think that's a common sentiment because I do remember seeing a tweet about like Mother's Day is Mother's Day cards will be like, "You gave me life. I owe everything to you. Everything I have is because of you. God bless you. I love you." And then Father's Day cards are like, "Congrats, fart bag. Here's a beer."
0: Yeah, exactly. Right. It is not nearly held with the reverence that Mother's Day is. So we want to change that a little bit. We want to just draw a little bit of attention to Father's Day, but in a fun way. Okay. This is a pop culture thing. I found a list, and this is basically, how do I explain this? Almost like a meta study. Would be like a combination of other studies. This is like the names that pop up most often for best TV dads from other lists.
1: Mm.
0: And from many lists all put together, like a consortium of
1: okay,
0: them.
1: So not these, meta, but like a conglomerate.
0: Yeah, like, right. Like these are the top 10 names that come up most often of best TV dads when other sources will do TV dad lists.
1: Amalgamation, yeah.
0: Right. Okay, so that being said, I'm not going to give any of them, but I want to ask you guys, and I'll tell you if anybody is naming some of them, who do you think is a great TV dad? And you can judge this on whatever criteria you want. Because if you knew, like if you were looking at the same list that I'm looking at, you could tell that some of them were picking it for how good of a genuine father they would be in real life. Others are probably how funny of a father they would be if this were a real father. Like, so you could, in other words, you could judge this by whatever

0: criterion you want to. So who do you think was the best TV dad character? 1-800-283-101.5.
1: Can I start with a TV show that I'm not necessarily like the biggest fan of, but I think this is a, I think this absolutely qualifies for the category?
0: Can you? No. No, yeah, okay. Of course.
1: No.
0: What?
1: Phil Dunphy from Modern Family.
0: And we have now had one of the 10 given. That is number 9.
1: Number 9.
0: Phil Dunphy, Modern Family, the cool dad who brought a playful, modern, and unconditionally supportive energy to his parenting, came in at number 9 on the list.
1: I was not the biggest fan of that show. I've seen many episodes of it, and I have nothing against the show. I think it's very fine, but I think he absolutely is just one of those, like, when you think of a TV dad who's just silly, quirky, gets the laughs, Phil Dunphy, he's got it.
0: Did you ever see the episode where he wrote, I think it was like the Book of Phil or something, but it was something that he hand wrote to give to his daughter when she was going off to college. And it was just like,
1: keep going.
0: And it was thoughts, right? Like advice and thoughts.
1: Yeah.
0: And one of them was, try to watch a sunset at least once a day.
1: I do not remember that.
0: Yes, and it was just like dumb things. Like, it sounds right, but then you're like, what?
1: Well,
0: it was all funny stuff like that.
1: See, I was trying to figure out where you were going because I was I couldn't figure out if it was the one episode I remembered where he says something about, like, you know, well, I, and that's why I ask, WTF, why the face?
0: There you go.
1: I think about that anytime anyone says WTF, I'm like, why the face?
0: Why the face? All right, but whether it's funny, whether it's just like a sincere, good dad that, you know, you wouldn't have minded having as your own dad in real life if it weren't your dad there, who do you think is the best TV dad? 1-800-283-101.5.
1: It is 419. Here's Fast Traffic.
2: 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Let's go to the parkway. Southbound, you're going to see some pockets of volume first. Exit 142 to 129. Heavy again on the parkway southbound from exit 120 to 105. And are slow again on the parkway southbound from exit 98 down to the Toms River Tolls. Northbound parkway has been heavy as well from exit 142 to 145. And to Maniloking, 35 southbound, still a 15-minute jam into Herbert Street and the Maniloking Bridge. Maniloking Bridge eastbound into town also about a 15-minute delay. Through Seabright 36, that jams both ways into the Seabright Bridge and the traffic light there. And in Shrewsbury, we still have Shrewsbury Avenue shut down between Barker Avenue and Sycamore Avenue. Emergency repairs for a down pole, so expect gridlock throughout that area. Turnpike southbound, Eastern Spur is a 15-minute delay. The Lincoln Tunnel to exit 15E. Western Spur southbound, 10-minute delay. Exit 18W to 15W. And then both the car and truck lanes southbound are heavy. Exit 14 to 13. Northbound Turnpike, both the Eastern and Western Spur crawling as you approach the north end merge. Leaving New Jersey for the GWB, 15 to 20 minutes for the upper level, 20 to 30 for the lower level. Lincoln Tunnel still seeing about a 30-minute delay. Holland Tunnel is about 10 to 15 minutes from either approach. 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I'm Brandon Joseph, New Jersey Traffic North.
3: Jill Myra, New Jersey Traffic South. 206 delays in Burlington County, and that's in both directions, right around the Southampton area, Red Lion Circle, and also 206 easing out in Tabernacle from an earlier accident. We also have some traffic that is building up at 195 both ways in Mercer County, right by the Turnpike, getting a little thick. And then I want you to know, if you're going into Bucks County, Morrisville, over the Trenton-Morrisville Bridge, Route 1 South is packed in Morrisville with an accident being worked on. You might want to avoid that. Go with the other bridges instead, like the Scudder Falls or the Trenton Makes, and or the Scudder Falls or the Calhoun Street Bridge. Hey, let's talk about 295 now in South Jersey. That's still a bit of a slowdown right around exit 26, but the Turnpike is no bueno, so I would take 295 instead. Turnpike South, you are crawling from that Mount Laurel stretch from the service area down through to exit 4. From the Earth Treasures Fine Jewelers Traffic Desk, I'm Jill Myra, New Jersey 101.5.
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4: New Jersey 101.5 instant weather. Breezy for tonight. As it turns out, mainly clear. We'll have a low close to 60 degrees. Mostly sunny for tomorrow. It's going to be breezy at times. High temperatures will be in the lower 80s. And then as we head through tomorrow night, it'll be clear and comfortable with lows between 55 and 60. Then for Father's Day on Sunday, we'll have times of clouds and sunshine. The humidity stays low on Sunday with highs running in the lower 80s. Some rain likely on Monday. From the Edison Heating and Cooling Weather Desk, I'm meteorologist Brian Thompson.
1: Sandy Hook, 80 degrees. Vineland, 84. Jackson, 81. Ooh, it is hot out there. Fast traffic and instant weather every 15 minutes on New Jersey 101.5. 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
1: It is 4:26, coming up on 4:27 with Jeff Dominski and Kylie Moore, and we're going into a Father's Day weekend. I want to say happy Father's Day to all the daddies out there. We're talking about best TV dads at 1-800-283-101.5.
2: Yeah, who do you got? And I got at this top 10 list, and Kylie already named one of them. At number 9 was Phil Murphy. So tell
1: Phil,
2: us who you...
1: Wait.
2: What did I say? Oh my God, Phil Dunphy! Oh my God. I just realized what I said. Phil Dunphy.
1: Phil Murphy, my goodness.
2: Oh, Lord. Imagine Phil Murphy on Modern Family. Oh, my good God. All right.
1: Let's ask New Jerseyans if Phil Murphy was the best TV dad.
2: Phil Murphy, Phil Dunphy. All right.
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3: Hi, guys. I got three good ones.
1: Okay, great.
3: Chronologically, we'll go with The Courtship of Eddie's Father, Bill Bixby. Kind of dating it back a while ago. He was a single dad.
2: That is a great one. I watched that show. Oh, my God. I was a kid.
1: And I'm sorry, which show?
2: Courtship of Eddie's Father.
1: Courtship of Eddie's... Okay, I'm sorry.
2: Yeah.
3: Great show.
2: It was this actor. He did other things, too, later in life. His name is Bill Bixby. He also played the Incredible Hulk. Yeah. Yeah. We're saying it at the same time, John. We're in sync. Yep.
3: He was also in a show called The Magician. He was short-lived. He had a car called the Spirit. It was a white Corvette. It was called The Magician. Short round.
2: I feel like I vaguely remember that. I think it was only like one season or something.
3: Yeah, one or two. He was an investigator, but a magician. It was really something that, bring it back. You know, it was like with Banachek and all those guys.
2: So that would be your number one? Would be that
3: all
2: show?
3: Right, let's go. Number two to that would be Alan Thicke from Growing Pains, Mr. Seavers.
2: Oh, I forgot all about that show.
3: Oh.
2: Okay.
3: Great show. And then last would be Ward Cleaver from Leave It to Beaver.
1: Leave It to Beaver, yes. You are chock full.
2: Would anybody else say Ward Cleaver, though? Because it's like so... Wasn't it almost unrealistic?
1: You think so?
3: He was the straight-faced dad that took no jive, and mom just said, oh, go ask your dad. You know, it was the typical Passover.
2: Yeah, it was. I guess.
3: Wally, if you think that's what you want to do, let's keep Eddie Haskell out of the house.
2: It was so corny. All right. Hey, John, appreciate your call in New Jersey 101.5.
1: Thank you so much, John. Let's talk to Eric in Mount Laurel. You're on New Jersey 101.5.
4: He just stole my line. What was wrong with Ward? He was great. Ward was.
2: Oh, you're back. Really? You're backing him up on that? You think that was the best TV dad, Ward Cleaver?
4: I love Still Leave It. Leave It to Beaver was so funny.
1: Wow. Okay, there you go. You challenge it, and we shall receive.
4: My girlfriend here, she likes Bill Cosby.
1: Uh-oh.
2: Oh, wait a minute. Ask her, does she still like Bill Cosby?
1: Yeah, Eric, be careful here.
4: Well, Patty.
5: Yes, I like Bill Cosby.
1: Okay, Eric, I want you to be the one to make your own drinks.
2: Yeah, Patty, I was just going to say, Patty, would you accept a drink from Bill Cosby, though?
5: No, I don't think so.
2: So you like the character. Okay. So she likes the character, not necessarily.
5: Huxtable. Right.
1: Okay, we were just asking for Eric's safety. We wanted to know.
2: Yeah.
1: Guys, thank you so much for calling New Jersey 101.5. We're up against the news. Have a great weekend.
2: Okay, so it's Father's Day this weekend, and as such, we want to... Oh, and by the way, Ward Cleaver was number 6. On the list.
1: So we got 2 out of 10?
2: Yeah, we got 2 out of 10 at this point, but there are more. I'm trying to see if nobody mentioned any of the other ones. Oh, number 10 is wild, by the way. I don't know if anybody will get this one.
1: There's one that I want to guess that I don't think should make the list, but I think Mike made the list.
2: Yeah.
1: But we'll find out after news, traffic, and weather.
2: Best TV dad ever. Who do you think it was? 1-800-283-101.5.
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6: It's 81 degrees at 4:30. I'm Erin Vogt. Lots of cowboy hats and boots on the boardwalk in Wildwood this weekend as the 6th annual Barefoot Country Music Fest runs through Sunday. Over 40 artists on multiple stages on the beach near Maury's Pier. The festival started Thursday and features food vendors, merchandise stands, and hospitality areas. Headliners are Kelsey Ballerini tonight, Post Malone tomorrow, and Eric Church Sunday. Organizers say Barefoot's one of the largest outdoor country music events in the Northeast. A recent study shows a spike in children's acute exposure to nicotine thanks to vaping devices. New Jersey Poison Control Center Executive and Medical Director Diane Colello says over a 7-year span in the new Rutgers Health Study, exposure to traditional tobacco products dropped by 43%.
7: Vapes, the vape liquid, the e-nicotine, went up by over 200% over the study period. And so while we're making progress on things like cigarettes, we are losing ground on electronic devices.
6: They also found children exposed to e-cigarettes are more likely to require a visit to a healthcare facility compared to exposure to regular cigarettes. And Toy Story 5 blasting off to infinity and beyond already. The latest installment in the Pixar franchise made $17.5 million in previews and is expected to make roughly $150 million in its debut weekend. Also new, The Death of Robin Hood and Leviticus. The complete New Jersey 101.5 forecast is coming up now. New Jersey Fast Traffic.
8: Well, the early rush hour cooling off a little bit, but it's still pretty busy out there. Let's go to this parkway, southbound, getting better approaching exit 145. The crash that was there has been cleared. But then the parkway southbound near heavy first from exit 142 into 129. Heavy again on the parkway southbound, exit 120 to 105. And then your stop and go on the parkway southbound, exit 98 to the Toms River tolls. Northbound parkway, some heavy volume as well, exit 142 to 145. Through Seabright 36, jamming up both ways into the light at the Seabright Bridge, just all volume there. A closure in Shrewsbury, it's Shrewsbury Avenue shut down between Barker Avenue and Sycamore Avenue because of a downed utility pole, so expect gridlock throughout that area. Heading out of Bayhead into Manaloking, 35 southbound, 20-minute delay as you approach the Manaloking Bridge. Turnpike southbound, the Eastern Spur, 10-minute delay from the Lincoln Tunnel to exit 15E. Western Spur southbound, that's 15 minutes from the Meadowlands ramp into exit 15W. And both car and truck lane southbound, pretty heavy, exit 14 to exit 13. Northbound Turnpike, pretty heavy, both Eastern and Western Spur into the North End merge. Leaving New Jersey for the GWB, 15 minutes upper level, 20 to 30 minutes for the lower level. Lincoln Tunnel, still about a 30 to 40 minute delay. Then the Holland Tunnel is about 15 minutes coming in from either approach. I'm Brandon Joseph, New Jersey Traffic North.
9: Jill Myra, New Jersey Traffic South. Of course, we have that vibe of people headed towards the shore and south on 295 and the turnpike around Mount Laurel. They're equally very slow, but added to that is a delay at the Walt Whitman and the Commodore Barry bridges leaving New Jersey because of the FIFA World Cup that is tonight in Philadelphia around 8:30, and watch out for delays all around the stadium area and the link as a result. We also have delays on the Turnpike South exiting at exit 3, and we also are looking at some slow out of Bucks County off the Trenton Morrisville Bridge. You need to be warned, there is an accident. It's pretty nasty at Route 1 in the Fallsington area, just off the Trenton Morrisville Bridge. And man, do we have it very slow at Route 1 on that southbound side, Stony Hill Road. From the Earth Treasures Fine Jewelers Traffic Desk, I'm Jill Myra, New Jersey 101.5.
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11: The Town Square, New Jersey Info and Weather Network. It's going to turn out clear and breezy as we head through tonight. Low temperatures will be around 60 degrees. A good deal of sunshine for tomorrow. There will be some clouds mixing in for the afternoon. It will be breezy at times again. High temperatures will be running in the lower 80s. Clear and comfortable for tomorrow night. Lows between 55 and 60. And looking nice for Father's Day on Sunday with times of clouds and sun. Highs will again be in the lower 80s and some rain likely heading into Monday. I'm meteorologist Brian Thompson.
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2: Thank you.
1: Yes, sir. Sirree.
2: Thank you.
1: We're not fighting, right?
2: Thank you, Magic 8 Ball.
1: Just want to make sure we're not fighting? Okay.
2: No.
1: Okay, cool.
2: You never know. Like, whatever he says goes, man.
1: Yeah, whatever. Yeah. He decides.
2: That's
1: it. It's 4:40 on this Friday afternoon. It's Jeff and Kylie. Listening to the Magic 8 Ball, and we are fun. But we're coming up on a Friday. We are on Friday. It's a Father's Day weekend.
2: Yeah.
1: So we're talking about best TV dads at 1-800-283-101.5.
2: All right. Now, so far named off of the list, you named Phil Dunphy from Modern Family. That was number 9.
1: Mm-hmm.
2: And two other callers so far named Ward Cleaver from Leave It to Beaver. That came in at number 6. And of the other ones mentioned so far, they're not making the top 10. So let's see what other people have.
1: Let's find out. Lisa in Tuckerton, you're on New Jersey 101.5.
22: Hello.
1: Hey, Lisa.
22: Well, I'm hoping this dad is on your list. What about Ray Barone from Everyone Loves Raymond?
2: Debra. Oh, Robert's got his lucky shirt.
1: Okay, wait. Lisa, before we go on, do you watch Somebody Feed Phil on Netflix? It's the creator of Everybody Loves Raymond?
22: No.
1: Oh, okay. You should look it up. Somebody Feed Phil. Yeah. It's very, very delightful. It's the creator of Everybody Loves Raymond. He goes to different countries and tries out food, and he is a delight.
22: But I will look it up.
1: But the why I bring it up is because the parents from Everybody Loves Raymond is based on his parents.
22: And, oh, wow.
1: And it's so, Lisa, it's so cute.
2: That's why he keeps leaving the country. Get the hell away from those parents.
1: They Skype in on each episode while they were alive, rest in peace. But you can see where, you know where the stories come from. So what makes that show stick out to you?
22: I watched it for a long time, and he's just so funny. He does a lot of dumb things, but he's the best dad, and he's so funny. I would just love to have him for a dad.
2: Yeah? Ray Barone. Yeah.
22: Oh, yeah. He's great.
2: Okay.
22: He's great.
2: I mean, a little neurotic, but okay.
1: A little bit. But
22: definitely.
1: Yeah, but aren't we all?
22: But we're all a little, yeah.
1: Exactly, Lisa. Thank you so much for calling New Jersey 101.5. Have a wonderful weekend.
2: Ray Barone, not on the list.
1: Not on the list. That is astounding to me. Let's talk to Nancy in Middlesex. We're talking about best TV dads at 1-800-283-101.5. Hi, Nancy.
3: Hi, Kelly. How are you? Hi, Jeff.
1: Hey, we're swell.
2: Hey.
3: I think you had some other subject once before, and it had something to do with this, and I called it in, and this one's for Kylie. Michael Landon, Little House on the Prairie. Not only is he a good dad, he's good looking.
1: Oh, yes. I absolutely... Why were we talking... You know, it doesn't matter. I do remember this call. Were we talking about...
2: I think you guys were talking hot dads.
1: Hot
2: somehow.
1: Dads. I think we were definitely talking
2: how.
1: Daddies.
2: Was that a year ago for Father's Day? I don't know what
3: I
2: it was.
3: I remember that it was something where Kylie said it was a plus. It was hot, too. And I said, well, he's hot.
2: Maybe it was. But you will be sad to know he did not make the list either. He did not.
3: I kind of had a feeling.
2: Yeah.
1: He makes our list, though, Nancy. Yes. Oh, my
3: That's
1: God.
3: That's right. He makes our list for dads, but we're not picking him as a dad.
2: Yeah. Okay, ladies, get back to reading 50 Shades of Dad.
1: You know what? Don't tempt us with a good time.
2: Jeez.
1: Nancy, thank you for calling New Jersey 101.5.
2: Jiffy in Manalapan, you're on New Jersey 101.5.
1: Hey, Jiffy, it's been a minute.
4: Hey, how you doing, guys?
2: What's up?
4: Nothing. Before I tell you this, I got to tell you this, Jeff. That guy was right yesterday. You are a great dad. Have a great Father's Day.
1: Oh,
2: thank you, man. No, that's kind of you. I appreciate that. Thank you.
4: And Howard Cunningham.
2: Oh!
1: That's Happy Days, right?
4: Yeah.
2: I so agree with you. Like, okay, maybe not funniest dad, but if this were a real life dad, absolutely great dad. And do you remember, just by chance, do you remember the episode where Richie gets drunk and he's very hungover and his dad comes into his room? I don't know if you remember that episode, but he looked like such a real-life dad in that episode.
1: Disappointed?
2: No, it was cool. You think he's going to be like all judgmental, but he wasn't thrilled that he did it. But he's asking him, like, you know, how many, you know, beers did you have? And he's like, they were just in the little bitty glasses. It's like, well, how many? 72.
1: Oh.
2: And, But he was just very dad-like. It was just so real, the way he took care of his kid. And he's like, you know, well, I wouldn't plan on feeling better in the morning, maybe in the morning after tomorrow morning. It was very, very real.
1: Jiffy, thank you for calling New Jersey 101.5. We appreciate it.
2: Also not on the list.
1: Really?
2: Yep.
1: That's actually surprising. Nick in Flanders, you're on New Jersey 101.5.
5: Hey, guys, I'm sitting here with my 11-year-old daughter, and she just went down this rabbit hole in Netflix. Danny Tanner from Full House.
1: Oh, my goodness. Okay, first of all, you're preaching to the choir right now, and I'm so glad that your daughter is on this journey.
2: Second of all, Nick, don't ever show your daughter his stand-up routines.
5: No, I know.
1: Also, Nick, your daughter's right next to you. What's her name?
5: Emma,
1: hello.
2: Hey, Emma.
1: I am so happy for your Full House journey.
2: Yeah, Kylie's right with you there, Emma.
1: But, okay.
5: She went all the way down.
1: Okay, so, but just Danny? We're not including Uncle Joey and Uncle Jesse?
5: You tell me. Yes or no? Just Danny. We're going to say Danny.
2: Because he was. Yeah,
5: I also have
2: he was
5: one more TV dad. Sorry.
2: Oh well, no. Okay. What's the other TV dad?
5: Carl Winslow, Family Matters.
2: Hey, you got number four on the list.
5: We got one.
2: The Family Matters dad, Carl Winslow, who played a cop. Yes, that was number four. Only three dads are thought more highly of him.
1: Okay, that's wow. Also the cop from Die Hard?
2: Yes, it
1: okay,
2: is.
1: Okay, well, then there we go.
2: Yep.
1: Then you have my vote. Nick, Emma, thank you so much for calling New Jersey 101.5. Have a great weekend. And Emma, treat your daddy well.
2: Again, nobody would ever guess. The dad they have is best TV dad at number 10. Nobody would ever guess this. Lenny and Howell, you're in New Jersey 101.5.
0: Yeah, this is an oldie, but he was a great dad who raised all his boys without a mother. Fred McMurray from My Three Sons.
2: Huh. Well, I could relate, yet did not make the list. Not saying he wasn't
1: really?
2: A good dad, right? Yeah. Yeah.
0: What? All right.
1: What a convoluted list you have going on here.
2: How long was that show on the air? That's kind of before my time.
0: That was on for about 10 years.
2: Was it really?
1: Wow.
0: Yeah,
1: wow.
0: And it was in the 60s. It's an old-time show.
2: Yeah.
0: I have one other one. I don't know if he's going to be on the list, but Arthur Spooner from King of Queens.
2: Oh, my God. That guy was the funniest freaking TV dad of all time. Oh, he was such a good actor.
1: Did he make the list?
2: No, he did not.
1: What?
2: Arthur Spooner.
1: Right. This is a wild list.
2: I know. I'll give the whole list at the end of this, I promise.
1: Lenny, thank you so much for calling New Jersey 101.5.
2: How about, let's sneak Frank in before the break. Frank in Old Bridge, you're in New Jersey 101.5.
6: Hey, guys, how you doing? Okay. Herman Munster.
2: Herman Munster from the old Munsters TV show?
6: Yes.
2: Still did not make the list.
1: Are you... kidding me?
6: I figured I'd just throw it out there.
1: What made him your favorite, Frank?
6: Not that he was my favorite. I figured I'd just throw it out there just for giggles.
2: Yeah.
1: Oh, just that he had to be on the list? Yeah, I'm struggling. Because I don't have the list in front of me. Jeff does. I have no clue what's coming up.
2: Oh, there's a couple of such obvious ones that nobody's been getting. All right, here are the only ones people got so far. And Frank, we thank you for your call. Phil Dunphy was mentioned. Ward Cleaver was mentioned. Carl Winslow was mentioned. And so far, that's it.
1: Can I have, you know what? After.
2: What? Can you have what?
1: Okay, a friend texted in, our friend Helene. She was saying Mike Brady.
2: And Mike Brady made the list.
1: Wait, where?
2: My phone just glitched, so I got to go back to it.
1: All right, Helene, stay tuned.
2: But he is. Mike Brady did make the list.
1: That's astonishing because I know your hard stance against Carol Brady.
2: When I get this back up.
1: Where she is not the greatest mother. But we are talking about the greatest TV dads at 1-800-283-101.5. Right now it's 4:49. Here's Fast Traffic.
7: 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We'll start with the Parkway southbound. Your stop and go from exit 116 to 105. In that backup, right around exit 114, a crash has taken out one lane. Then the Parkway southbound, heavy again from exit 98 to exit 82. Through Seabright 36, pretty heavy both ways into the light at the Seabright Bridge. And in Shrewsbury, still dealing with this closure of Shrewsbury Avenue between Barker Avenue and Sycamore Avenue because of a downed utility pole. Expect gridlock throughout that area. Heading out of Bayhead into Manaloking, 35 southbound, a 20-minute jam into the Manaloking Bridge. And then the Manaloking Bridge eastbound, that's about a 10-minute delay as you head into town. Turnpike southbound, the Eastern Spur, 10-minute delay, the Lincoln Tunnel to exit 15E. Western Spur southbound, 10-minute delay from the Meadowlands Ramp into exit 15W. Both the car and truck lanes southbound, heavy exit 14 to exit 13. And then northbound, both the Eastern and Western Spur, about a 20-minute jam into the North End Merge. Careful on 195 eastbound, the off-ramp to exit 16. That ramp partially blocked by a crash. Traffic does get through, but it's a bit slow. Leaving New Jersey for the GWB, 15 minutes for the upper level, 20 minutes for the lower level. Lincoln Tunnel, about a 30-minute delay. Holland Tunnel's 10 to 15 minutes from either approach. 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Try transit or carpooling instead of driving alone. PACarpool.org. I'm Brandon Joseph from Jersey Traffic North.
1: Joel Myra, New Jersey traffic south. So coming out of the Trenton area into Bucks County, just keep in mind Route 1 south is easing out at Stony Hill Road with a delay from Route 13. It's about a mile back up from an accident that is pushed off to the shoulder. Turnpike and 295 are both equally slow around the Mount Laurel area. I would opt out for 295 instead because you won't have to pay any tolls. And we have the shore traffic in South Jersey, routes like Route 47, Delsey Drive, to the split at 347. But also we have some slow going into out of Jersey into Philly at the Walt Whitman Bridge and the Commodore Barry because of the FIFA World Cup match tonight. And that is Brazil. That is in Philly at the Links. So the game's at 8:30. People are already starting to schlep in. New Jersey fast traffic in 15 minutes on New Jersey 101.5.
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11: New Jersey 101.5 instant weather. Breezy for tonight. As it turns out, mainly clear. We'll have a low close to 60 degrees. Mostly sunny for tomorrow. It's going to be breezy at times. High temperatures will be in the lower 80s. And then as we head through tomorrow night, it'll be clear and comfortable with lows between 55 and 60. Then for Father's Day on Sunday, we'll have times of clouds and sunshine. The humidity stays low on Sunday with highs running in the lower 80s. Some rain likely on Monday. From the Edison Heating and Cooling Weather Desk, I'm meteorologist Brian Thompson.
2: Brigantine 80, Flemington 80, Colts Neck same, 80 degrees. Fast traffic, instant weather every 15 minutes on New Jersey 101.5. 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
1: 4:57 with Jeff Dominski and Kylie Moore. 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
2: Let's go to Bob in Tinton Falls. What do you think, Bob?
1: Hey, hello, Bob. Oh, it's the mute button.
2: It's probably
1: it happened again.
2: Bob, is it the mute button? We're giving you 5 seconds to take the mute button off.
1: Five.
2: Four.
1: Four.
2: Bob? Bob?
1: It's a very
2: ground
1: quiet line.
2: Control
1: oh,
2: to
1: no.
2: Major Bob.
1: Apparently right. Not.
2: How about Vincent in Perth Amboy? You're in New Jersey 101.5.
19: Hey, this is Vincent.
1: Hey, Vin. So who do you think is the best TV dad?
19: Homer Simpson.
1: Okay. Wait. I'm going to challenge you on this, Vincent. This is one of my all-time favorite shows, but do you think he's
19: so
1: really...
19: So how could you not remember?
1: So, but, oh, well, because I do
19: I
1: remember. How do you think he's the best TV dad? He's strangling his son every episode.
2: Well, the joke's on Kylie, Vincent, because Homer is number two. He's
1: no!
2: number two on the list. Yes. We said it could be best TV dad by whatever criteria you want to go by. Maybe just funniest.
1: Well, I want to ask. Okay, so Vincent, what makes him the best TV dad to you?
2: Okay, we didn't mean to stomp you.
1: I guess everyone just like smoked before they called in the last
2: yeah, really.
1: Segment.
2: All right, Vincent.
1: Vin, thank
2: that's
1: you
2: okay.
1: for calling New Jersey 101.5.
2: All right, let's get one more and then I'll put the list out there. Prophet and Mattawan. Hey, who do you think?
23: James Evans Jr. from Good Times and Tony Soprano. It's a tie.
1: Ooh.
2: Okay, James Evans is not on the list, but Tony Soprano is that number 10 that I said nobody would believe, and yet you called it in. Tony Soprano, I mean, yes, he would kill for his own kids. Do you remember when he took out that creep for making the rude comments to Meadow?
23: About his daughter, yeah.
2: Yes, oh yeah. Yeah. Gave him yeah. the curb job thing with the foot mm-hmm. to the back of the head. Oh, my God.
1: Wow, right. Okay. We got another one on the list. Prophet, yep. Thank you so much for calling New Jersey 101.5. So what was the rest?
2: Okay, Tony Soprano. This is best TV dads. Tony Soprano was number 10. Phil Dunphy from Modern Family, number 9. Al Bundy from Married with Children is number
1: okay.
2: 8. Mike Brady was number 7.
1: Yes.
2: Ward Cleaver from Leave It to Beaver was number 6. Dan Connor from Roseanne.
1: Roseanne, okay.
2: Dan Connor was number 5. Carl Winslow was called in from Family Matters. That was number 4. Andy Taylor from the Andy Griffith Show.
1: Never would have guessed that.
2: Yep, that was number 3. Just called in was Homer Simpson. That was number 2. The number 1 best TV dad. Keep Uncle Phil out your mouth. Phil Banks from The Fresh Prince of Bel-Air.
1: Wow.
2: Yeah. Uncle okay. Phil, Philip Banks. He was the number one best TV dad, according to that.
1: Never would have guessed it, but I stand by it. We're going to have our end of the week game coming up on New Jersey 101.5.
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3: It's 81 degrees at 5 o'clock. I'm Erin Vogt. As New Jersey's been dealing with the sky-high rate hikes of electric companies, some relief is taking shape at the federal level as federal regulators have ordered regional grid operators to help large energy users connect more quickly to the nation's electric transmission system. They're saying it's a step needed to accommodate surging demand from power-hungry artificial intelligence data centers. The Federal Energy Regulatory Commission said its order leaves states in control of retail electric rates, terms, and conditions. New Jersey is making it easier for families to access free and reduced price school meals.
4: Governor Mikey Sherrill has signed a law requiring public schools to make it easier to find applications for meals and related information on their websites. Officials say the changes will help fight food insecurity among children. It comes as New Jersey plans to issue summer EBT benefits to more than 680,000 students. Rick Rickman, New Jersey, 101.5 News.
3: 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And the former president of a Monmouth County Little League organization is accused of ripping them off. Prosecutors say 42-year-old Donald Petito is accused of stealing more than $73,000 from Freehold Township Little League over a nearly three-year span. He's been charged with third-degree theft by unlawful taking or disposition. Now, the Ace Home Improvements Business Report. Stocks wrap the day slightly higher. Amazon Prime Day is kicking off next week, June 23rd, running through the 26th, and it's evolved into one of the biggest shopping events of the year. There's competition that's fierce, and people are giving you advice of putting things into your cart now, taking it off later to keep track of things that you may want to look for deals on. 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The complete New Jersey 101.5 forecast is coming up now. New Jersey Fast Traffic.
18: Still a lot of volume out there on the Garden State roads, especially heading towards the Shore Points. Let's go to the Parkway southbound. You got a bit of volume between exit 116 and 105 in that delay around exit 114. A crash has popped up, taking out one lane. And then the Parkway southbound slow again from exit 98 to 82. In Seabright, pretty heavy volume on 36 both directions into the light at the Seabright Bridge. And in Shrewsbury Avenue, that remains closed both ways between Barker Avenue and Sycamore Avenue because of a down pole. So you got a lot of heavy volume throughout that area. Heading out of Bay Head into Manaloking, 35 southbound. It's a 20-minute jam into the Manaloking Bridge, and the Manaloking Bridge eastbound into town, about a 15-minute delay with all volume. Turnpike southbound, Eastern Spur, we're up to a 20-minute delay from the Lincoln Tunnel to exit 15E. Western Spur southbound, a 20-minute delay as well from the Meadowlands Ramp into exit 15W. Then both the car and truck lanes southbound are heavy from exit 14 into exit 13, and about a 20-minute jam northbound on the Turnpike through both the Eastern and Western Spur up to the North End Merge. And be careful on 195 eastbound, the off-ramp to exit 16. That ramp partially blocked because of a crash. Leaving New Jersey for the GWB, about a 15-minute delay, both upper and lower level. Lincoln Tunnel seeing about a 30-minute delay. Holland Tunnel, you're about 15 minutes now coming in from either approach. I'm Brendan Joseph, New Jersey Traffic North.
22: Jelmyra, New Jersey Traffic South. Wow, there is a lot of excitement and a lot of crowd at the Link right now and also at nearby live. So expect a big crowd, a lot of delays now heading in towards the stadium area for FIFA World Cup soccer and also Fairmount Park in Philly also with the fan fest going on. Expect delays. So just keep that in mind if you are leaving New Jersey right now. The Walt and the Commodore Barry Bridge, both pretty slow. And we have that accident cleared just south of the Trenton Morrisville Bridge, Route 1 South, easing out at Route 13 from an earlier accident. Turnpike and 295 are still equally slow in the Mount Laurel spots. From the Earth Treasures Fine Jewelers Traffic Desk, I'm Jill Myra, New Jersey 101.5.
11: New Jersey 101.5 instant weather. After some early clouds, it is going to clear out pretty nicely as we head through tonight. It will be breezy, with a low temperature right around 60 degrees. Now, as we head through tomorrow, we'll have a good deal of sunshine. It will be breezy still at times. Tomorrow's high in the low 80s, and the humidity is going to remain low throughout tomorrow as well. Clear and comfortable for tomorrow night. Lows will be between 55 and 60. Then looking ahead to Sunday, which is not just Father's Day, but also the first day of summer. We're looking at a partly sunny day Sunday. High temperatures will be running in the lower 80s. But then as we get into Monday, clouds roll in. Well, you do expect some rain. Could be some steadier rain and even a thunderstorm. Monday's high will be closer to 70. From the Edison Heating and Cooling Weather Desk, I'm meteorologist Brian Thompson.
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0: Thank you, Aaron. Have a great weekend. And coming up, Kylie and I are going to have our end of the week game. We're going to be playing Name 5 for those concert tickets that we were mentioning. If you want to play, you could call now, 1-800-283-101.5.
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0: All right, so it is time for our end-of-the-week game. We're going to play Name 5. We're going to give you a category. Sometimes the category is subjective, which is kind of maybe beneficial because you can maybe have a little bit more leeway. Other times it might be like

0: This is about you.
1: Oh,
0: so you ought to absolutely be fine with this. Okay? You got the 30-second clock going?
1: This is just
0: as a demonstration. Now, obviously, when we give it to you guys, it's not going to be about you guys. It's going to be other questions. But this is just like for anybody who never heard Name 5. This is how it's going to work. So we put 30 seconds on the clock, and I'm going to read this twice before you begin the clock. And you have to give me at least 5 things to match this category, Kylie. Okay. Kylie, name 5 things you hate or bother you. Name 5 things you hate or bother you. Go.
1: Crumbs. Interruptions. When you step on something and you're barefoot and you're like, what was that? Sweaty armpits, which I have. Wet socks.
0: I think that was 5.
1: It was definitely 5, and I think it was definitely a look inside.
0: When you step on something that you don't know what it was, and you're like, what was that?
1: Be it in the sea, be it on land.
0: I can't believe you didn't say bananas. You hate bananas.
1: Of course I hate bananas.
0: Right. Yeah, I thought that was going to be like, well, but you did start with crumbs. I can't believe you didn't say Jeff Dominski. I thought that was going to be your start.
1: Because why would I, honey?
0: Oh, yeah, right. All right. So our phone number is 1-800-283-101.5. That's how the game works. And what are you winning? What are you winning?
1: What? I was about to say, we haven't even gotten to what people are playing for.
0: Yeah, I know.
1: I'm so focused on crumbs.
0: Right now. What are you winning? C250, the concert. This features Little Steven from the E Street Band. Little Steven and the Disciples of Soul. That's his project. Jake Clemens, also from the E Street Band. You see a theme here? Joe Grushecki. Also, Gary U.S. Bonds is going to be there. Low Cut Connie and the Weaklings at Park Stage in Freehold. The show is, and it's an afternoon show, by the way. It's 4 p.m. July 3rd. You can get your tickets today at parkstage.org. But this is going to be a great show. And with those E Street Band members, I'm not saying a show in Freehold would necessarily mean Bruce might show up. We have no knowledge of that.
1: We are not being cheeky. I want to be clear about that. We do not know.
0: We really do not know. All I know is like that could be a recipe where if he had the time, who knows? Just saying. So anyway, great show even without Bruce. And if you want to win that, it's 1-800-283-101.5. Okay, let's go.
1: All right, Jody in Aberdeen, you're on New Jersey 101.5.
2: Hi, Jeff. Hi, Kylie. How you doing?
1: Hey, Jody, you're good. Jody. Happy Friday.
0: Okay, Jody, name 5 things Kylie hates.
1: I'm kidding.
0: That was a callback. Okay. Clear your mind. I'm going to read this a second time before we start the clock. Okay.
2: Okay.
0: Name 5 places, or it could be like situations. Name 5 places you should not fall asleep. Again, name 5 places or situations you should not fall asleep. Go.
2: When driving in a store, sitting down, when watching your children,
3: On a subway,
2: on a bus, on the stairs,
3: during sex.
0: Wait, what was the last one?
2: During sex.
1: Okay, you know what? I'm going to stop the buzzer. You already won, Jody, but because I can hear that someone is helping you.
0: Yeah, I could hear the universe speaking to her.
2: My 12-year-old grandson is here, and my husband is here. We're in the car park.
0: That's fine.
1: Then maybe I don't want to ask about the during sex answer.
0: Not if your son is my husband.
2: And he's in trouble for saying that.
0: But you know.
2: That would never happen.
0: But you know. People can. It could happen when you're trying to go at it and you've been at a wedding and you've both been drinking and it's 3 o'clock in the morning, you try anyway.
2: I'm sure.
0: It could happen.
2: But one person wants it and the other one turns around because they don't want it.
0: You're just both tired and you both fall asleep and you don't know who fell asleep first. I'm not saying that ever happened. I'm just saying.
1: Yeah. Regardless, Jody, you are a winner.
0: Yeah, you won.
1: That's a fantastic way of winning. Thank you so much for calling New Jersey 101.5. Charlie's going to get your info.
0: Although in a store, I think that was like her second or third answer, in a store. Like, so
1: yeah, she went to...

0: a store before sex, by the way.
1: Wouldn't that be narcolepsy? You're just like walking around and like all of a sudden you're just like clamp right down on the floor.
0: I'd prefer that to sex. Yeah, squeeze him one more.
1: Yeah, let's do it. Let's do it. Bruce in Plainsboro. Hey.
2: Hey, Kylie. Hey, Jeff.
0: Hey, Bruce.
1: Hey. Okay,
2: hey,
1: Bruce.
2: Jeff, yeah. your scenario was way too specific for that.
0: You're not wrong.
1: Many years ago, it actually did happen once, like 3 o'clock in the morning, both times. And it was both of us. Literally, in the morning, we compared notes like, yeah, we both fell asleep. All right.
2: Hilarious.
1: Yeah, I know. We thought so, too. Okay, so here we go. Name five things that get harder.
0: Whoa.
1: As you... More difficult.
0: Mm-hmm.
1: Name five things that get more difficult as you get older. Name five things that get more difficult as you get older. Go.
2: Let's go with sex, bending down, running, walking, climbing, hiking, cartwheels, gymnastics. What is that stuff, right? Getting a job is almost impossible.
1: Oh, that's a good one. That's a good one. That's non-physical, but that's a good one. Yeah.
2: Absolutely. Losing weight, definitely.
0: You're giving him answers now. I mean, Bruce, obviously.
1: Because he already won.
0: Bruce, obviously you already won. You had like nine before Jeff jumped in.
1: Yeah. All right,
2: I'm obviously old.
1: Yeah. I love you just started saying basically anything physical.
0: Obviously old, but not in spirit. Bruce, thank you for calling New Jersey 101.5. Charlie's got your info, and you are going to the show.
1: All right. So, two calls, two winners. This is excellent. If you want to see Little Steven and the Disciples of Soul, Jay Clemens, all the others, call us. 1-800-283-101.5.
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3: Well, the shore exodus continues on the roads. 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Let's go to the Parkway southbound. Still seeing some pretty heavy volume first into about exit 142. And then the Parkway southbound, heavy in pockets, exit 98 to 82. Heading from Bayhead into Manaloking, 35 southbound. Now a 30-minute delay into the Manaloking Bridge. And the Manaloking Bridge eastbound into town, about a 10-minute delay there. We've got a closure in Shrewsbury. It's Shrewsbury Avenue that's shut down between Barker Avenue and Sycamore Avenue because of a down utility pole, so expect a lot of heavy volume in that area. In Seabright 36, you're pretty heavy both ways into the light at the Seabright Bridge. Turnpike southbound Eastern Spur, it's a 10-minute jam. The Lincoln Tunnel to exit 15X. Western Spur southbound, that's about a 10-minute jam from the Meadowlands ramp into exit 15W. Then both the car and truck lanes southbound, sluggish, exit 14 to exit 13. Northbound Turnpike, that's a 20-minute jam, both Eastern and Western Spur into the North End Merge. And be careful on 195 eastbound, the off-ramp to exit 16, that ramp partially blocked by a crash. Leaving New Jersey for the GWB, we're looking at about a 10 to 15-minute delay, both upper and lower level. Lincoln Tunnel, still about a 25 to 30-minute delay. Holland Tunnel, about 10 minutes coming in from either approach. Need better rest? 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They make sleep easy. I'm Brendan Joseph, New Jersey Traffic North.
4: Jill Myra, New Jersey Traffic South. 295 or the turnpike right now? 295, definitely. And no tolls and also no traffic where the turnpike south is slow in the Mount Laurel area. So go with that and then keep in mind that, wow, do we have a lot of people heading you over to the link for the World Cup FIFA match that is tonight. But they are piled up already all around the stadium area and the nearby partying spot. So you need to give yourself extra time heading out of New Jersey right now at the Walt Whitman and the Commodore Barry bridges especially. And traffic is also going to be tough going towards the Shore Points, Route 47, Delcy Drive, southbound especially into 347. From the Earth Treasures Fine Jewelers Traffic Desk, I'm Jill Myra. 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From the Earth Treasures Fine Jewelers Traffic Desk, I'm Jill Myra, New Jersey 101.5.
5: New Jersey 101.5 instant weather. Breezy for tonight. As it turns out, mainly clear. We'll have a low close to 60 degrees. Mostly sunny for tomorrow. It's going to be breezy at times. High temperatures will be in the lower 80s. And then as we head through tomorrow night, it'll be clear.

0: And comfortable with lows between 55 and 60. Then for Father's Day on Sunday, we'll have times of clouds and sunshine. The humidity stays low on Sunday with highs running in the lower 80s. Some rain likely on Monday. From the Edison Heating and Cooling Weather Desk, I'm meteorologist Brian Thompson.
1: Stone Harbor, 79 degrees. Hoboken, 81. Lakewood, 82. Fast traffic and instant weather every 15 minutes on New Jersey 101.5. 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
2: All right, the next couple are kind of subjective, so this is maybe going to be helpful for people, hopefully.
1: Okay, let's find out.
2: Steve in Tinton Falls, you're in New Jersey.
3: Here we go.
2: Hey, Steve, how are you?
4: Hey, how you guys doing?
2: I'm
4: got
2: good.
4: My daughter.
1: Hey, guys.
2: I don't know if your daughter's ever had to call the police on a neighbor, but if she has, maybe that could help. Because here's your name five. Name five reasons a neighbor might call the police. Name five reasons a neighbor might call the police. Go.
4: How about loud music in the middle of the night?
1: Mm-hmm.
4: How about spray painting my garage door?
2: That would do it.
4: How about throwing rocks at the dog and eating the cat's food out of our bowl?
1: We need one more.
2: Okay, we need one more. That was four that we heard.
4: All right, fireworks aimed at the house.
1: Oh, that was perfect. That's five right there.
4: Thank you.
2: So your neighbors are eating the pet's food?
1: Yeah, these felt very specific, Steve.
2: The neighbors are eating the pet's food. In other words,
4: we're just spitballing here. We're being silly.
2: Yeah.
4: I think those are good reasons.
1: But you know what? Those silly reasons, they got you a prize. You are a winner.
2: You're a winner.
1: Thank you so much, both of you. Thank you for calling New Jersey 101.5. Charlie's going to get your info.
2: The neighbor's dog is eating the cat's food. They're eating the dog's food. Let's talk to Arthur in Asbury. I was going to say Roxbury. I'm sorry. My eyes went nuts. Arthur in Asbury. How you doing?
5: Very well. How are you?
2: Okay. Hanging in. All right. Now, I don't know if you're dating right now or if you got to think back to dating, but just imagine what you don't want to say on a first date. We have to get five. You have to name five things you should not say on a first date. I'm going to read that again. Name five things you should not say on a first date. Go.
5: I forgot my wallet. How old are you? Come home with me.
2: Uh-huh. Two more. We need two more.
5: I'm at a loss.
6: What's your weight?
5: How much do you weigh?
2: Okay, we need one more.
5: And what's your shoe size?
1: you know what? At the buzzer.
2: Okay, now
1: Arthur.
2: Let's go to the female in the room. Kylie, would that be a problem if first date asked you your shoe size?
1: I would absolutely be like, oh, 1 second, and then like send my location to my best friend.
2: Yeah, because she's either going to think you're a foot fetishist, or she's going to think that you're saying she's either too little or too big. That is funny. Hey, man, that was close call, but you got it.
1: Like, send location to my sister. Arthur, you are a winner. Thank you for calling New Jersey 101.5.
2: Arthur got it like the Knicks in game four at the buzzer. Nicely done. Another winner. That's great.
1: I'm going to make us late for this tangent. I was so expecting, like, what do you taste like? Or like...
2: Ooh.
1: Come into my basement.
2: Yeah,
1: but he was so pleasant. He was such a gentleman.
2: I was expecting stuff like, I just got out of prison.
1: Yeah, right?
2: Right.
1: Like,
2: or
1: he said all
2: my
1: the-
2: ex is a real bitch. Like, you don't talk
1: you
2: about your exes
1: like
2: on a
1: my
2: first
1: ex.
2: Date. Oh, yeah, anything. Right. You don't talk about exes on a first date.
1: But no, he was very nice.
2: All right. 1-800-283-101.5.
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8: It's 81 degrees at 5:30. I'm Mirren Vogt. A Middlesex County man gets 7 years in prison after admitting to scamming investors out of $7.7 million. 41-year-old Shahid Javed of Old Bridge was sentenced yesterday after pleading guilty to two counts of securities fraud and one count theft by deception. State prosecutors say Javed first scammed two victims with a phony jet fuel scheme and then created two fake petroleum companies, scamming more. There's a new level of hazard for young children when it comes to dangerous nicotine exposure from e-cigarettes, according to a Rutgers health study. New Jersey Poison Control Center executive and medical director Diane Colello says tamper-resistant packing for vape cartridges themselves is not enough.
3: We need more restriction on the actual device itself to prevent it from being activated so easily. So if a child picks it up, they can't breathe it in.
8: She says young children may copy the behavior of using a vape without any understanding that they're inhaling a dangerously concentrated substance. And today is Juneteenth, the federal holiday commemorating the end of slavery in the U.S. is recognized each year on June 19th. The first celebration was in 1866, but it did not become a federal holiday until 2021, meaning banks, post offices, and government offices are closed and no USPS mail is being delivered. The complete New Jersey 101.5 forecast is coming up now. New Jersey Fast Traffic.
6: Still plenty of volume on the parkway. Let's go northbound first. We still have some heavy volume, exit 143 to 149. Southbound parkway, about a 15-minute delay, exit 147 to 137. And another 15-minute delay southbound on the parkway, exit 98 into exit 82. In Shrewsbury, Shrewsbury Avenue remains closed between Barker Avenue and Sycamore Avenue at because of a downed utility pole. And heading into Manaloking, 35 southbound, still about a 20-minute jam as you approach the Manaloking Bridge. Turnpike, a lot of volume. Southbound, the Eastern Spur, a 10-minute delay from the Lincoln Tunnel to exit 15X, Western Spur southbound, a 15-minute delay from the north end split down to exit 15W. Both the car and truck lanes southbound pretty heavy from exit 14 to exit 13. And then northbound on the turnpike, both the eastern and western spur, about a 15 to 20-minute delay as you approach the north end merge. On 195 eastbound, just be careful at exit 16, that off-ramp partially blocked by a crash. Traffic does get through. Leaving New Jersey, GWB, 10 to 15-minute delay, upper and lower level. Lincoln Tunnel, about a 15 to 20-minute delay. Holland Tunnel, about 10 to 15 minutes from either approach. I'm Brendan Joseph, Jersey Traffic North.
1: Jill Myra, New Jersey Traffic South. The excitement and a gorgeous night for the FIFA World Cup activities and festivities and the match tonight in Philadelphia at the Link. Right now, Stateside Live has a massive crowd of a sea of yellow. It's a very strange thing to see in Philly, but right now we do have some very busy spots there right by the Link. Also, the Fan Fest is going on in Fairmount Park, so that also gets very crowded. Patco Trains are offering all kinds of enhanced service overnight as well, and extra trains this evening. Also, bringing it down to Wildwood, the Barefoot Country Music Fest is still going on tonight, Saturday and Sunday as well. Right now, the Ben Franklin Bridge is slow across the span, leaving New Jersey. Turnpike is slow southbound from the service area down to Mount Laurel. And then again, the extension is backed up as well, leaving New Jersey at the PA New Jersey Turnpike Connector. From the Earth Treasures Fine Jewelers Traffic Desk, I'm Jill Myra, New Jersey 101.5.
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10: From the Town Square, New Jersey Info and Weather Network, it's going to turn out clear and breezy as we head through tonight. Low temperatures will be around 60 degrees. A good deal of sunshine for tomorrow. There will be some clouds mixing in for the afternoon. It will be breezy at times again. High temperatures will be running in the lower 80s. Clear and comfortable for tomorrow night. Lows between 55 and 60. And looking nice for Father's Day on Sunday with times of clouds and sun. Highs will again be in the lower 80s and some rain likely heading into Monday. I'm meteorologist Brian Thompson.
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0: 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Something that started as a normal conversation is now completely out of control.
2: No.
0: You're going to want to hear this.
2: No. We're just playing a game, doofus.
1: Yeah, we just want people to win prizes.
2: Who is that guy? Anyway, hey, it's Jeff and Kylie. It's getting more fun to just make fun of that. 1-800-283.
1: Yeah, I'm sure management loves it.
2: Hey, man, we didn't ask for it. It's like, no.
1: You asked me to give a speech.
2: Right. No, nobody thought that that's going to play in hours where it really just makes no sense because they just play at random. Like, no, it's not what's happening right now.
1: Anyway. Actually, we're perfectly fine.
2: we're giving away these concert tickets. It's happening on Friday, July 3rd. Oh, yeah, man. It's Little Steven and the Disciples of Soul. Little Steven from the E Street Band, as is Jake Clemens. He'll be there. Joe Grushecki, Gary U.S. Bonds, others. And all you got to do is name five. Let's talk to David in Boonton. How you doing?
20: Good. Happy Friday.
1: Happy Friday, David.
20: I'm calling from Freehold, so hopefully that brings me some luck.
1: Oh, excellent.
2: Do you live there? Or you live in Boonton?
20: No. We're going there to the venue tonight.
2: Okay.
1: Oh, good.
2: Okay, here we go. And these can be short and simple. Okay. I want you to clear your mind. Think about movie quotes.
1: Mm.
2: We need you to name five famous movie quotes. Name five famous movie quotes. Go.
20: You can't handle the truth.
2: One.
20: I'm going to make you an offer you can't refuse.
2: Two.
20: Just when I'm out, they pull me back in.
2: Three.
20: Rosebud.
2: Oh, four. Perfect, Citizen Kane.
20: Play it, Sam. Play that time goes by.
2: Huh.
1: Whoa.
2: You were good.
1: I just want to keep going. You have 6 seconds. I just want to see how much more you can do.
2: Oh, well. He didn't need to.
1: I was just impressed.
2: I was impressed that you came up with Rosebud, and I was always just impressed that was such a powerful line, and it's just that one word, and that's an old movie, man.
1: Mm-hmm.
2: Yeah, Citizen Kane.
1: You talking to me? That's a good one.
2: There you go,
1: David. You are a winner. Thank you so much for calling New Jersey 101.5.
2: And also, David,
1: Charlie's gonna get your info.
2: And also, David, you complete me.
1: Oh, okay. I'm just a girl standing in front of a guy asking him to give Charlie his information.
2: There you go.
1: Is that the line?
2: I think it is.
1: Okay. Yeah.
2: Yeah. They got it wrong in the movie.
1: Right.
2: Carlene in Maplewood, you're in New Jersey, 101.5. Carlene.
1: Hello, Carlene. Oh.
4: Hello? Okay,
1: there we go.
4: Okay.
1: Hey, Carlene.
2: Are you good?
4: Yeah.
2: Okay.
4: I'm at the fence. I'm in Philly, so it might be a little high. Okay.
1: All right, ready to name 5.
2: Okay, we need you to name 5. Carlene, are you with us? What is going on?
4: Yeah, I'm at the fence that's in Philly.
2: Okay, can you play the game? Because if you're talking to somebody else, we can't do this.
4: Oh, okay, my daughter was trying to know so she could help me. Okay, know the topic so she can help me.
2: All right, got to help you. Here we go. Name 5 boy bands. We need you to name 5 boy bands. Go.
4: 5 boy bands. New Kids on the Block. Boys to Men. Backstreet Boys. Give some other ones. The Beach Boys. The Beach Boys and oh my goodness. New Kids on the Beach Boys. Ah, I need one more. Give me one more.
2: I'm sorry, Carlene.
1: But we appreciate you calling New Jersey 101.5.
2: Yeah, I had a bad feeling going in.
1: Yeah, but you know,
2: there was too much going on over there.
1: You gotta stick with it just in case.
2: Yeah.
1: Okay, can I,
2: yes,
1: I'm gonna put you on the spot here.
2: For what?
1: A bit of a typo that you put in the email on this?
2: Oh, yeah. No, I know. I corrected it on my copy. But go ahead.
1: Okay. So can we use this for the next caller?
2: No.
1: What?
2: Are you talking about the one we just did?
1: Yeah.
2: Oh, because I accidentally had typed it as name 5 boy hands.
1: Yes.
2: No, we're not using boy hands. That makes no sense. How would you? How would that make sense?
1: You're being a curmudgeon. Okay.
2: How? What are you talking about?
1: I feel like you could be it could have been a category.
2: How?
1: Okay, I can name 5 right now. Jeff, Charlie's hands, our no. boss, Sam,
2: no.
1: President Trump,
2: no.
1: Barack Obama.
2: No.
1: That's 5 boy hands right there.
2: No, that's too easy. That's way too easy.
1: Okay, but boy bands was a real stumper.
2: Not gonna do it.
1: All right, fine. We'll talk to Joe and Tom's River. You're on New Jersey 101.5.
21: Hello?
2: Hey.
21: Hi.
2: All right, Joe. Here we go. We need you to... Now, this is probably the toughest one, and I'm sorry. It's just the next one. We need you to name 5 states. Think of states. Where somewhere in the spelling of the state, there is the letter Y. We need you to name 5 states where somewhere in the spelling of the state contains the letter Y. Go. Okay.
21: Kentucky.
2: Yes.
21: New York. Y.
2: That's 2. We're right next door to one.
1: We're right in one.
21: New Jersey.
2: Mm-hmm.
21: Pennsylvania.
2: Uh-huh. Oh!
1: Joe, I am so sorry. We appreciate you calling New Jersey 101.5.
2: Maryland, Wyoming. Oh, well.
1: Okay. Terry in Garfield, you are on New Jersey 101.5.
5: Hi, happy Friday.
1: Happy Friday,
2: happy
1: Terry.
2: Happy Friday. Okay, Terry, think back maybe when you're a kid, or maybe this could be as an adult, even something you don't want your parents to know. Name five things you might hide from your parents. Name five things you might hide from your parents. Go.
5: Alcohol, cigarettes, weed, sexual toys.
1: Oh, okay.
5: Your boyfriend.
2: Oh. Yep, there you go.
1: Keep going. At this point, I just want to see. At this point, Terry, I just want to see what you got away with.
2: At this point, I just want your phone number.
5: Girlfriend.
2: I'm just saying, you sound like a good time. You know.
21: She is.
2: Is that your husband? What?
21: Yes.
2: She's laughing too hard to even answer.
1: Hey. You know what? You guys are winners. You are going to see the show.
2: You're going to the show.
1: You're going to see it for reasons I don't know if we're proud of, but you're seeing it. Terry, you got notes. Thank you so much for calling New Jersey 101.5. Charlie's going to get your info, and you're hooked up with the tickets. We appreciate you.
2: Yeah. When your parents ask you how you won, just say you named five states with the letter Y. Just say that.
1: I was able to name the Holy Spirit. Yeah. So I don't know.
2: Hide that from them, too. All right. Our phone number is 1-800-283-101.5.
1: 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Here's fast traffic.
6: 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Southbound side of 287, a 5-minute jam from exit 14 to exit 13. That's where a crash has one lane blocked. Northbound 287, a bit heavy at exit 13 as well, as people are slowing down to see the southbound crash. Good news in Shrewsbury. Shrewsbury Avenue has been reopened between Barker Avenue and Sycamore Avenue as that earlier down pole has been cleared. Parkway northbound, a bit heavy, exit 143 to 148. Southbound Parkway, some heavy volume, exit 147 to 137. Into Manaloking, still some heavy volume on 35 southbound into the Manaloking Bridge. Turnpike southbound, Eastern Spur, about a 5-minute delay. The Lincoln Tunnel to exit 15X. Western Spur southbound, that's a 10-minute delay from the Meadowlands ramp into exit 15W. And then both the Eastern and Western Spur northbound still pretty heavy up to the North End merge. 195 eastbound, the off-ramp to exit 16. A crash that was there, that's been cleared. And the off-ramp is fully open once again. Leaving New Jersey for the GWB, it's about a 10 to 15-minute delay both levels. Lincoln Tunnel, 20 to 25 minutes. Holland Tunnel, that's about 10 to 15 minutes coming in from either approach. 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I'm Brendan Joseph, Jersey Traffic North.
7: Joel Meyer, New Jersey Traffic South. 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So that's a good way to get in and out. Right now, the Commodore Barry Bridge and Walt Whitman Bridge have delays going into Philly. We also have the Barefoot Country Music Fest in Wildwood. So that is going on. It started yesterday and it goes on through Sunday. So just keep that in mind, because that doesn't break loose until like 11:30 p.m. with those major acts in Wildwood. Turnpike right now is southbound slow around James Fenimore Cooper service area, Mount Laurel, down to exit 4. And also the extension westbound is slow at the PA Turnpike connector leaving New Jersey. From the Earth Treasures Fine Jewelers Traffic Desk, I'm Jill Myra, New Jersey 101.5.
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10: New Jersey 101.5 instant weather. Breezy for tonight. As it turns out, mainly clear. We'll have a low close to 60 degrees. Mostly sunny for tomorrow. It's going to be breezy at times. High temperatures will be in the lower 80s. And then as we head through tomorrow night, it'll be clear and comfortable with lows between 55 and 60. Then for Father's Day on Sunday, we'll have times of clouds and sunshine. The humidity stays low on Sunday with highs running in the lower 80s. Some rain likely on Monday. From the Edison Heating and Cooling Weather Desk, I'm meteorologist Brian Thompson.
2: Belmar 83, High Point 79, Freehold 82. 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
1: 5:56 with Jeff Dominski and Kylie Moore. We have a Jersey Fine coming up with Eric Scott momentarily, but we have more winners to have. 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
2: All right, let's check in with Jeff in Rockaway. Hey, Jeff, what's up?

0: he's gone. Went to him. I don't know what happened.
1: Rest in power.
0: Yeah. How about Cheryl?
1: Let's try Cheryl in Manalapan. You're on New Jersey 101.5.
2: Hi, happy Friday.
0: Hey.
1: Happy Friday,
0: happy
1: Cheryl.
0: Happy Friday to you.
1: Hope you're doing well.
0: Okay, Cheryl, all you have to do to win these tickets, you just have to name five things that could ruin a beach day.
1: Ooh.
0: Name five things that could ruin a beach day. Go.
2: Rain, lightning, no parking, an umbrella hitting you, flying and hitting you, and those green head flies that bite you.
0: Did you say no talking?
2: No, I said the green head flies.
0: No, before
2: you.
0: What was the third one?
1: She got five. I want to be clear.
3: An umbrella hitting you.
2: An umbrella hitting you.
0: That was the fourth one.
1: You know, okay, I'm sorry. I know what it was. It was no parking.
0: Oh, no parking. Okay, no absolutely. Problem. Okay, that makes sense. You're a winner.
1: Cheryl,
0: you're a winner. I just had to make sure that that made sense.
1: Cheryl, I was with you. You won. You are a winner. Congratulations. Yeah. Talk to Charlie. He will get all of your info. You are a winner. We appreciate you calling.
4: Don't misgender Charlie.
1: No, Charlie.
4: His name is Charlie Sims.
1: My boy.
4: He's a male. He's a
1: Not Charlie, my girl, unless he says otherwise, and at which point I will say so.
0: No one knows what we're doing. All right, Bernadette.
1: Friday energy.
0: Bernadette in Philadelphia. How you doing?
5: Hello. How you doing today?
0: We're good.
1: Hey, Bernadette, we're good. Okay, you're the last caller here, so no pressure. You got to name five something.
0: Okay.
5: Something?
0: For the tickets. I'm going to read this twice.
5: Okay.
0: Name five things people might lie about on dating apps.
1: Ooh.
0: Name five things people might lie about on dating apps. Go.
5: Okay. Age. Your religion. Your race. How tall are they?
0: Uh huh.
5: Oh, if they like to eat.
0: Okay.
5: If they have any children.
0: Good one.
5: Are they unemployed? Do they work?
0: Let me see. Oh, you're missing a major one. Okay, you've already won.
1: I just want to see where you two are going.
0: You missed a major one. If they're actually married. It happens.
1: Oh, boy.
0: Yeah. I love the race one, though. I thought you said you were black. Get out of here.
1: I think it's a good sign that Bernadette didn't think of the actually married thing.
0: Yeah,
1: I think
0: that's a good sign.
1: Exactly. Bernadette, you are
0: a winner.
1: Thank you for calling New Jersey 101.5.
0: All right. Thank you for listening. All winners are getting hooked up with those concert tickets. Get your own at parkstage.org.
1: And happy Father's Day to all of the fathers out there. A Jersey Thang is coming up after the news on New Jersey 101.5. We'll talk to you Monday.
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7: It's 81 degrees at 6 o'clock. I'm Erin Vogt. A 26-year-old South Jersey man is facing prison after a jury found him guilty of brutally killing another driver in a Williamstown crash involving a high-performance Corvette. Gabriel Wilson of Williamstown was convicted Tuesday of death by auto in the 2022 crash that killed 52-year-old Evan Silverstein of Marlton. Investigators said that Wilson's Chevy Corvette ZR1 had hit 119 miles an hour just 3 seconds before impact, which split the victim's Honda Accord in half. A controversial plan to convert a warehouse in Roxbury in Morris County to an ICE detention center looks to be dead. According to a New York Times report, the Trump administration's looking to sell the Roxbury facility off Route 46 and six other warehouses around the country, purchased for a collective $11 billion. During an appearance on CNN's The Lead with Jake Tapper Thursday, Governor Mikey Sherrill says the bipartisan court case to stop the detention center will continue.
8: We're already winning in court. We've already blocked construction. And so I think we'll continue to do that. We're not stopping our court case because of the New York Times article. We're going to keep plowing ahead and make sure that thing never gets built.
7: Development of the Roxbury site was already put on hold in May pending an environmental review. And the family who founded the Little Caesars pizza chain and owns Detroit's Major League Baseball and hockey teams is buying full ownership of Atlantic City's Ocean Casino Resort. The Press of Atlantic City reports the Illich family announced they're acquiring the remaining half of the casino. Now the Guaranteed Service Business Report. U.S. gas prices have fallen to just below $4 a gallon on average, bringing some relief to drivers amid soaring costs with the war in Iran. According to AAA, a gallon of regular is averaging $3.99, first time that low since March. American drivers are collectively paying a dollar more per gallon than they were in late February. Before the summer heat kicks in, schedule your $77 AC tune-up and safety check from Guaranteed Service. 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The complete New Jersey 101.5 forecast is coming up now. New Jersey Fast Traffic.
9: It was an early rush hour, but there's still a few problem spots out there. We'll start with 287 southbound. Pretty heavy volume, exit 14 to exit 13. That's where a crash has one lane blocked. Northbound 287, a bit heavy right around exit 13 as people slow down to see the southbound crash. Parkway northbound, a lot of volume from exit 143 to 148, southbound side of the parkway. Still heavy from exit 147 into exit 137. And into Manilocking 35 southbound, you've got a ton of volume into the Manilocking Bridge. Turnpike southbound eastern spur, that's a 5-minute delay from the Lincoln Tunnel to exit 15X, the Western Spur southbound, 10-minute delay from the north end split down to exit 15W, and then you're also pretty heavy on the Turnpike southbound from the James Fenimore Cooper service area into exit 4. Northbound Turnpike heavy through both spurs up into the north end merge. Also be careful on 42 southbound, still seeing some pretty heavy volume as you go from the Walt Whitman Bridge down to about 55. Leaving New Jersey, Commodore Barry Bridge, 5-minute delay into PA through construction, also a bit heavy on the Walt Whitman westbound into Pennsylvania. For the GWB, you're looking at a 10 to 15 minute delay upper and lower level. Lincoln Tunnel about a 20 minute delay. Holland Tunnel's 10 to 15 minutes from either approach. Your next report is in 15 minutes. I'm Brendan Joseph on New Jersey 101.5.
10: New Jersey 101.5 instant weather. After some early clouds, it is going to clear out pretty nicely as we head through tonight. It will be breezy, with a low temperature right around 60 degrees. Now, as we head through tomorrow, we'll have a good deal of sunshine. It will be breezy still at times. Tomorrow's high in the low 80s, and the humidity is going to remain low throughout tomorrow as well. Clear and comfortable for tomorrow night. Lows will be between 55 and 60. Then looking ahead to Sunday, which is not just Father's Day, but also the first day of summer. We're looking at a partly sunny day Sunday. High temperatures will be running in the lower 80s. But then as we get into Monday, clouds roll in. Well, you do expect some rain. Could be some steadier rain and even a thunderstorm. Monday's high will be closer to 70. From the Edison Heating and Cooling Weather Desk, I'm meteorologist Brian Thompson.
7: 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We'll be back at 6:30 with a New Jersey 101.5 News Flash. Coming up next, Jersey Thing with Eric Scott.
11: All right, coming up on a Jersey Thing tonight, the sad saga of Gina LaPlaca takes another bizarre turn. The Lumberton councilwoman misses a court appearance for the Knicks championship parade. Was it a misunderstanding? Or just another chapter in the political train wreck that is Gina. Then, war in the Middle East has investors on edge, the stock market swinging wildly. There are things you should be doing now, and we'll talk with the financial quarterback, Josh Jelinski, about it. It's also Friday, means capital chaos with Joey Novick. The mystery of the missing congressman, the battle over stay NJ, data center ban, seat license sticker shock, and a Trenton bill that would actually force lawmakers to talk to you about your money? Wow. Jersey politics, money, and mayhem. Let's get started. It's a Jersey Thing.
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0: on that. Plus, it is a little bit of uncertainty in the markets that have a lot of anxiety for people on their retirement planning. And we're happy to have along the financial quarterback, Josh Jelinski, again today. There are some things you probably should be doing, especially if you are nearing retirement. Josh will fill us in on that. It is Friday, so that means Capital Chaos with our friend and comedian Joey Novik. We got a full list of things to take a look at today, including the return of Tom Kane Jr. That's coming up a little bit later on in this hour. And, of course, some thoughts on Father's Day as well. Here it is, producer Thomas, heading into the Father's Day weekend with wonderful weather. Today was beautiful. Tomorrow and Sunday are going to be even better. And I am looking forward to a whole pile of nothing.
1: Yeah, we were talking about that yesterday. You still doing nothing? You still with that plan?
0: Yes, my son is going to come over. We're going to spend the afternoon together. We're going to open a bottle of bourbon. We're going to order in. We're going to sit at the tiki bar, watch whatever sports happen to be on the TV. Maybe listen to a little yacht rock. I've made him a convert to. And, you know, just kind of kick back and relax. You know, when is the last time? Think about it. I mean, I know you're close with your dad, but when was the last time that you had an opportunity to sit down and really just have long conversations without any outside pressures?
1: Oh, my goodness. Well, I haven't seen my dad actually since about Christmas. So okay. Even before that, probably.
0: Right.
1: It's been a long time.
0: And, you know, I mean, you get older, you grow up, you move out of the house, you got a job, you know, all of the adulting things that, you know, are coming, crushing down on you. I'm a little sad that my older son isn't going to be able to make it up for this weekend. He's coming in August. But that'll be the first time he's up from Florida in almost 10 years.
1: Where does he live in Florida again?
0: Delray Beach.
1: Oh, must be nice, huh?
0: He's got a crappy apartment, but it's right on the beach.
1: Yeah, I would take a crappy apartment right on the beach.
0: Absolutely, yeah. And you know, we've been down there a couple times, but I mean, it's been a long time since he's been up here. And he certainly won't come up in the wintertime, but in the summertime, you know, so that'll be fun.
1: Wintertime, I don't blame him.
0: Yeah.
1: Why would you want to do that?
0: I don't think he's ever coming back. In fact, I know he's never coming back. There is no way he's coming back to Jersey. I don't blame him. You know, I told both of them, I said, depends on which one of you have grandchildren first is probably going to determine where we're going to live.
1: I love Jersey, but you know how much I love also warm weather.
0: Yeah.
1: So that's always been like a decision that I have to make when I get a little older here is, do I want to stay in the state I love, or do I want warm weather all year round? You know,
0: unlike Spadia, I think I've said this many, many times, I'm not digging in. Whenever the day comes that I'm done working, and I'll be here till they kick me out, we are headed certainly south, if not, you know, out of the country entirely.
1: Yeah.
0: That's just realistic. And it's funny, you know, we may even talk a little bit with Josh Jelinski, the financial quarterback, about that. And, you know, what he recommends to some of the people that he talks to is that does it make sense to stay in New Jersey? Although there are the typical Florida man thing, if you want to move to Florida. But, man, can you top what's going on with Gina LaPlaca? I mean, the queen of toxicity is never lacking for attention and for the wrong reasons. And it seems now every few weeks, Lumberton councilwoman and former Lumberton mayor Gina LaPlaca is back in the news. So she was scheduled to appear in municipal court yesterday. And it was curious because I said to our Dan Alexander in the newsroom, why she's still friends with me on Facebook, I have no idea, but she is. She was posting pictures of herself on the ferry into New York because she's a huge Knicks fan, and she was going in to see the Knicks championship parade in New York. The problem was it was the same day she was due in court. So our friend David Wildstein at the New Jersey Globe texted her and said, hey, where are you? You're supposed to be in court. And her response to that was, it's news to me. Actually, her first response to David was, I'm at the Knicks parade. Whatever it is, I have no comment. And then maybe she realized that she had skipped out on her court date and texted back to David, if I was supposed to appear in court, nobody notified me. However, the state judiciary website listed the date, time, and place of her scheduled court appearance. and the courts confirmed.

0: confirmed to New Jersey Globe that the notice of yesterday's hearing was sent to her on May 21st. So the judge waited about an hour, then declared that she was a no-show. He did not issue a bench warrant, which he would have been entitled to do because she was a no-show at court. And this was not connected, not directly anyway, to her driving drunk with her child in the car. This was on the summons for driving with an expired registration. She was issued a summons for driving with a revoked license. Mount Laurel transferred the file to Evesham due to a potential conflict, because not that there's any conflicts every day with this case. But, I mean, at some point, is this somebody who's even capable of serving in public office right now? I mean, this really stopped being political a long time ago, and she's just become a sad public spectacle. And I think if she had just tried to fly under the radar, that maybe people wouldn't be poking at her as much as they are, but she's been dubbed the queen of toxicity for a reason. And it's because she's just not a nice person. So any grace that people might have been willing to offer has evaporated. And the voters have spoken. I mean, in her own Democratic primary, she got bounced by the voters by 3-1. So she's in the twilight of her political career anyway. Isn't it time, Gina, seriously, that you just go away and get the help that you need? It's time. Josh Jelinski, the financial quarterback, joins us next on A Jersey Thing.
1: Still dealing with a crash on 287. 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It's the southbound side of 287. A 10-minute jam, exit 14 and exit 13. That because of a crash and vehicle fire. Right lane's blocked, left lane's getting by. Northbound 287, a bit heavy exit 12 to exit 13 as people slow down to see the southbound commotion. Parkway northbound, a bit heavy exit 143 to 148. Southbound Parkway, still some pretty heavy volume, exit 147 to 137. And heading into Maniloking, 35 southbound, that's a 15-minute jam into the light at the Maniloking Bridge. Turnpike southbound, Eastern Spur, that's about a 5-minute delay. The Lincoln Tunnel to exit 15X. Western Spur southbound, a 5-minute delay from exit 18W to 15W. And then you're sluggish on the Turnpike southbound from the James Fenimore Cooper service area into exit 4. Northbound Turnpike, pretty heavy both the Eastern and Western Spur as you approach the North End Merge. Seeing some volume on 42 southbound as you go from 55 into Blackwood Clementon Road. Leaving New Jersey, Commodore Barry Bridge westbound into PA. Some heavy volume there as you go through that emergency construction. For the GWB, it's still looking like a 10 to 15 minute delay, both upper and lower level. Lincoln Tunnel, that's 20 to 25 minutes. Holland Tunnel, about 10 to 15 minutes coming in from either approach. 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That was easy. Next report in 15 minutes from the Earth Treasures Fine Jewelers Traffic Desk. I'm Brendan Joseph on New Jersey 101.5.
2: New Jersey 101.5 instant weather. Breezy for tonight. As it turns out, mainly clear. We'll have a low close to 60 degrees. Mostly sunny for tomorrow. It's going to be breezy at times. High temperatures will be in the lower 80s. And then as we head through tomorrow night, it'll be clear and comfortable with lows between 55 and 60. Then for Father's Day on Sunday, we'll have times of clouds and sunshine. The humidity stays low on Sunday with highs running in the lower 80s. Some rain likely on Monday. From the Edison Heating and Cooling Weather Desk, I'm meteorologist Brian Thompson.
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8: It's a Jersey thing on a Yacht Rock Friday. We will send you off into the weekend with some sweet summer sounds, but we're going to turn our attention to something a little bit more serious right now, because a lot of you have continued to ask me about a lot of the uncertainty surrounding the Iran war, surrounding the market, saying, hey, listen, I'm getting close to retirement. I don't know what to make of all of this, and whether it's wars or tariffs or elections or inflation or interest rates, uncertainty creates volatility. We're lucky to have Josh Jelinski, the financial quarterback, on a Jersey thing with us. So, Josh, we've been on a roller coaster ride here for a while. And what I hear most from my listeners is, hey, I'm 5 years, less than 10 years away from my target retirement, and I'm seeing these wild swings. Should I be worried? Is there something I should be doing? What do you say?
15: The number one thing you should do if you're 5 to 10 years away from retirement, which is what some call the retirement red zone, is actually get a plan, get an income plan. You should have a certain amount of your money dedicated towards short-term emergencies like an emergency fund. You should have another account that's 2 to 10 years. That's for your intermediate term, so you can draw from a more conservative account. That's like your bonds, your fixed income assets. And then your 10 years and out retirement, that's where your stocks and exchange-traded funds and index funds go. You shouldn't worry about the market. If you're worrying about the market, you really don't have a good plan. You don't have an income plan.
8: Because really, when you're starting to financial plan, or when you're putting a plan together, that's really designed to take your anxiety out of it, knowing that you have a firm plan and that you know what your retirement budget is going to be. That eliminates a lot of the anxiety.
15: Exactly. If you know you're going to spend, let's say, I don't know, 10 grand a month as a married couple, you know for 1 year that living expense should not be in the market. 120 grand is something we call volatility buffer. And if you're really conservative, you could go out 2 years or 3 years. I talk about it in my book, Retirement Reality Check. And a lot of people don't have a volatility buffer that they can draw down when the markets go down. I mean, here's the thing. I'd be more worried now than I was when the Iran war started. I mean, the market's at all-time highs.
8: Yeah.
15: Things are doing really well. It kind of reminds me of the late 90s before the dot-com bubble burst. Mm. And now we have an AI bubble. So I would be concerned if I don't have a plan. But you should have a time segmented plan. So much money for short-term needs, so much money for intermediate, and so much money for long-term. I mean, I do that as a business owner.
8: Sure.
15: I need payroll out for the next year in a bank account that's safe and liquid. And then I have my long-term assets for 10 years out, because I don't want to worry. I mean, I do this for a living. I was talking to my landscaper the other day. He does really well. And he's like, how do you do this? I'm like, you got to have a plan. You got to have a real income plan. And a lot of people have a plan. And what they really mean is they have some boilerplated thing from a Fidelity website or something. I mean, a customized plan for you, your significant other, your spouse's exact income needs. Because if you have a short-term bucket, an intermediate-term bucket, and a long-term bucket, you'll be fine.
8: Yeah, and a lot of people are afraid to do that because they don't want to hold that mirror up to their face and find that maybe they're coming up a little bit short. You know, we talk an awful lot on a Jersey thing about affordability. Right now we're talking with Josh Jelinski, the financial quarterback. His show is here on Sunday mornings on New Jersey 101.5. And a lot of talk is around taxes and whether New Jersey is built for long-term affordability. And I'm just curious, as a guy that does this for a living, when you sit down and you look at the plan that you're putting together for individuals, does that plan usually include, hey, we're getting out of the Garden State?
15: Sadly, I'd say one out of three retirees want to move out due to taxes. They want to go to Florida. They want to go to North Carolina. And here's the thing. I mean, I think you could have a bipartisan solution to keep people in the Garden State. Just have a 3 or 4 or 5% flat state income tax. And a lot of the wealthier people who feel like they're being milked every month, not even wealthy. I mean, you got business owners, things like that. They would stay because they love the Garden State. They love Four Seasons. They love the Jersey Shore. They love the proximity to good hospitals. I think they feel like they're a cash cow and Trenton doesn't take them seriously. But definitely, we want to build the tax plan because a lot of people want to stay in the Garden State And we build a plan for those who want to leave and for those who want to stay.
16: And it's, you know, it's funny because I've spoken to folks like you, Josh, and other folks that are in the financial services industries that are fiduciaries, that have that fiduciary responsibility to counsel their clients on what is best for them. And I've heard the same statistics that you just quoted, is that, you know, whether it's 1 in 3 or even higher than that.
15: How it might be 1 out of 2. I don't know the science.
16: Right, but I mean, but how in good conscience, when you're putting together that plan, how in good conscience can you say, oh, well, absolutely, it's in your financial interest to stay in New Jersey?
15: Yeah, it's usually not, sadly. And even where there's talk about getting rid of those senior freezes Anchor or some of those other programs. And they did some things to try to keep seniors under a certain income to stay. But we need seniors, by the way, who make a lot of money to stay because they're tax revenue. People forget that. Yeah. If somebody's making $1 million a year and they're taxed at even a 5% flat income tax rate, which would give us parity with Virginia, North Carolina, Pennsylvania, where people are moving to, don't want to go to Florida. That's still $50,000 a year in revenue that the state is losing. And then you hear these stats like, oh, New Jersey's not losing that many people. I don't buy that.
16: No. Well, I think what you're seeing, Josh, and I appreciate your thoughts on that, and I think what you're seeing here is that the potential tax revenue moving in does not equal the tax revenue we know is moving out. He's Josh Jelinski. He's the financial quarterback. Sunday mornings on New Jersey 101.5, he goes into much more depth with this, so stay tuned. Always a pleasure to have Josh on A Jersey Thing. When we come back, it is the dysfunctional government. We'll put the fun in the dysfunction with our friend Joey Novak next on A Jersey Thing.
17: It's 81 degrees at 6:30. I'm Erin Vogt. Lots of cowboy hats and boots on the boardwalk in Wildwood through the weekend as the 6th annual Barefoot Country Music Fest runs through Sunday. Over 40 artists on multiple stages. Headliners are Kelsey Ballerini tonight, Post Malone tomorrow, and Eric Church on Sunday. A recent study shows a spike in children's acute exposure to nicotine thanks to vaping devices. New Jersey Poison Control Center Executive and Medical Director Diane Colello says over a 7-year span in the new Rutgers Health Study, exposure to traditional tobacco products dropped by 43%.
18: Vapes, the vape liquid, the e-nicotine, went up by over 200% over the study period. And so while we're making progress on things like cigarettes, we are losing ground on electronic devices.
17: They also found children exposed to e-cigarettes are more likely to require a visit to a healthcare facility compared to traditional cigarettes. And Toy Story 5 Off to Infinity and Beyond, the latest installment in the classic Pixar franchise, is expected to make $150 million roughly in its debut weekend. The complete New Jersey 101.5 forecast is coming up. Now New Jersey Fast Traffic.
19: 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Start with 287 southbound. Heavy volume in exit 13. A doused vehicle fire takes out the right lane. Left lanes are getting by. Parkway northbound still sluggish. Exit 143 to 153. Southbound parkway a bit heavy. Exit 155 to 151. And heading into Manaloking, 10-minute jam on 35 southbound into the light at the Manaloking Bridge. In North Brunswick, Route 1 southbound, you're heavy into Adams Lane with crash taking out one lane. South Brunswick, Route 1 northbound, you're heavy into Ridge Road. A disabled tractor trailer has the right lane blocked. Sluggish on the turnpike southbound, both eastern and western spur, a 5-minute delay or less. Northbound, both the eastern and western spur, 10-minute delay into the northbound merge. 42 northbound, heavy volume 130 onto the Walt Whitman Bridge heading into PA. Extra volume heading towards the stadium complex for the World Cup game. Also, a tap of the brakes on the Commodore Barry Bridge westbound into PA. That is through construction. GWB seeing a 10 to 15-minute delay, upper and lower level. Lincoln Tunnel, 15 to 20 minutes. Holland Tunnel, 5 to 10 minutes from either approach. Need better rest? 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They make sleep easy. Next report in 15 minutes from the Earth Treasures Fine Jewelers Traffic Desk. I'm Brandon Joseph on New Jersey 101.5.
20: From the Town Square, New Jersey Info and Weather Network, it's going to turn out clear and breezy as we head through tonight. Low temperatures will be around 60 degrees. A good deal of sunshine for tomorrow. There will be some clouds mixing in for the afternoon. It will be breezy at times again. High temperatures will be running in the lower 80s. Clear and comfortable for tomorrow night. Lows between 55 and 60. And looking nice for Father's Day on Sunday with times of clouds and sun. Highs will again be in the lower 80s and some rain likely heading into Monday. I'm meteorologist Brian Thompson.
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16: It's Jersey Thing for this Yacht Rock Friday. I am Eric Scott, and as always, on a Friday, it is time to join forces with the one and only Joey Novick for our Capital Chaos segment as we help point out the fun in our dysfunctional government. Joey, happy Friday, man.
30: Happy Friday to you, too. It's been a long week, beautiful weather. But you know what?
1: Let's get down to the Trenton business of Capital Chaos to put the fun and dysfunctional as you say each week. And I have to kick off. One of the first things here is I heard that Tom Kaine has announced that he's returning finally to Congress June 30th, which is right in time to work 2 days and then go off on a much needed vacation when Congress goes on summer recess after July 4th. You know, much needed vacation for the congressman.
16: Yeah, I mean, Tom Kaine Jr., I don't know what you can say about this story, Joey. We've been talking about it for a while. He's been out of sight for more than 100 days.
1: Yeah.
16: I mean, at this point, Jersey residents have seen the Jersey devil more than their congressman in District 7.
1: True. And he was able to trade stocks from whatever location. Remember, he said there were no windows, there were no cameras, but apparently there was a laptop where he could trade stocks. So he was doing very well. I mean, you know, if I'm going to go somebody, I'm not going to be buying Lockheed stock from an undisclosed location for a while. That's just the way that works.
16: Well, welcome back, Tom Kaine Jr. Let's hope we didn't jinx it and that he actually will be back on Capitol Hill in a couple of weeks. From Capitol Hill to the State House, big showdown, Joey. Governor Sherrill is learning that the toughest opponent in Trenton isn't the Republicans. It's the Democrats sitting right behind her.
1: Yes. And what they're talking about is they want to cap eligibility for this tax benefit, the state and Jay senior tax benefit. Right now, it's a $250,000 annual income. Coughlin wants it a $500,000 annual income. And that's only in New Jersey, would you argue, if $500,000 is the cutoff where you need state aid. That's basically what I'm looking. You know, I will never earn $500,000 in my lifetime in order to get state aid here. But it's, man, they're arguing about a budget. When the Democrats are arguing with the Democrats, when this happened a bunch of years ago when Corzine was the governor, they actually shut down the government because Democrats couldn't get along with Democrats, which is shocking. Democrats not being able to get along with Democrats, I'm shocked.
16: Yeah, well, but it's because the Republicans are completely irrelevant in the entire process.
1: Powerless. Absolutely powerless.
16: So data centers have been much in the news, and banning them seems to be the new chic thing. You got Red Bank and Asbury Park, they don't want data centers.
1: Nope.
16: Apparently, everybody wants cloud computing as long as the cloud is over somebody else's house.
1: Yes, basically what it comes down to is they want to ban this. And, you know, Bruce Springsteen buys groceries, I read in Red Bank. I don't think the boss is really worried about those data centers, but apparently the zoning board is, you know. And I would imagine that Bruce Springsteen might write a song about this at some point, you know, the data centers in New Jersey, something along those lines. And, you know, it's like everything else. We want something so badly, but we don't want to have to pay for it. And we don't want it in our backyard. That is basically New Jersey. That is definitely a Jersey thing. No question about it.
16: Oh, no doubt. They'll ban the buildings, then complain when their Netflix is buffering.
1: Yes, basically.
16: So the seat licenses at Giant Stadium, Meadowlands, also starting to get some pushback from fans. And you have Jets fans, for example, paying thousands for seat licenses, and they still have to watch Jets football. That's not a fee. That's emotional damage.
1: It's like, you know, you call up the Jets and say, hi, what time is the game today? Hi, well, what time can you be here? That's basically the way that works. And I could see the Capital Chaos headline, area man from New Jersey pays $40,000 for the right to watch a New York team lose, but in New Jersey. See, even if they can't, I mean, if they called the teams New Jersey Giants, New Jersey Jets, then maybe I would have a little sympathy for it. But, you know, you have those New York names on New Jersey teams. I just don't get it.
16: We have an art of self-loathing here in New Jersey, including when you have your very own state university. Rutgers University doesn't even have New Jersey in its name.
1: No. I would think that they call, what was it? They call it New Jersey State, is New Jersey Institute of something, NJIT.
16: I forget exactly.
1: You know, that has New Jersey. And they always use the initials, like they are hiding. They're from New Jersey. We're hiding. But I'm born and raised in New York, but I'm proud that I live in New Jersey. I really do like the state. And it makes a lot of people make fun of the state. Jay Leno, Jerry Seinfeld, they all make fun of the state. But I love living here. I do love living in New Jersey.
16: Yeah, I do as well. And then, you know, it is the gift that keeps on giving. We open the show with the saga of Gina LaPlaca, the queen of toxicity. She blew off a court appearance for the Knicks parade. The Knicks show up when it mattered, and she did not.
1: Yeah, apparently the Knicks showed up on court and won. She will go to court and probably lose. I think that's basically the way that happens. Her license, you know, her license has been suspended, but apparently her ability to find a parking spot in Manhattan during a parade was fully intact. I don't know what the legal mystery there kind of is there. I don't really get it. She had to be in court. The website had it. The mail had it. Everybody knew about it. Except her.
16: She says that was news to me.
1: I didn't know it was news. I didn't get it. It was in the mail. I didn't receive it. I didn't know. So,
16: you know, she lost the primary 3-1. She got trounced in the primary. I got to tell you, Joey, I'm going to be sad to see her go because she has been gold for material on this show.
1: You know what? If you were allowed to endorse the people who would most help us on Jersey thing, I think that would be a thing. There's a whole list of people who I'd like to see in office because you know that they're going to, you know, screw up something that we can make fun of.
16: But, all right, we got a couple of bills here that I want to take a look at real quick while we have a couple of minutes remaining. And this is, do you hear me now? John Bramnick wants lawmakers to hold 2 town halls a year. Fascinating, elected officials actually talking to voters before voting.
1: And I read the bill. I love John. I work with him. He's funny. The bill actually says they're required to hold 2 town halls. At least one, listen to this, at least one must be in their own district. which is like, that's like introducing legislation requiring surgeons to show up during surgery. You know, basically, if you're going to do an operation, you got to show up for it. And 2 times a year, that's like, you know what? I see my dentist more often than the 2 times a year.
16: Yeah, but 2 times, and right now it's 0. Because I know that we keep a tab, so I want to see what we're up to now. Over this last week, how many total affordability bills now have been introduced in the legislature?
1: Let me just check on my phone. Let me get to the page. Nada, 0, buckets. So just in every different language, Yiddish, Spanish, English, I threw it in there. 0.
16: All right. Nothing. And I got to say, you know, we have a lot of listeners and viewers of this program that are starting to hook up onto your website now, which you described as, you know, kind of the Onion, but only with a Jersey flair. Where can people find more of your musings?
1: www.njwhatexit.com has all stuff on New Jersey, more stuff, more capital chaos. www.njwhatexit.com, just like the Onion, but only New Jersey.
16: Yeah, and it is us celebrating the fact that if we don't laugh about this, we'll cry. Joey Novick, always a pleasure to spend time with you on Capital Chaos. Coming up, some final thoughts about Father's Day and what we've talked about here today. That's next on A Jersey Thing.
2: 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Let's start with 287 southbound. It's getting better approaching exit 13. The earlier vehicle fire there has been cleared. All lanes are open once again. Parkway northbound a bit heavy. Exit 143 to 153 southbound Parkway. That's a bit sluggish. Exit 155 to 151. And heading into Maniloking, 35 southbound. Still about a 10-minute delay as you approach the light at the Maniloking Bridge. North Brunswick, Route 1 southbound. Still pretty jammed into Adams Lane. A crash there now taking out the right 2 lanes. Turnpike northbound, both the eastern and western spur, about a 5-minute delay as you approach the north end merge. 42 southbound, tapping the brakes between the Black Horse Pike and Blackwood Clementon Road. Northbound 42, a bit heavy, 130 onto the Walt Whitman Bridge heading into Pennsylvania, with volume heading towards the stadium complex for the FIFA World Cup game coming up at 8. Also, Commodore Barry Bridge westbound into PA, tap of the brakes there as you head through some construction. GWB, it's about a 15-minute delay, upper and lower level. Lincoln Tunnel, about a 20 to 25-minute delay. Holland Tunnel, 5 to 10 minutes from either approach. 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Next report in 15 minutes from the Earth Treasures Fine Jewelers Traffic Desk. 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
20: New Jersey 101.5 instant weather. Breezy for tonight. As it turns out, mainly clear. We'll have a low close to 60 degrees. Mostly sunny for tomorrow. It's going to be breezy at times. High temperatures will be in the lower 80s. And then as we head through tomorrow night, it'll be clear and comfortable with lows between 55 and 60. Then for Father's Day on Sunday, we'll have times of clouds and sunshine. The humidity stays low on Sunday with highs running in the lower 80s. Some rain likely on Monday. From the Edison Heating and Cooling Weather Desk, I'm meteorologist Brian Thompson.
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8: We are wrapping up a Jersey Thing on this Yacht Rock Friday. I'm Eric Scott, and I hope you have some great plans for the weekend. Man, we've really kind of lucked out so far this year. We're getting a genuine spring. And Father's Day weekend, the weather, Dan says, is just going to be spectacular. So I hope that you have, whatever it is that you've decided to do, I hope that you enjoy it. And I hope that it's outside. I considered maybe going and playing golf on Sunday and then decided, no, I don't think I want to. I think I just legitimately want to do nothing. And then, you know, the other thing that was really sobering, I guess I would say, is when we had Josh Jelinski, the financial quarterback, on earlier in this hour, you know, you talk about a fiduciary responsibility. And what is a fiduciary responsibility? It's a responsibility on the part of not just a financial advisor, but in other professional services, for them to look at your specific circumstances and to recommend what they believe is best for you to do. So it's not a cookie cutter approach. It's, I got to look at all of the things that are, you know, encompassing your financial life and decide what is best for you. And there are penalties if you go against that fiduciary responsibility. And whether it's Josh or whether it's other folks I know that work in the financial services industry, their fiduciary responsibility is to advise you to leave New Jersey. That in terms of your long-term financial health into retirement, it is not in your best interest to stay in New Jersey. And that's, look, you know that instinctually. You know that already when you look at what you're spending and what you may have to spend when you enter into retirement. And you have more wealth leaving than you have coming in. And that's the reality, that in many cases, the Democrats in Trenton, they don't want to acknowledge that. They're like, oh, well, you know, we might have out-migration of this number of people, but we have X number of people who are moving in. It's not apples to apples, because the quality, I'm talking about the fiscal quality of the individuals moving in, is less than the fiscal quality, the revenue potential for the state of the people moving out. And you can't dispute that. You just can't. So I would encourage you to take a long, hard look. I, with all due respect to my colleague Bill Spadia, who is digging in, I don't know how that works for the majority of people. I just don't. I don't know how that works. And if you're a young person today looking to buy your first house, looking to have children, looking to have a family in New Jersey, I don't know how you do that. Producer Thomas, are you ready?
1: Yes, after that rant, yes, I am.
8: After that rant, all right, let's be happy and let's have a little Yacht Rock, please.

0: puts a smile on your face, like a little bit of Yacht Rock.
1: And a little Dino LaPaca.
2: And a little Dino LaPaca. First of all, Eric, I'm so glad it's Friday, because I feel like this week was, first of all, it was going by like a slug.
0: Yeah.
2: Second of all, I thought it would just never end.
0: Right.
2: And now we're here.
0: And here finally. We are. All right, so what caught your eyes and earballs on the app chat today?
2: Yeah, we had a couple, like you said, we had a couple people comment on the Gina LaPlaca situation. I know you love talking about your favorite person.
0: Yeah.
2: So we have Donna in Medford here saying, I honestly feel bad for her family at this point. This whole thing just keeps getting worse and worse and worse.
0: I feel bad for her kids. I do. I feel bad for the kids that are involved in this. And truly, Gina, just please go away and get help.
2: I like this one, Linda and Thomas River. If any regular person skipped court, there would be consequences, maybe even an arrest, Eric. Why does she get to not go through those consequences?
0: I don't know. We had people in the newsroom today that were asking, why do people keep helping her and why is she getting all of these favors? I don't know the answer to that question.
2: Kevin in Hamilton saying, missing court to go to a championship parade is certainly a choice, and that's a New Jersey mayor.
0: I don't know what more to say about it. I really don't.
2: And then finally, Sue in Mount Laurel kind of encompasses the whole story here. The story isn't even political anymore. It's just kind of sad.
0: It is sad. It is sad, sad, sad. You know, as we are wrapping up for this week, I keep coming back to the idea of just showing up. Whether it is a council member showing up for court, congressmen showing up for votes, or lawmakers showing up to hear from the people they represent, accountability starts with being present. And as we move into the Father's Day weekend, I would offer that same thought to all of the dads out there. The most important thing a father can do isn't buying gifts, planning vacations, spending a fortune. It's showing up. It's being there. It's being present. My dad taught me that. Most dads I know live that every day. So to all the fathers and grandfathers and stepfathers and father figures across New Jersey, thank you for showing up. Have a great Father's Day weekend. And that's a Jersey thing.
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4: 7 o'clock and it's Friday night. I'm Dan Alexander in for Steve Trevelise, playing New Jersey's biggest hits. Bon Jovi's on the way. No Doubt, Robert Palmer. This is Journey on New Jersey 101.5.

0: Hey, it's Dan Alexander in for Steve Trevelise. It is Friday night. What you got planned for this beautiful weekend? I mean, it's not going to be really hot and not going to be really humid. And, oh, yeah, it's Father's Day. So what are you doing with Dad? Let me know on the app chat. Here's New Jersey Fast Traffic.
1: Some slowdowns in North Brunswick along Route 1. 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Southbound Route 1 is still a slow ride approaching Adams Lane. It's an accident. At one point, two lanes were blocked. Now it looks like everything is off to the right shoulder. On 287 South in Bridgewater, vehicle fire extinguished and cleared. Right in the area of exit 13 on your way down towards Boundbrook. 109 northbound in Linden, right by Avenue C. That is an accident being cleared. 8:30 game time tonight in South Philadelphia. World Cup match between Brazil and Haiti. Checking the traffic heading towards the Walt Whitman Bridge. Really not bad on 295, on 42, on 676. And the bridge itself leaving New Jersey is just fine. Discover wants everyone to feel special. 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Next report in 15 minutes. I'm Mike Barker on New Jersey 101.5.
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5: New Jersey 101.5 instant weekend weather. A nice Father's Day weekend. Clear skies tonight, down to 62. Sunny tomorrow, we'll get up to 83. Clear tomorrow night, down to 57. And then Sunday, it'll be sunny. We'll get up to 85. 79 degrees in New Jersey. And New Jersey's biggest hits, Jon Bon Jovi says he is fully recovered from his vocal surgery. He is ready to take the stage at the Garden on July 7th for the first of all those shows. 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
0: Here is New Jersey Fast Traffic.
2: It's been a tough ride at times on the southbound parkway, but for the most part, we're looking pretty good, except for one spot in Union County. We're slow on the southbound side, approaching exit 137 in Cranford. That is because of an accident. Northbound also a little slow through that area. Also in Union County, 109 northbound in Linden, right by Avenue C. That's an accident blocking the left lane. Southbound Route 1 better in North Brunswick at Adams Lane. That accident has been cleared. World Cup action tonight in South Philadelphia. 8:30 start between Brazil and Haiti. At the moment, leaving New Jersey, you're good at the Walt Whitman Bridge. You're good on the approaches to the Walt Whitman Bridge as well. Next report in 15 minutes. I'm Mike Barker on New Jersey 101.5.
0: Instant weekend weather, clear skies tonight down to 62. Sunshine in abundance tomorrow up to 83 and up to 85 on Sunday under sunny skies. New Jersey's biggest hits, Howard Jones on New Jersey 101.5.

0: New Jersey Chime Time, 7:32. So we've been working on something behind the scenes that we can't tell you what it is yet. But trust us, you're going to want to be listening Monday morning, 10:15. Big news coming to New Jersey, 101.5. Here is New Jersey Fast Traffic.
1: 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Southbound 1, very heavy from the Parkway right down towards Grandview Avenue in Edison. That is an accident being cleared. Better news on 109 North in Linden, right near Avenue C. That accident's gone. Southbound Parkway is still heavy in the exit 136 in Cranford. An accident over on the right shoulder. Besides that, though, the Parkway is moving very well. Discover wants everyone to feel special. 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Next report in 15 minutes. 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
2: New Jersey 101.5. Instant weekend weather. Clear skies tonight, down to 62. Tomorrow, nice day for the beach. 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Sunshine on Sunday, we'll get up to 85. 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
0: New Jersey Chime Time, 747. Heading down the shore, we've got New Jersey fast traffic.
2: A little sluggish on the southbound side of Route 1 this evening in the Grandview Avenue in Edison. They moved an accident over to the right shoulder and all lanes are open. All lanes are open on the southbound Parkway in Cranford at exit 136. That collision's off to the right shoulder as well. Still heavy back towards exit 137, but south of Cranford, a good ride down and across the Driscoll Bridge and right through Monmouth and Ocean County. 8:30 start tonight in South Philly. World Cup action between Brazil and Haiti. I'm happy to report there are no delays leaving New Jersey on the Walt Whitman Bridge, and all the approaches to the Walt Whitman Bridge are in good shape. Next report in 15 minutes. I'm Mike Barker on New Jersey 101.5.
0: New Jersey traffic brought to you by the North Brunswick Youth Sports Festival, celebrating their 29th anniversary now through the 28th on Route 1 North next to Chamberlain University. 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
3: Instant weekend weather, clear skies tonight down to 62. Sunny tomorrow, 83 for a high. Clear tomorrow night down to 53. And sunny on Sunday up to 85. 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